0: So for and so and one so bomchidom. 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The watchman, you count the branches there, the olive tree. The olive tree. 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Mm-hmm. Yahusha is the tree. The branches, the watchman, the guardian. Obenfo, Mabobo Koko. Yahusha, the root. Disciples, the branch. Yahusha said, I am the vine. You are the branches. Yahusha kind. John 15:5. I'm the vine. You are the branches. Ntutia. That is the original one. No. We assume we impie Ghana da. E bi my as Ghana as so a fei and a p. 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Yahua.
1: Baba, yeah, my moment of laughter from Tuesday to Friday. Tuesday, you know, a numre, ye ben a numre. Not Wednesday, so a numre. Not Thursday, so ya ye no anopa. Not Friday, ya ye no all night. Me pacho Tuesday, you know, a be ye 22nd, and a first day of the program. And oh, ba, oh, anointing oil, I
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1: Isaiah 10:27. Or see, because of the anointing, the yoke shall be broken. Nyame ya domo a eno ye Tuesday na ye 22nd no anwumre. Na eye Wednesday no eno so so eye 23rd eno so wo ba me pacho ayafa ensu bra. Ensu eye nkwa water signify life. 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
3: All roads lead to La Paz Racecourse, the Rasta Park. 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
5: Weakness in prayer has made kings become beggars, and beggars are riding on horses. According to scripture, 1 Peter chapter 4 verse 7 says, the end of the world is coming soon. 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For this reason, Freedom Time Praying Partner, FTPP, is inviting all to join this power-packed prayer program every Sunday, Monday, Tuesday, and Wednesday midnight, 12 p.m. on... 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
1: 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Amen.
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6: 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Order for freedom, Renaissance. 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

0: Why am I? Mami Fanchia Kesia, Mami Musa, say what to say. How are you doing and how is your beautiful family? Let me also welcome you to the new week, a week of blessings, a week of favor and blessings. My name is Pastor Bernard Uswansa. This is Freedom Time Praying Partners, your number one prayer family. I bring these prayer sections to you from every Monday and from every Saturday to Wednesday. 12 midnight to be precise. We do pray for 2 hours. We usually start it from 12 midnight to 2 a.m. Believe you me, through this wonderful prayer section has really been a wonderful blessing to a lot of people.
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0: And maybe today happens to be your very first time joining us. I just want to take this quick opportunity to say Akwaba, to say Aigo. If there is a man to pray, there is a God who answers prayers. And the ancient and son said, Nyami bin suwa, or yam paibo 84. As I'm talking to you, we are live on Adom TV. We are also live on Praise TV. We are also live on

0: Cable TV and Sony TV as well. Oh yes, the reason we do all this is because we do this to make sure that everybody wake up in the midnight to pray. Last week, you know, so far, DBC were one of the Chinese or one of the countries in the so far is Uyiripa. Swapping Nipa more than 2,000. Yeah, you so far. We should video in the beer to say Nipa born my bone and the Muate Nensanquani and ya. The bone may be Yan and Sanasebe, Nabasa in our account, Nansani Hango, and nobody needs one of the call. The KBC say we are living in an end time, and this is the time that every Christians we need to stand on our grounds to pray. The guy say Junior Ichemuina, he should be a tour Ghana. That very day, name say Pastor Blessing Ababe Slami. Me join the choir walko. We will fear no frame video. Frame you say Papa Radia. Baby, I'm dead. You should need an abeti. No, Nemun will swim.
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0: You will swim. So, yes, you're saying I'm a neighbor. She said, I just be being Wensi. And then, no, be a free saying I'm a neighbor. Make I say, COVID by Nassau will be a preaching assassin. Of course, salvation. You will preach for prosperity. Will be a preaching for salvation. Because, you say, you will be the MC, I'm a neighbor. But we need to understand that we are living in an end time, and this is the time that true believers, we need to stand on our grounds and be praying to God. That is what we need to do. I normally tell people every time, I said, prayer is not an emergency call, but prayer is necessity. Let me repeat it again. Prayer is not an emergency call, but prayer is necessity. Empire nye adia sebin prayer sa o konso hwimu ana mani mu de ndi anwa sori se wo bo nemu empire ya dia wo se de bia wo bo. When prayer becomes your lifestyle, miracle becomes your daily bread. Let me repeat it. When prayer becomes your lifestyle, miracle becomes your daily bread. Empire be ye bibia omo o se obi o dom pa ibo pem pa ibo pa no o to no omo pa ya na te se mimi se me tena se be 1 day 2 days na me mo pa ya te se said ya na Tuesday Friday friend say Thursday Friday ya mo pa ya no na me ho ke ka me because I always want to pray. The reason is that prayer is the source of every man. 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
0: 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I want us to listen to some few testimonies and then we will begin to pray. God bless you so much. 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But before then, mami, remind you with this. Yami Yadomwa, next 2 weeks, yebeye my moment of laughter. Ye programa yeye no afibia yeye na August and September. 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
0: Winiba, Volta, Kufuri, everywhere, baby, Ebe Bompa, Nyamia, Domoa, Sa program, no, Asedru, Hobiem. Now, so for my mamma, promo, Mamena, Yamfamunya, Mema, and Kaye, Yede, ya boy, who goes so boy. 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You move be crying, you be da. Bibu says, sister, be a mission in America 2 weeks ago. Bibi, I say, Sabi, why you have to say, but down for Bibu says, when was the last time did you fasted and pray? No, you know, him. For him, and so say, Pastor, let me be honest with you. I don't remember. On Kai Dow, so for a year fasting, a bompire. 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The sent in say, said your wife dream panel, yes, I know be a wife dream panel. 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Yamini cry you more. 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
2: Freedom, the Lord has done it. 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

0: yashashe ebenada ukuada yawada any ifiada all night yame ya domwa eye bosumi ya yeremye 22nd to 25th na yesane eshe asibim eye my moment of laughter me siriem reno enemie. Many of us, since we started January to this time, you have been
1: going Asempa through FM. A lot of
0: stuff. 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
0: Program no eno no nyame ya dom wa ye be shase next 2 weeks eto him wa e bana da ya ni mi e na watwe mi no e be powerful pa 22nd to 25th ye be ne bana da nwumre ukwa da nwumre ya wada anopa and if ya da one night it will be very powerful bra be ye fast ni bi le be boa why. 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
1: But no way, chee, and a dear, young upon Namoso, and on Pie Bosso, any a for a boy, so a man means so many are dancing, did ya?
0: Amen.
1: Prophet Ben had missing me, I was what a mean shroud only was soft warning in Nanya Tinny said, me, my dance, ye dear, meaning da, and I mean him the particular point. 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
0: Wow,
1: share me number is so out.
0: Wow,
1: say more woman in there was so
0: me shabo.
1: Oh, mamma, the moon quadia me ma for real and I may bomb pie. Nan yame papa, 8 to 8 at God's altar November the end because we are November born. Me and November born into November.
0: Wow.
1: The year, baby.
0: Wow.
1: And answer the NAA or UPS
0: won last year.
1: Baby. Now pay one by hope na ma apply for Canadian visa. By hope na mebo me apply in October. October na me apply here. And my training some intention me hun ya me me hun. And me ba 8 to 8 na me pay bon ye ba hope say Nyankopon mama dance here. On my service, a yim rantem crassing, yeah, because me name saving him gets me daho 6 months near the other. I mean, Pi boy back up as a young couple, ma visa, minting, cantem, and near me no cassie, Prophet Bernard, and now me no cassie, me no cassie, Canada.
0: Wow.
1: I love that. Amy Fekran is an unseen dear. And by one more born were Ghana 12, I imagine 12, but I may be born 8
0: years, 4 years. I mean,
1: I imagine Sarah Bombayan.
0: Wow.
1: More born, I imagine, and I mean, they born in Umri or Hassi.
0: Oh,
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1: I've been a man, one more, didn't have a born year because they see I didn't mean him come. I thought they'd be a year, you mean you
0: wow.
1: And the company, and I'm a dear. More born, I imagine, I miss me or Harbor. I mean, I'm saying, I'm going to be a son, a broom, near why yet, Nesso crowded that, and I think I'll be a near broom, so crammer. I mean, Empire wants to miss my bestie has seen. Go Ponko Swam, my hoarding, on bombing, on buying, on the common me favor, on me favor, send a bear, me bosses, any me fearful, me school, for near me be a young woman me favor, and I mean ya boafo. Now, Monsoma singing, but my dance, and I miss
0: Utrinqua Utrinqua Sentinel. 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

0: Nyame adomu a mehye mo bonne sia me de nyom fofo beba. 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
1: Freedom.
0: Yeah.
1: Pastor Ben and Yanko from the Dawase.
0: Amen.
1: Pastor Ben and Wanka Samus from the Dassinami. I am a boy now.
0: Hey,
1: Jay, Motu, Nanka, and Papa. 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
0: may the lord protect you from every evil accident
2: amen
0: in jesus name amen
3: The Lord has done it. Freedom.
0: The Lord. Yeah.
3: Good evening.
0: Yeah, Joshua.
3: Pacho, your friend, Ejiwa.
0: Ejiwa. Mm-hmm.
3: A member of Freedom Praying Partners.
0: Amen.
3: Now, I mean, Freedom, bro, bear 5 years.
0: Wow.
3: 4 years.
0: Wow.
3: Yeah, na my on and off, sir.
0: The man was she a sicker clan was so.
3: Bare 2 weeks, and then I'm says, bare week, quietly.
0: Mm-hmm.
3: A friend, your boy, as a mammy send him out, and I decided to say no, Miss, I'll join it.
0: Mm-hmm.
3: Na, Cassan, any more.
0: Mm-hmm.
3: My ex husband.
0: Mm-hmm.
3: That promise me pass, oh, mammy Sky Juma. Oh, mammy Sky Juma, bare 2 years.
0: 2 years.
3: Na she me bona ibi do won so niska it's better to a week near me start him prayer see
0: o ma woni ye den bon pai
3: sa ni ye bon pai any spirits of disappointment in my life
0: mm-hmm.
3: die by fire to me bo sampa no wa she me bo say
0: mhm
3: o ba ma mi sika ye chima
0: mhm
3: sa week ni mo a na so me
2: Asempa FM
3: ibi out do anoka
0: mhm
3: is a empire, not a disappointment, no, me who say. Or my life will pan for shame
0: and bar. So,
3: or kind of your boss empire in the one on me boy pa. As I think, so my issue seed of 90 cedars, 50 cedars.
0: 90 cedars, 50 cedars.
3: Evening, mm-hmm. Sunday, midday. The next day, my boss empire. It's a week in my ass. The Friday, no boy message, mommy say, you my name, person in your coffin, your man. Main country and said, afraid, am I ready? No, Brem is coming. I was like, hey, freedom, young couple. There be. Any pirate assume a city or shame bow in this
0: one. So,
3: then a Monday, and I'm a tear in a. I am a semi jay disorder. I am a semi jin disorder. Hey, freedom, yummy. Matina, mother, Mr. Chairman, I'm saying.
0: What's that, dear?
3: Oh, my, oh, shame a bobia on this soap. Children, I'm the may say. Oh, Martin, if you quack. I'm quite dear me, and I make a cassa. One and more message, man, and patch over by another woman. Cool man, no. A friend from his ass, or train me, Mrs. Oda, whom I re unfair me, but presuming so bad, Nazi. And also, the way missing will feel no sober. And he say, of the 250 million.
0: Wow.
3: I bring me.
0: Jesus.
3: Even though they were promising me, no. What is so dear? So we can go pon and see. Or see what the dear cab about so so.
0: Wow.
3: 3 years he didn't want to show me, boss.
0: Wow. This is a very powerful testimony. So we are see, be 3 years. But so for us, or start here, or see an ex husband. It's Bema, one in a worry. No, me jai. Bema, ne jana worry. A cockra. Na 3 years in the Memuska. Oh, mano. 3 years, so for 3 years. Oh, you were 2026. Next, a Bema, ne shan, it was a 2023. And also, what to not be by. Oh, yeah, dear be. Or see a bonfire Wednesday. Now, me can see a month for the 90 CD as a 50 CD. And also, for the video, me booby. Or see, I'm a me bomb, me dear. And I don't know what born in the end. And I say, be my friend, the catcher, and say, Mamina, oh, so in the crack of Fanny, my tongue. Friend, the catcher, and say, Juada, me discover blow. Or see, no, see, you ready, freedom, young coupon. Freedom, young coupon. I drive not to one my uncle, baby, I will change. I dear sigh, and on him so. I'm fat. Mamma, born a message on Emmy Deno. Yes, was sending message you. I was born a message. As me born a message. Me born a person. And I'm going to a member to Kwakuma to him. Or buy our Breno. 250 million. 25,000 Ghana City. No, can see me was saying. You're no open. What is so cacradia? Then so, Beman say, or the Nkayeno, Ebeba. Wow. 50 CD as a 90 CD for the year. It me my idea a delay for how many years? 3 years. It me release. What's in pie bone yajuma? Solid near mobi can solid on your mom pie. Solid I'm no mom pie, solid, nam pie bone yajuma. And I'm no bomb pie pa. Me no be bomb pie. Disappointment no kind no and a prayer line as we won't be. I have a bomb pie breaking disappointment. Was it daddy? Who me a bomb pie for disappointment? When I can see a mouth for the air, and I made poor media nana Jonwa. Yami, Yami Yene Jumau, Yame
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0: Yame Kasa. Oh, Mitya, you will be testing me message. Was it daddy? I have a testimony. Now, me booty here. Now, Uti on also testimony na a the same. Also, on so Obia Shen about 2 years in it. Of Flinny Pana on fa. Nipani and uncle. Now, Ome Bush and the Mwachiche. So, for us, Busiana, me mammy winka, winny winka, winny winka, and Tononi Diano. Sano of Fana, Washan Boss of Babuano, or Nene Mame, Enka, Tononi with different zone. As for Muni and I, your Funuba Kumumau. Sadi we ready maybe see a memo da. Also, I say, but Papa no will scare Unim so beat me a buano. But Uni Gidi Waho, then so shady and Yame Baye. As a Reverend, Menemo Bompire and Ra. One can see a mouth for you and a Miami Pabi Namede. Some boy for dear. Because if me were Honoma, what friend is a man family mumano. And I made you will be. me de me mumu ma no o se me du me mumu no ma na o se mumu no intimi jisika na o de send me no e no ji obi merchant number what merchant na nipa no so send no 20,000 200 million 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
0: 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Said the warrior Mancro for be dear dance here, woo TBA. Ebi ana wonso nyame wa ye bia ma wo se pastor bena me so be se me ka me de je number we ne send the mami wo WhatsApp wo de ko WhatsApp na wo ko WhatsApp wa wo se pastor bena me so me wa dance o de 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115 618 0244 115618. The patrol send him and mammy will WhatsApp or send the account say freedom the Lord has done it. Now the atwasu Pastor Bernard the Minsunya Mia Yini Canon Shafu from soon cry said the what will be there. Canada the Nukan the Kumuno say and the men so me a Canadian boga. So when I boga the widows war. And you said come here me a boga boga boga boga boga.
5: Okay, but your baby obia sorry eh. Be on the end radio say, yen the radio say, yen fast that radio, radio say. Radio say, radio say, radio say.
0: We are asking God for forgiveness. I am not your phone, so I say, Empire. Osara de famin boni bia chem ya najui famoja ho from ho na mame mpa bondru anim se du sham. Please, I want you to lift your voice and pray for forgiveness wherever you are. Lift up your voice and pray.
5: We are going for the next prayer topic. Yeah, Jia what do we ready ho? Oh, so I am son. Yeah, catch what is ready, mama. What do we pay bomo? I need divine strength in my prayer. Radiana Jimmy, no one some more day. I need your divine power. I need your divine strength in my prayer tonight. Any demo baby will be a piano bomb pay Jian Wadin, Jian Wadin. Divine power in my prayer tonight. Divine strength in my prayer tonight. Everybody, mama, what you? Wednesday, your bumper you be. Now, and let me be a sample be. One of the things I want you to know is that whenever the Lord want to have His way in your life, Bibia say, "Nyame pese." 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
5: bibi betimi esi na wa bemu kura ye bo ewo rade ho on pai bo ni we see everything that the enemy want to do unto me to pull me from the presence of God. 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It is one of the things that one of the strategy that the enemy uses so that you become weak in prayer so that the enemy can get you, harm you and mess you up. But this is our prayer. 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
0: atwim ye fru rubber de ho ama ne minti mi mompa ye se de first na me bo first na ka mi timi ye fasting pa 21 days 30 days 40 days 50 days and so never one day kwa na wo twefa obo obo ne fo ne wi a ho se amuka de make up declare say every evil thing that the enemy has done against me,
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0: to pull me from your presence,
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0: Yeah. 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Was a brethren, pray for us. Pray for us. I don't for no moment pay my end. And I wouldn't be. This is how we are beginning the prayer. Anybody close to you that need prayers. When him say you will be one myself for obey you will hear my bones to me pon can't
2: yes.
0: Obi one man obey we hear and to me catch the fear and I'm black with you. 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
0: Wherever you fall short,
1: my God,
0: by the anointing of the Holy Ghost,
1: Jesus,
0: let the Lord be your help.
3: Amen.
0: Let the Lord be your help.
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0: Let the Lord be your help.
3: Amen.
0: Let Jehovah be your help.
3: Amen.
0: In the mighty name of
3: Jesus Christ.
0: Thank you, Lord. After you caught the next one, Ahani Ebebos a prayer topic way. Every spirit of disappointment, and Pavis will be Bunyipa, Utumi Awudi Shamudi, Actumi Abraboso, Yen Shame Bomani Muda, Nipa Bibrisano Abrabaye, Ye Fitidi and Wareo, Ebru, Yadi and Wareo, Ebru 10 years, and so does on an amo. Whenever you are dealing with the disappointment spirit, Yebit will be crap, so you be home one day, Yakran say, will be Timako Fanny, Mako Bobo. Disappointment. Diane Yapa and Panachimo. Nipan beating Yats Watanaho. Bayer 10 years, 7 years, 8 years, 5 years. And the bastards of Christo Nipan and Rufino. No, Bunny Panidia. The Rufino will be Sarah William and Stromedo to work a cran mark of Fabons. You come to Yamme Ekasemedo, ya, hold your own yet. And yes, I bet you in Yankasa. Send your moon to me for your mudia. Then you are pursued by the Miss Roma Mincobon Sam Wombla. Gidini Pau, which means we met this elder, Pentecost elder, or both freedom pa. With your blana dena way and yashimi, ashimi, ashimi. A lot of you, Miss Row, with them out. And so for any basana, missy, say disappointment, yewa, Ojidin would make us my mean favorite didn't sing chain. It would me, Otimiku Kurunyame. Not the next chain.
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0: Boson let me cook no banyame dear. 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
4: 3 years.
0: 3 years na one in the Jayawal, Bema Wajana Wale. 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And so the journey freedom here was here man for the obobi and yami adom oba for the new kwada na joa was a joada and yet in the sick abreno see muka de mik

so wa wariye mu obi aso fa wati mi ni so ho mo ye disappointment o tu sanye yi ya baba pa wa ye wa ya e ye yi so ho na baba ye wa every disappointment spirit that has been controlling my life le pa pa

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1: Who can help you? But a lot of them does not even have you in their mind. Men that can help you, women that can help you, they don't even have you in their mind. But by the anointing of the Holy Ghost, every man that's supposed to help you, every woman that's supposed to help you, that has forgotten about you, by the fire of the Holy Ghost, let them remember you right now. Remember you right here.
2: Amen.
1: Let them remember you right now.
2: Amen.
1: Let them remember you right here.
2: Amen.
1: In the mighty name of Jesus Christ.
2: Amen.
1: Whoever that's supposed to be your help.
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0: 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Say, whoever that's supposed to help me.
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Be a comfortable place, Yamaro Petele, be a resting place, unto the help, unto the help. Whoever supposed to help, but I've forgotten about me. I am a man.

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0: Afi kan de mi kembu otumi mo pa want to say this with confidence. Makwekwa, let me remind you. Onyame ya adomo a ebenada we watch na chi. Ye be ye deliverance service wala pass race course park and so. Le ye ne last week me and me na very powerful. Na me add my brother we so me na me. But next 2 weeks ye ye my moment of laughter on the 22nd of September at the Kopim 25th. Ye ye no 4 days. Tuesday, Wednesday, Thursday, Friday. Tuesday ye be ne nyumre. Wednesday ye be ne nyumre. Na Thursday ye ye no power bonting park and so. Na ye Friday ye ye no all night kesiye wa bonting ho. Na ye me nyame be ye de ye ha no meka. Me mix it kura. Next 2 weeks, they are shots here. Mom, we're chilling and more friendly, be brave. No, Prani and Nana Bushin in Ambrebi 22nd to 25th. A very powerful power. I think Patrick Academy KBA. Oh, Facebook, can you share the link for me? We are almost there. We are almost there. Share the link for me. We are almost there. Patrick Academy KBA, yes, share the link. We are almost there. Share the link. I think Academy KBA declare, say, by the anointing of the Holy Ghost.
1: By the anointing of the Holy Ghost.
0: Every man that's supposed to be of help.

0: help.
1: Every woman that's supposed to be of help.
0: Every woman that's supposed to be of help.
1: Ben maybe also obua me Bernard.
0: Ben maybe also obua me Chris.
1: Or baby also obua me Bernard.
0: Or baby also obua me Chris.
1: No atuna dream.
0: No atuna dream.
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1: Me be se me me di gidi yesa die we. Agise bia. You are not expecting help from anybody. But I promise you, and I am telling you prophetically, every man, every woman that is believing God for help through somebody, per a seed of 30 cedi. The reason I make a 30 cedi, this is the meaning of it. Age now, how many yami eja, yami oba, yami onkonkono. Metaka chuo dibi asasi ya bompaye. Now what is my 30 cedi and friend niagro? Age now, how many yami onkonkono? Yami onkonkono to me be ye. What has my lady in the kind? Was it Pastor Bernard? Oh, me a boss, I'm pining we here, no? And I can see a more swap for the 90 CD as a 50 CD. Was a media, my mom, dear, and chill because now my bread and I do not know me, PB, yeah. Was a ditch in Yap and I bema not frame me. Was a bema washer me about 3 years ago, bema menina warrior, and ye ya jaya walia. 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
0: And then it's na ya.
1: And then it's na ya.
0: Do something.
1: Do something.
0: That will blow my mind.
1: That will blow my mind.
0: And I will forever be grateful.
1: I will forever be grateful.
0: In Jesus' name.
1: In Jesus' name.
0: Amen.
1: Amen.
0: We, this thing, it just came. For number no niye nyan intentem. 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Or some bomb pie amount. What are some Thessalonians? Sky or say, brethren, pray for us. I want to pray for you tonight. I feel your freedom number. No, I feel a year 05 not what born 95 0595. I feel about 5767. Nessani Ebo 57. Me bobiem almost speak an emana. A 0595. 05. Not what about 95? Good, good, good, good, good.
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0: A fable 57. Not what about 67. A fable 57. Mahunya halibi. Yamika sasi a famrika tenting. 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Never yet. Because who know what that? I can't crash it off. Say, Yamena Casa. Or no sooner name but I ain't your person, yes, I did. If a GD sum, the Fajid ye. Now, enter form. I'm telling you. Enter form. May Bonamba Nibi and Fajid Jena Yibi. Would you know of Fonsu Cranka, my dear, and I mean Yamanem wrote 30 city, so meaning see a moving Yamia Shraye. Ye bet my Yamana Brosso by any 30 city, Manina Homenya Mieja, or Ba and no Concuno Dim. 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I've been patrol about 57. About 67. I've been about 57. Me bobby 0595. No about 57. 6-7 Not what's on it about 5-7 It didn't ever be freedom never freedom time praying partners and never be
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0: the patch of just second number we count sometimes sometimes in yami persuade you be my now I will say what for the kit will be near yes every man oboni foot me hijacking network no obey ya enko je number we so come home je and also ye 0244 I feel about 115 nebo 618 me bobie 0244 115 618 me say bobie 0244 now about 115 618 me body try to crack crack crack 0244 I feel about 115 618 Patro Edin 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Number we aye me number anti. O person frame so attend be a bit me a frame was a number iso. Ebi ana won so de ni Vodafone cash. 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
0: 0 5 0 6 35 82 92 ano ye Vodafone cash ma me sa modie twa to kra ma na ehwese wanya e ye 0 5 0 6 no about 35 82 92 ya mi shraw ano so din e beba na ye Bernardo so ansasa na beba ya mi shraw no sitia fe mamon pa ma thank you Jesus. I think patch of answer 2 3 so Thessalonians are some kind of no or say brethren pray for us. I am a mompire mine by the anointing of the Holy Ghost. I pray for you.
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0: Why fe fe fe fe fe and I'm so wow, this can only be God. Why ye come on see daddy, a da bomb pie man na mi hun se saye. And I'm beka so for me wa American me say share picture bia na na Saturday Sunday me. 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E wo Cape Coast as hen here. Yes no what level say 300 do say 300. Akwa no so omodo mo saka na dwana wo bodam. 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No, I hear you, Barry. Now you are. And the woman call on you'll be shocked. My oh God, remember me. 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And oh, Huna. Before oh God, remember me. So for all the picture, and send me. Now, me share picture. No, Nana signed this send me. I'm America.
3: We're gaining weight. The wife.
0: Or say, Papa, do you remember this young lady? Not me, my affinity, Huni Paco, no, my confusion. Say, ah, who is she? I said, Daddy, I know you will not remember her. This is the young lady that came to the church the other time that she lost her mind and blah, blah, blah, blah, blah. I feel me she picture any ding. I'm saying, Jesus, Jesus, Jesus. So for now, I feel I was sick. Now, I said, yeah, I could hear you fair. Now, would you know? Me she picture, I'm saying, so for say, yeah, well, when you're pan, you timid chip before, say, before near, or saying, you go a mopa. She, akulani ni.
3: Yes.
0: She.
4: Very nice, man.
0: Very beautiful. 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
0: Yami Adoma, my moment of laughter. 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A man in your faith. 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There was a Pastor Bernard. I want to give my life to Christ. One of the greatest gifts you can ever give to your beautiful life is accepting Jesus Christ as your Lord and your personal Savior. Patrobe to me, don't start to akumaso. Can you make it because a
1: dear Lord,
0: I know I am a sinner.
1: I know I'm a sinner.
0: Forgive me of all my sins.
1: Forgive me of all my sins.
0: Come into my life.
1: Come into my life.
0: Write my name.
1: Write my name
0: in the book of life.
1: In the book of life.
0: I accept your son Jesus.
1: I accept your son Jesus
0: as my Lord.
1: As my Lord
0: and my personal Savior.
1: And my personal Savior.
0: Lord, I thank you.
1: Lord, I thank you
0: for saving my life.
1: For saving my life.
0: In Jesus' name.
1: In Jesus' name.
0: Amen.
1: Amen.
0: Why are you named Israel? Many will see Yamia the Mochana Jo 12 and so Yabesan in the Shia with Fidia so near Bompaye. Your friend, Pastor Bernard Rousseau, and Yaminsha saw Jim Re Naname Bompaye. Minim say, who know Honsoda. God bless you and have a wonderful night.

0: apostles, the people of God, the elect, even the converts gather together to pray. The possession of the oppressed is reddishing. The yoke breaks, the devourer rebuked and tormented. Chains of affliction dismantled.
1: The Charismatic Anointing Ministry, in collaboration with the Freedom Time Prayer Partners, present
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3: Freedom, the Lord has done it. Freedom, the Lord has done it. Freedom, the Lord has done it. FTPP, Eradia Yewie. Me Pacho, to say, I believe by the grace of God, you are doing well, and so as the family. By the mercies of God, we are also doing fantastic. Nyame Adom, Yensu Yehun Ye Ewaha, Yeni Freedom Asofo, Yeni Freedom Amebusye Yena, we are all doing fantastic by the mercies of God. Nyame Adomwa, My Moment of Laughter. Jumedina yeyeno August and September. Asani Edruso. E Jumedia yeyeno August yebeyeno was September. Christo Yadomwa 22nd to 25th of September. Yeshasye Ebenada, Ukwada, Yawada, and Ifiada all night. Nyame Yadomwa, eye Bosumiya Yeremiye 22nd to 25th. Na yesane eshe asibim. Eye My Moment of Laughter. Me Siriam Reno and in here. Many of us, since we started January to this time, you have been going through a lot of stuff. What konia ma be brave? If you tell me a minimum say Ubusa won't say it me crano, mempaya mi boy ni asoria miku, nyami wuti mpuni, nyami wuti me kadibia say if there is a man to pray, there is a God to answer. Nyame, sometime me kadibia say. Se unim ni yia wan wia bedwin se woni ho nanso se unim nyame a unim ho se de nanu the book of John kai no say I know my sheep and my sheep also knows me nyakopon ye adomo a ye on the 22nd of September e de babe pim 25th of November September sorry e ye sa 4 days we ye de babe ye My Moment of Laughter from Tuesday to Friday. Tuesday no e ye nwumre ye be na nwumre na Wednesday so ye na nwumre. Na Thursday so yayeno anopa. Na Friday yayeno all night. Me pacho Tuesday no ebe ye 22nd and then Friday. And oba who anointing oil aya fabra. Isaiah 10:27. O see because of the anointing, the yoke shall be broken. Nyame ya domwa eno ye Tuesday na ye 22nd no anwumre. And na eye Wednesday no and also so eye 23rd and also oba me pacho ayafa insu bra. Insu eye nkwa water signify life. 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I said the Yawada be a year program a yenano panel. 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
3: ye ye be she nya mi ya dem wa my moment of laughter god bless you and god bless you yen to am pa bonus o bye-bye.
2: All roads leads to La Paz race course, the Rasta Park. 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
1: The Charismatic Anointing Ministry, in collaboration with the Freedom Time Prayer Partners, present
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3: Freedom, the Lord has done it. Freedom, the Lord has done it. Freedom, the Lord has done it. FTPP, Eradia Yewie. Me Pacho, to say, I believe by the grace of God, you are doing well, and so as the family. By the mercies of God, we are also doing fantastic. Yami Adom, yesu yehu ye ewaha. Yeni freedom asofo. Yeni freedom, amebushi yeni na. We are all doing fantastic by the mercies of God. Yami Adomwa, eye my moment of laughter. Jumedina yeye no August, any September. Asani Edru. So eye jumedia yeye no Augusta, yebeye no September. Christo ya domwa 22nd to 25th of September. Yeshasye ebenada, ukuada, yawada, any ifiada all night. Yame ya domwa, eye bosumi ya ye remi ye 22nd to 25th.
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3: Eye asibim, eye my moment of laughter. Me Siriam Reno and in here. Many of us, since we started January to this time, you have been going through a lot of stuff. Wakoniema be brebemo. If you tell me a minimum say Ubusa won't say it me crano, mempaya mi boini, asoria miku, nyami wuti mpuni, nyami wuti mekadibia say if there is a man to pray, there is a God to answer. Nyame, sometime mekadibia say. Se unim ni yia wa wi abedwin se woni ho nyaso se unim nyame a unim wo se da na the book of John kind say I know my sheep and my sheep also knows me nyakopon ye adomo a ye on the 22nd of September e de ba bepem 25th of November September sorry e ye sa 4 days way ye de ba be ye my moment of laughter from Tuesday to Friday. Tuesday no e ye nwumre ye be na nwumre na Wednesday so ye na nwumre. Na Thursday so yaye no anopa. Na Friday yaye no all night. Me pacho Tuesday no ebeye 22nd and the first day of the program. And oba o anointing oil aya fabra Isaiah 10:27. O see because of the anointing the yoke shall be broken. 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
3: 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corn so we be more, or quartet be my catcher and say, Pastor Ben, I need freedom for no, almost say, yeah, my moment of laughter. Bray, now when you mean you will free our whole name, now on fast Syria and Shawano, when you mean Shaw, mammy, now me Yanko Ponyo, okay, see freedom, you mean Pigao, now when you can see, it will use to them, amen, yeah, ye be sharing your meal, the more my moment of laughter. God bless you, and God bless you, Yentuan Pibonoso. Bye-bye.
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5: Freedom, the Lord has done it. Weakness in prayer has made kings become beggars, and beggars are riding on horses. According to scripture, 1 Peter chapter 4 verse 7 says, the end of the world is coming soon. 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
1: Amen.
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1: Hong Kong creator was it.
0: Amen.
1: And pay an address so a Akunya Kessie, a woman.
0: Amen.
1: Yet you made the issue, sir. Brabi Dine, Wahua Dine, and who to me and dead. Ye jai at your four generals, I was sir, and there an address of Fawasaka Akumebiara.
2: Amen.
1: What same one who are Dine in Pongra or Makumemu.
2: Amen.
1: And Suaba, Papana, and Shudi, and Munyam, a way yes to Dinimu. Amen.
0: Amen. Amen.
2: Amen.
0: And they have a shabby boom near Siadia. You are a bompa ye.
1: Jesus.
0: Naya ya a boom conria.
1: Oh, yes.
0: Nanya, how be done as soon as you break your man with your name. And they have a vino. No problem be thou so.
3: Simple. I feel
0: so yesterday.
1: Amen.
0: And they have Ozia. Ozia 4 verse number 1. And when you have a ya Siadia no ho. Amen.
1: Amen.
0: Patch of Fayako Ozia 4 verse 1. Udifu Ozia 4 verse 1.
1: Amen.
0: Amen.
1: Yeah, carefree. Ozia woman.
0: Mm-hmm.
1: 89 and King Kain swore, Amy, you know.
0: Yanko. And then you be careful, Ozia 4 verse 1. Huh? Nay, I shouldn't him with Dia and Nipa and him. Because Obu Hana Juma Oyen, Oninim dear were Jumanimo.
2: Yes.
0: Obu Hana, Nablaba Obon, Oninim dear were Juma Abla Bodomo.
2: Yes.
0: Obu Akwentubia were to Nim Diabia and

0: 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Ni yesua de wo ho ne. Amen.
1: Amen.
0: Papa mpa choye nko.
2: Ye careful ozi anwoma no. 89 nkenkan so eye ba akwade ko no.
0: Ye nko.
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0: Wo se woyi asofo ne oman no aten. And you are so from Kwanye Yateno. Any on my nice or my gun and ye woman. A mu are so funny on my four. And will be Bialotti or many will be a ready to obey you on my tine. It is a old year woman. Such ra. One gas of a boo four so be you attend. In the Yahoo, a year won't form so woman. Now what sacra every home. Amen.
1: Amen.
0: Patroyanko.
2: Muntia radiasem.
0: Bible say yen tie Awurade asem ene enwumre ya yen uka say tie Awurade asem
2: Israel ma
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0: Or say, ni such a genu mupa or semi dunya me. 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
0: Was it Kayo Buffo or Brant minimum? And they are me one more dear me to me preaching. Some man preaching and me Samria. Ever do baby, I mean, 70 years. One for Mike Messiman, you send me preaching. Me to me preaching. Then I'm one where they send me preaching.
2: Yes.
0: Let me hear you.
2: Yes.
0: Then you bring your satchel.
2: Yes.
0: Then you bring your GS.
2: Yes.
0: Then you bring your one day.
2: Yes.
0: You bring your satchel.
2: Yes.
0: You bring your own because I know baby.
2: Yes.
0: It be a massem be a make a throw now. So who to it see ya? A better sour bravo. And coming your 70 years now. Nanka wa bravo as a son. And coming your 80 years now. Nanka wa bravo as a son. And Nanka wa yale no. Nanka wa skabi da hob. And Nanka wa nya srent no. Nanka wa skabi da hob. And Nanka wa wali guya no. 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I would be satya bravo. 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

0: 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Yes. 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
1: Yes.
0: CABB.
1: Yes.
0: Na we yare ya.
1: Yes.
0: Na we yare ya.
1: Yes.
0: Na we yare ya.
1: Yes.
0: Ye wu sie no. Ejuma jeun kwa.
1: Yes.
0: Ye pompe freyin. 0595.
2: 0595.
0: 71.
2: 71.
0: 52. 52. 52. 52. 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Pompe freyin was no mompa ye. 0595
2: 0595
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1: Wapunim dear.
0: Wapunim dienti. 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O says canon. 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
1: Yes,
0: that's I'm in a chance in Hobio. 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No mdi na ko radio station, no mdi na ko TV station. 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
2: Wapunim die.
0: Nye kache ona unti no. 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
3: otom
0: 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every week every month e was ska otua sa me su ska unya no wase no bisa mu say fe na beba radio station na been a be FM station and say yes, yes, come on, Masa Mino Casa, oh, Mino Casa, whoa, would you mean Mino Casa? Jai, no, you know, Jai, hey, one Jai, I'll be no more dancing. Be say Mino Casa, say Jai, and your mouth, you know, and wow, Jai, let's go when you're in Siebi,
1: yes,
0: Siesi Canibi, never do baby one Siebi, I'll be soon. When yes, can I be soon? A man, a juma, we yet. A man is canny cassia. A man is canny media site. A man is canny a widget. Saudi 1,000. Saudi 2,000. Saudi 100,000 a month. But see, or what would you 200 a month? But see, be
1: yes.
0: Hey, when see, be able to be soon. Now, I mean, open bois for soon. Ya a cow and quan. 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
0: We are bay for. 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Hey, 500 us see a month, you're saying 15,000 a month. 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
1: yes
0: ye play a group player ye bompai watch motor falls every Thursday 8 o'clock a.m. to 12 noon pepe pepe ni apon ene me no kasa bibu afu pa because Ghana for your bread your mass of also bread your nation or mine na kasa so ye den bread your mawurade so ye den bread

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0: 1 year no su wo saying 1 year no wo 12 months. Do count 900 9 times 10 yeye saying eye 9,000. And now the two no su kan wo ye 1,008. To the 1,008 ni be ka 9,001. Eye 10,800 Tete Ghana. 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

0: mu.
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0: And then we do all fear.
1: Yes.
0: And then we do all demo. And then we do all carnival. We are truck driver. We are taxi driver. And if you are park a can, we do be a set. No, we do not want that. Send when you scar. We are truck driver. Would you spare what the two can another come as spare? Now would you wait to home? Now spare driver quaba. No, do say the amount. No amount 50 gun. I can't home. 50 gun. Now would you then? We need me answer. You may be a mess. I just so need me answer. Because only what you saw by Bob Bryant. Only what you saw by achieve life here. Only what you saw by two and a moon be it. It didn't know you answer. Bialo nim. Don't you do a taxi phone call it baby me show no no ma omo ye aduma sa no ma ko pack odu e bia se ni wo busit ni wada oko fi na o ka che me odo en aduma ni ho odo na aduma ni ho kra o odo na mi ko 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
1: discussing fun so
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0: 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men ye so ko fo bi ba the uber schedule school uber schedule school at oh yeah
1: amen
0: che o ye school be catch say yen wo size no no when she ni abenu ma draw be wu
2: asempa fm
0: no maybe tu tanyo maybe so

0: see, am I neck or nim you on your left and right? You're a bumpire,
1: yes,
0: you're a bumpire,
1: yes,
0: and there, Ababobia over and your jays, Nemino Casa. One shiny year that you be soon. Oh, because I'm not so full, be reverend you and record the naughty as Empire FM. Now, on the maker, sir. Now, some no can maintain ye, and no woman on that Danny Panier. Sam not Danny Sikine, Sammy not Danny True, Sammy not that Assembly make a chair one, and I wouldn't see you know, not Danny Peel. Now, won't say, what, but damn. She ye. Mammy con all angles. Me for baby faco. She ye. The one thing that you be soon. Scabby up in the BSCB. Until the Bible said, Kai will both form. And what will not him name on. And those Zian also say, Nimudia, may my ninty, may my bread, obey Chomagum, obey Sawan, obey Kunkuum, obey Sawan, your man in Arab. Amen.
2: Amen.
0: Patrick, me a mompire. Mommy, I'm sorry.
1: Yeah, that was.
0: Yeah, that was. Yeah, that was.

sebo nfache obia ye obi nye sika wa seno ema urwadi buwafusu on money sika biyo eni ye sebo nfache obi biyele onye sika o seno urwadi fan cheno ye pompe freyeng 0595 71 71 52 52 5252 no ma ye pompe bit ma freyeng wosono no pompe freyeng wosono ye no mo pa ye 0595 0595 71 71

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0: yes your pump friend Thursday be a training and watch waterfalls.
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0: Jesus Christ. Yeah, pump a friend. 0595 71 52 52 5252. No, my pump a bit, my friend was on. 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Yes, you pump a friend. 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
1: him. Yes,
0: you play a group player, yeah, you bump I watch Motorfalls every Thursday. Thursday, 8 o'clock a.m. to 12 noon. Pepper, pepper, penny upon me, baby. Obika or da na a bay for a bit in a can. So, normally,

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0: Afolade. No be kun to kwa maun. 0548 0548 95 95 59 59 47 47. Friendly and woman Pisces here. Mamma Boom Fusa on Freying. You're pitching a media pitcher, do maybe a woman foot, but would you pitch in a Amen.
1: Amen.
0: Freying and woman Pisces here. 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
1: Yes.
0: Ye dikasu ye tissues kakra. 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
1: Yes.
0: Bompa ye. Jenny and prayer group way. Now be yishra. Jenny and. You play a group player, you're born by watching water follies every Thursday. Yes, that's no 8 o'clock. Pepe, you're my 12 from Pahon. So, would you maybe be to my 20? 12 pepe, near Pom. 12 pepe, near Pom. Now, soon I won't wait to me acquire. Oh, baby, I'll be quiet to me acquire. Maybe, Breba, if you're some quiet, Juma. Because 12 pay upon and upper 8 to 12 and upper 8. Thursday, 8 o'clock a.m. to 12 no pepe, near Pom. Ubianko ne juma. 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Meso, me noma no no. Noma ube to me ye off air ye ube to my friend wasu ye. 0595 0595 71 71 52 52 52 0595 0595 71 71 52 52 52. No, my pump, but my friend was no no. Your pump, who's your free happy friend? Is your friend? Why you mean for your pump, friend was on your no more pay 0595 0595 71 71 52 52 52 52. Yes, your pump, friend, you know, mom, baby, and our friend Emma. If you want to try yourself, friends, Emma. Hello? Hello?
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0: car. 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
3: Good morning. Good evening.
0: Good evening, Papa.
3: Pacho, your friend is
0: Pacho Kase Frehe. 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
3: My
0: Papa, and catch it. And catch it. We say Gina, send a first. We say first in the cry. Why? Yo, I didn't care. Bye bye. Yadi, some canning in a baby. Yeah, pump a fraying. Fraying what? 0595
1: 051
0: 5252. Bye bye.

0: Hallelujah, hallelujah, hallelujah.
1: Amen.
0: Hallelujah.
1: Amen.
0: The Lord has said, so the Lord did every day more. Ha. Now, and then, so you have to say, Yankupon, a Juma. Bible says, say, de be a royal, or smile, a Juma.
1: Amen.
0: Genesis, you have to buy a bay, or smile, a Juma.
1: Amen.
0: Amen. Pasha also for the bombire near for you, my dear Nishasi.
1: Amen.
0: Amen.
1: I didn't answer to him for your dawa say and your brain so.
0: Amen.
1: Who are the Cassia? Why am I?
0: Amen.
1: I want to hear so the echo in your mouth, so sandy, I be doing a mushroom dream.
0: Amen.
1: Empire Bonsai, the Asadania, you mind, Tuntrum, I should do.

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Now, Abrabo Ben, I will. And now, show my me, I'm going to jelly what's so hood. 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

0: 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Papa, I
1: say, oh, Radi Uncle Pong.
0: Oh, Radi Uncle Pong. 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
1: Minim Casa,
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0: Yako,
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1: Enkase,
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3: be
0: for. That's why smart you na so encore. Because we catch Jeremiah say Jeremiah, ni obe ke bia no me di wachi.
2: Amen.
0: It you catch you na say you na osu konini we.
2: Yes.
0: Na ni obe ke bia la me di wachi.
2: Amen.
0: Master say you na 1 verse 1 ma me yakọ.
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2: yes
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2: yes
0: ese awurade be bubu o
2: yes
0: ese awurade be cut from
2: yes
0: ese awurade ni poje bi na wode o di yare kase be to so because o born in a way afraid you already him papa to so nye ko
1: restore no
0: ye ko
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1: Amen.
0: What's your call?
1: Now, whom can say to we? Oponoso.
0: Now, whom can say power to Oponoso?
1: Now, Shani, yes, said ye. A red boho. A red boho.
0: Now, Shani, yes, send a bebutu in Shunu abebo. A Shani, yes, ever say. A Shani, yes, ever shiny pudding in Agu. Because now from Mana Abon and Ria Den. A Shani, Churchian. A Shani Bubuye. Now, you're not the Anawa Danda Hall. Because Onumia Air Coso. Papa Tuasumame.
1: Na ehyan mu fo no suro yi
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0: Fire Obi.
1: Hey, what you be a man here? Sani Obi.
2: A simple
1: thing. One year, my friend, I want you to know. One who said, "No, my wife is here, bre." Papa, so far. Papa, so far. Me catch now. One who said, "My wife is here, bre." A common as I'm at two of Bushemo. Because Yami frown like how you see us here in Yamia Juma, and like how we are fast, who won't pay it, and like how 2 years in policy when a common day one, and can never my woman enjoy it.
2: Amen.
1: Now, so Yami frown also when you want to come by the woods. 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
0: it was so do.
1: They catch us the sound human.

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1: Na.
0: I say,
1: Yanko, and I say, no penny no corn chain.
0: Eh?
1: No, go catch and say, A Diana, a yawo. Now, what the hatty say?
0: Or say, no more penny no corn, you and Jacob says, A dainty now, what the hatty say?
1: Then a yaw.
0: Then a yaw with a dainty now, what the hatty say? Hello, Sunday.
1: Sorry?
0: Or say, sorry?
1: Sufro, Yanko,
0: also sufro, Yanko, pon.
1: Say, Pia, Yanko, pon. Bed, Jenny,
0: Say a beer, we now go for any bad jay, a one.
1: Nah, Yanya, Iarissa,
0: a bianian yam quan, Yanya, Iarissa,

0: say 8 o'clock to 12 o'clock. Yoko.
1: I say. Mm-hmm. I say Ebia.
0: Ebia.
1: Say Ebia. Now we are going to be doing yahu. Na yahera.
0: Yoko.
1: The seven. No.
2: Mm-hmm.
1: Na. I say say wahu wahu say.
2: Mm-hmm.
1: Mama. Yen chintonto.
0: Wasi wahu wahu say yen chintonto. Intonto ni adibisa. Edube biasi anwa ye ding. Into a sea, I was a young miss idea, and you say, why not from Sonia Day? Free now, nah.
3: Yes.
0: Yanko,
1: if I know the end, dear, if I know the end, I say, if I know the end, sir, I'm a near Abay and so.
0: If I knew country to you miss idea, and you she said, and I'm one as soon Tina Sam from Soya Bar. Now, then, till soon I'm from Soya Day,
3: Ababa.
0: Into a mutin tontono.
1: No, Kintontono.
0: No, Kintontono will be sad.
1: Boyona.
0: Now, Tontono Boyona will be sad. Then I said, Boyona. Now, Yona, I saw you a yenti. One was a Kurumu phone in Iraq. A Japanese woman. Zike woman. Dute woman. Go the woman. Then one a woman. Ninina Shiro.
4: Simba F.E.
0: Radio

0: sure I won't know. Nobody, Jania, would you know?
1: Yes,
0: it's a was rope. Now we'll be saying the same.
2: And I'll catch you and say,
0: you're caught.
2: And then, why you?
0: And then, why you? Say, Radia, small, no one call.
2: Na unip nanipa no nanipa no nim se awurade anim na odwane afri
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2: wankan kire won
0: wankan kire won
2: verse 11 no
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Yes. Yeah.

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0: Gospel pa ye.
1: Yes.
0: Ye gospel pa se sia. Obi biara open the side to coin. Ah, what coin mezi, what kwa onya service ano. That spirit na a sinanim. 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
0: Yes.
1: The time we have some SF a course. The time we have SF a course, no? And the studio lights, no? MYA, Kakrenti, no? May the personal line be to Jack. If you have a free bill, you know, because of paper or something.

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1: Yes, Frene no mon como.
0: Hello?
2: Hello?
0: Good evening.
2: Pacho, good evening.
0: Pacho, no first, you're not going to say friend.
2: Pacho, me don't regret me, because I feel me
0: poor. Okay, now Pacho. Yes, to you, Kakra.
2: Pacho, I'm in shock.
0: Amen.
1: Amen.
0: Amen. Amen. Amen. Amen. Oh, sorry.
2: Oh.
1: Second chance, everybody pay your own son.
0: Amen.
1: Everybody, a true
0: yes,
1: everybody who knew my boss,
0: yes,
1: who knew my boss,
3: and I'm
1: not a man of the summer noon. Everybody pay your son or so,
0: amen.
1: Well, yes, to Christ to dignity. Amen.
0: Amen. But your cats in my own way. Hello. Hello. Hello?
4: Catching up.

0: ya Fred. Me and Mikuta. Mamma may be shia no more the waba. No, we am the 2 ya oba Fred. Every Thursday, 8 o'clock to 12 o'clock, Fred. Ye baby shia. Bye bye. Everybody can't get here for home. We shall be Amen.
1: Amen.

0: Praise the Lord.
1: Hallelujah.
0: Hallelujah.
1: Amen.
0: Very grateful to God for this opportunity once again. Today we are looking at the subject, the glorious church destined to be holy. A glorious church destined to be holy. Now we have studied that the church must be built to be strong. Now we have said that the church must be built to last. And the church must be built to spread. And brothers, we also have to build the church of God to be glorious. It must be glorious in the eyes of those who are watching, in the eyes of the world, to aid its purpose. So as generation go and generation come, we need to pay more careful attention to the fact that we are building a church but not a company. That we are building not just a community of Ghanaians or African immigrants, but we are building a church. We are building not a multinational, multicultural, multiracial community, but a church. Not just a community of believers, but the church of God. The blueprint lies with him. Jesus declared to his disciples, "I will build my church." See, the power of the Holy Spirit was given to the disciples or to us so we can build the church of God. So anytime we talk about the Holy Spirit, we should know that we are building something. We are building the church of God. We have to know, and it is important that we do know, that the church is ordained to be holy. See, that is who we are, and that is the calling of the church. Ephesians 1, verse 4. You know, when we talked about living a life worthy of the calling, we went to Ephesians chapter 4, verse 1. But this one I'm calling for Ephesians 1, verse 4.
1: Ahei, yehwe, Ephesians 4, ma, tiedikain, enyumu, enayeno.
0: For he chose us in him before the creation of the world to be holy and blameless in his sight. I had a discussion by some young people, and the discussion, they satisfied themselves that no one is perfect. God is not calling us to be perfect. I said, look at how you are encouraging yourself to do evil. Now we see pastors talk this way too. While the Bible says that be holy, for I am holy, and you are bringing your own version of the church. No, we have not been called to put a community together. We have been called to build the church of God. And we need to build the church to be glorious. We need to build the church to be glorious. In the eyes of the watching world, the church must shine and be bright. It must be attractive to them, so that the church, that glorious church, or that glory in the church, will aid its purpose on earth.
1: You see, sorry, no, I say we are saying, you know, say, hey, you know, sorry, now say, you know, sorry, no, a bit too near, no, I'm not, but I ain't, I will see, you know, Abem.
0: Ephesians 5, 25 to 27. Husbands, love your wives just as Christ loved the church and gave himself up for her.
1: Okrunum monomo yerenom senior Christo nsodo asafono nodi ne homai emano.
0: 26. To make her holy. To make her what? Holy. Cleansing her by the washing with water through the word. You see, the agent to make us holy is the word. And it God can do that. And so don't say that to air is human, the church is not perfect. No, don't encourage yourself to be sinning. No.
1: Ojani, betu mi ama sorry na aye kron kron no aye uradi asem ne uradi obetu mi aye intimen show hun kran say oh Adam nana ne me dia bone ne dia say me demu anie dabi show hun kran say obetu mi aye kron kron chiro sam ne say ode asem no nsuo anaso ode nsuo no be nsuo na dware beti no ho wo asem no mu aye no kron kron.
0: Yeah, to make her holy, cleansing her by the washing with water through the word. That powerful word can cleanse us and make us holy.
1: No question, so nyankopon sem mutumi no ne dware ebetumi atie ho amaya ye kronkron.
0: And to present her to himself as a radiant church. You see, the thing is that he is working on us to present us to himself. So he's not going to do anything carelessly, because he is going to present us to himself.
1: Na tron se odiyeng e siwo am enyenyamu ama onu ankasa ne ho.
0: As a radiant church without stain or wrinkle or any other blemish, but holy and blameless.
1: Ah, enke kaye anam pumpunye ana yenum biara enihu nemom aye kronkron a edem enso enihu.
0: So in building the church of God, holy living must be carefully and jealously guarded from generation to generation.
1: Enti bra Yesu onyankopon asore no abrabo kronkron wo hoy e se bomodin se be bom ho ban na tena sofonim I want to atwas wo bia mu.
0: See, the church of God, apart from being holy, must be filled with the glory of his presence.
1: Kwasam se onyankopon asore se eye kronkron na chire no e se se ne nyam ani ne nimpa e tena sore no.
0: In fact, it is a holy living of the church that paves the way for the abiding presence of his glory.
1: No kwasem se eye asori no abrabo kronkron no na ebokwan de mo nyankopon ma obetena na safonim wona ni onyam ani ne tumim.
0: So when the church is living a holy life, as the glory of God abides with the church. When the church wallows in evil, the glory of God will not be with us. That is what I mean.
1: Enti dia mechren se bribiem a asori ne tena kronkron yemu onyankopon ni onyam tena safonim na sa asori ne free kronkron yi abrabo mu pe onyam ye ni onyam nso epa efi asafonim.
0: It is therefore the responsibility of church leaders to ensure that the church is the church and that the people of God live holy lives so that the presence of his glory who abide continually with her.
1: And nunti ne saye so no eye asafo mpanifo no wa sudie se wo behwe se kronkron ye betena asafo nim na mo nyankopon ni onyam atena sori nim da.
0: The church must be built to be glorious.
1: Se wo si asori no na ye ni onyam asori.
0: See, it is for this very reason that the apostle Paul delivers this counsel to the church in the opening verses of 1 Corinthians chapter 4.
1: Sai inti ana somapo Paul bra oni Corinth asafo no e kasa no o shaase no wei ana o ka kire won.
0: Now 1 Corinthians chapter 4, I'll take 1 and 2.
1: Momi enhwe Corinth umano edi kan itinan yimu baako ani mienu no.
0: This then is how you ought to regard us, as servants of Christ and as those entrusted with the mysteries God has revealed.
1: Moma obiara emuyense Christo asomfo ni onyankopon ahintasem so ahwefo.
0: Now it is required that those who have been given a trust must prove faithful.
1: Na dia kanu de de wohwehwe no efiehwefo ho ene se obiara behunu ne se oye no kwafo.
0: See, it is the duty of spiritual leaders who have been made stewards of the mysteries of God to be found faithful.
1: In this
0: message, I shall attempt to bring to fore why the church should not compromise on a holy living and why you should continue to cultivate the presence of God from generation to generation.
1: And I'll
0: place this responsibility squarely on the leaders of the church. Now we have defined the church of God as a community of holy people walking in love and advancing unto the world with the gospel of salvation. Take this big one, please. We are saying there is a community of holy people walking in love and advancing into the world with the gospel of salvation. But please take this one. If we take holiness from the church, we don't create an atmosphere for God to dwell amongst his people. It then becomes like a club or a company.
1: And no, yet said you may be and as a keke.
0: Let me just repeat.
1: Mammy see we sub.
0: If we take holiness from the church,
1: say ye crunkrun ye fi a sorry ni moi.
0: We don't create an atmosphere for God to dwell amongst his people.
1: Yeah, many uncopon quine emanin tina ni manfu.
0: It then becomes a club, like a club or a company.
1: Oh,
0: now in Ezekiel chapter 8, Ezekiel sees dreamlike visions of God. Now he's transported from his home in the vision, from his home in Babylon, to Jerusalem, the temple in Jerusalem. Now where God reveals to him the abominable acts of his people in his temple.
1: Now
0: are we together? When you want people to be very quiet in church, preach holiness. And sometimes preacher man is preaching, young men will just stand up and they'll do this. Say, preach on, because what is going on? The message is not affecting their spirits. We turn the whole church into play. It's like games. But when you are talking about holiness, when you say praise the Lord, people don't even want to respond. We have gods. Some are mighty, but there is none holy as the Lord. Now, when you take holiness from our midst, that is not a church. Ezekiel chapter 8, from verse 3 to 6. So I'm just talking now. I'm just going to give some excerpts about the vision, not all, but I'll take the details later.
1: And the way mechanism is no semkakra na makani chile mupani ye echere.
0: So verse 3 says that he stretched out what looked like a hand and took me by the hair of my head. The spirit lifted me up between earth and heaven, and in visions of God he took me to Jerusalem, to the entrance of the north gate of the inner court, where the idol that provokes to jealousy stood.
1: Imumi ensane se na oyibribi e tse ne nsanse so na oso metifi nwi mu na honhom no ma me so fa asase ne osoro entem de me call Jerusalem onyankopon aniso ade hunumu de me ba emu fem ponkese a ekyre etifi fem no ano de ne nkunchin ho ni bi a eyi ne nkunu sie.
0: When the idol that provokes jealousy, it's provoking God's jealousy.
1: That's just say, baby, I'm not going to be.
0: Now, Now, jealousy simply means that what belongs to you is being taken away from you by someone else. So whilst Israel is paying attention to this idol and not God, it provokes God's jealousy.
1: Yeah.
0: And no woman understand jealousy, especially the married ones. Okay, we'll continue. So verse 4. So the verse 4 is saying that, and there before me was a glory of the God of Israel,
2: as
0: in the vision I had seen in the plain. So in the temple was this idol, but what he also saw the glory of God in the temple. In anytime you talk about the temple, you should talk about the glory of God. We'll look at this as we progress. But verse 5. Then he said to me, son of man, look towards the north. So I looked, and in the entrance north of the gate of the altar, I saw the idol of jealousy.
1: Na okachire me se oni papa mo weni soko etifi fem we na me ma me ni soko etifi fem na she afori muchi apon kese no etifi fem na ni kwutwie ho oni no sie wo apobwa no.
0: Now, so we are going to take the big one. Now verse 8. Verse 6.
1: Please.
0: And he said to me, son of man, do you see what they are doing? The utterly detestable things the Israelites are doing here. Things that will drive me far from my sanctuary. Things that will drive me far from my sanctuary. But you will see things that are even more detestable.
1: Now, can't you say, Oni Baba, who knew the worry? A Chiwadia Kesia, Israel, Fie, Ria, or Hei, say, Mim free, Mikron, Crombia, Menko, a chichi.
0: Now,
1: Obesang, who Chiwadia Kesia, you.
0: Now, when you read on, he reveals terrible things to him with what the elders of the land were doing. But my interest is not there. My interest is the fact that there are certain things that can drive the whole mighty God from his temple. The New Living Translation says, the son of man, he said, do you see what they are doing?
1: Okay, can also ni papa, so who
0: do you see? Do you see the detestable sins the people of Israel are committing to drive me from my temple?
1: Israel fear hey, worry pamo me and free. Sorry the animal.
0: Now so we can do certain things to drive the spirit of God away from his temple.
1: And ye bet my no maybe an kwasem a be pamo nyan kupon free, sorry them.
0: See, you either maintain the glory by driving away the abomination, or you keep the abomination and drive out the glory of God.
1: See,
0: there is no room for neutrality in this matter. You see, what sent Jesus Christ to the cross was sin. If you like, sin killed him. If you allow sin in the church, it will kill the spirit of God. There is no space for neutrality. Are we together? So the manifest presence of the glory of God in the midst of his people is contingent upon the sanctified life of the people.
1: And unto Yankupon and Yama Huye, a one nonimemono, and who he said, or mine for no, and animano, or becoso at Nakron Kronye, and I would
0: hear the church in our generation to pay attention to this one.
1: A sorry no, and nay, I want to atwas way, Mumma Yagini and
0: Kuwe. Jonathan Edwards said this many years ago.
1: No kwasem se Jonathan Edwards or kansa semi emfrisie bia etwam.
0: Now he was arguably he was the greatest preacher man in his generation.
1: Oka wo ono ani fekuo mu na wo ntwa toaso mu no na ono ni osempakani a odanson kra.
0: Greatly respected by his peers at that time.
1: Wo buniye pa se o ya de wasempakam.
0: Now this is what he said many years ago.
1: Asemo a oka ye emfrisie bebre
0: etwam. 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It is his great concern. It is his great concern. As the business of the soldier is to fight, so the business of the Christian is to be like Christ.
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0: Now that is why we are destined to be holy.
1: Enunti na ye mbobremu no wa hye se ye beye kronkron.
0: Generation should not toy with this goal.
1: Now esese I want to atwaso biara enedie ka ho di we hu agro.
0: See our individual sins impact on the strength of the church.
1: Because them so bibiara owa safunim ankrankre bia bone no enya nsunsanso owa sore no so.
0: I hear people say that it is his own matter. People sin in the church, so it is individual matter. The church is a body. The church is a body. I've never seen ear. Somebody whose ear is aching and so painful, and they cut the ear and admitted the ear, just the ear, and left the other body. When your ear has a challenge, the whole body is admitted at the hospital.
1: I told
0: the church is a body.
1: I sorry no any pedia crop. Told the beamete so be your bonnie was a funny my castle. Oh, where the young crank crass him, a no one as him and fire home there be. I sorry no any pedia crontino, say a cabaqua, not a cancer funina.
0: See, our individual sins impacts on the strength, the spiritual capacity and strength of the church.
1: No question, say, I'm crank crass, what's a funimono, one bonnie away ye biarano, a young son's war was sorry now more dinso.
0: You go and ask Joshua.
1: Oh dear.
0: I'll explain some of these things to you. So today Joshua cannot say that I care less what Achan does.
1: Now Joshua, unto me, and can say, "Nia, I can be your biara and family home."
0: He can't say that.
1: Unto me, can say.
0: He can't say that.
1: Debi, unto me.
0: Why should one man sin impact on the whole community? Because the church is a body.
1: Adentina obakofo boni nyansunsanso e wa sori ni nyina so isan se asori no e ni pedu akro.
0: Let us preach that the church ought to be glorious.
1: Mumma yemmom emmo kase chire obi ase esese asori no e ye nyonyama sori.
0: Let us encourage members to live that kind of holy life.
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0: If they yield to the word of God will purge us holy.
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0: Let's go back to Jonathan Edwards and I'll put a comma here. I'll continue if God grants me grace next week.
1: Afemom ye hwe Jonathan Edwards asem wo kan ye na se unyame de chen ya ye de besia na ya toaso da foforo.
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0: All of us should make holiness our great concern.
1: Ye nyina ɛsɛ sɛ kronkron ya abrabɔ ɛya dihia de.
0: Now what he's saying is that when you miss the mark, you should be disturbed that I've missed the mark.
1: Now
0: sin is missing the mark. Now when you sin, you have missed the mark. What you need to do is to consciously erase the mistake and make right the wrong. Don't dwell in it. Make it a concern. You miss the mark, you correct it, you move on as the word of God aids you so that you move towards perfection.
1: Nyɔ kyerɛ ne sɛ sɛ wo fom firi awurade kwan ho na bɔne nti wo kɔdi baabi a ɛnya bɔmmɔden sɛ wobɛtumi atwe wo ho afiri hɔ aba onyankopɔn akwan mu mentɔmu mfiri daabi na mmom yere wo ho sɛ wobɛfiri saa kwan no mu na woaba awurade kwan mu anante kronkron yɛ
0: the manifest presence of the glory of God in the midst of his people. is contingent upon the sanctified life of his people. Joshua cannot say,
1: Joshua, unto me can say,
0: I care less what Achan does.
1: Yeah, Achan be ya no and family ho. Debbie, unto me.
0: Achan will make us weak.
1: Yeah, yan hwe ya hu ya Achan. Obem ya ya mrew.
0: Shall we rise in prayer?
1: Ah obrasiem yan sorry won pai bo.
0: Shall we rise in prayer?
1: Mo yan sorry e won pai bo.
0: Shall we rise in prayer?
1: Yan sorry en pai bo.
0: Every one of us wherever you are.
1: Mo biara baby bia wo biara.
0: I want you to lift up your hands if you can.
1: Mo betumi obrasiem pega won sa baby
0: awo biara. Into the heavens praying that oh God.
1: Na ma woni so chire urade ka chen sa urade.
0: Before thy throne of grace. If you have saved me, you can purge me by your word. Let us begin to pray. In the name of Jesus. Lift up your voice and cry to the Lord tonight. Plead for his mercy. Tonight, plead for his mercy. May the Lord forgive us of our sins. And may he grant us the grace to run away from sin and any appearance of sin. May we cherish holy living as individuals and as a body.

national. 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And we will live our lives to eschew sin, to run away from sin, to flee from sin every day of our lives, so that collectively and as a body, O Lord, we will be able to build a church that is glorious, that is destined to be holy. 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Help us, Lord, in our weakness, Lord. Help us, Lord. Give us the grace we need to stand strong in holiness, Lord. To eschew sin in all manner and forms, O Lord. That we will not take for granted. We will not take sin for granted. We will be concerned. Myself, the Calibra and Tolos, we pray tonight that the church will be fed, that you will pray just as individual and collectively as your church, O God, from all manner of sin, O God. And may we desire to live a holy life, to make your church as a body beautiful. And Lord, that your glory will fill your church, even as we live for you. Beloved in the Lord, you've been told to build a glorious church. A church destined to be holy. And it depends on you and it depends on me. Because our individual sins impacts on the church. For the church is a body. If we say a sorry no a ye ni pedia, and we cannot take our eyes off. Say to me ni and ni em free. When people are dabbling in sin. Nipa boni a wa ye so. And when we ourselves are countenancing sin. Tonight we want to pray once again that may the Lord show us mercy. If there is any weakness in us that causes us to keep on sinning and sinning and sinning, may the blood that destroyed the cause of sin, even the enemy, cleanse us tonight. Empower us tonight. Lift up your voice. Lift up your voice. Cry to the Lord. Our individual sins affect the collective body and destroys the body. Oh Lord, we cry by the blood of Jesus.

0: Let every weakness in our bodies, weaknesses in our souls, that causes us, O Lord, to live in sin, eat sin, sleep in sin. Oh Lord, tonight, break the power and the chain of sin over us, O Lord, and grant us the grace to walk and live and abide in holiness, to be consecrated, set apart unto you, O Lord. Help us, for you have called us unto holiness. You have called your church unto holiness. You have called us unto holy living. Oh Lord, tonight, by the power of your word, purge us, O Lord. By the power of your word, purify us, O Lord. As we confess our sins, forgive us and purge us, O Lord. By the power of your word, let your word cleanse us. Let the power of your word purify us and set us on the course of holiness. And set us on the course of holiness. That you will fear sinner. You will eschew sinner. You will flee from sinner. You will abide in holiness. Walk with God in holy living. That we will not compromise sin for God. We live it all on your hands, Lord. Father, work on us. Work on us. Work on us. Work on us. Work on us. Most surely under your seat. Under you. Mene akula braham do yosia. 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Makanda ya. In Jesus' name. Beloved, we have been counseled. That's leaders of the church. We ought to preach about holy living. We should show concern concerning holy living. God, just as Christ went onto the cross because of sin, sin can also kill the glory in the church. It will diminish the spiritual capacity and strength of the church. We are praying for all church leaders that the issue of sin shall be our concern. We shall preach it and we shall lead our people to walk in holiness. Shall we pray for all the leadership? Father, we pray that as leaders, O Lord, we will be much concerned about simple living. We will preach it. We will make it a highlight in the church, O Lord. We will lead our people to walk in holiness, Lord. And we will not gloss over sin. For sin will diminish the glory in the church. It will diminish the beauty in the church. It will destroy its spiritual strength and capacity. Therefore, O Lord, help us that we will make this topic and this issue a major issue in the church. And may we have and guide our people of God to live in holiness. In Jesus' name. Finally, we are praying that we should not toy with sin. Now, as we fall into sin, may we confess, ask for forgiveness, and move on out of that
1: that condition.
2: Na se koba se ye toto boni mu a Awurade ba bo ama ye ni aba ye ho so ya sra ne nche boni fa free na fa ye dwane ya free boni.
1: May we not keep coming back to the sin.
2: Awurade mu aya ne yam koso an to boni.
1: Lift up your voice and pray.
2: We are no one pai bo
1: mu. Ask God for this grace.
2: Ya sra Awurade ho atro.
1: That you will not keep coming back.
2: Yam koso an ti an to
1: boni. Oh Lord help us. We need to move on. We need to move on. We need to correct our errors and move on. We need to take steps to move out of sin. Oh, help us, our God. May we, oh Lord, never stay in sin. Never countenance it. Never make it our daily lifestyle, oh God. May you help us to walk away from any appearance of sin in any sinful act and nature, so that we will be able to walk in your glory and bring the beauty back into your church. Help us, O Lord. Help us. We ask in Jesus' name.
3: Almighty Father, this day we thank you for your word that has come in a season like this. A church destined to be holy. We pray, Lord, for the grace as leaders of your church to be able to model a life of holiness.
1: Yes.
3: To be able to teach our congregation to pursue holiness.
1: Yes.
3: And to uphold your glory in the church. We are praying that, Lord, help us, oh God, that if peradventure anybody has fallen into sin, this day we'll have the conviction of heart, the repentance in our heart, and decide to make a new turn, oh God,
1: yes,
3: from walking in sin, oh God. We pray for grace, Lord, help us, that as a body of Christ, who understand that anybody walking in sin is a matter of concern for the whole body.
1: Yes.
3: And as such, we need to bring those people to understanding, to eschew sin. Lord, help us as a body,
1: yes,
3: to get that, to forge ahead, to eschew sin and to pursue holiness,
1: yes,
3: so that the righteousness of God will be our lifestyle, and that the glory of God, Jesus, will ever abide in the temple.
1: Yes.
3: Lord, help us, yes, to be able to walk in holiness. We thank you this day for your word.
1: Yes.
3: Even as it has come in this time, we are praying that everyone will pursue a holy lifestyle.
1: Amen.
3: For we know that without holiness, no one can see you, God.
1: Jesus.
3: We thank you for the life of our dear chairman.
1: Yes,
3: continue, Lord, to breathe in him fresh oil, fresh grace.
1: Yes.
3: Oh Lord, fresh virtue.
4: Whenever
3: he has the opportunity again, he will speak the word of life unto us. Thank you.
1: Thank
3: we
1: you.
3: Bless you. In Jesus' name, we have prayed with thanksgiving.

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What shall I render unto him, the King of Kings and the Lord of Lords? For he reigns from generation to generation. It's not like our God. Wherever you are, as you can hear my voice looking at me, wherever you are, let's worship, let's give him praise.

Asempa 94.7. Good morning. Nebusiam Pacho want to say him GD say Nyanko Pwan Dominini Mobro Hun. Oh yeah. And opay me din chief your duma hingwanenim edema yin na GD say Busian phone.

0: wo ye kra su tu mi no se yo nyankopon adom ne ne mobro hu anka me ne umie nu ye koda ne ya nsore ba sidan ke urade se anope yinso ye ka ti asefo a ye ka hu bi nti ebra ye ti ase na moje di emu afu sane no we have no excuse than obeying his voice and giving praise to the King of Kings, exalting because he is worthy to be praised. This morning, I have the team in the building to bless the name of the Lord. As always, I do say the name remain the same. Humble servant, Kwabena Kofi. Let's come before the presence of God and let's worship the King of Kings. We join hands with Psalmist, he said, let everything continue. 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Thank you, Jesus. We bless you, Lord. We bless you, Lord.
1: And I pay a chassis a massa for Rade. Babibiana will be ara. Kayahu, Leo Peja Radin Yanikasia. Minia Sayasika. 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

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Amaina Bakutu, Kobi Miso, Makutu, Media, Nebo, Sister. 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

0: Asempa 94.7 Ampa onunkuto na oye ohin kese kobi seed any ni team but of our contact ni to join me wi amene apostle in the program na eba no komo asana yedi ni etu asonso aba
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0: Nami Aduma, next week Wednesday is my birthday.
2: Wow, and your birthday, you're very saying, you know.
0: Last, so Bekaya, last year, no, see Tuesday, and now you're Wahan.
2: I, Mikaipa,
0: Wamami, she is. Me, Bobby, Eddie.
2: Oh, Bobby, Eddie.
0: Wamami, she.
2: Wamami,
0: she.
2: As a friend, crowd, I'm afraid.
0: I'm afraid.
2: Yes, I'm missing. Why you went to the 27 of this month, yeah, program chichirinchi. 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
0: Me ba oko.
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0: 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Me pese wo be bodin na efe nkran hye. In some within 2-3 minutes, na yam famati for a briar call your jumas with you.
1: Makua, your friend me, or so for Colonel Peter Kwabnanya could do retired.
0: Wonderful.
1: Me di no. Me on Yamiaqua, and I miss Sumera de a free memory that I call here for a sum. Indeed. Na ene. In crunching, semwa midi a man say a two near dear for who to a radio sims. Against all hope, trust in the word of God. Now, aya Advent hearers, no Advent voices forward, maybe or same brand that's what son. Now we are here, any yin a ho. And the radi a train it to me. One penny in your me friend at the Jata Advent voices on both sides. Now, what we say, say, we have Bible more, and maybe do you know you saw them Galilee upon and no, no, go to Peter. While to us say, wah, well, now you are bread. And the radi say, a jar over my me, bone to a name a camasem. Oh, we and some can. Ono se hari kro no ko eponim na tuose no
0: kan ko kakra
1: 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And I may say, a two near dear, and I say, Wabemu bua, Nessen da so niwa, for who to a radia sems. Adentia, a son say, and yum, or honey soon, Chichemudun, or sit na masuma masem say. Embe saw yari ene enyu mfi ni enyi nyine mu. Saw sanka Bible ni biem so a. Ma John chapter 6 verse 63 bi no. 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Onyame asem no. Into onyame asem nya tra keke. Asem wo tumi, but onyame asem wo tumi pa. 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Na echo your tympanic memory. It is transmitted into the brain and intercepted by the eye. Na aye visible and powerful. Now so onyame asem goes beyond being visible and powerful. Onyame asem aye enkwa. And he said, when he was born, I said, and it was so for who to when you're my Samson. Abraham, no, I didn't fear him. 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Sarah, no, what tra baby or. 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
0: ni da so asa.
1: 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I had to say, Nida Swasa. 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And no pay me shown grand say, for when it took a radia samson, ne ebedia bwao. 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
0: e be si wi papa nyankopon enhyira papa papa such a powerful messenger ye di echo se upon all the situation for ring na she Eradimo and found rain shiny
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0: Papa, 2 minutes no, Asedabe na yedema, a year launching, One Voice 27. Yasha see this month. God willing, processing now, copying next year,
1: September
0: 2027.
1: Asedadi, mean to me, pong you need. 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
1: yes.
0: Tower of Babel
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0: one voice
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0: me ye ewo TikTok and like I say me din e da so say ma say di anything with one voice
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0: no it cut across
1: e baby o
0: being a Christian religion, Muslim religion, tradition, religion, everything, with one voice. We can achieve it.
1: You can achieve it. Anything now, when you meet that doom, as I've said, one voice. Because I'm no chrono, to me womb, a young century, a pejanyami, a shenyami, and the breakthrough, and my own encounter, divine encounter, divine visitation. One voice. 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Fire a dandan to my, and now she say, Josie say, Unia way, Kawi. Unsu kawe, mwini anokroni hwa, obia nyuni, nobody will trust you. 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
0: enko be bia
1: ye be koto no ye the one voice be sum no ye the one voice be dini ho dance ye ye the one voice be bom pa ye ye the anokro e be sua na sem no ensenchani be si
0: amen shiro
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0: e wo krampo no it is not up to next year December. It is something that it is come to be part
1: yeah ye kra aka
0: part of us because wa bra bo na wo bo nyina no you must live on one voice which is the voice of God
1: bom se yewo nyame basa kro eja oba no ngoku enso won kasaba ko one voice
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0: Okay. O dia se.
1: Many more
0: FM. They want you near Becker say FM station.
1: Into the me
0: FM near Florence. Any Mabel.
1: Oh.
0: Into me di me yiri di Florence.
1: Uh-huh.
0: No so yiri di
1: Mabel.
0: Into FM.
1: Ah yeah, you beat me. With the radio.
0: Amen.
1: God bless you too.
0: That's so exciting. That's radio for you, for education, and entertainment. Emma Arehon show
1: crowd.
0: Ma weninji abina bringi na sense any daso. 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
1: So umu yedia. There's hope.
0: Ya go ponchas out of
1: me. You know, I say also, oh boy, me, oh Jimmy, two moon, let me back home. I say, now your copper home tomorrow.
0: I am part of the one voice.
1: Praise God. Yeah, the Yamias in one side, two side from say, me fasted, me do be beer, I say, me that gun of phone, you know, say, me that come your force of one man, you know, so a ready the moon, you know, say, but me and one voice, and shame me and yam, a ready shram, and ne, and sue ye. Ne da wokuma ponso urade nyema na emro ne osusuye ne ne awodwenye na ne obusae no emro so saa na dumunti
0: amen. God bless you. All right.
2: So ko bibia se bra
0: we will see Sunday na and let's see, engage in the
2: powerfully. Sunday 1 hour.
0: Yeah, powerfully.
2: And then a phone call.
0: Sure. 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Can you get birthday wishes, Emma, at TFO?

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I see Eradin Shrao, Charity Baba Blankson. Ebra udi birthday no Eradin Tony Shren Shu Engu Abrabo Suni Edawa Kuma Suni Nano Eradin Membremo Ewo Jesus Christ Idimo. Amen and Amen. So once again, happy, happy birthday to Abigail Nana Amwakusa. Happy birthday to Abigail Nana Amwakusa. May you encounter God's grace, peace, joy, long life, prosperity, good health, and divine favor in Jesus' mighty name. The Lord bless you and make you great as you celebrate your birthday. The Lord bless you once again. Abigail Nana Ekuamua Amwakusa. God richly bless you. From Pastor Richard Kwesinya Mabwedi, Pastor of the Apostolic Church, Mamprobi District. The Lord bless you once again. Amen and amen. So, another birthday. Happy birthday to my lovely father, Apostle Lawyer Dr. Abraham Ofori Kregu, Area Superintendent, the Apostolic Church, Ghana, Achimota Area, on this special day of your life. I pray for God's blessing upon your life, divine favor in Jesus' mighty name. From Pastor Richard Nyama Buedi and humble servant Kwabena Akrofi. Daddy, we say we love you. Eradin Shrao, my own papa, Apostle Dr. Lawyer Abraham Oforikrugu. Papa, you are blessed and highly, highly favored. God richly bless you. Na enche na me sorry tsunami kacho se nyame yaduma next week Kwabena Akrofi Ministry Foundation no na a brain ya board the roof for almost 3 months ni echire senior nyankopon de to yakoma so no. Every year we have something doing for our listening, for the community, for the nation Ghana. Inti ni ekachiro ni se ebrain aso o support embaye. I need your support. This time we are going on the education sector, so please come and support your brother, your everything. Kwabena Akrofi Ministry Foundation. When we say that, we say bringing hope to the hopeless, light to the lost. Bringing hope to the hopeless, lie to the Lord. So just take this number and support us. 0546982158. 0546982158. 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Amen and amen. 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Bye bye.

0: 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Ebre Aso say and Ebra Anope. Yede Asempa Sports News at 6. Eba Ebesumo Ewo Baby Bianope. 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Okay, come for an open with him in Canada. 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
1: There was a need for us to make a decision. Decision in say, coach na or didn't call World Cup no or tna beyond the 4 months and now say or call ama will be full frab. And once there was a unanimous decision and I said position on the side of Esko na e would to me to appoint no. Esko nu decided say yin yina ye jitum say ebema na twaso. And now I shed your ye mritiawa na e di team no man no.
2: As simple as
1: 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It's not na e was a no ene yesi sai gina ye no sai gina ye no enye putupru because 4 months na twem terms conditions bibia o de manu bia o de call World Cup no aye asem dada o sa o ba be chance e 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
2: this was a little bit unexpected the way we started the game and the way we conceded those two goals they were a bit cheap if you could ask me and that also definitely gave Ecuador more strength and got us in balance a little bit but I like the attitude that the girls showed up we were unfortunate or not clinical enough in the last third we should have been able to score some goals and come into the game and the more the game is going and it's 2-0 and then you don't reduce it you become vulnerable and then they went on a counter attack again and got us that's unfortunate but I like the character that we showed now it's just to accept it today we are a bit down and it's normal then tomorrow we try to look at the game see the things that we can do better and put our energy on the last two games we still have two games so that gives us a chance to recover and be able to put us back into the game.
0: We are U20 Black Princesses coach Charles Simpson and no Yerem Ewo Takwa Medema Sporting Club after set TP Mazembe ebetwa mu eka baako ewo fia omantimi anteno Ibrahim Tanko nso akasa kakra what admit eye disappointment e todwa ewo ho no na owojidie mapa se kwan bia so Medema ebetimi atake one chance na omatene that eye scoreline e todwa ewo Takwa TNA Park.
3: Yeah, of course, that's the only option we have. We have to go there to get a win so that we'll go to the next one. It's not easy, but I hope that, or I'm sure if we go there, they will open, they will not play defensive game like today. So definitely we have a chance to win over there. Yes, I think it's one of the problems, but I don't think it's the main problem because if you create these kind of chances, and you should have scored one or two goals. So I would not say experience, even though experience count, but I think we have the chances to score a goal. So we'll keep on working and we still have a week to correct everything to go.
0: We are coach Odo Ekita Medema Sporting Club Ibrahim Tanko Erono Nana Safo Joe aye Esco member of the Ghana Football Association Ono so ye kan wona kromua omunim TP Mazembe dia na se wuntimi enka entwa na Safo Joe engu Ono so ewo gidie mapa se kwan bi aso no TP Mazembe ye hu omo so mabefa win ewo ha no Medema ekopiem ewo ho na omo toto ne omo yi a ombetimi eliminate TP Mazembe
4: No. Please just ask me. There was a club and a friend who got his sport of Gariwa. I didn't become chess boy, I will become. And the score line was college draw. I don't know, so we'll pack it up. 9 years for 6 years, no beer and shell. Born in 2019, I don't have a very good draw. Bekum. Therefore, I was sure 2-1. I'm one number share by the FNX. Oh, Gadwa, Cameroon. As you know, it is possible for Midiama. And then why would it be not possible? It is possible. So, if you ever go, if I'm known players, why can't Midiama also do same there with known players? They can. It's a self motivation. They should psyche themselves, self motivation, put everything in there, let's go. Because
5: As you all know, the results wasn't what we expected, but then it's okay. We'll just try and make amends in backing down. We could have done better, probably maybe get a point, but then football happened. We just have to correct our mistakes, one or two, and then try and do much better back home, then try and qualify to the next round.
0: Dennis Corsa Siakan Edema Nations Nidia Ewo Medi Nations so I can see no who and no. Yeah, call a year the Ghana Premier League dia. Chase Kumasi Asante Kodoko PM Ewo Golden City Parker on a DBB Ekobo 2-2 Ewo Ho Coach and Din any Eric Tinkland so Echima Enya dia omu enya eye omunya said na omu or dia or admit say enough performance no and ya dear say omunya ewo ho nanka or hesenka kwa bia so anya she no kotoko betimi Ede and Kunimdino, no, etime be PM Ewo Eye Kumase, but ohre say one next game against Eye Lions, no chilema, and ya de se pressure bia Ewo Kumase Asante Kotokosua against Lions, no, you are betimi atene Ediama Fantabulous Kumase Asante Kotoko Yenti, Eric Tinkler.
6: No, I don't think any pressure really, you know. It's a complete different game now. You know, would have been worse if we left here without points, you know. We managed to come here, we got a point, we take it, we accept it. Are we happy with it? No, we're not happy with it. But the league has just started. So to start putting pressure on players and coaches is just ridiculous.
0: We aye kotoko head coach Eric Tinkler, I don't know. Isaac Niyama aye DBB head coach on so etre draw with Bobo Kwanidi and Kumasi Asante Kotoko or the Kakra Etuja.
7: I'm very happy. This is the first debut of the Ghana Premier League and I'm very proud of myself. Especially I keep on making that records that I will not sit down for. Quite good to beat me and still I keep on making that mark for me. We just need to improve. This team is a young team. I told my men that this team will get better after week 5. Because we did not get the preseason because of the Super Cup. I think we deserve to win this match. We created most of the clear chances. But unfortunately, we missed out certain chances. But it's also good that we were able to put two balls back at the opponent's half. We did not defend very well, especially with the second goal. And I believe it's a lesson, it's a wake-up call for us. If you want to do very well, you don't go up with 2-1. And you failed not to defend very well. So I believe that it was a defensive error, but we'll go back to the drawing board.
0: Isaac Niyama no eye coach de ma DBB United yenko ato folk dia na ese ni bosa cup on so e ba e no the first game wa poso ntana no nine e dia ma ato folk abrekum Chelsea e timi antimu adabraka abranti ani din ani jorantwi e fi dream selves no be rem e wo ha the first game no ono so bo modern e poso ntana no mienu e de ma e ato folk abra omo so e she nine bosa en so e bo abranti no abaso.
8: But he's not somebody who is a new face in Ghana Premier League. You know him, you know what he can, this is the reason why he is here. We are believing him. We are not putting pressure also on him. He has to continue like how he is doing on training sessions, and I am sure goals will come. As I told, we have to little bit calm down today. From tomorrow, we are starting to prepare ourselves for this game, and I am sure we will prepare and we will face Bibiani goal start with full our power.
0: Nebosa Kapo, a Heart of Folk manager, and an Oyenrem El Badminton, Shannon Song, said 25th of this month, Ecosy 17th of October 2026. You know, Udi Weni Etchum, Ewa, a Kero, dia, Natchez, a Kero, a stadium, Indoor Hoho, Ewa, Egypt, you know, a dia, Junior Championship, a All Africa Junior Championship, Ebetimi, Atofom, and not na Badminton, you know, Yabomode, Apau, a nine member, a junior national team, Omonoso, a residential. Come said the bear yame eya duma on bit me ako jinagana nemu ama bibianso no etimi ako ye orani mwyam for any din any events ye boa aye president edema aye badminton association no or so edi chimuka cry womb am I
9: fi yesha se na ni ama di yanim se national federation no na I was say ye to me edihujuma na tsesin ye share Ghana football no a few women ya beboy home modding as in last year. Yenim se your calendar ya draw for the year no and one ye diso bako bako bako bako na edia kwen kiwa Egypt with the Africa under 19 championship. A team for Becker last year yani hosting waha and ye jini kama. Yeji good in air 6, yeji bako bako 5. 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
0: We aya Evans Iabua already Munyamfu aya president Edema Badminton aya association no Mr. Yenrem O Bodoibo na Yemfa and Semno and Sina Ghana's Maestro and take you through wo aya Tuesday's edition of the Ultimate Sports Morning Show no Sodia and matches a beto dra UEFA Champions League no aya 4:45 Club Brugge and Aston Villa at the Bepim so Sanso and Anonsono Borussia Dortmund and Villarreal FC Porto and so and Man City 7 o'clock Lille and so and Real Betis and also at 7 o'clock Sanso and Real Madrid the White the King was fantastic La Casa Blanca and Inter and also non-son live commentary our Sempa yeah the Beba Abedown Shannon said I'm running some no details and more beyond Eric I said you ready a bet and I say the Ultimate Sports Morning Show no now audio chibu you know I'm ha and the baby makwai ama and a brand and play and some idea about a bet some say as Sempa Sports News at 6 you know yeah the SC not show no at was so Eddie Amawala Tula Makramo.

0: Yeah, you better ask now at the right time, you better now.
1: The ultimate sports show.
2: Thank you so much for your support. I think Mavis was here.
0: And was it made into us all? You know,
2: I mean, look, she's been fantastic, honestly. You, all you guys, but she's not here, so I can say it. Send her back and say, yeah, I'll stop. Yeah, the chat game, she was constantly around, and I know she was communicating with all you guys. Yeah. Asempa, I like the way you bash. And I like the way you support. Maybe behind the scenes, people don't know, but the support to accept me commendable.
0: Okay.
2: And I appreciate that. Yeah, when we are going wrong, so, friend, you know, take us on. Let's say it as it is.
0: Okay.
2: And let's do the right thing. So I want to say thank you to you guys. And let's be at the stadium on Sunday on time to have a good time.
0: Okay.
2: Thank you.
0: That's it, very well. Ghana Funina said, Mama, congratulations, pa. For being appointed as the Minister of Sports and Recreation. Almost say a novelty, a year ministry. And this is
1: the ultimate sports show.
0: The first person to be appointed. Almost say a more about so. Now I wish you well.
3: Medasi, Meda Munina, so I say. And Meda platform, so I say, of course, Moamoka, and I believe, say, Ubia Swajiatum. There is the headquarters of what? Sports.
0: Yeah.
3: And for all other stations, Ubeko Honu, now about 6 hours, Omoye Normal News, and Sana, Omoa Ba.
1: The ultimate sports show. Sports show.
3: But Mumu Diye Diye, Mamu Bien, who say, about 6 hours, Ope say, Uti Sports News, Papa Bia from across the world, any Ghana as well, I hear no say what they would dial no edit to
0: fantastic.
3: Madam was
0: yeah, sure. So, what jet to say hire the headquarters of Ghana Sports?
3: No, dear, you know,
4: if it be a amount tax, amount assignment for which you're being paid for, and that's it, yeah, you feel
1: the ultimate sports show.
4: I'll take you the first responsibility and then you resign.
0: Yeah.
4: So if Ghanaians say cancer, I kind of sympathize with them because they're expecting much better results than they are being given for. And somebody has to take responsibility for the failure. So if it has to be the coach who ultimately selects players and then make sure that he directs the technical bench of the team, and if he has to take responsibility, why not?
0: What of the leadership of the federation and also a man for camp say as a collective failure? Indeed, the coach must go, the FA president must also step aside or resign and all those things. And also Baba,
4: if Ebia and yet GFA president and a selected team and my coach senior GFA management committee and a selected team and a directed the technical direction of the team now, I don't see why we should extend it all the way to Ebia, the
0: leadership of the FA.
4: Unless of course there's something happening that he need Ebia coach, no, he's so free and also lose that he sit back
1: the and ultimate
4: directed the technical and as a my instructions as to how he should manage the team, then that is a big problem. Then of course then he's not the kind of coach that Ghana needs.
0: Okay.
4: You need a coach who can stand up and say, no, this is what I want to do. Must a mistake nearby, I will take responsibility. Now if you phone, like, okay, fine, if that's what you want to do. And I want to believe, sir, that is the kind of arrangement TBR every phone has with the coach.
0: If you say a bit to me, I qualify for World Cup under this coach, say BBR, money free war. So if you say over to me, I qualify for World Cup.
4: So personally, I haven't been so too convinced with Otuado's, you know, technical prowess. If you watch the games ending against Niger now, the second half, I thought any good coach would have changed his tactics, and then you realize he said Kwesi Appiah changed his tactics completely.
0: Yeah,
4: that's how come they overrun us. So on. So most time critical matches, coaches, and it may use a non-quant to judge or not to assess him, especially the AFCON. We don't know how he went. No? I don't think, sir, I'm convinced that he's somebody who can
0: qualify us
4: or is technically competent enough to qualify the Black Stars.
0: Aaron Gusa, we're all a bank ruler, and my Kumasi sensational confessor.
5: Good morning.
0: Hello, Alaji.
5: Hello, Mitchie.
0: Good morning.
5: Morning.
0: Alaji, I'm going to say.
5: What do you want to do?
0: coach and pay your better sepa minimize me papa prekope ye ball the radio and TV electronic games we be ukumasiana ni mo pharmacy dimension sama meba ye unasi okotoko kakra na yesan ku wi wo kumasi sensational conference and me wo dia me no aye adwuma
1: paper
0: Friday conference abe bubo selection na ujina po na china alaji e roshow asa alaji ba ho pese obe hu squad no na ukọ oba na ukọ utimi de no park na oba ku ni nyina na yete oni ehwe ni nyina
6: and I won't say that. I'm said that. We make me a boy, Madana football, you're developing. I as media people, two of them. Because who said that? What would be able to do at a high level? And now, when you just said Ghana football,
1: the ultimate sports show,
6: especially media,
0: I'm going to go to the next one. Edi na ba was a personal reasons abedru baby ya bedru boy en komo kakai
7: obrof we dey we go youtube by the obrof na system okay na because the British man e ka obrof no
0: ai
7: babo abaso why are there papa sometimes you know your listeners you know they might think that we can only speak our local language by the way I okay then with precision o man be bia adae o ehia no o de man no diction no be bia no e ma me na jan paper
0: siria medas
8: sarakatema mamami eka maria ke poso tayana guys
0: elizato
8: whosoever beats the drums of war must prepare to dance for the warrior when the rhythm of any music

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0: Kweku Willis in Emotional Intelligence.
1: I wanted to take the opportunity to congratulate you since Monday, but I've not been able to come through.
0: Kafra.
1: So you were nominated in the Ultimate Sports
0: Show.
1: So you were nominated in the Ultimate
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1: I said, no.
0: And then,
1: where the
0: Yamisha
1: award number one.
0: But that's emotional.

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1: In the name of Jesus, let us pray. Father, please walk with us through the bad times as well as the good. May we be heard and understood from the suburbs to the hood. May you judge us by our hearts and not by our mistakes. And see that we get a breakthrough, however long that it takes. May you fill that void in our souls that will lay our fears to rest. There's no way we can live with Jesus when we're living in the flesh. So I pray that you allow our spirits to be born, grow strong, move on, know right from wrong. 1 John chapter 2, verse 15. 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

0: hide his lies. 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
1: Ultimate
0: in Jesus' mighty name we have prayed. 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

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Arope yatina siye. Laja in supremacy. 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

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And I had to see a day and then see the Asia. As a baby, what you are Samuel Quadadi Renchi and I had the Casipano at the Emano. Watch and not what to be beer. Not yet to me, a run communipa. Meeting your being Quakuandi. Ghana's my strain here. I'm your supreme. Good morning. The boat and I see.

0: 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ehonsem Eddie Ebro, Edward Median. So, match day one of the Ghana Premier League. Over the weekend, Nenye Asemkuma, exciting performances and the results. Nenye Nano, Etime Ebae. For the last 10 years, I've been in the house, Etime Break It That Gen. As the first game in every league season, Wokwa won't to me and Winnie. 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of the Ghana Premier League na exciting scoreline and the results surprises e baaye nyina no anope ye atoba man so ye to ebo ase na ya tase no mako na yetumi ewuram yepa enye no nkwa there are issues regarding head coach of the senior national team and other matters are public ne pese tias ye pa anope yatina se ewa the headquarters of Ghana Sports no ye the sad details ni nyina de e wo se wuti 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
0: agro agro dano oketin ho
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0: debi asa wonye wadwe se
1: oje oh debi debi debi dano me my friend for the o
0: debi jitum se
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0: Matias ye. Me say other country oh camera for dia we betimi aka chea no yes yes we be slay we betimi slay
1: me kan chea no
0: na me ka say say one ne ka u bie wa no nani na ka e ye brofo dia betimi aslangi
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1: o che ho e be ka den
0: na me ka say o che ho
1: injured no che ho e be den
0: I don't know what
1: you want. Obi, I'm a chew one. Now there be a chew brofo. David, I be mention to
0: Alauti.
1: Mention to Manti.
0: Uti yala.
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0: Now unim first.
1: Oh no, Manti. Ah, na minim say na player akure player minti mi player player mi unse wanya injury mi who bida.
0: And how can I say?
1: Injured.
0: Who can I say?
1: Injured.
0: Na Alauti ha na wa ma Obi a voice note ache no.
1: Oh, there be Obi a nye voice note. Eh, Obi a nye voice note. Eh,
0: oh here.
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1: Eh, wa.
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0: ehe me aye de wa kan no den me be yo can be
1: there were immense
0: MPP sorry
1: MPP there no say Asante MPP makes 10 new appointment
0: okay confess Alatula we are too much
1: Asante MPP makes 10 new appointments.
0: Fantastic okay
1: ana
0: enu anu no ko
1: you can say
0: enu anu no ko
1: you can say
0: oh enu anu no
1: eh oh
0: first one fash anya
1: man fash Asante na man or say poor reading habits cause for a year wasi decline and they say nkura na kenkan sem no
0: omon
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0: A very bad start mba under 20 no minti min qualify out of the group over the years and ti we nanka Charles Simpson I can't say a quite be so qualifying out of the group there. Nanka office will be here. Yeah.
1: Papa kwen be so no beka, but you could do a group man so na kwe bibia wo ho.
0: Enye izo.
1: Ah.
0: Enye izi pa.
1: Na next games were enough from.
0: So obebo South
1: Korea. Yebebo South Korea ochina. Na Sunday ye we with France.
0: Yebebo.
1: Yebebo.
0: Yebebo.
1: Eji papa ma minjina so na me fancy na to aso.
0: Dennis Asamoah Alatula ana abusha for Moten and Cars and Perfem Sunye 94.7 da hotin kunyasu we aye the Tuesday's edition of the Ultimate Sports Show and Maestro Mitigam and aye din komoni nyina ede 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
3: Good morning, Papa.
0: Na, how are you?
3: Daybreak. And you better.
0: Charlie? Now, what do you mean?
3: The
0: investment at media team no 24 year old and the expectation at the people in Takwa and the if she has a
3: for sure
0: what you say the stadium was filled to capacity baby abo ma yeah on Sunday let me walk media 92.9 me ye show Sunday anopa just to ship up fans to the stadium time is so across me pon a year 12 no my nothing promising your mind and to my pon. And some is out to us, I train and my supporters, let us say, and create a king promise ever town. Lo and behold, Oba Studio, am I to a boise Dean Como? Emma, in fact, on my one inspiration because me Kai in Philadelphia, time a black stars will come. King promise by US, no,
3: yeah,
0: Oba Philadelphia, call players no come, and room could Dean Como show moon crying. And to me, Bissan, was it that opportunity in Penny for the Amano, or back comedy, Emma come, and him ranting at me a quedding. I could think of a strong cry. What I say? And to me, name players in the own air champion. The Anna, a sad pan say, your book game say we no results are ma. Na the connoisseurs and woman, womo can be woman, womo a castle in a bacope, young pump coach, no, Yama Brunimra, Tanko Nadi, Brunina Bono, and all that. And yet, Park and Sansa ringing about me assure, sir, said Moses Parker, a team and a pair, and Crawford Ban and Jabber Catcher and said, Yam Pam Tanku Fabruni man, and also Bear 50. Bear 50.
4: After matching the banner,
0: but matching the banner, you know, but me catch a cook and it would be out, you say, Brunino Ashek Tanku, dear, but the opportunities and the chances ah me dear ma enya ye tanko kreti ye no na nyake toa what you say so won timi an kreti any opportunity pa wo betime but wo dominate ya dominate ya dominate ya just say attempt at go and your crab 10 and abe 15 and I media betime here I just say say luck be mu kakra bia wo betime say no be 4 and 5 what you say maybe brune ni ba with a game plan wo so kiwa
3: na tanko so eh
0: na bia
3: anu so ni game plan na e dey
0: anu ni asem anu ni asem
3: no anu so ni game plan na e dey
0: but won timi conclude say because Ebia, yes, sir.
3: No, you can't conclude on that. You cannot also take that one also out of the conversation. Say, coach, in so, I can't be a yen to me and your win. And also,
0: okay,
3: what you say? I perfectly agree with you, sir. You can't entirely blame coach, your friend say, Ibrahim Tanko. Sir, onuna ama omedin kuo inti maybe the solution for now is yam pamon and for from there be enya noa but then also we need to also admit to say on a day on the match day no one kasa no coach ne so kra wo part on so play wo game ni munti a
0: we did touch in there definitely
3: Abba.
0: Most of the questions you
3: been
0: but I am looking at that angle of say
3: yam pamon no yam replacing
0: because me no me with this stadium hono yeah, nye goalkeeper da form. Player jinabuan ho.
3: Oh,
0: na wako pash.
3: And there.
0: No wako pash.
3: And there.
0: Don't you mean blame coach for anything?
2: Blame coach for
0: what? What you say? When you one on one, medium players in here, about four of them, one on one. Nini nada. No ma boa twachini.
3: Yeah.
0: So I'm seeing. But say be a real, maybe a young critic chance if you TP Mazimba be dominate you, and no match you, Mashomo, and you can say, okay, coach, you know, you have not to use you there. Fair, I agree.
3: Yeah.
0: I agree,
3: yeah.
0: But or your idea to hold them, tell me your first two changes. So.
3: For born and Kasadi, no crying your money. When we say you know opportunity, you will attack one.
0: Yeah,
3: there was one a year now, and no, a year very constant a war. You know, the good people of Takwani or Mamu supported Midiama. That is, you know, Ibrahim Tanko, Amamo, a defined tatis bia. Omukwadin, the DIA, Atoso.
0: Tankwation.
3: Into Ratakwa, so Tankwation tatis, Tankwation tatis. Into Enuna, dear bia, Utmuse, Ufa, the principal street of Takwa. And then Kron Kronu, a mocha Takwa, who is Yano, dear Naya, do a moka.
0: Yeah.
3: So, Pedat, dear Papa. Also, we need the inspiration, say, coach in the court, Takon Ride. Why are you, Juma?
0: And this is not a mere team.
3: No.
0: The TP Mazembe.
3: Absolutely. Absolutely.
0: This championship, 1 year, grab there 5 day, Waji.
3: Oh, no. On Waji Champions League, I think twice or so. I bet you Confederation, and who can win in
0: it. Is that terrain winning?
3: Until, oh no, this terrain, only moon.
0: Yeah.
3: Midiama Asia, the wrong opponent at the right time.
0: At the wrong time.
3: Or share the wrong opponent at the wrong time. Because, say, yeah, but prelims. And yet, even first round, and yet second round, where your prelims? Oof, hands, what could be a first round, be and second round, be a
0: different
3: state.
0: Champions League, and say,
3: Yen Shas,
0: qualification, and started in the group format, and Kasa, and Yen Shas. And to this time, I wish you a tip, you know, a massacre.
3: Me,
0: yeah, no, I'm here. Referee, so
3: yeah, referee,
0: we answer a best answer, a nation's FC. That impressive resource on also the buyer. Because a nay, say, Mediamania, one day winner, cutting that, and Kenya bad.
3: No, but Rome,
0: pa, Kenya bad.
3: Okay, and
0: the nations they do 1-0 in the Ebano. A coin be as
3: Mugamu.
0: That's iron free gate.
3: That's true.
0: Till Sunday, the union I echo Tetri.
3: Yeah, challenge is that Chroma so must say Sika for ha moon first camera name function Dabea
0: Sunday no.
3: Sunday
0: Friday, Saturday yes I
3: call stadium I am
0: you call float say ye did ya Emma Sunday.
3: I said first half, yeah, first half. No more mugu gate in itchin. Omo do so chair omwa. No many says or mewra park and so. Inti and yes. 100 Ghana,
0: 200 Ghana, 500 Ghana.
3: For sure.
0: Not just a supporters, no
3: expectation. Oh no more expectation. No
0: promise at all. Now say players no mobile yoko
3: and I'm intimation. Mamin chow a debia. Me if you say se me blame mu coach e ho na me di me blame na e be ko
0: na me ntio
3: the technical head no on e responsible of recruitment or recruiting players the players that left me there ma obi anim se om quality no enye players om di coach ni di di replace om ni and minim maybe it can be the model of the club se the owner of the club no m pese Obeto quality a sabio onse ebu o finance o tete aton open faso inti baba yen fun say to replace Salim Adams no one shen year you can equally get a replacement and the figure no ebe bend the figure no kwa we the ton Salim Adams no baba mbacho minim say what they make here say if indeed you want to replace the quality of Salim Adams no free team ni mu a one shen year the figure no be too close to the figure now ma wuja ne kwama ne yede ekoye no maybe the ownership of the team or the leaders of the team name pedisa inti ye be yin low ni abede ni abeshe ne high
0: okay
3: and then ya turn high maybe I'm just putting maybe because me need the corridors of power and those that take decision but clearly baby, I know you're ten. Who show me their team? No, any of my structure. No, you can clearly see that none of the players on my free team no more. Any of my team are a direct replacement. Like, you understand?
0: But any early, quality. Any too early. Any too early.
3: Felix Chen, actually, Sudan, you know, by
0: Sudan, you know,
3: or no. But Felix Chen on the
0: was,
3: day
0: was superb on the day.
3: He wasn't bad. But again,
0: Eche Dogli, he replaces Salim Adams.
3: Eche Dogli quality undo Salim Adams.
2: Any life for life.
3: Any life for no. Undo Sal, you know, Kabaradin. You know, bomb right back. No, about blasters a crowd. Shall I call you? No, you fancy.
0: Adade. Right back. Adade, the brand man. I do baby no bone or bo useless.
3: But. No, what you are saying? In your nonsense, you saying now. Uko enimwa. There are players that are almost free enimwa. And you ask yourself, say, even Emmanuel Ano baby Ano Bobo. Expectation was our place, you know. Any Ano quality, no. Any baby I would not bad. Expect I have a certain baby Ano.
0: Kanja, you have to also understand. Say the stages are not the same. This Salim Adams, ball in the league for Medema. But he only exploit in any Champions League or Confederation for Medema.
3: But Medema, how many Champions League? No more ball, yeah, Salim Bobby.
0: That's my point. Tell me, say, you don't have to make a concluding statement that their quality are not the same because the stages are not the same.
3: Okay,
0: so if you are not Salim Bejina, DR Congo game, and I said TP Mazembe, maybe the dynamics will be different.
3: But Hilal or Tor Salim Adams, or Tonso, the neighbor Sudanese League, and Tonso, the neighbor Champions League, and you are saying quality, and I said there's standard line the same patrol on the day.
0: Yeah,
3: even the struggling Medema team, the best player for me was their left back. Guy Kokono.
0: Yeah.
3: Sulemana. No. He gave an outstanding performance because of the quality. Experience. What brought him not any quality. And that is exactly what I'm saying. And I say, so players are medium of Joe Mokoyen. So some boy see waha. They could have done better than what this guy did because a new baby not inexperienced Ebu Mediama players. Again. Ukobo Africa. Una use uyusu midfielders na wodi shishie ogoso oji Ghana Premier League yet ya say but when the transfer market Kwame Poku was available John Entwi was available John Entwi the last Confederations Cup experience okoye no oni ayi ni okoye Barcelona omuno mye joint top scorers Aziz Abdulaziz omuno no mye joint top scorers has the doctor John Engia? Well, turn there, baby, turn the team. No one should say league, you know, or the baby on the league. Has in Koba Africa, Murray. But John Engia, the last Ghanaian player or G Goking in Africa, he was available in the transfer market. Nini Nami, Dema, scouting team, oh, technical lead, oh, whoever overlooked all this winning.
0: Okay.
3: And no, this is our boys. And Papa, the boys, you know, Omo capacity no metu ya no mo ye wo parking
0: station. But they did well to a point.
3: Na well no ye ko 2 point no. And then your point where na keep me say me chair say aha na obedu. Na ye so ato so.
0: That stage for these boys like you are explaining no. Mm-hmm. Wouldn't say immaturity can hold.
3: Absolutely.
0: And they've been so on my own tasty the Champions League before. And so make us say they did well. I'm looking at say the fight in the boys at a point, you know, was okay. And do to me say yeah, the 3 minutes crack and one now can be a kind of bit.
3: Yeah.
0: But they wasted almost every time.
3: Yeah.
0: Every opportunity.
3: Me know you are
0: very, very sad.
3: I'm a performance in the Ukraine me enemy. Won to me in case entirely
0: it was bad.
3: It was too bad. What you say?
0: Yeah.
3: Unto me, kase entirely it was too bad. Omanya om lack on a day. Then number two, adi ba kwa a boom media mapaya experience.
0: Yeah, yeah.
3: Because chances are buying. Stadium one who sending them may catch you. Chances are buying. Don't entry money. I'm poor. I'm not sure.
0: John Deo.
3: Don't entry was available. At least executive council member. Every president in the team they could take John entry. Your name say you are Africa. We been here John Enchi experience. Who tables are the two Dreams FC tables? Who they will allow John Enchi?
0: Executive council member,
3: executive council member, president of the Ghana Football Association. Anya care to kreku?
0: The who can say executive council member? No, no, me interest.
3: On one, I'm making. So opinion. On one, I'm not musha far. Jenny, on one, no dear football name. You almost this park again. So need the Blasters management committee.
0: Exactly,
3: yes. Mm. The president. I mean. All this aiming, and I'm if you say, Papa, no me here one experienced player with him.
0: That said, no, Yan share the focus should be went me and toss a player. Yan share our team could tell we,
3: yeah,
0: and quite best soon after he said, oh, yeah, the story will be a different story in Congo.
3: Yeah, if you say, a beboa, Timani, Eddie Media Man, said, the physical instructor of the team,
0: yeah.
3: Also, many you call some of the players in home. Because Ebimu Brown Buffon Pa. Ebimu Brown Power Park and so phone pa de. Oh, yeah, no. Pass a crack a key. Just pass a crack. Papa, now what you want?
0: Yeah.
3: I mean, who feel. Oh, how heartbroken some of the supporters in home, your park.
0: Yeah.
3: Say, normal pass, oh, yeah, jibbo, quite the name. A man for free pass, or the pass in the end, do.
0: Results na man e affect one kasa person.
3: Na some e be affect me. Na. Na.
0: Then when you breed, you say results am man o. Em say e affect o kakra o.
3: Na results am man.
4: You already kakra say we am na hogoro so.
3: Results.
0: We be na results na am man o e affect o no an kasa.
3: Na ogwe kwa affect o.
0: Me na.
3: Na results am.
4: Na we kwa ni tintin say dey be
3: affect o. O David. Na mo dey pan tintin pon na mo dey chire. Message na tata chire ni na na. Preseason per se, but still it comes back to the level of the players. On say, and can you also with nations or born in normal football, no? Because players don't know more ni mamu in term maybe and not Sunday share yawano.
0: Yeah.
3: Or ban midfield. No a call wins kakra. No a ban film free. No lead attack. No inti me feel say condition of the players, you know, should be one major thing because you say Bruninu tatis or deba and say obeso quick pressure. Obama media ma bone born in yina a do baby important na no ma charge up kakra. And that one or two moves to be a muya or charge happening and no breaking counter not the body caught with it. And to be feels a condition of place no ebe here, then Ibrahim Tanko changes.
0: Yeah.
3: I could be Eric Wadam from your friend saying
0: Amponsa. But Amponsa no bad, sir.
3: When the nan can you bank upon Sapensa Pao? Ha! Born it ye! Oh Papa now Ponsa upon some
0: boy out, eh?
3: Yeah, we're out. Upon some bo media matting nicker. Me feel say Ochewo Park is too much. I don't know what Ibrahim Tanko ehun amponsa. Yeah, Tetia no. Ochewo bo ni mu.
4: I'm talking from
3: Ochewo bo ni mu. And yes, I be America say he's a bad player. Maybe he had a bad day.
0: Yeah,
3: because me and Kasa personally me no opportunity and share that match. But on the day and what I saw, me who ni say amponsa ni Chewo game him. And the coach Ibrahim Tanko so nanko so improvising them. Baby, or the
0: you are not in two players, you know.
3: Oh, the sudden change here, but team him in Sakaya by any impact at the mire.
0: That boy, that Emmanuel boy, that number 5 this year. I think there's a match as well. So
3: no money chance, no more.
0: No money start. Well, small boy, but no money chance. Sir. Because, or buy, you know, the stability alone or the man,
3: media man up front. It's a dog, you will be filled one.
0: And the type of passes are
3: no man
0: or vision.
3: Yeah,
0: who's a young chibon who's a buy and what decided to pass. But Prince Ebono, Prince, not over so Kuta.
3: Kuta.
0: Boy, Champions League.
3: Yeah.
0: And the Ghana Premier League.
3: Prince in Mbonne, but me name no so na hano side passes and back passes, you know. Na a dog.
0: Obokon anymore. Emmanuel, 5 years only Obokon anymore.
3: Prince Ousu the Sunday media. Now remind me or remind me because Sibu had the World Cup. And Sunday in Bonne and Obon. No, the Anuan and Eba meeting. Ah, yeah, quail him. Born with just side passes, back passes, side passes, back passes.
0: And
3: they're very important. But Papa, Emmanuel, no, don't you think or say, Oko line win some more now.
0: So no, the things I know. Omo yeah, I don't know say interpositional. Because sometimes we both are on the right side of attack. Sometimes we are on the left side of attack.
4: That is.
0: What do
3: you say? Because you good
4: oh.
3: Oje bon noa.
0: Oje speedster. And then behind you knock at the doors of the laterals. And if you both no go try na ne emfa. No a change yaba. No a be try we are emfa because so we know be a bit more exploiting. What speed a bit me dear fan how fast no a go to aba. But we meet me to be ba. Na ye head on ni a pim pomo. Oh Charlie.
3: But Papa, before me de may in this, you know. So don't you think it's a tough one and so mamma and so and so any way on them? Mentim na more tough one.
0: But so oh yeah, please.
3: Because set up set one and come ban. Preseason
0: playing against a second Mimosa.
3: Oh yes. Sir,
4: competitive.
3: Na apart from Asec,
0: Asec weight and top 4 weight.
3: But Asec, apart from Asec, why be him no any boy a no she. But Dream FC air bought top 4. No, no, for different place. Omo do omo be ball league. Omo no omo bought top 4. Kwame Pokumu play the top 4 for BBN Gold Stars. And I'm a boy. So at least they could have given their defense, the midfield and the attack, you know, that kind of competition because me sure champion of champions in a pe and I'm starting a trumpet say me dear my attack. Send no creative chances from to me share the only TP for no creating went to me and share. But we are hoping and praying. Say I mean my memory in the Saturday. On me to me, I created the same chances. And I like the motivation and now yeah banana and now go so and now can say. So I'm to me continue creating the chances they created on Sunday. I'm sure Lubumbashi Bakubetumi, yeah, Bakubetumi Afum, and Bakufumwa is a game in the open. Mediama do the formula in Tonsrafia, on any betumia quakobo. Now, your coba nafe, Papasu will cheer Bibiakawa across Sports Stadium.
0: A nation,
3: Papasu will cheer Bibia.
0: Doctor Kwamichi,
3: oh yes,
0: a free,
3: a free,
0: a free,
3: a free,
0: and the supporter, Ebia Yinya, the numbers in Yao Takwana. What you say for the
3: advantage at a coffin? Your manga, we talk on crime.
0: Now you're boy, you're boy, you know. About for say, can promise on the sun in your manco.
4: You answer you,
0: Charlie. Yeah, she speakers. Yeah, ye be
3: investment in it.
0: Yeah, she said, yes, Capan and yet Pia, Omatia, Mac and Promise,
3: Uncle Beco, Uncle Mamanaco.
0: Now, because oh, Banwa be greasy occasion. 1-2 before the game, 1-2 a year first half. Or the two after the game. After and so your boy is on a do not if you support us. Obi a kufi. And I think of ma Omunpe can promise cry I think. What you say? And it tells you that
3: let's upload
0: media players on a cocky. Make catch you say. And this omo ye emma and penifon says form.
3: Players.
0: But the investment president na ye e would team no up to this point. Say prelims empowerment me and silly out of and get it to the group stage.
3: No, Papa, Champions League, go for Champions League prelims. Advantage Ben, a woman say, you do game, Abraham, Watakwa. We started both Champions League Confederation. Umbo match, Watakwa. This is the first time, the Abraham, Watakwa. Mumia, Umbo. The referee, the team, what didn't you be our Sasiso? Referee, no, Nigerian. Other near will be father. Then we have to walk up your car by your castle. No names that you walk up in a job in your castle. Still on your beefo. Ha! Referee, no.
0: Sir?
3: Oh, na, referee, I had a president upon my channel. No, could say goodbye and I thank you.
0: Unse, we know because I had the first time I come for more approval, I also making sure say
3: no one could come be anti.
0: We be in accordance with it so that approval be subsequently. No,
3: sabi. Take call by the one mobile brow. One mobile be via from. It is my yes. Your boy is no performance. Ne in a year case or something. But Papa, how can you know? Free kicks in there, no lines man for the edge free kicks. No one, I'm on a much answer the referee. Naju,
0: a bear won't hold you on bear on
3: the floor. A bear one, the referee, and you know, Ojina Park and so rotate to Osha BBAB. Papa referee, need you on my boy, and they say where you buy
0: Bible.
3: There was Park and soon, and yeah, I'm on money referee, and quick as I'll miss all my soul.
0: Yeah, Bible, you know, my boy, your one. Ebi a media ma fonso amwo amwo referee.
3: Ejuma ni omanye. Ai na meka ni omanye, omanye. Na edesuma na ebi wanko. Anoko, wanko wenu.
0: Oh yes sure.
3: Wenu referee do obi anye.
0: Menya sure say ebe suma obi obekaso onconsider.
3: Okay, na yan suma obi a ma me put ni samu. Biwa papa, referee no attitude on the field. Nothing shows the referee because men kaso ndi ma me dia ma wo. But free kick say glaring obi ehun say ade we e free kick. Referee can ignore. But papa won him say at a point.
0: Yeah.
3: No, he so ebi me 3 seconds 5 seconds after say incident in see come born now travel a fee the position incident in see you know born it me travel 2 seconds 3 seconds and the referee are so so indecision and the body language of the referee tells me referee no
0: every other year TP mazembe no qualify call referee say o ma she so many other times
3: but we can make catch as a referee no we dey call the last game we dey here no a team from DR Congo no dey on match into ko DR Congo Chrome o
0: yeah man be 70% I think say na you said
3: referee no 45 referee born no dey 45
0: mate mame now say Kim Kaninja and mo attain and can the results of the game perfectly reflects the comparative quality between the two clubs. Mazembe is an experienced, well-traveled side with over 6 decades of continental adventure amidst outstanding success. Medema are just crawling novice in Africa. The difference was just obvious. Senior Owusu Bempa edia ono ede baaye no anopei e show ni so na mami enkan we say good morning my son. I seriously don't understand how Nana Kweku wants to change the narrative. You all made us understand that Medema has made the best recruitment by buying the best players in our league. Is Kweku saying has doesn't deserve John entry? He should come again. Good morning. I seriously don't understand. And one funny day, uncle or no, Eddie, a buyer.
5: Yeah, pass one funny day, uncle. Because
3: they are cooking.
5: Media my Africa. With all due respect to House of Folk, they are cooking and say, Media my Africa. So, only the experienced player or no, what test Africa will be there. What you say? And Dreams FC on my last visit to Africa now. John Entry.
0: Yeah.
3: Top scorer.
5: And oh top scorer, Adam Ibua. It is available before House of Folk there. Now can we say Medema going for John Entry? I don't think so. Yeah, we be
0: where your house in
5: you. Oh yes,
0: Papa and T.
5: Oh yes,
0: ni mami tio na me man na say so Ram.
5: Kwa kuba e chat info na media money nations are
0: nations then the mummy and co park
5: park
0: because at this stage dear your teams in me and nina yami and fefi back from at this stage just see a co in a bulk majority co tie a year nations Bakukodada. Then I go
6: open in a way.
0: That's a and boy, no, you can't cast out. One ago,
6: Bakuko,
0: Maneko,
6: me money, dear, or call
0: me, and I'm not sure.
5: Media,
0: my back as you should.
6: Oh, Zavi, you would have been Uncle Uncle Sona. He was in Saint Chenia, Yanko Point, Tibrim, or that's where to be an idiot.
5: My mantra gave no Sunday because now we will break it. It meant to be a share media, my game, no, but enyina we no Perry no buy no enyina yin se TP Mazembe dia e ba no Africa the Champions League won wa bo until we no no enye new thing e ma omo but now we hope you say media my bo home no with the quality and everything now omo e wo at their disposal before the game no now we thinking say if nothing at all kra na anka won benya win e wo takwa and a man of Sadia, Wagu.
0: Yeah.
5: Sir, Udia Manusi, Suminaso, Sir Media Macrafim, and the hands of TP Mazembia,
0: yeah,
5: and your news.
0: Okay.
5: And your news. Basaka, Sir Media Ma, a TP Mazembe Fimua, a news. That is football.
0: Mm.
5: Oh, yeah, that is football. And I want to agree with Kweku, say, say, oh, Africa, recruitment, oh, yeah. One, I will say, with the experience,
0: okay,
5: eka quality, oh, Africa, mm, because I will say, oh, yeah, at least 2, 3, 4, or 5 players, be a more Africa, no be that. I won't bet to me. I encourage new ones now. Omunko bidano.
0: Yeah.
5: It's I was somehow worried, Kakra. Though Salim Adams, I mean, names on his own house now, Omoko Africa. No. And
3: yeah.
5: The last one has of Omoko Africa, Salim Adams come. Mm-hmm. Yes. Yes. I said Salim Adams come. Mm. Yes. When you're exposed, you know. What you say? On when you exposure no pa. On say okay, okay. Friend say Sulemana.
0: Yeah.
5: Fatal. Because experience. What we talk about? Our experience when you exposure. It's one more, one more boy. What difference? You say. Chale. Quandem.
0: Yeah.
5: What you say? Inti. Unya at least bakum yenubi wo. Echre unya bakum yenubi wo ni manan finfinia aye boy. Inti media. Se media man point to me an kone nim. Na o to me maintain dia o wasi si ana. Subsequently lebe buwano.
0: Okay.
5: Ebe buwano pa. Iti, mesre se, it is not over yet. Dia tipi fobe ye wano. Omu so me to me ako yebi.
0: Yeah, exactly.
5: Ewa honomu.
0: Yeah.
5: I mean, uko she wana. Se e open games is here. Bide yambo se copenati se, ubi yambo. It could be anybody's game. And it is not over yet. Referees need the Kwaku. Let me tell you. Ever since Anas exposed in the Bayern, referee be a magana ha. What dear boy Ghana team da? And no dear Obisa Eda Edmond Daka Krobe Kanchel. And no, referees who shall ma. They tell you.
0: Referees Angasa.
5: I am telling you. You Ghana people, you don't like referees. No, you didn't Nigeria team. You are Accra Sports Stadium last season. Kotoko. Referee, DSC, you are Accra Sports Stadium. Sadano.
0: No, no, no, no, no.
5: Ah, Opa, come on, a diamond. Ope J, Oje Yezua, Onye Mao. Now you're Ivorian referee. Those referees, Ope D, you match.
0: This historic game, they never say at least, and Sandani Kaka.
5: They will not. I am telling you. It's me. I knew, sir, everything when it comes to officiating will go against media. Because, any first time, would be so beer on the catch for me, because
0: but,
5: of.
0: But I bet you answer the answer, and tip is a bit to me.
5: Opa, on tria. Reference, you know, because of that perception now, Muwama, Ghanaian teams in Intino, only Mao. That's the whole thing.
0: Because on Sunday, the nations, the referee, the papa, the
5: other. And nothing that was a supporter, a court stadium in the Anamis.
0: Yeah.
5: Now you got a nation, Zechi.
0: A free gate.
5: Because a free gate. Again, I'm going to lose by a goal to nil over there. So first 5, 10, 15 minutes, what you can?
3: Like a Niamo.
5: Like a Niamo. What you say? Yeah, cano. Yeah, more. And they can only do that with the presence of their supporters massively. Doctor, they mean him. Say, the supporters say, "Guku masen na diye obe baso obu ni naaba."
0: Yeah.
5: Onu de onu de I know. Onu de obe yenu simple kra. But yeah, you work kra hanu soe. I was saying, "Nina yeka yehu boom." Na yeko kota nation seji. Omu ko mani makoko ebe bua yeni na o. Ebe bua all the clubs.
0: Because you see, the entire. Yeah, so
5: ebe poye nyina. Enti enya too late. E catch here. We can do it. The clubs can do it. I think say the Ibrahim Tanko ehun nene nansa. And the nation's coach, friend, say, Akungu wa Mali, Bobuni, Akungu wa Mali, draft code, Akungu wa Mali. Omunyinano, and find Sue Bibi. Because for nations, I think Dennis Kosa, no mono. I mean, these are experienced guys. Omunim, the terrain, very well. Dennis Kosa, across for the way of home. Oh, I heard about who matches in your
3: house. And you know, champion of Central
5: Bowl. Yes, yes. So it shouldn't be something that may. I mean, bigger than Nations FC. I was saying, you know, you need support.
0: Mediama
5: can go to Congo and do something.
0: Mediama pa freaky.
5: They can go to Congo and do something. Sometimes, shall I ask Casabo Quaku?
0: Yeah.
5: And yes, Casamoa. I think no better than Salim Adams. Because, yes, in his absence, you know, the HA Dugliaba, but also my style of player, and yet the same. And yet the same that. Because HA Dugliaba, Obia, or was our way now? When you know, you got your ball, no never. But when you position, I mean, that is it. That's a trademark of Salim Adams. But see, something I was saying today, Omaniko. What you say? It's any now, no. Them first year, dear, but I know, sir. They can still go there and do something.
0: Okay. But set need that cookotoko. And so, Eddie, no, no. Nana Bride, now, Mema also opportunity. Now, so, Ebrem Kakra, we see the scheduling and the commencement of our domestic league also pose obstacle to Medema having to play in Africa even before their first leg game compared to clubs in other countries that have the opportunity of playing a couple of domestic league games ahead of their African encounters. Senior Owusu Bempa, Edia, what the Eba, you know. Or see, imagine nations were able to maintain Razak Simpson and Faisal for this tournament. Enko Joseph Dia, one also Eddie Eba, you know. Kwaku Holy Saint said, you are talking about creating chances in far away Lubumbashi. Pa, it's over for Medema. Tete Lester, yeah, we and Yekoku who listen. And so, Eddie, Nedia, bye, Yekoku.
5: And you're Ghana and Kwana, your league, you know. Asha sent him, I know, to know, Medema, and Meka, could see Kakono, Nenasa, and also Ivan Okutu was Ethiopia.
0: Yeah,
5: see Kakono. So, and also, okay, the same thing.
0: Yeah.
5: Oh, yes, yeah. It's a numpo dear, yes. I deal in Naka Sebia, Yabobe, 2, 3, 4 matches.
0: Nanka, Nanka.
5: Very good.
0: But teams, they are your preseason. We are. Why are you
5: ready for Africa?
0: Why are you preseason? Yeah. We are. Because we're born in low profile, in high profile games, and all that. A periodization. When are you ready? Why are you ready for every tournament?
5: And I'm going to say, Osha Sente.
0: Osha Sente. And I say, Martin.
6: Martin, also, Martin.
0: Bibi Aboko, dear.
6: Oh, Yami Adam, Bibi Aboko.
0: Kofi Medema, so chow.
6: Ah. Oh.
0: Kofi Medema so
6: Kofi Medema me jene so papa papa papa papa
3: show pow pow
6: pow. Oh za. Oh
0: Kofi Medema.
6: They say I takwa so no makose we you be better for.
3: Oh that's a man now okay.
6: Minim mo amokoye mu ba ku bid balo ku ku.
0: Yen kwa na egoye.
6: Me se mo amokoye no.
0: E fi hin fa.
6: We le hwehwem the one time ko ho na wa ko ho no. E was so much here.
3: Any one time ko wadia anyhwan. Yeah, you call in Obia Corda.
6: This is the own town called Mengazan Corda. The own town called Dear Trip Cross Africa, my GB. What a deep Baloka catching.
0: What
6: you mean? What you mean? Because you cannot drink or different Krahanzi or the Kotaka.
0: Yeah.
6: What about you? So we are leader of delegation.
0: I mean, I'm meeting.
6: Matri. Matri. Matri. So no deputy treasurer. Ne dia ubinya.
0: Deputy treasurer.
6: Or you trusted.
0: Or you trusted.
6: Ena a man with integrity.
0: Kofi dia.
6: Iti kumbia so. Ena what kind of man? Honorable justice. Aban.
0: Aban. Justice Aban. Say DJ vote DJ.
6: DJ.
0: DJ. DJ vote DJ.
6: Mencia. Omana mencia. Yira. Moses Parker. Africa and Bono, I am any better is how.
0: And here you
6: say, Oko to see tickets here, we are here. One Rabbeca Semre,
0: and if you
6: tell me,
5: experience.
6: It seems now I feel no money, but also my dear respect him more. Tene Eva Kumasi Asante Kotoko, and he has a fool.
0: Ah, one idea, Kuzi.
5: Oh, it's true.
6: Open, I mean, can I say?
0: Respect, baby. Hey. Nibana yuko Africa. Oko enyo mamu ya diya mani yepe kwa yebebu house if I respect him, mo bia wan qualify for Africa.
6: Asima waka chile minu.
0: Nanga minga zene jo.
6: Okay. Mufa respect my ya ode mungwe.
0: Neze yode no no.
6: Anye me dead da. Se Moses Parker yes such an investment.
0: Investment, yeah.
6: But unim, my lose sight of the fact say, sebe, auto players are, and on chess when your team. Auto players are, my shoe, and on chess when your team. A bit take it time. And so, no my jelly, your problem are you all, or this part of the world. I ain't try, near your yard, say, you consider entertainment be a issues, no, no.
0: Yeah.
6: Auto players are winning a team.
0: No, I know, correct, I know, correct.
6: These teams, you know. From time a nyimba ebe dominate ye TP Mazembe nankasa kasa from time a obe dominate ye Ali nom obeko eye ye Friday say Tunisia etwadi Sahel nom ne honke ka hono obe ni kwane kwane records no even ye kotoko ni has no time a omutimi ko dominate Africa no
0: yeah
6: when ye enye rocket science o they maintained a team
0: but let's state the fact that this team cry no. Obviously, the last 8 years, there's only one player, and I kept team number up to date. This time around, we have a new crop of selection, selecting the best from the other continent, and a parody. But you could see that.
6: Ah, Oma bo, Omo mo 1 year, bra.
0: Omo more than 1 year, Omo mo.
6: But Oma bo 1 year.
0: Oma bo 1 year.
6: Me dear, my team, Oma bo say.
0: A lot of them are feeling the first time crying.
6: Obu Omo team need 2-3 months cry. It did Oma bo 1 year, and still, or upper hand also. What I say?
0: Yeah.
6: Concept of building team no. Sikasem amano are weak. And then one acquire to national team no. And now edit team one to ye levels of football ni na ye no.
0: Okay.
6: See ye maintaining a core of a team. Ni ye 1 or 2 or 3 additions no. Edim my ye. E wo Ghana. And it's about time you be pay attention to Zadie no. And this side the best referees sir.
0: Yeah.
6: And said the best ni maybe sir. But na adie na nkasa nkasa dare na no kotoko ni de bibi elbo yi
0: ahai
6: aman for so de bibi fo a o ma ba fo fro na kokoro mu team no
0: enye ba team o
4: wa ba che
0: o mu de even in the division 1 kwa team bi enje o mu before last 6 games no aje league ni dadada
6: has team a boy against Chelsea I'm say new players too pe
4: okay
6: say my memory serve me right ɛno ane jɔne ntwene banso no ɛne be sɛ mu kɔne kɔre Chelsea team na bɔɔyɛ no there new players wɔ mu what you say
0: Matthias ye ba
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0: I get your point
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0: 23
6: e ko share Algeria 4-1 na bi
0: yeah
6: mu bi ukai e me qualify me kai tournament crow
4: me na ya write the off
6: it me jidie ba ko pa me wo and say san konya no e bi obetima ko akoye bi balusin e wo fie na obekọ akwako win no eh na ntai
0: eden
6: e wo African football it yen susu e raise hopes but e doable
0: okay
6: e possible
0: okay
6: e betimi esi say me dey ma betimi akwako akonya one goal bi ma penalties bi what you say it mean right omo off cry but the anti say say empo manusu simna so
0: me
6: pe mu anko ye a team na omo fra say omo hyehye na enye ne no be susu aba even in the Ghana Premier League cry no they will struggle.
0: Okay.
6: Kakran san ebi o ma fine o mo fit.
0: Okay. Okay.
6: What you say?
0: Matiate.
6: Na
0: mummy and here eh clubs and local games no.
6: Say en nka me ben.
0: Eh wanna okay.
6: E kotoko yi.
0: Na no go eh ye de bibidi she kotoko no.
6: Eh sa go no.
0: Team bi anya
6: kefo. Omo ni Madrid she o. Omo ni Arsenal she o. Say free kick na omo boy no betimi di ashe o.
0: I'm telling you.
6: Yeah, your world class. Mo be an fenny agross free kick to say free kick now. Boy and a boy and all born a boot, baby. Cause I may be a bit man vibe for Puskas.
0: I am catching.
6: And the antics around.
0: Ebemo is
6: not in my boy.
0: And it's a baby.
6: We are day. Ebefow.
0: And it's a baby.
6: You wouldn't expect. But since I know my bonus, I'm sure say.
0: I'm about to know.
6: Some crowd for we are mono. How many free kick can we get? I say Obi and Nimbi are under our sleeves.

0: super.
1: But only say we so no kotoko say yes untina go no e kosa.
0: E ko di we.
1: Odisetin be apart from eyi kotoko ne hazanka. E nse da nkosa. Ba kotoko no di say yen so no. E kopa. E boy ni nya, ono ani nya second go no.
0: Ono ani say nya second go no.
1: Minim obo league ni bi da na.
0: Debi omo league da. Division 1 in the division 1 every game bi a obo bi a. In fact ni see we be Premier League every match bi be she go.
1: Eh sa kwame na usu na. Ya friend kwame na usu eh.
0: Yeah.
1: Onto.
0: You say every match bi a in the Premier League.
2: Onto playoff no. Na me no na kwa
0: crash. Yeah, make a.
1: A very good player.
0: Division 1 every match bi obo bi she go.
1: Very good player. And onto ho said make no. Onche wo hona mpenifuni biya babe fano. Na openi ma ubiya mprese pane batin biya ube biya.
0: Okay.
1: Because unim team eye strong anase beye stronger ijina ni reaction ebro da form enye bra o sekono ne reaction abro da form. Golden City ubiya unim whole history biya ni mse eye Waterloo.
0: Yeah.
1: Edima kotoko. 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Ah, okay. Yeah, because pictures. 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
3: Isi pondebi. 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
0: And I don't know why the contractor, no, your friends like Kelvin, why are you quiet on this? Kelvin, she said, I'm for say AI. Every what's on your contractor? Every I will change car. Every affect it. What is it? My mom went with the real pictures.
2: Oh, for now, don't be
0: for now, no, but don't for pictures. The real one, them rabbit.
3: The AI. Oh,
1: now, my, I said that for one cop picture. So my real.
0: No, but I don't make us say contractor. No, say no crease. And you
1: forget about contractor.
0: I'm from right.
3: Ah, yeah, they forget to contractor. No. Oh, never maintain. No, whether it is true or not true. Where do man have
1: first? Verification first. What is it? Do man have yeah.
0: Nane.
1: Say contractor. No, from ma. Yeah, your responsibility. See, bet me did the real.
3: Yeah, yeah, verify. Yeah, verify. No,
0: verify.
3: No, contractor. No,
0: no, no. Mamen kasi mcheo. The entity I would yena ebe ya dinka kan se.
1: Waloki wa.
0: No man waloki wa. Entu yen central ni na ukoa. Only permission. Emo ngula ho. Emo fa. Entu mamen kasi say contractor. No, if you say any AI, they say the amount for kana. Enu anu so bema permission. Machine, no amount of work could turn us on. Be provided air pictures. No, the real ones near me because you're too much trouble. Now, AI is hiding.
1: Oh, the mammy for pitching us 720. Now, men can't share me cut a couple players and is a born a month for bar. Yes, show Premier League, England, yes, show La Liga, yes, show Saudi, and when Hongi Kano, it be no more born Hano, and the best. Out of the league, yeah, yeah, boya, no munya kwenya, eko tuwasu o baby. And now be heroes and maestros and legends of teams. Yeti tia bete na necha, league nani ya starte no. 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Na teams no, eni omu air party ways, se mutuali o, se denyo. And say I understand it. Will be any very, very, very careful. No many up me mo believe say. And now one, yeah, she born it is your chef first go. Later, Miss Akoye no let's say 2-1.
0: I cannot tell that name.
1: It's your cannot say be a monon and say a yeah.
0: Okay.
1: You be fun, sir. At least an away match
0: or the drawback
1: difficult venue. No when you draw no a yeah. You know penny for any military.
0: After 10 years,
1: Na mean, so ne enye me wanwa. Because has any Chelsea games in recent times, no? Eya na if ever has pa. Eno so nkyere se adwumaden a coach ne players ne ye wo problem no.
0: Ebe
1: mo ma baso, ebe mo ma baso. 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Sa final third no. Has lakini ama bebre ho. Which I say, Hamza, we had team na che. Nyamene de ye
0: Donenchi. 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
1: 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Abeni me kacho se na even Didi, I was at Donenchi, I would team mwa.
0: A better different story.
1: Could have done better because na team ne share ding. Omu create chances, but na kani obeshe. The last minute we na mauli wa yo de ba kubi, no de ba ba betum. As born na omasha siye bono.

0: Se goals ni be ba say ya. On be in contention for the league.
1: Okay.
0: But omo
2: any early days yet.
0: Oh debi.
2: Yeah, early days.
0: Oh and I make I say se born omo boni say ya.
1: Okay.
0: Air conditioner. Omo boni say ya. Unim say dey omo say as otimi sate fefefe. E kwako drum finfin no. Supporters na nka omo ho a. Obe no na ochina bi. You say penny bisu si si na say ha na ho na no o kai kan ichi time o bon fe fe fe
2: fe victory by mo say mo
0: kai say the last time has winning o bani the last time has a winning a Premier League match I think na kan ichi na na ye coach kan ichi time and you can just imagine
1: okay
0: first league match teams ni
1: be 10 years o my idea
0: mo ma ba so say league ni so kra o na da soro e den ya o masters wo nti o mu ye bibia no madwen ye ho
1: my careful matter na events
0: we what you say because we na aba say no enye da bia na otwen be wadoa enye team bia na tete Chelsea ni bechem your teams bi wo mu ne has a bat wadwem da
2: na bechem so we
1: na bechem dia o de ne be kan ho ye
0: ha
1: same Chelsea na ko jene for na bechem na we de kan ho ye
0: say bechem e den obi we ko to amabo na for
2: Martin, mami na se na yemfensia na obi di by say
0: my uncle to Alhaji Grace say afi league na be sweet league
1: be sweet league
2: asati e ba
0: be sweet league
2: asati be sweet na obi player no eh Richard Owusu na obo eh Uncle T United under coach Tony Loco and obi e dey we by why are they pa okay okay, Mate, ni fa kitua bi kawo na yemi line no entum sisia kitua bi.
3: As we ni for after 10 years there say Obalaja can be abaso. Anye year.
1: Ya be bo Alaji.
3: Ya be bo Alaji din. Nti akoye.
4: Oye fufra Avenue wa ba na 10 years no ni o.
3: E na me ka se.
0: O da bi say say ne sign ne so make a lot of
4: people. When they say Alaja coming
0: here. 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
0: we say wanya no an kontem an hwekra na aye yi.
1: Aye problem.
0: It said ya bakubi na no kan wuse no your friend say. We say has won kola mienu bi. Bakubi no kan wuse ya ball first round na pa. Okoye. Oh mi refini din, ono su kita Muslim name bi sa. Yeah. Oni wuse no mienu nyina no mo fa mo the same time. Me sure say team for no.
3: Omo tono.
0: First round na. There be last two seasons.
3: First
0: round na no call. Me sure say Alex Banso. First round na. What say? Oye no ofri kwe na oni bob.
4: Munka muko toka say munja has for.
2: Where every sent to say was say good morning my show. Please talk about the BB's coach. Ama ni ama an Olympics product. Watch him this season and beyond. And Saint Edward by.
0: White coach the end no.
3: Messi
0: no coach with white skin. But I know the
1: now Kasa okay about Sani Mohammed. Is it Sani Mohammed?
0: Sani.
3: Yeah,
0: Sani. Okay. Okay.
3: Messi your supporters. And no more muti nyina say nyame ya adomo a this weekend. Your first league game I be born over Bayara, our home no. I be born over Bayara Sports
1: Stadium.
3: Okay. Missel and your boy say. Inti na, Masheda and your butre a repeat am I your supporters? I be born against Grand Heart of Lions, our Bayara Sports Stadium.
0: Another stubborn customer. Yes. Of any me born, mami Missel was same way answer.
3: Yeah, call boy say.
0: And I know Sunday, man, who any of your foreign players? Yeah, call team new players. Yeah. Namba kukuleni.
3: Yeah, call boy say. Yeah, Boba Baira. On Sunday, no, you need the BB, no, not two of them at the bench. The Moroccan goalkeeper, and I think Kungu, yeah, defender, no, Tamuzi, no, no, so the bench. One more canoe.
1: Later,
3: no, later, no, Omeba. And you know, the best support is the money about it. Bibi Abefa.
4: Yati.
3: Bibi Abefa. It's Miss Robo.
2: Okay.
3: Yeah, call in Clean Sports Stadium. Babaira Sports Stadium, Yamia Duma, this weekend.
2: But
3: it's the Yanko Nayako time.
0: Echo Park. Echo Park.
3: Wagu. Medium Echo Presidency. Na nations eka ho.
2: Ewi a unsu time be so. Me wa me nu se.
0: Omo kwa no pay.
2: Mbe ko 1 p.m.
3: The reason why me be say ni say also last season.
2: Ewi a season. I mean church home. Ewi a season. Teams no e throw crata de e call. Abankesi. O just the nations e throw. Medium a
3: throw.
2: What you say? Na omo nsaka presidency le be ma itinerary. Team we be bad way team.
3: Okay.
2: And the general report in here say we
3: I'm
2: a medium economy. You sure say be.
3: I said the reason why me be saying say last season. I said na any go stars. You call at the same time.
2: The same time.
3: Yeah, you know.
2: Can be person come you na be
3: go back come at the same time. See, say this time around as Sunday fine, but I know say and this is.
0: Of any omo mpeta mo this week ya no.
3: So omo match
0: who say I will sika bia. Ya dey ma omo. And omo san kan san na be here.
2: Na we are no promising no mom.
0: Ah, unji. 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
2: Matias mumia vensia ne ma eye college no so emra kakra na kompu Ghana e dey back to school no and dey aba entia no pe we ye osuani a tie ni ye pa se ope laptops auto tabletops and as smart TVs and 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you now my uncle come to Ghana see ya ne shops enough you know more and cook me in the journey bia and yeah come up your numbers no 0302 752 0200 and I saw the WhatsApp here 0243 143 143 open inquiries bia ya fresh lines now you bet you so Charlie you for level up come to Ghana was a passion for technology and pay omo enso a kind who claim and I didn't come away ever. Now Belmont, and no, and if for cry, yeah, san cream kaka, what you see ingredients and I enriching a man who didn't know no abishimu mapa. Aye Belmont, ebi also ran up, wouldn't mean your breakfast to be a Belmont, and I'll bo ba one cause out to me say, Wabobo, I may be a aye come up. But and quadano pe peno. And Quadano Pair Penal, and I'm saying a biomajum biom and tiasimo, and my cuscoa, the etching in anum, which may etias ye, Nadache, which may edia bonnebra, I may be at me a quaint 2 year wolf for what do drama in soa, Kaisel betop, Belmont, maybe, edia kufi, supermarket, bebia a ton drinks, be a Belmont, a biwa, it me abuapa. Belmont was a shine your greatness. Belmont, a new malt experience, and I'm paying, made my friends, open the door to a 0544 335900 and now 0544 335800 na yetimi ajo so na Belmont for yi yetimi amobi amabi bia kama Franco Trading 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Welcome me baby line and now call a takwano.
4: Oh yeah, my man.
2: Be my shout out back.
4: Yeah.
2: Yeah.
4: For sure.
2: Now you mean 0244 340426 now for course and kakra.
4: Yeah, my mini can enchia area manager. Mm. Area manager. Nana Kwame, the master plan. Yeah, the master plan. I'm here. Uh-huh. You hold it down. You hold it down. Talk to
2: me. You're born in Bakubi.
4: Yeah,
2: on Sunday, show, no?
4: Yeah.
2: Moses Paka, wife, first.
4: Yee, my Rose.
2: Yeah, I'm going to
3: go. Umbetu Yakao.
4: Yeah,
2: aye.
4: Na chairman dey say on there
2: Moses ana
4: eh
2: on there say on one one eh
4: on one say mundi kan di machi eno ana say ya twen say waba
2: maintaining ka
4: and ye di kan ndi ye nso ye hobi say owa ha waba beti echi na ye hwen na ene ye nhye wo presidency a
0: e be
4: she o kwa na
0: airport one
4: ndi sred airport wa presido ya me aduma ye nso bibia be kama na Kofi Media ba. Baba. 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Yango
2: amaneso. Hello, good morning.
5: Hello, good morning, the Rich Papa Maestro.
2: Koko listen emotional intelligence yente we.
5: Yeah. Kwa jo pa. Now your friends say, well, police is nowhere, not being paid when we are away. And these days, Katansono, there is no small club here anywhere. And
2: everyone.
5: $6 million
2: Yeah.
5: Yes. And now, when you meet Chief Mazembe, when you say your friend is a packer or Japan, and everyone.
2: Yeah.
5: But you go and meet Boys Katomi. Yeah. When you say your friend is a Lumumbashi Stadium, one of the Bobo and Boys Katomi round Mobias original. Yes, we are sorry, you know. Recently, when you're in the club, you're not going to go to president. And I'm chasing now. Soon is that
2: there. Minimum political.
5: Now, yeah, Japan at your mom. So glad I know him. He pretended not to know. Yes, they find ways of winning matches as far as it's TNA. But when you go to Africa, it's difficult for them to win. Yes. Where they are, there, you see, Achiani Muya, they are going to be going to Anamewa. Where they are, Judy.
2: Hey, football, they won't even conclude this, Judy, sir.
5: Judy. Ghana will records about when they lose at home. It was catch us of the about 100 matches at Ghana and lose to home now. When they go away, they survive only 2%. Good morning and welcome from Takwa.
2: Good morning, Kwaku Yedasipa. 0244340426. Also, with me, I join in. Na, you're tuning. Ati wonka, ewo, yeshu, nusuna bibia, aye kama pa, anope, ewo hanama. Okay, hello, good morning.
6: Epa. Good morning, I'm going to say.
2: Yami Gusukrepa, when you?
6: The papa from Isaac, the donor from Kotokom, Katafri Kaswa, Utesi to Peace Town.
2: Isaac, into it.
6: Everybody, you know, me get you, Pan Alfred, being here in the day, and any friends I'm young.
2: Edassi.
6: It's Yamopa, Metiame Bla, Kotoko, Nina Messiana Pani.
2: Nida Cook.
6: Yeah, Messiana, everybody, you know, for both Mama Kotoko. 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
8: kweku oka kai se ye ko afkon bi ma commentary commentator bi boys babo nche minim gana ni gana lusuna ni kwa jwa pa
2: ya
8: kwa urefi kwa ukole kai ni anuwa wa njili wa njili
2: Obama.
8: Yes. Oh, say.
2: Go and buy it. Ah.
8: Charlie, any is no. We see Kenny, but we come. E wumu.
2: Exactly.
8: It will be on in your cruise, I'll ban out, open us a more dawa comason. Oh, ye be beer, what they will read what come in Yashim, or support you, ye pa. Sana de anything, he said, at your pet investment is what way players are what top. But I mean, the players not telling them who's here the ball ego. Oh, no cray about Koku. A lake near the ball. Mammy Chia Brisa and Aminchia, St. Felix in Edison. Koku here, Mammy can be been sure. Minya Koku is in say, Tim Kitu anyhow, Tim Kitu or Koku. Europe Champions League on Mubi. It will GD pass and last year on the Champions League.
2: Debbie.
8: You're not going to be an Ajo Madio. What can we are your boy? You mean, but you shall see enough surprises. But you want to do it.
2: What do you call
8: Africa Cup of Nations? Yeah, what send Zimbabwe? I call 5 points in Zimbabwe. So, better Africa Cup of Nations.
2: A bad year, man. A bad
8: year. I can see one room in Kituanu. Still, I can see one in Gusu di Kituanu. So, Kwaku, where can see ya? I saw you near my second year. If one of the I don't know what I can see. About FA Cup, it is also winning for just a team. You mistakes in cricket from now. Busu are correct. Who are now busu are correct? Yes, sir. League just for France. The Paris Saint-Germain winning one match in pool. So winning it.
2: Derby.
8: Yes, big club winning it. It is a best of big clubs. No, who have the money? Man, I'm winning it. Me say me weekend. Me need J Power because me team Arsenal. This year Chelsea will England. This year me team has so far. This year Chelsea will Ghana. This year no. It is me two teams. This year Chelsea for me winning it. It is me say quiet the mame. It's a new team, because you are not to put near me. You are not to put near me. You are not to put near me. You are not to put near me. You are not to put near me. You are not to put near me. You are not to put near me. You are not to put near me. You are not to put near me. You are not to put near me. You are not to put near me. You are not to put near me. You are not to put near me. You are not to put near me. You are not to put near me. You are not to put near me. You are not to put near me. You are not to put near me. You are not to put near me. You are not to put near me. You are not to put near me. You are not to put near me. You are not to put near me. You are not to put near me. You are not to put near me. You are not to put near me. You are not to put near me. You are not to put near me. You are not to put near me. You are not to put near me. You are not to put near me. You are not to put near me. You are not to put near me. You are not to put near me. You are not to put near me. You are not to put near me. You are not to put near me. You are not to put near me. You are not to put near me. You are not to put near me. You are not to put near me. You are not to put near me. You are not to put near me. You are not to put near me. You are not to put near me. You are not to put near me. You are not to put near me. You tin de mom e pa won de beto me jibeda se
2: mame na se yem fa frɛ no emfansia na yem komra ye ba be hwɛ match day 1 said the league games nyina no esi ekoye and ekowie
3: onua Kwame Tumesi dan kwa Alexis Swedish All Blacks omo see you
2: ai
3: o se o
2: se Alexis me Martin Castro be do eya Swedish
3: Alexis o se o
2: ye jan kwa o nations Kennedy Bay o boy me Alexis manager Alexis why fine eya manager fine manager ba
3: excellent guy
2: fine manager why future kwadoko see you
3: serious we see football no be chiri pa
2: ah dear pa onyere no ma Swedish All Blacks en fale to papa
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2: okay
4: your friend Jacob Mensah
2: okay
4: 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se this is coming from the entire Mensah family.
2: Okay.
4: Back home. Sam Yanko Ponton Supengun in San Wajumaso. 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
2: Okay.
4: Intinia wo ye biano on koswana fi onya shi ye. No huse busyani tanechi. Inti happy special birthday to you, Jacob. And so elho. Na mi coach bakun a wife and so edine diabi jabi. 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Na we a coach Osei Pele and our day abba coach Osei Pele and our day abba na was a happy birthday to my love Mrs. Ophelia Aloti Osei. Today I pray for your happiness, your health and your heart's deepest desires to be fulfilled. You are not just a wife, you are my best friend, my confidant, and the love of my life. May this birthday bring you closer to your dreams and shower you with all the blessings you bring into my life every day. This is coming from your beloved husband, Coach Osei Richard.
2: Okay.
4: Happy birthday once again, Mrs. Ophelia Aloti Osei.
3: Na coach Osei, ni kwa kwa ni say.
4: Ni kwa kwa ni say.
3: Ni kwa kwa ni say.
2: Ya ja ya message tro. On back akibi
4: come. But ma sum yo mu de
2: uti. Ni message tro ka. Ejowa maminya we ma sister Mina Asian, sister Mina Asian. Ewo Connecticut in US of Enra na your birthday. Happy belated birthday to you. Sister Mina Asian, sister Mina Asian. 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
4: sister Mina Asian
2: Connecticut in US of A.
4: Nice one.
2: Edmond Aka sister.
4: Oh, ni sister don't know
2: ni baby eye ne
4: o ye ni pa eye
3: na wo save you
4: ano ama bro be pam uno no save uno
3: wo save you ano
2: o ye ni pa
4: se o ye that's right.
2: Sister Mina Asian.
3: Sister Mina
2: Asian.
3: AKA my savior.
4: My savior.
2: Yaminka, happy special birthday to you. More grace to your elbows, not onto your wash.
4: Yeah,
2: your brother.
4: Suma inaba.
2: Suma inaba.
4: Oh, yes.
2: Hey, Dano to Suma.
4: Oh, that's all.
2: Suma.
3: Sir?
2: Suma.
3: Hey, Juma.
2: This is Suma ina matakwa. Kabuwe bichere. Suma. And then Suma.
3: Because I would have been BS every day. Yeah,
2: too much. And come right.

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1: Any tea, Tia Bruchenkomo, Aqua Manqua, Akuntejo, Eddie Bro was Sempa, 94.7 FM. So,
3: you remember that I say, you are no more man on it. You almost see a cacra, you almost will hunu, yes, you are tea, you know, Tasia, you are carbom.
4: A memory debia, a bonusia, a permusia, a question of what you change your home, our approach, said the Akuhu, any diabetrufi, the Yahu, near her, the Ye, near the Abba, the Anyano, and you can say,
3: yeah, say. Abrochin come on a dim tintim pa.
1: Yabere no ma hudwa. 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
1: Gee! 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Misrimu! Asa why you been ekikimi? Emuya meya!
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e ye durable friend 0244335168 o friend ya ye be jo so Now you're the tanky, be a bro. 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I'm on for a DC car. I know I'm on for a DC car. I'm on mullasports.com.gh. 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

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If I told you, Bema, I have tried side way, be what you said. Ever Bwapa, Bema, you know, Ebe Koye, now more to me, I'm Boy Juma, Angel Rock Mister, Angel Rock Mister, Zebu Sisi Pa, a Chope, O Boy Juma, and I guess in a new buy, and till we say Juma, never. Me sewada enye me mameti ayi ho sanitation enti me kobo anu bia ni pa chao me vitality nti unya

0: 1-866-612 and now 0244-719-230. 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And yet, you're my, I didn't come with Eba. 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
1: Zoom.
0: Mr. Martin.
1: Yeah, I'll be here.
0: Nah, oh, yeah.
1: Yami and Tom, take your mother, but you're more JD, more for Sunny, the better boy than I say. Only Aqua Sandy, I buy it. 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
0: Ya dana
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1: 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You know what time it is. League league a start Black Stars e ba Princess say border da in Africa is so me dia me ko nations e bone dia. So it's a busy. I feel the edge man. 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
0: busy season.
1: I feel the edge man. I feel the edge man. Sorry, papa. I need some kitu akra. Into a normal.
0: Umwa.
1: Aha. Umwa sanitation conversation. Bebe mu. Umwa. Obiyo so. Ebe re no edjani afachira o.
0: Manifestation conversation.
1: Yeah. Oh. I know the yeah. Radio Zaki Kaka.
0: Ministration conversation.
1: Ah. Radio Zaki Kaka. Radio Zaki Kaka. A solid power.
0: GMC.
1: GMC. Oi. Squado. Squad the power. Let's say that you what? Squad. But okay, say we are head to head and what teams are BBD BHG. Hey, zero zero. Hey, any more manganese fried rice?
0: Manganese fried rice.
1: Hey, me who be that? Boy, yeah, boy. But when Mr. Samuel, do you know best day?
0: Okay.
1: Yes, Kangen Water Penny, pa. And then a Kangen Water Penny, Mr. Samuel, do you know? In fact, Elder Samuel, do you know? Edin a birthday. Boss, fantastic happy birthday going out to Yamishao. Not to uncle him. No, it's my and Costosa. And quite ten pomodi womb. And yes, red yamau. Oh, yes, you do. So I be a my employer, Crofos. I don't know. Yami mao, unia man Costo. Naman for as soon as I'm no, it will yes to demo. Amen and amen. Mr. Samuel, you know, for that's a gabby bed. Metro and none of place your budget your tour and your intercontinental ballet segments as a pa and at your day air na dear dear. Now, when you said none of me, church, you as a one more, oh my, free phone in no, they can still move to wherever they want. Breaking news about yeah, they will. It's here, how the various deals in the so air cock a crack, and the UEFA Champions League is back.
0: Yeah,
1: and the biggest of them in the my dear air bus was Santiago Benabao in Real Madrid Giracono against Inter Milan. And I know bad thing, and I bet a big game, a big game, especially when Real Madrid feel the back of a defeat in the league. Airbano, Nessa, or I piece the fans, no, so with my piece the fans, Nessa, so dear Nessa to me with Inter Milan, also by Obano. I didn't so say. And what they by any map game no air din papa papa papa papa. Now ahead of the game, the coaches no air casa and Marino and Yabre when we said the Biaoka and says San Siro yeni fee, San Siro yeni fee, or no the Inter Milan. So and yeah, maybe a Bobra a wall teams in the minimum and I say yeah, close and I say SS. Be a heart or your connection, and also or connection with the other team. Say Marino, you're connected to Inter and then connected to Real Madrid. No, and I emotional,
0: yeah,
1: I very, very emotional. Pa, and yeah. Then, of course, Coach Kivu, no, and also so they in time land Ebano, or also so Marino, trouble winning team no come into one of the boss, never. If you ask a pa, yeah, need to get what better national. Let's watch and all.
0: Impossible, so impossible. Why you know me as I be
1: hey. Boy, yeah, boy. It would even say yes, I know better. Papa, papa, papa. But now again, the Marino can say, my son, and I dear back off, friend, is a win, win, win. No, I be a wash. I say, I'm ready to me. And of course, over send a near my sea call, none of my losing the idea. Nebby, besides, I say, oh, yeah, I was a bano. Now, oh, bah, first spell, went to many champions the Gamma Real Madrid. Now, when your opportunity to start some competition, waste of it, my side, you and the pressure to us, my son, was in oh, pressure, dear, was a Madrid man, and then the pressure, and I'm,
0: yeah,
1: by your second. But I dear Bakwa was three. and they say Real Madrid benya stability. Or it is the difference between Real Madrid and Inter, no?
2: Okay.
1: Real Madrid players, no? Near Wusumwa na rehadring. By Inter, no? How to say players? There be a more now. Honey, my club, you be a befriend. Near the idea coaches and some crowd more. We are more than that. And they say Real Madrid, the near idea. It's just any.
3: We want to win all the time. We want to win tomorrow. We want to win every game. We want to win every competition. But I repeat, one thing is a problematic base that you have to work to achieve a stability base. When you compare, for example, us with Inter, we are speaking about stability. We are speaking about a team that even changing coaches like they did in the past 6-7 years, stability, Conte, Inzaghi, Kivu, 5-3-2, dynamics, stability, structure, market, stability. So Real has to go to this stability level. But independent of that, Real is Real. And in Real, is to win.
1: All right, it's that stability level. No person remember to be your battle. You didn't know if you are real, is real. Let me know. Just say the two. You may have an extra game. We be see but on the same game, Kivu, on your manager at the man in Tamilano, we go against the former coach. And the near Brepa, and you some get up a sword of your history. No, I can't so by Tamil to be by GB. And it starts. And Naya on the Bobori, yes, on the Jay Jomuab, I say, I'm going to tell us, I said, I'm going to make you on Pedabi, and Nibra Banamo de Bassa game with you. Keep on somewhere, one of Sodia 2 January, one Samson Bro, and Nano Penny at Yadia. It's 7 p.m. live commentary on Asempa 94.7 FM, a patro, I am SOT, since our commentary in Mudao, papa, and one Savano. They say, Ki Athens and Lask, Club Bujni Aston Villa, and a day air bunny, Goreska Aston Villa, Kofana Bayano, or Sansambi Pro. Experience can go with you, Villa Sobro, boy. It's a no one, someone, Dot Money VRL, and a bit then there's FC Porto and Manchester City. Now, ahead of that particular game, Menzo Maresca, Casa, Nansen, a crowd, two Janua Casa, Fele Halan, Ho, contemplate so better resting Halan, say Halana Bre, and then Kang Halan, or Bogosum, maybe on way, and Ne Halan Wao, into a father or combine fatherhood. And I feel football. They tell me I know a bra, Jenny Bebreco Fiancola Mount Nani Adi, a tinia game beyond the Benjamin to her, Sibi Halan Nima, be on Twansa Manuel Mabo position on a Bibi Makoye, eti or Obiania rest assures, and yes, Halan a Prankwa, and no money movie. Acho sebu on pray crowd by shop rest in what many the best from him. And no Ed Dan Channel, Santa Twas with your Tuja, I say, a dear Bakwa was. So with my year competition, you know, say the ambition of City and the son of Super GBT. The teams who can win the tournament, City can, it's in a near performance ambition in the room.
4: I said many times when you are Manchester City, the expectations are always higher. I like more to be focused on the day by day. It's very complicated to think where we can be, you know, in February, March, April, in terms of expectation. For me, the most important thing is to see that we are improving game after game, and then we see. It's a special competition. I said before, it's a special competition. Anyway, I was here in the treble season, as you know. Also, I had some good experience last year with Chelsea. So it's nice competition. It's a different one, but the ambition for us has to be the same. Try to be ourselves. Try to improve. Try to win games, and then we see.
0: Asempa FE.
1: I remember sending a super try to win game, then we see. It's a bit of a send a back call. Now, Lil Libertisi, Bomadi can carry my reading time, Milan, I'll show Benabao at 7 p.m. Nassa match and then so a basso, Tiano Cash and then so at a Mamede CFL Cup, round 3. I'm more, I said, I'm more champions league, give you any bra, but I'm not a chance where born here. Nakasi, I said, there's championship and a whole lot of games upcoming and in a BDHC near the one some and so a bread warm. Man, so I kind of started. Nami Resen and also Messico Champions League, I have born on Jesse, Story City, New Wire, the Beba, Oko Pimo, Arsenal, Foka Champacho, Mikel Arteta, and your manager, Dima Astal, and some to just say, Maestro, our name said, when you are the champion, now Bassis in Fufumwa, all eyes on me, we be saying, yes, some people want to break you down. When I am defending champion, they are away. And that is how that game against Chelsea. I'm a man who said no. The hunger is still there. Who's a tona bi akabi amuji bakoni? I'm over relaxing. No. That win. I'm a man who said there is still hunger in his boys. A man hope to cry more. I said the bigger games coming. No, and so also sometimes now those days I'm in J League. You know, now games be always ready to make magic points. You know, they're crazy for me. But when it is a big game, yeah, but born yes, I show. now to be Tisha. So then the mentality is very tough.
0: Yeah.
1: A very huge, huge mentality power. And yes, I'm getting to acquire in the summer. Chairman, yeah, to dread on some so to dread yamau. Chabi Alonso, a manager, the Manchester Maestro. Uko Pium Chelsea for catching. I'm no Mulusu, ye, and then Crawford has taken. Montumbas and Amonia Gerodo. That's a reality check, you. A reality check, yes. And that is what Chabi Alonso can say. You can't win every game. And so sometimes when you fall, it gives you a wonderful foot to rise again.
0: That's
1: it. It's a Chelsea fans should relax. We best say relax. You should relax. There's no cause for alarm, right? No, nothing spoiled. Nothing spoiled. And the air better on some so ever. As for the Jordan, you know, the best I confirmed.
0: Jordan,
1: the
0: disciple,
1: dear.
0: And I said Sheffield, dear.
1: And American.
0: Is that mean?
1: You see?
0: But he sent a report to class. Yeah, and I
1: blast man,
0: collab, crab. But that is where we are now. Oh. So we'll go behind.
1: Oh, beba. No, basa. Tore biya deno oche bebre abwe. 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Tati ya kubogum enum bogum bebre sa ni adia. Now, your man is not getting ahead of himself as a coach of Barcelona. The man, you also say Barca chef five for.
0: Against that the opposition, there then it's cool.
1: Early days yet. Go on, okay, bro. Early days yet. It's until. And then I hear that. Musuko people US Open. San Marcono. Koko golfo. Yeah, yeah, dear. I just said Kambia. So no, never your vechi. We are awkward anymore. Awkward quarter final of US Open. Naomi Osaka. The see for my man, you. I am say why any moment. Tifono, breba.
0: Yeah.
1: Kwala nebe take you over.
0: Monsamo
1: is going and coming. Yeah. It's going and coming pa. And yes, I'm getting to a crowd. My genuine defeat US Open so bar. Yet bre war and remember more update of that. Near rest and yeah, so the so a C at your horomatic and so F and Mammy. Now ya can say you might show me busy my jabia my cancer for my yeah. That's an penny for a card radio or my baby to us live on a sempa 94.7 FM.
0: Eric Sia Dubu D Kedwan Kasa. And all the latest in the Mamentia, the Super International. The Super International. Super International. Very good morning to you. Chairman, what are you doing? A brand new car, Neko, and teach you tea, nothing in between, and finish it, that's unfinished business. No? The Super International. You're going to be in Kurima. I bet your fortune, I said that. You've been Nante, I'm an unseminati, a yesima, a dua, a dee, Nimui, Nafi, Sumai, Bekasa. And I'm saying, no, you call Takwano Sumai or predict any them or predict any them. Nasikani better, man, for a dear show moto, a war, a year studio, Hano, and Yasim Kuma Sumai Becasano pay. Now, you're a city. It's it here for a pen, for a paper, or Botswa, no one trod your tour, Nabibia et me aque, and tea, Sabebepe, and I et Sumai Sumai.
1: Papa,
0: Sumai,
1: Papa,
0: Sumai, and the Numi and the same Sumai Bobby. Sumai, as I hear, yes, auntie, a sanitary chaser. Sumai, Sumai, if you believe in Charlie, but all jokes aside, yeah, you're caught Takwano. The way I soon mine is sorry, you know. Prediction P are the baby, a month for debate. Now you drew Parker, the way I'm on for a year in Wahonam. Charlie, my Sumai in Casa, my Sumai in Casa is here.
2: Let me catch us. Ayi media madia no on say ye na me catch say me yi two man ka di issue baba oh but obi suma me motivation say na nko say me madon
0: but sasa mo kai me wo dream
2: you on say me catch say na suma ne dia ma me di chair Rick kra say media ma be lusu nko fo ne be she
0: but na me wo catch me wo catch me but na me say sa da na suma ne twi na suma na ni subri ne ntimi me say we dey e beda ne and not done so.
2: Yeah,
0: who's a nip a soft work a CB
2: news?
0: Yeah, and which I say, Umach Chirasan.
2: Mm-hmm.
0: So, you know,
2: until I'm acquired with, but all the same, no. Papa, Sani City. Minim, sir, by the close of, I think from a now to Wednesday, oh, by the close of Thursday, I'll send me to me, Mount, Nebe Free Lubumbashi Beban. Nah, yeah.
0: Oh,
2: yes.
0: Yeah,
2: Bantama.
0: Now, Suman would detour.

0: Nigeria. 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Koko gofo e ya de. A chese kwambia so no ne aba Yovich awie a okore ni ma okko quarter final over US Open. Naomi Osaka de si for maestro. Eh mi se mo ayi ni mo matete fo no eh breba.
1: Yeah.
0: Ah, kwala kwala na ebe take over there no.
2: Musamo
0: is going and coming. Yeah, yeah. It's going and coming pa. Anya sempeto akra. My show channel ne dey fit US Open ni muso ba. Ye dey ebre war and me ma more update of that. Ni arrest ni me ma no so dey so. E see etie horo mutika she no so sa. E so e fa e mame. Now, ya can say we no my show na me dey see. Ma je bia ma ile cancel for no ma nyade ye. Na se na penny for card radio. O ma ba beto so live on asempa 94.7 FM.
2: Eric Esie Dubu di keju anankasa. And the latest in the Mamentia, the Super International, very good morning to Chairman. Now, what quarter? We don't say a brand new car, Neko, and teach you tea, nothing into me and finish it. That's unfinished business. No, the Super International, young coin, nothing including Huma. I bet your fortune, I said that you've been nanti, I'm an uninsemnity, a yesima, a dua, a dee, Nimui, Nafi, Suma, and Becassa. And I'm saying, I know a quarter quano, Sumai, or predict under them, or predict under them. Now she can be better, man, for a dear show moto, a war, a year studio, Hano, and ask him, Kuma, Sumai, Becassano pay, na ya said, yeah, it's it here, far pen, the far paper, or Botswa, no watch Roddy at all, Nabibia, et me aque, and tea, Sabebepe, and I et Sumai, Sumai.
0: Papa,
2: Sumai,
0: Papa,
2: Sumai, and the new year, and they say, Sumai, Bobby. Sumai, as I hear, yes, auntie, a sanitary chaser. Sumai, Sumai, if you believe it, but all jokes aside, you caught Takwano. The way I soon mine is sorry, you know. Prediction P. Adibaby, a month for debate. Now you drew Parker the way I'm month for a year in Wahonam. Tell him, my Sumai in Casa is here.
3: Let me catch us. Ayi media madia no on say ye na me catch say me yitu mu anka de issue baba on but obi suma me motivation say na anka say me madon
2: edi kan ti asoti but say say no kai me wudiri mi
3: on say me catch say na suma ne dia ma me de chair Eric cry say media ma be lusu ko fon be she
2: but na me wo catch me wo catch me but na me say say da na suma ne ti
3: Na suma ne ni zubri ni zubri I send me to me mau nebe free Lubumbashi bebano. Na ya. Oh yes.
2: Enti di bantama.
3: Yeah, bantama.
2: Na usuma ino odi to a wunti mi nye magic biya wechi. Kebe ma de tonanka o yena ye ye ni wadane na mai.
3: Yeah.
2: Why?
3: Enti mi de beba.
2: Meso.
3: Mi de beba ntem na ye hu nebe. Jo a ye nye juma.
2: Yanko ntem pa.
3: Papa. Suma ini di nyomba nam ene. Na ni atene se. The biggest gamer, Tuja, of course. I mean, my main fan, Tuja, say, we're in a band, say, Us Republic, and a power. Na, yadi ni inaba. Inti mua mu follow Us Republic, on social media, no. And one, ya start, yadi, a room, na, fit me, akwe. The biggest game, and then you bring, ye Inter, and Real Madrid. Now, Papa, ni ina, ye the man involved, that is Jose Mourinho.
2: Okay.
3: Go, wa kochi ya, kochi ya. What does it?
2: Yeah.
3: Ha, on order hat ya. And now the team ni kwa kuwim. Inti, the moment you see Real Madrid, eba be share interno. E ye noma bebre, ene baso wajun, especially where Eric ended the, you know, Inter Real Madrid conversations, eh. The coach, you know, kura Inter, si se, no, Christian Kivoro. Wa yo bia, Mourinho a coach ni pay. And wabe fa Inter team, no. And on nonsu, penny coaching skills, wa shi she team ni differently. Inti enadie eye different ball game na bekoso ne hudima inta e game na baso Santiago Bernabeu
2: enadie no
3: yes because I was Santiago Bernabeu papa the last 3 visits in the Champions League for Inter is extremely difficult for Inter Milan.
2: Difficult for them man
3: a difficult for Inter Milan inta e match e more dimpa na Mamin kwam na mini suma ni nkomo kakra.
2: Yanko.
3: Na me share the Republic ticket. Ah me what the man crow for ne. Jo wa yanko.
2: Okay.
3: Ye remove papa ye

0: Papa, Sumai ne pick number one, first game on the list. A game because AEK attends.
1: Okay.
0: Oh,
1: only last game.
0: Yes, yes, only last game for now. Papa, AEK attends. Samachi. The Kanko one up, mommy.
1: One up, said
0: for about AEK attends.
1: Sir, Obedi Kashi
0: first. Obedi Kashi first goal.
1: We know when I got a Sumai.
0: Oh, we Sumai ne kasa. Obedi Kashi first goal. I was Samachi.
1: Okay.
0: Papa, match we. So I'm about 1-1 and you
1: And they up 1-1.
0: And they up 1-1 and you
1: okay.
0: But Suma and Nissimin Kase, the sure one pair woman is a E cartons for between the 2-1 Ejani. Yeah, A cartons for between the 2-1 riding. Ejani Sanano Mimau, Asanani, Chelsea Dian. Yeah.
1: No,
0: oh yeah. Papa, Uko Belgium. Club Brugge for. Omni Aston Villa.
1: Okay.
0: I told Pepe, you're careful.
1: That's a week league in the chance. As we
0: Diagro. Oh, Diagro, Diagro. I told Pepe, Diagro. Eric Adam for a two Pepe, Diagro. But Papa Samachi, cover 1.5, mommy.
1: Yeah, okay.
0: Club Brugge now Aston Villa, cover 1.5. Two goals with the other two.
1: Sumaya Kasa.
0: Yeah, Sumaya Kasa. Two goals with the two. Into for 1.5 and two, mommy. Now, Papa, who did that game no Eto Nchenya? The next game on my list, hey, Man City in FC Porto.
1: Okay.
0: City
1: FC Porto. City
0: FC Porto.
1: That match is a very critical match.
0: A cracker of a game. Do you know why? Because any Pep. And Porto for no any prepare wo omu home say ombe yunkunya. Papa, the last Champions League omu boy, eh, wo Porto home hold. And 6 years ago, City in Tumia nshe go. 2020 Okobo go let's draw.
1: Okay.
0: Into match me anticipate say goals for a woman. And try now more one. Yeah.
1: Madrid game the Porto.
0: City ni Porto no. And try now goals for a match room. And more back home.
1: Hey, I say more.
0: Yeah.
1: That's
0: it. Into you careful.
1: Careful.
0: Oh, when you careful, when you careful.
1: That's a goals in memory.
0: Yeah, goals with the Nyadia draw so Porto ni Man City game. Yeah.
1: Corners now, fire.
0: Into me, I call corners. Mako FC Porto said almost over 2.5 corners okay. Within 90 minutes. Almost three.
1: Three corners, okay.
0: Three corners per within 90
1: Obe
0: minutes. On to me.
1: Over to me.
0: Ah, over home.
1: Sumai Kratanichi.
0: Ah, Sumai Tanichi didn't. But Koresko, I mean, when he said, it's either City ever running away with a late win 1-0.
1: Okay.
0: And now, so, ever pie game in the pie 0-0-1-1. Match in the now, a pie on
1: okay.
0: Papa Dortmund, betum rene.
1: Dortmund,
0: yeah,
1: on a Villa game, no
0: Villa Real for no Omo Swafi.
1: Nanye,
0: and you
1: the yellow submarine.
0: Oh, Papa, I'm expecting Dortmund, say Dortmund, ni win rate, no, or say, do I could do either 3-0 or 4-1. Yeah,
1: and over 2.5
0: over 2.5 match with a clear winner, them over 2.5. Dortmund double chance, Dortmund straight winning them. My last pick.
1: Okay.
0: Aye, name the man on Madrid match, you know.
1: Madrid game, no.
0: Madrid any Inter Milan.
1: Okay.
0: Inter didn't chill the bottom ma and never Santiago by the bow. On the tus roof, on the tum, on the shame Inter Milan phone.
1: Madrid,
0: yeah. Madrid, but shame Inter Milan team.
1: We are sure, sir. Sama Suma and
0: Santiago Benabao, four goals in a was Santiago Benabao.
1: Mazu, yes, sure, says Suma and
0: yeah, Santiago Benabao, four goals for her and you pray.
1: Mazu, yes, sure, says Suma and Neca say. Actually, a bedroom. Suma Neka say.
0: For Juventus in AC Milan, 60 minutes no Bianche go 70. Me catch the chair. Me catch us a Suma and say two goals in a day. A woman. First goal in about time. First goal in about 80 something minutes. The last goal in about say, and you're 90 plus.
1: Last no, yeah.
0: That's
1: that time, that's Suma and any
0: down. Papa, four goals in a was Santiago Benabao.
1: Okay.
0: Interfonia careful. Or say, Madrid win it 3-1. Madrid Koresko Amihuno. 3-1.
1: 3-1.
0: Yeah. 3-1. But over so just separate game part two in Chenya. You will be a friend multi score. Multi score and say, oh predict Koresko's Makuma could 3 album. Oh. Baku took away. Inti multi score for Real Madrid. Either 2-1, 3-1, and now 4-1.
1: Okay.
0: But what I say?
1: Matias.
0: Either 2-1. 3-1 and a 4-1.
1: Okay.
0: Where me and Seba Kubeto, but Nyemi who realistically, Ewo, Stamford, if I say, Santiago Bernabéu, you say, Real Madrid, Ebe share Inter Milan, either by 2-1 and a 3-1, 4-1, Ebe go Ewo Bernabéu.
1: Okay.
0: Midway, we, Sumaya,
1: Nana Kwekuvede, Sumaya Kasa, Wanyi, Sumaya Niana, Zoye, Chingi, D4, or can it say, as I grab, ato, and no idea, or the Sumana can hold the best studio hand, Sumaya, and I be canceling, Sumaya, and the whole Sumano, why be also I come up. Master Banson, Master Maje.
2: Yeah, be here.
1: Now, Bibiaboko, Bibia, come on. For much back where now you say, we need to my Bayagini expectation of you. Yeah, I will have four better town champion. Could have been for a year issues in ever and to us.
2: Suma, I do chinese, ubedi ideas, one boom.
1: Za,
2: Sumai. So what to Suma Asia? I know Asia. I want to do it. I don't know.
1: Suma, and New Year, they say, credit me, movie.
2: Now, I won't call me Confobia, no written happy. I was just saying,
1: Confob or Senya Minum. Well, as
2: much to Anna, won't you mean you might be in Flabra, won't discuss the Real Madrid against Inter Milan match? Metieti, two teams in the coach, Christian Chivu and Samoa Khan at the pre match conference, Jose Mourinho, the old kind, any other key players, Mbappe, the old kind, Lotaro Martinez, Munia, the old Makakanina. The Akoku scholar, Kokuba, I think BB Sabi TNC. I don't know the scholar, but I think Real Madrid is the favorite to win.
1: Okay.
2: Inter Milan finding very, very difficult when, of course, Santiago Bernabéu. But I remember being referred to the last time Inter Milan the Champions League in Juan or Jim.
1: Yeah.
2: In 2010, Jose Mourinho, the Inter Milan call, you know, because Bayern Munich by 2-0. Few days after that trophy in Inter JV, and Christian Chivu was one of their players. And Real Madrid, Florentino Perez, number 5, Mourinho, BM. I'm a far Mourinho. And in the call, Real Madrid as the coach. At that time, Real Madrid had Champions League 9.
1: Okay.
2: And to normal, they had the 10 for an amomo. Normal, they had to stop the Barcelona team, arguably one of the best club teams. Then Mourinho had cried 2010 to 2013. When Timia and the Champions League.
1: Okay.
2: Three times consecutive in the semifinals. Barca share in 2011, Bayern Munich share in 2012, then Borussia Dortmund share in 2013. Now Mourinho doing a human agree. Well, the press conference that kind, like I said, they see in the previous one and the first thing that Roma did, Ojidi say a history, any BBA, any EBA.
1: Okay.
2: Michel weekend, two teams in Yamach on boy. Madrid played against Betis.
1: Yeah. Olusu against Betis.
2: Yeah. A game I know make say I think Madrid Bobo power, but Omania clinical upfront and hard luck across by almost side because we send Mbappe Obo Panati I say and Obo Bobo 1v1 with the goalkeeper. I find Cheney, I don't know. Nyamin and Betty Mbappe go chair. I think sometimes Ubeti be right, then you still lose. Michel Inter come back against Napoli. The Inter Milan team said yes here. And how our Christian Chivu about the team, you know? And how our team, you know, the teamwork here, you know, Dubai, that's a Lautaro Martinez, Esposito, Turam, Muni, Adi, Jineni, Mua. It is difficult to stop them. Baby, I'm going to back, but I come back. No? The energy and the stadium, the way I interphone and you're bearing some ticket. It tells you clearly, say, a team on any day, almost between Hadrian. But it's 59 good years, I Inter Milan Cup and about Copic win.
1: 59 years.
2: So it's going to be very, very difficult.
1: Okay.
2: So Inter, Dimarco, Etimia Feta, he gives something different for the Inter Milan. That game, no, Ofrim, because of Pekin Nokubi.
1: Okay.
2: In the end, I were doubtful, so between them. Obit Sada Gule or suspension, won't mean Mobo would be my Madrid. But Madrid, any more, so I call the typical 4-2-3-1 pair, me checks, no more, me tier, they were reading the other. The Ivorian winger between a static game in the Diamond, Yan Diamond. And I say, be at the Moroccan number 10, Brahim Diaz between a static, I replace the other Gule side. Honey. But Madrid team will be shaping up in the typical 4-2-3-1. Oma Kanta is very, very good. Inter Milan Kanta, another solid team, almost Kanta attack on Real Madrid. In games like this, I'm Madrid dear favorite. So, Madrid for the ball will be PN Inter Milan for. So, the counter attack will work more for Inter Milan. If Real Madrid is an early goal and now in your first goal, on better driving seat, you know, and it will be a good day for them.
1: Okay.
2: But if the Italians get a first goal,
1: I'm be defend you.
2: Inter, yeah, Inter, two teams in are good in terms of counter attack.
1: Okay.
2: But and Real Madrid own more counter piece, unless Sabia or Lidi.
1: Okay.
2: So Rama didn't say early goa. At some point in time, Obeja Abo and I'm an interview because interview from a person be pay equalizer. This is not a Champions League group now. Me call home and watch him. Obama wants to make me points in here. In the Awasha, since I'm in league face, no games now. Away games, no away teams need to be BM Kakra.
1: Okay.
2: Any other indeed. So Inter go down, they will come out.
1: Okay.
2: But almost a first goal pa and as he and share Oma on my trim or mature they work on. They will make sure that Omun just spaces into each one. When you have players with a Venezuela Junior and they counter very, very fast, who will be Mbappe and they counter very, very fast. And one player Mourinho has shared ye pa na two team ye pa is Jude Bellingham.
1: Yeah, in fact this season they were a very splendid start.
2: There's a England for you, but I think we the England near it. I think this English boy is so good. I'm not sure there's any creative method for the whole year here between that. You know, the work rate in terms of big games, or you know, this is a big player and he's for big games and he delivers. And Mbappe, Jude Bellingham, and Vinicius Junior, it should go anymore. But I think Inter Milan can contribute to your BBB.
1: Mate, but I say, Master Banson, fantastic analysis. I know the FIHO, the Amai. Emmanuel Odro, I say, good morning, Papa Maishu. God bless you for the good work you guys are doing for Mother Ghana. Greetings to you all, watching you live and clear at Ahafo, Aguna Bobikuma in the central region near Aguna Swedru. And we at the Ebaye. Now, our Mama Kofi Techi, I say, keep up the good work, family. Mohammed Sani, Ahmed Diawade. Ebay, we see the real one is on most social media platforms. It is real, not AI. And now, anyway, Ebay, Nana Osei and Wisdom, dear, wow. And also, anyway, Ebay, this one say, good morning, I say, I miss you, wow. And also, Abe Kayensa, watching you live from Gimpa. Good evening, bro. And also, Eddie Freya, or the Ebay, hey, good evening, pa. We have a set on Tobam, aka breastfeeding. Good morning, my show. Watching you live. Great Sports Show. Liverpool is taking the EPL and Haas will win the GPL. And I don't know, anyway. I am Kwaku Anansi, watching you live from Enum. Welcome from Takwa with 18, 19, 20 numbers. Until we check your phone inside, no justifications. Nedia Ononso. Good morning, my show. I'm watching you live from Millennium City, Kasua headquarters of sports. Ahimfie. Police and on the way, Eddie Ebay are paying. Ever soon, so said neither could ever had that Samson offer Maxwell Asabri, and so ever had a dada and Yedi Yankumo in Nano, Eddie Ebrewo, na Yetimia Quirim, Nibra, so una Uniaba from no. Manager Santi name Dr. Chumesi Eric Kwame Afia. Chief Mones.
3: Oh yes. 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
1: alive won't you enter bechim
3: there. Debi alive there o ni excuse bi a. Sanso na manager Santi so ni excuse. Dr. Chumesi ni excuse. Eric Kwame Afia de ono organizer. Enti no I mean, we are bank as Doris Anyamato Bo.
1: Okay. First time,
3: You know, Friday. Now you see, Saturday, or Ajingano.
1: Ajingano.
3: AstroTurf, who drew AstroTurf one the opposite.
1: Catch your international, say, where you are, Ben, tell me.
3: International, oh, it's me. International, where do you mean, yo? It's a me, Yamunina. Aladia Bula Mini, Mr. Oting, international, lawyer, Mike and Kansan, no more,
1: Kobe Jones,
3: we Saturday ya na ya so papa de no enti ye be
1: ye be
3: ko church ye be ko ko bo ba enti ye show be ya nim na me ya duma
1: mate me da se aba mate
4: e bro
1: na o ye adom bibi ya kama kasa go bring microphone ka kama na bibi ya kama ye da nyame ase aba ye din komo the fate of Ghanaian clubs in this CAF Inter Club competitions, respective competitions, okay, nations, weekend, Sunday, Accra Sports Stadium, gate free, free gate now, Doctor say more near me support it. Me dear man so tina takwa and my TP mezin baby shane back. Expectation ne spirit nina dano takwa dun din and all that if we are near better match day one the Ghana Premier League. The spectacular food you see here has to focus chef for in the opener after 10 years in the league season. Won't mean we need the first matches and we'll be near four and Kotoko drawing the BB. That's splendid year. Free kick out more a boy and all that. Yes, chance you need come over.
4: Yo, welcome to that. Share cheerful, you know. Kwagu, you need can share media money nations.
1: Fantastic.
4: Nations there, Sunday. Say Sunday.
1: Sunday. Mm. Yeah, Sunday.
4: Senka, take it to crowd, honey, a ton. Thousand cities cry and come to be a
1: cabbage talk. Okay, and yeah, maybe some dogs are then I written you or say, or no, a for a boy or the airboy and
4: all the or Bobby Bree. But the fact of the matter, and say, I was here for a match. No,
1: I was here copa
4: because nations I'm considered go no in the second half, I think 55 minutes, which means that the first half no. What it tells me, they say, nations given their inexperience in the continental series, you know, first half, you know, they decided to hold their own to allow the opponents, you know, to play their ball. It's not me expecting the second half, you know, be every first half, you know, now come up with a surprise. But the surprise rather came on the part of our opponents. No, we didn't have one goal. Even Medema, any nations, you know, I think the nation stands a good chance of
1: turning the story.
4: And you know, I was say, yeah, the bit my and say, you become more support. The bit my and say, you better rally a lot of supporters around. We get in a free.
1: I was seeing in Ayako.
4: I was seeing in
1: at this stage, there of a Ghanaian club, we are to be a Celia.
4: To me, free Mudia,
1: and I had in it.
4: I had in
1: it. Ah, the ultimate. All hopes are not lost.
4: I'm telling you.
1: I'm telling you, and Lucy Cra.
4: Some of the Mokoshe.
1: I'm telling you.
4: Me more analysis. Let me tell you more analysis after the first half. Let me say, Mediama, and then I wore upper hand.
1: Wounded Lions,
4: they created, a lot of chances. Only say, she no money to me, and me hunt too much, and said, a lot of factors are occur into those matches, and then especially, so what about continental club matches now?
1: Yeah, the stakes are high.
4: The stakes are high, but the fact of the matter is, the entire top four, especially Gaka de Bayer, you know, Ama. Purpose ni I defeated. A part of it, your clubs are participating in Africa.
1: In Africa, yeah.
4: So that they can have enough test matches. And San Makobo main one. No? I think sir, we need to revisit this topic again. Now you should say, in the absence of top four. And I say clubs in the war, the option of opting out of top four now. Because in say it may be a club would be. You are constituted top four. Ah, you are part of the calendar of the Ghana Football Association. Now, you are near who your top four teams now. We sorry, was my opt out. And so say, you say you have no option to opt out.
1: Okay.
4: Sanya say, you know, we have to strengthen that. You know, say was say Obo. More especially, two clubs now. Omokobo Continental, you know, can be as on the said, Doji FA Cup, any Doji League, you do move to phone. Whether they like it or not, I see a do move no more participate. And now, say, on the other hand, also, Bempa, I suggest him, we should even suggest of starting the league and play some few matches before
1: number started the cup competition.
4: Yes, and you see a very good suggestion. Before you say, I was say, yeah, you need a look at that one too. All in a bit to make sure, say, your clubs, you know, your position you in a place, it makes me prepare more adequately to face whatever you be opening, be a ambition. And I think these are areas, I was say, that is not to say, Medema didn't go through a lot of.
1: They did a very fine pre-season.
4: Yes. And but Kwaku, I did a comment over the years. And he said, Matubi Bidi say, play the match, win the game.
1: Play the match, win the game.
4: Yes.
1: As you're saying. Let me tell you now. Let me know.
4: Play the match. Match in the Sobo. But win the game.
1: But that's exactly what happened in Takwa. They played the match.
4: They didn't win the game.
1: At the end of the torch,
4: Moska Tumbi won the game.
1: How? How do you mean?
4: Oh.
1: Because Moses is Moska Tumbi in Ghana now.
4: Yes, but Mwa Mubaye, you need a Kwano Payina. Referees, no, since Anas. Since Anas, referees, no, Omoba. Referees, no, Munyamode.
1: No, I'm shaking.
4: Just last week, we were discussing about officiating.
1: Yeah.
4: And he pleaded to Ghanaian referees, say, league centers, no, Omunye Fe, Omunye Den. Come on, because it is not new.
3: My account must be.
4: It is not new. Yeah, you must more. But overall, no, make sure you are going to play the match.
3: And win the game.
4: But totally, win the game. If you refuse to win the game and you go and play the match,
3: it's up to you.
4: You lose. And the one who prepared for the game will win the game. What would they make you know?
1: Yeah.
4: Anti Africa, no, that is how it is. And that is how it has been. Anti. I'm telling you. By experience, what you say. Anti, no, I had the Ghanaian clubs now. Omoko Africa, no, especially Moses, Dr. Kwame Chei.
1: Yeah.
4: This is my advice to them. Return leg, if there's any possibility of winning the game, they should start now to prepare and win the game.
1: How?
4: As for the match they are going to play.
1: But how? How do you... Well, so come visit the house.
4: You see, the Kwaku...
1: Over.
4: I've told you of this unspoken word.
1: Yeah.
4: Or statement. You can't read.
1: We are research our fire.
4: Yes, we just go and play the match, but win the overall game.
1: Game
4: no song. Match near one part of the game. So go ahead and play the match, all right, because if you refuse to play, you'll be banned.
1: And you see, over Adibakwa, yes, I hear power football. Before the game, FFWA, Ebaho, Ebetai, Moses, Echi, Moses, Pebe, Bimo, when you die. Put him, come on. I said they have finished everything. Obia be meeting, oh, yeah,
4: yeah,
1: yeah, yeah, yeah, yeah, yeah, yeah, yeah, yeah, yeah, yeah, yeah, yeah, yeah,
4: yeah, yeah,
1: yeah, yeah, yeah, yeah, yeah, yeah, yeah, yeah, yeah,
4: yeah, yeah, yeah, yeah,
1: yeah, yeah, yeah, yeah, yeah, yeah, yeah, yeah, yeah,
4: yeah, yeah, yeah, yeah, yeah, yeah, yeah. They didn't play the game well.
1: No, well, go to show me how you say. And you're free away. And you're three.
4: TP Mazembe has been a consistent performer in the Champions League. Yes. In the Champions League na yebono. I am hoping say when Mediama, whether they are eliminated or not, they should show consistency. They should go to Africa the following year, either winning the FA Cup or the league, because of consistency. Ena, a team do could do baby our person do. Enya one of Nwaba, no kushia tima. Oya consistent in Africa all the time. Ah, unim terrain, unim how to win and play, unim how to play and win the game. Uko sheshi amu dia, uho mukra anunsro because we prepare for the game. We prepare for the game. On with the mature no. Anti consistency. And so yeah, a factor. Yeah, two teams are winning. Everyone say, Bakuna African Clubs Championship. And Bakusia Champions League. Champions League in the Ebony League. Eboa.
1: Yeah.
4: And a Bakuno. The cup
1: na the no.
4: Park na was my dear no. Also Musumana. Ne Champions League. Yeah. A African Clubs Champions, I know you're born on knockout 1-1-1. We're a money league. Be, no. Yaje bakun. And a Champions League, yaje bakun. Meboa.
1: I know, great.
4: But Kotokoji, you know, they showed consistency for 3 years. And Sanu Muti Maje Kapu. What would you know?
1: Sure.
4: Has a G, you know, they showed consistency for the next four or five years before Zomu Ji. And to go into. Sir, we are media ma wa Accra, Ghana. Now we come this year. Next year we are Philly. The following year we are Philly. Third year, fourth year we are winning. We come. One show consistency. We be quite sabba all the time. And that is what is happening to Ghanaian clubs. Lack of consistent appearance in the Champions League and COVID Resistance Cup. No, and any be. On sabi ni ama, eso maye one of the best recruitments ever.
1: Yeah.
4: But players, you know, fail to come to the party because more discussions interest HSA lack of experience on the part of
1: the players.
4: Yes,
1: some of the players they play.
4: But these same players, you know, let them go to Africa next year. There will be massive improvement in their play.
1: I agree.
4: What you are saying, and that is one thing that is disturbing for our clubs. Are qualify Echo Africa, no? They should show consistency. Nations, though they are going to play in the Division One, FA Cup, or Homa Division One, and or yeah, you are man, they should win the FA Cup again and go back. On the
1: major, yeah.
4: And that is one thing that I will implore on their clubs. No?
1: Okay.
4: Said Omu show consistency.
1: Consistency.
4: Club will be Obeji League this year, no. And yet 1 year of projects. Ujia determine say Majino message beam message beam. What you say? For a long while, no, I think say clubs are agility retaining no a check part maybe. 70s and now 80s now asking it to me.
3: Oh recently they say Ashgold be
4: yeah. Ashgold be 93, 94, 95, 96
3: thereabouts.
4: Kotoko Subeye. And one after that no, I see. Eduana no abeji ba kuno oko go stars abeji biko samates abeji biko oji wa na wutimi nyi bi eji sad ade na e ho no a yen show consistency in Africa
1: and
4: affect e papa into uba kono ko shia teams bit se TP Mazembe Pyramid no mni sa teams na omu ye bia omu ba no mako omu ba no do omu timi nje kra omu show appearance all the time year in year out enu na ebo a omu timi je you know, Champions League in a Confederations Cup.
1: Okay.
4: Mti Mestre Media must say, effort we are to come true. Now, at the management level, they should know that they were outsmarted. At the management level, they were outsmarted by the game. What you say? So they should up their game. And they say, up your win. They say, up your game. Up your game. They say, the game you played. And your game, they say, oh, you're packing super. No, no, no, no, no, no, no, no, game, no. I know you play. I know you're but the game is there for you to play.
1: How can they find it?
4: They know the game. Know Moses the game. Knows the game. Moses on him game, no. So play the game well. Which I say, and a little effort on the field, you know. Now they are qualified.
1: Okay.
4: And they should go and play the match, but they should up their game.
1: Okay.
4: So if Medema wants to go and qualify, that is what they should do.
1: Okay.
4: Nations come here, me trust you know. Game no do bobo go bobo pa I know so many come che bobo game no I know oh bobo game
1: na na your friends and come to dog no or to game na
4: say ochase ochase
1: obeti mabo
4: bobo
3: that wa bo
4: ochase wa bo ko to continue koy o ko continue koy o ko sian ya
1: mo na na o du ho wa mo ho
4: oh tena oye no tata na eh Oh, the nation strength, no. And so come home.
1: Then you have to look at your strength. And you obey me a play the game, but the
4: lesser your strength, the heavier your game must be.
1: Your game plan.
4: What's your strength, no, sir? And so, game, no, born hard. And now, who is a squad? Oh, experience, oh, exposure, oh, BBR. Now, squad, you know, a stronger. A little bit of a game.
1: Okay.
4: No, I mean, it. I mean, it. On our qualify. So, Martin, I just say, they may catch it two teams. No. But on Sunday, Yamiya Domney, all of us, all of us, Dr. Diego Tanechi, papa. But, meaning, say, Media Madianina, you're a bumpire, but Kwame Chi, you're a dear. Sunday match in the nations going be also because show money media man
1: champions.
4: They weren't bad at all.
1: Yeah,
4: they weren't bad.
1: Sad, so
4: we could sadly see the difference between media man and nations, but if you say, I'm quite solitary,
1: And one thing is beautiful. I said that no, yeah, I'm going matches. No, Manchester United. No, the message about no, Boma Baso solidarity.
4: Oh, yeah, clubs in the
1: VFC, clubs in the and all that. I'm going keep it this one. That
4: yeah, I'm going keep it that spirit.
1: No, you're far.
4: Now, Tim Sibia, so no, Sunday, believe on. Yeah. Mm. There could be a way of playing the league on Saturday.
3: Let's just say Sunday.
1: Let's just say Sunday.
4: Nanka.
1: But how's the football Sunday?
3: The
1: house quite
4: weird. BBN goes.
1: BBN, yeah. Hey, just let me. I support this. Let me bring down. I will mention me uncle. No more bad
4: intentions. Because nations, they are not here. A face-saving defeat. I have to play my Ghana football because.
1: Any media man didn't know face saving.
4: But nations the only less difficult than media man didn't know.
1: Okay.
4: It is the less difficult. Then tackle no seriously. But media man didn't know. We can only pray and wish them well. But because you knew hope.
1: Media man best surprise will be.
4: Yes, you knew hope. I trust Moses. I trust Moses. Moses is much my own.
1: Also no on Kasata.
4: I trust Moses. Yes. Moses on Kasata.
1: I know
4: but
1: what they are doing.
4: Oh yeah, oh you do.
1: May I show us the motivation to be free president and so abano. So move visit president at 1 p.m.
4: I know Moses. Also, Moses will do play it. Also, Kwizibo grant interview be. Also no, because Mombuzano specifically Ghana and England match. So why did they protest for the penalty? What he said?
1: Yeah.
4: What he said? He said. Coach, no mentality or the wrong with him, he say, either win or draw. What the mentality or the Ura game, no, no, a part of the game. The Odibe Ura players in him, Trimuno, a part of the game. And Oman protested because, after all, the game was going to end in a draw. And that is what they wished for themselves. It didn't want protesting. But actually, Omoko said, no, it was a clear penalty and a possible red card. But Oman protested. It is mentality. You know, you're a player in the team. You know, you say, Oman share TP Mazembe, Oman lose one. TP Mazembe a big club in T. And a year off the road. I don't bet me a qualify. I don't bet my cochet. Omet my cochet, TP Mazembe, a qualify. Young fan, two players need to say they are playing the game as equals. Among more game, this will be Susi will be. Oma Benya 1-0 waha. We can also go and score them 1-0 and possibly pull it through penalties.
1: Penalties, okay.
4: It's an open game. It's young fan, share players need to say.
1: Okay.
4: No, Munkoyo must say, oh, your mentality is Munyo Munyo, oh, yeah, young Kony and Korea, bet my ya. No. But yeah, you bet my attitude. You bet me a share attitude. And I said, Moses, edition Kolani Trim, any tanko.
1: I'm
4: a fan, Kolani Trim.
1: Never, Medasi. Good morning, my show. I respectfully ask that we desist from putting undue pressure on John Entry so that he may have peace of mind and concentrate on his new role at House of Folk in order to deliver. It appears the expectations placed upon him is excessively high. John Entry has previously played in the GPL with Dreams FC and scored goals. He did his job. Yesterday, some stations were insinuating that he should now be called up for the Black Stars. Please tell Nana say that House of Folk started working on Alex Bonso well before Kotoko played Namoro in Kumasi. Mr. Kamarat always wants easy exit for his players if an Europe opportunity drops. For TP Mazembe, away wins have been rare in recent years. Their last away win in CAF Interclub is yesterday, 6 September 2026. CAF Champions League prelim round, Medeama 0, TP Mazembe 1 in Takwa, go by Laseni Inyambo. And I was saying before that, last away win before was April 2024, Petro di Luanda 1, TP Mazembe 2 in Champions League. TP Mazembe almost never lose in home in Lubumbashi in CAF Champions League. That is why they are feared. Not yes, yeah. And blah blah blah. Uncle Mike Bones with on a Rebecca or just to buttress or a year old pointer. Mazza Banson Brian, now Osumin Tiofi, Ninia Woo, and the Nessia Woo, and so Emra, na Yinra, Intimi, and yeah, DLC.
2: Why is it a tough task? Edmana no ding.
1: I know she on.
2: Yeah. Edmana no ding. Me, the team be. I think about me was soft love be more. And Makawa has said, men judge you because some men to be overcoming the test against TP Mazembe. Go, I don't think they are there. Some media men to be overcoming it doesn't mean that media man are no. If Omu is able to get a good scoreline, a respectable scoreline, that's what I'm going to is an experience. And I'm going to have a lessons to build to the next time. The problem with the NIA is you can only play in Africa unless you win a trophy. But other countries, no? Tunisia, Zaire, Obobi, or called Fanas in the Tunisia Cup, who insist on the leg lock, but Africa. Other countries, no? Only two slot the Rubber Champions League, or only two slot the ABA, who had the only cup winner and they beat to another third place team. I had a consistency in Edding because to win back to back league titles in Edding.
1: Okay.
2: And to defend FA Cup and any cup be a domestic cup be a Edding. Sometimes I could have a form, but to be quite an away game be a one off game.
1: Yeah.
2: Which on next game, you create you can now play the league. On next game, it's another crucial game. Just so balance your squad, and then you go and lose.
1: Okay.
2: It is very difficult. Another key point is the senior YouTube region. We got Egypt 4, Omo Yakobe, Mike Day 4, Mike Day 5. South Africa and Mike Day 5. All the top leagues in Nigeria start. I've heard several times, they can say, you synchronize your leg. Who synchronizes in Nigeria still? Mike Day 1 in the GPL. As I know, they share the Mike Day 1 of the first premium Sabo in the CAF competitions. And you synchronize a corner saying.
1: Okay.
2: Because the teams are not prepared. Pre-season game can never and ever be compared to a competitive game. Because I'm going to test it. I'm game plan, player pairing, team in the style of play. Other players be a fee, say, you're going to test you're going to test your game time to assess them, see your moment trainer. Those games, any game, I'll be team. And a player on the crown. Some of the players, so many in pass, or a ball like Nibi, on any day or a fit of a ball, and your preseason order, and I caught 50-50 body, a boon name, not a bench. But in a competitive game, Australia 9 pa, not being costly because everything about the game is to go and win.
1: Go all out.
2: Preseason games, even I don't think the top four will help because the top four still is a preseason tournament. That is why I'm managing it mandatory, no. Because the preseason tournament cannot be mandatory.
1: Yeah.
2: What did they make? Yeah. Because preseason, you'll be out on the plans. You're going to be at clubs, and they have their plans. Imagine, say, a Ghanaian club, you have a preseason, when you have an invitation, was South Africa, ABI, England, so I remember preseason. We look for that club to come and play. No, preseason is the time they make money. And the clubs, preseason games outside on continent to raise money. In the preseason, there, Omane Bokura, I'm for key players, some of the players, when you're going to test them, let's find a way. Your class number one first game. No, yeah, more clear or Mike Day 3, Mike Day 4.
1: But per the synchronization, I don't know whether say CAF says it's on a calendar and not saying it's a calendar.
2: No, yeah. The South Africans are about the Sudanese league, Rwanda league, no more. Most of the leagues are African, say, and especially among the CAF competitions, the South African league. So I'm about Mike Day 4 or Mike Day 5. Tunisian leg bo. Now the third is into Munubi Odi. Legs are moving to one starting Morocco. Morocco is starting.
5: Ethiopia, so
2: we can't compare ourselves to go on every. But the top legs near, I don't know. Omunina one starting Bondi. Omu picky. Time I will be sure. No, no, why then? No, I find the rhythm like a crack. It is difficult for you to play against them. And if you even see a case of recruitment, blah, blah, blah, near there, the quality of TP Mazembe, the players on between afford it, players are willing to play for TP Mazembe, media doesn't come closer.
1: Okay.
2: Player be, sometimes it's not even about the side. Player be what? Burkina Faso, when I say media pen, TP Mazembe pen, it will be difficult for the player to sign for media. Every club, media will offer him good salary. Because he feels that with TP, all about CAF champions, or confederation every year. With media will not give them that. Now, yeah, you saw it in the film. It's the Ramo Canso. Yeah, you man, you football, you man, you baby, you move. Yeah, you man, you didn't.
1: Yeah, you man, you didn't. Baby, I before time, be oh, yeah.
2: And some
1: people no cry, call ya, moko support. No, they were in, I mean, ecstasy mood. Omo Germany before the match.
2: If indeed that was the normal kind, I'm come her team, the change the playing board in the year. Because psychology, I remember. Nigeria, one of the World Cups, I think 2010 World Cup. I don't know TP Joshua at Yassi. And yeah, prophecy said, Nigeria, a budget U17, but the senior national team will not go to the World Cup. It was a live game against Tunisia. Peter Odinwingi. Odinwingi, Nigeria, I think, Obinna and so forth. Almost 87th minute Tunisia. After the game, Odinwingi said, the prophecy is not near Katron's woman qualifying. No one himself more woman qualifying. Some of this things psychologically is still in the minds of the players.
1: Okay.
2: And if it is positive, a bomb and complacent. If it is negative, a big boom. Because game, no. So, yes, if you said the end of Kora on the day, if you don't put the ball into the net, ref, you don't mean a shame.
1: Everybody,
2: so, when you have a ball on Antoinette, the Japan penalty 10 Kora, man, no one you have a moon, ref, you need to mean Chinko. So, when you have a quantity of money, it will come back to the foot of play.
1: Okay.
2: Where
1: okay.
2: Quality, where how Abefas were used to obey utilize the chances, where how Abefas were now the composure to play, because it's a big game. And I hope overfear everybody is expecting you to win. And the Yadi Yashetu, Yashetu, Yashetu, Nibobor, and another players in the crowd. Oh, but they know that.
1: You're playing these are professional players. So I say, we say, oh, we play out the show team.
2: No,
1: so,
2: ma, yeah, kind ma, of ma, ma, ma, Maestro, don't look down on the brain. The mind is the most powerful element. I won't pay you anymore.
1: Is organ.
2: It, yeah, it is the organ, sorry. It's the CEO of the body. Adia Bia, I remember now, I'm a nine. Be from an enemy, I'm so Otiaso. But I've been now quite before me in Trubium.
1: Okay.
2: Because the mind is telling you that Unani or your offer will be Tiaso. It's the mind that.
1: Okay.
2: The moment you tell them that why a human half in Pobi, you know, it puts them in a position whereby they will be thinking that Omu they need to do half pay. And that half pay might not be enough to beat the team.
1: Martin. Master Banson, Madam Sipana, Yede, no SCR, and Kensina Kawa, US of A, or see, please ask Asabri to name some of the 800 clubs or coast clubs he was talking about. The other day, who was the best coach player last year? And Nkensin Aka, US of A, Eddie Ebaye. Nkensin Aka. On the two in Kana?
2: Yeah.
1: Ah, okay.
2: So was that guy?
1: Nkanaba. Nkensin Aka. That be so now send here, but no chess will be used. Maybe an issue, maybe not about.
2: Oh, they were not at the barn.
3: We are heavy. For me, dear, like I say, Omo Kui, Omo Destiny Nation, Omoza, Omoza, and Omo Deko, because everything there will go against them. The beer will go against them. Everything. Spectatorship will go against them. Officiating, I will go against them. Weather, I will go against everything. And see, with that experience at hand, you know. Okay, now I am one. The players must be very, very disciplined on the day. They should play against the whistle. Uncle challenge referee. I mean, maybe I would do no. Like we said, you know, okay, by a goal deficit, you have nothing to lose. So, I'm going to blow my heart out.
1: As simple
3: as nah, I'm going to say at least maybe people bet me a few more bar because look, the last time I TP Mazen Belus was 2022. Belus that a question of 2-0 war 2021 and I Belus that the chair woman 2022 woman a team called Vipers.
1: Yeah.
3: A ball draw, a ball honor, a momo lose or penalties. So what it means is that I mean them also call you honor konya one little beer. I mean the game will travel to penalties. Yes. Penalties the bet me will be our game. And see a best stress I'm on the rantia non kasara.
1: Okay.
3: Nah I'm gonna play according to the whistle.
1: I'm
3: on your very disciplined on the day. Coach Ibrahim Tankun so there. The best stress say on your tactics well. Normal players are almost deserve no embo game no because maybe I do know okay. I'm a task no a heavier than a home team no because okope ego to cancel their who concede wahano. Not possible no when you're winning go and answer Marco penalties. So they have a lot to do. But then since 11-11 on the field in India, anything
1: that could happen. But the BI possible. The NC then in
3: the NDA. The BI possible. So we wish them the very best of luck. Yeah, to be in calm and call the but spiritually we will always be with them. Foundations. Dr. Kwame Che a be free gate because of a set obibia eba. Every time they
1: free gates. Tell Africa, calling you.
3: Enya is it?
1: We say Yenya, your football fans, and I told you, Yenyadi.
3: Tell
1: me, we Africa now, be. I think you know, idea will shame near Quetta, who won't come.
3: Wait, you're not going to see it in Gabriel, my dear.
1: But you have a problem. Have Crabby and
3: that's our problem.
2: Forget in Gabo.
3: How can we say now, more international game? What you say? Oh, Africa, with even 35 man contingent, a cow, the ball, and yet is it?
1: Enough from cry.
3: For just one trip, no.
1: Yeah, sir. Ghana education
3: service. Students,
2: I'm
3: for
2: Ghana for
1: assignment. But this time, I'm going to be and a president, I'm going to be a dear man. Nation, so ever
2: president of the FO or president of the
1: no Ghana.
3: Wait, Malifobi. Who home team no? Bibia yo. Bibia wamu beda.
1: Yeah, ticket.
3: Yeah, they ticket. Bibia wamu transport. Bibia da also. Iti eduma nusu.
1: Okay.
3: But omu yeni ni na we are. They can yeye as supporters. Yeng kona yeng kota wachi. Omu zono. Omu we no eye somehow. Us. I was say unya. U go no. Na what you winning go?
1: They didn't know about. Awake mineral water and so you see clean refreshing water ebuapa na ya produce you to keep you refreshed and hydrated, purified, refreshing and purpose driven ebuakobi yemrebe na de ehia wo eye awake 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
1: November 21st. Okay.
5: Okay. Ebeba so.
1: Ewo. 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Jabekrum, okay.
5: I'm saying, Japan Chrome, because you broke boom. Twin City, any Drabuina,
1: Drabuina, Jabe. Hey, any, any, any, any, any, any, any, any, any, any, any, any, any,
5: any, any, any, any, any, any, any, any,
1: any, any, any, any, any, any, any, any,
5: any, any, any, any, any, any, any, any, any, any, any, yin dey yin na e ko nam so George free na me ke
1: George was here for you okay
5: me chana no pay so
1: e see say the car was through when e boom no
5: do ah Johnny on the road we was on we change hold on pa
2: when you pa crew mo
5: when you pa ja pa crew mo
2: oba me no ba
1: George was here for you oh I have guy see I'm shy you didn't come over
2: so how you pa
1: George me be body body pa
5: yeah ko ko me das moment cha me has full support as team and pay na I'm saying no John entry both two goes no be any age. Your best answer say phobia 1911 oh. Be making sure say I'll register. Okay. No but star 365. Star.
1: Okay.
5: 1911 has no register, no contribute to Kakra. Ye to me to Kakra boy, any business can want to
1: know. But they say they win, say, a shas, they say, and you're a crowd on back. So the next game was I'm no winning. The following game, say the Nipa Bab Parker.
5: Now, I'm the last week Friday, and I'm coaching your last training. Oh, Puma, Mekachre, Namene, ye MD Julius Muna, Mamenchana no pay, and I'm a chairman, Yusuf Abdullah. Because I coach no selection bad diamond, because of her players, now, Ocaso, yes, selection, I also to me, any selection, my Kokumidasi, Media Masemono, no cringe me any minute. Na no pay me to send a minya Kanija. And you are breeding dandy and all kind of recruitment in the coach. Kanija and Okra. Recruitment to coach which I can watch them. But we blame on the brain. Africa no is about consistency. Open so your resource of Africa is about consistency. TP Mazin beating me out on the boy and Bessie Media Mawan. Last season, no more. Last a champion stage, no more group stage.
1: Yeah,
5: it's the at least by 70-80% of our team on the buy last season on Champions League. I'm to call other countries a consistency house of folk. Your G Champions League, you know, yes, sorry, and you call you consistency. You call now you do good stage near film near call every year because at that time, now Ghana Premier League or four slots. And the my club's opportunity.
1: Oh, yeah.
5: But they said they're not bouncing. In the so 1 year Africa, 1 year Liga, you don't have access to Africa.
6: The ultimate
5: and the sir experience, your boys no money be.
1: Yeah.
5: I don't pay na minye ika about Salim Adams. Salim Adams don't even more media masa kusiye with you.
1: Obeko.
5: And the say you're replacing media Salim Adams sir. The idea in Bebano say only team ne ya oma bo together and another problem so say a league na starting them. Because now I'm trying TP Mazembe. I'm the Congolese League, you know, but my dictate it. Minimum some American work up, no. Osha, I'm saying no, minimum some face. So I'm not starting. So I don't know.
2: I'm not starting.
5: Uh-huh. And you, when you find it's 14.
6: Osha sent
5: him. And you have matches dressing on Momoy. So in terms of match fitness, in terms of competitiveness, Omo ni mo be play chair media ma. Media ma game, you know. Media man got home advantage. If he said, and no, because the boys need to take advantage, they should go. But the exposure, I can't home. Africa exposure is very important.
1: Very, very key.
5: Boys normally need that exposure.
1: But only exposure, senior. But what creates your chances?
5: No, correct.
1: Some of the chances in here exposure, only any friend you can know or grounds or bitman. Because keep at the form of the box move, or to me, Patrick.
5: But I'm going to ask him, so, oh, pro, what? If you are, if, oh, that's a wobble ball, what you say? So we near Brazil, open
2: situation.
5: Oh, near that situation. That what I say. Open so she go no. Ne ho pray no. Mama example. Now no. Ye second go adjourn entry. I say. Say oh she go no. Say now what you say. Experience only she go no.
1: Yeah.
5: Because I can't pay job on our own chino. Onim. Experience only bo. What I say. And so we near Obi sa we ni muha. Different because was the last time your friend saying dreams as the coin. The experience not the guardian. You need that experience in the team. And tomorrow blame recruitment in Bibri on the part of media. Maybe if he said Moses Amapaka in terms of recruitment, why are they pa or replace boys now on McCoy? Because boys, you know, on one and about media man.
1: Oh my yeah.
5: Now media my last season, you know, at one stage no money extraordinary, sir. Oh, but even though they were giving up performance, they say Salim say. He was giving out performance. But you can't get Salim or better because the football economy needs to be sustaining Salim for
1: okay.
5: that long.
1: Okay.
5: And you see a tier says over co. And to Zoka's officer competing in Africa. I also a tons in the winners can be there to Kwaku. Africa, my boy.
1: Yeah.
5: Nations go Africa.
1: Yeah.
5: Now, dear be a cosua. I'm the clubs, you know, or more answer come home. It do be a hard dream. Any year be a dream says you be qualified by every more muska. Opa, call recent times.
1: And your dreams in qua. Clubs,
5: dear me, Africa. Me say,
1: don't
5: ask a folk, you call my baby, Pacho.
2: But dreams are qualified many times.
1: How many times?
5: Me say,

0: And so Ghana Premier League.
1: Teams from Magic Confederation. CS Fasien, Alali, Etoile du Sahel, TP Mazembe, Raja, Zamalek.
0: Confederation.
1: Yes. Bekani, Raja, Bekani, USM Ojos, Zamalek, Bekani, USM Ojos.
0: In terms of
1: confidence,
0: in terms of Bibia, is a football economy. We are kind of the Ghana football compared Congo football. And yes, our league is different.
2: Okay. How things will go. Match day one of the Ghana Premier League. 1 minute.
1: That's a good sign. You.
2: And you're too early. I don't know more yet.
1: And your goal is not best man, but from the footballing point of view, it makes sense.
3: It's a boy who's very consistent.
1: Because how to focus on the problem when you even season some of the body leg in the crowd. How many of us folk players in your double digits? Goals. Bani has 8 goals.
4: And I
1: said 13. And I next season, I think, 13. And after that, Hamza, Issa. So about 11 or 13 goals be penned. It has to fuck. Draw, wobble, fear, any goals and where the man, that be our hand or not, the goal scoring from power. So it's not about the plan.
0: But many have this, I mean, for mama.
2: I meet you.
0: As I'm in a bar, and go for it to you, Weber. Obi say, when Dreams went to Africa, the GFA gave the clubs that year, $30,000 at every stage of the preliminaries.
3: So including Midiema.
2: It is not true. It is not true.
1: Every stage, the man.
2: Every stage, it is not true.
1: No. What
2: every
1: I know is
2: that.
0: Yo.
2: We have the memory to follow it up.
0: Memory.
2: Every stage,
0: it
2: is not true. Prelims, you're more 30,000. I'm a qualified co group stage, you're more 30,000.
1: Oh, okay.
2: I'm going to say,
1: I remember the referee could raise issue that. I don't know. Because now the enemy said, the Premier League team no co champions the Ginger Cassia change the co.
0: This is a pain.
1: But that time,
0: I know.
1: I'm a back door. So I'm trying a back door. I know.
0: Right time.
1: 30,000 first in the media team. The Omutia, every say 30,000, another 30,000 on back door, nobody knows.
2: No, sir.
1: Every so Omutia, I don't know.
2: But this time, people who are two years of Omutia.
1: Mentee so Omutia.
2: Okay.
1: And I have to focus on the Mentee so Mamuska. Has the Omukoin. But if that is the case, it's not good.
3: So I want to hear Miss Fefe.
1: And I ideas on that doubt it. And even last season, crown. Summer test.
2: Every year, San Aya, and then the bedroom has to see India.
1: I want to have the
2: money. I idea every
0: hour. I want my
1: summer test.
0: They didn't give us.
1: Summer test.
0: I want my house. They didn't give us. Missy has
1: some money.
0: Okay, sir. Not government, so Moska. Yes, some money.
2: Government,
0: so
2: money.
3: Unim say Africa no kakobo no eh expensive unity that we win the league no I was said odin the sika
2: so there's a correction we are talking about what are entity na me kind they na me say eh $30,000 they paid 15 first what do you say and na me nim say eh 15 now way every Dream FC general manager was it was $30,000 they paid 15,000 in the prelims and

0: 30,000
1: Let's correct Kobe. It is 30,000 to Dreams and Medium. That is the money.
0: There were clubs in the same region qualifier Mumuska, and that is what we are talking about.
1: That is the question I'm asking. So, idea every year clubs will corner South support from FIBA. I then a club will be any be. You have to find out.
0: One is always there. You have to ask Nipano
1: to tell us how we acquire that be next year. Another thing.
0: Maslow,
2: last year, Munya.
1: I
3: don't see it as Casapapa.
1: Oh, sir.
3: To be honest, Sadan won't. Ultra niggas squire and will touch line, quiet point, I'm a pen, I catch and say.
1: Hey, well, mean you want my Brunisha,
3: no, but I'm not especially almost a second go no. Ultra or I said, or coy and bench holding in sack, a technical team,
1: someone to me, Shano.
3: It should relax.
1: Namuseno.
3: Deputy, one shay.
1: Damu somo sheno.
3: Ya sheno ono so anse ye.
1: Eno so ma broni
3: sheno. Ena me se. Eno ono so anso broni.
1: Eno broni so entimi anse.
3: Aha. But we ko se before be ko breakum no na make publicity ho asem. About ye league no. Akaka kra obedu break ko se immigration checkpoint bi wo ho no mo. Na ye du ho na omo jam bizaza ma ko se wo match wo breakum se. Eh. Enti wo league no mu ye bi ahwa na.
1: Ah checkpoint for nebi.
2: We were nothing shows here boli. Nothing.
3: Many we are
2: part. How about
3: APF
2: no magia mu e de no mu ye. O form ni mu ho kra na. There is no branded GPL bibia o. Chese as a chroma de hey, I grow in here you.
1: Sini amoya nkoi. Jones Kwabena Asante Fojo.
0: The test message driver says here. I say what Kobe Jones is saying about dreams is true. Mention when George Free. When in Suatema and Samatest were given only 15K, Dreams FC received any payment after first. How many did you see? Dreams FC. Dreams received any payment.
3: What did Dreams FC receive? 30K. In Suatema for the
0: 15K.
1: Man qualify encore.
3: But was that agreement?
1: What I know is the 30,000. That I know, but I don't know the payment structure. The minimum say.
0: I say in Suatema and Samatest. Yemomu. 30K.
1: 30,000.
0: And I said, yeah, Kobe can also know. Dream says, you know, see, there was another payment of another 30K.
1: 30,000. It can never be true. It can never be true. We'll cross check. The general manager of Dream said,
0: But do you expect the general manager of Dream
1: says, but do you expect us to believe what George is
0: saying? No, I'm not saying he didn't believe. But do you expect the general manager of Dream says to confirm something which looks not right?
1: But their public knowledge, they say, you say, FNMA support to clubs going to Africa, $30,000. That one is a public knowledge.
0: Yeah.
1: And it's a bit where it's a bit near to.
0: Maybe I'm going to free. Different person, not from Dreams FC or Medium.
1: Yeah, that's what I'm now say. Master Bansin, and so, and on a set, need a kuko toko. And so, a kind, how about your phone? You know, yeah, pa, you see, na, yeah, sorry, so, otina, dum, yena, Chris, my best sense in Kuna, the midweek edition of the Ultimate Sports Show. Yellow sign, dear ba, na, you to me, Abesomo, said the fatal Bibiakoye, na, Bibia, fine. But Prophet Nanaya Osafo, Dr. Cosby, Dr. Pagwesi, and the wonderful team A, take you over. Otina, Adam Dumia, you're the same thing. Peace and blessings.

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1: 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What phone number is it? 0244-186-612. 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
3: stop my worry my name is mao six I'm a fan and seen a man named Owl.
2: Okay, into sex now, no, kuna wono, eh, different from the orphanage, cha on your own.
3: That's right. I've been a man who one man.
2: Okuno ya way?
3: Me, Sandy, by me, born a man. So, what do you do?
2: Me bow.
3: That's fine, cash it.
2: Me bow. Ni Sandy, by no bow, kuna man, yes, sir, only before front and yum.
3: Man, turn it straight, sir. Ono ne dem ku me ya kamenyem. No bi sa me se wa ti ne ho. 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
2: Okay.
3: Na me ka ten se tama me ti be bi fo fro. Na me ne guy bi ti ti na yi send you by. Because me decide se me ne mi kun jai.
2: Mhm.
3: Se pas. Na me ya sa so guy ni me mi fa yo fo wa se me.
2: Okay. And the guy never know how many months is here?
3: 1 month, 1 week.
2: Who away?
3: That's all good.
2: Is your own and a tea?
3: They were in chamber, so I see baby or ten of years to meet some
2: men. Now, time now, Quanyam, no, now to him. Only you before Quanyam.
3: Me
2: call you there on day menem kwala. Pacho mama answer time now when you be full for konyem no now ten.
3: Na me see my dinner.
2: Na nyo no kunu na te.
3: Yet me at seven years 2 years. You see and one said that my no jai ho for na me am prepare baby tonight.
2: Enti uko pe baby tonight na no you kunu still and I know you kunu.
3: Na me for still.
2: Nipa na onye mo na pe baby ma o tenai.
3: Yesterday.
2: Wa na ko pe baby tenai.
3: That's right.
2: Wa usika na de ko pe dan no.
3: That's right.
2: Okay, na time na you two na wuku no ni sika na wo sika otimi de je dan no. Wo ka chi okoso omira. 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
3: Me ka chi no ibu ko na e be tenai lo. Oni e be tan be 3 months ago.
2: Ase
3: me nim
2: de ba
3: no
2: so so an enya
3: man. Ti me bi sa ne se ade nti. Ina wa dia yo ho. Mo ka o se o de. Na ni ndi fi yo
2: ho.
3: Na mi so wa ni ndi fi o ti se a me so. Afa na ma ko nya
2: nso
3: so ne sika. Mhm. E du be bi sa ja so ni mani sika. Bu be bi sa no. Enti u ya ya ya no ba fi e de di o ti be bi. Into me, ma.
2: Mm-hmm.
3: I said, no, some then you're calling it. If I'm in my mamma, yes, my mamma friend, one ma, papa friend, one for me. If you're here, I'm Mr. Mickey Bannett, said him, so if I'm in point.
2: Maybow. Okay, what that was, we?
3: If you're here, I'm me renting it to destroy any age to me. I think I'm in Nisha. Mr. Fonami, name Sammy. You see, I am not going to say, how can you complete the building be your own media? You are no one else. And I'm saying, if I'm not going to say, what's the baby doing? I'm a man who will be your
4: team. A simple FM.
3: I'm saying, it's hard to get a man and bread because me, ni baby, I'm a job that I'm watching.
2: Okay.
3: No, see, you didn't call anybody who's to make you a month now because the door and your window, you know. So one day, I'm a bad boy back home.
2: Okay.
3: So
2: this time,
3: I'm
2: in the
3: kind of
2: question.
3: Why
2: can't
3: she
2: enter? No, no, die.
3: Baby, mama.
2: Okay. mebao asami ya wache mwinyi ne uni msae wako trempe na boka
3: that's fine
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2: etie no no wadwini mna yefo nkwara ne nkwa
3: Oh,
2: I'm not
3: using
2: the video. Because I'm the sister, I'm not trying to judge you, but where? Why are you Bema, I want you to want to swear with me here, Kohoma. 150 cities a day. What time you have fun? The chini Bema for fra kwanyam. Edi asem na ama miya kachira o. What? What? Who say you say no?
3: Oh no,
4: they also
3: my idea.
4: Yeah,
2: that's my idea. I said, but if you know, I said, oh, damn, yeah, wow, yes, say, na wanga sa ufano. Say, you'll be
4: nice, and I will come once a
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2: Asempa FM. Yeah, that's a pass on here, share your story. Me, debia me catch us, I ran out on a senya and what to hope.
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2: Nemum, and kofa ukunechi. A member
4: of the
2: Biasisiano, educational coach drama, a member be beginning to understand certain things. It is a member.
5: On one of my Ghana bombs, we are seeing Katanka, we are seeing as I bring Kadugong. Is that you are to fire dead the buttons?
6: Ejato! Fire there for Ibato! Fire there for Ibato! I had one!
7: Yo, midinchia, if it to me in a rani rade, and a mighty for a TM, baby be out TM. Now, to me rani rade, herbal research and clinic, Heba clinica, nyamena miyoso, ayedia bibi dro, a treaty patient, a baya so yeho nyina. 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Na your labs are Yaseletia, your running mo be or by a hobia free screening, na ye, you know, your labs are Yaseletia, ye mo be bea. Nanientia, ye, and say, ye won't go for be bro homo yare, nan so sick as same a problem, and to be a honoma, yarene hanono, sick as same tino. 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Make us a ya frame. Naji special code. Mene assistant doctor and host the ha frame. Naji u code. Nenya me ya duma. 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Ube nya tumi man power capsules nibi ato. Oh, Kasua, a man from Pink FM. Kasua, a man from Pink FM in Tempe. Pink FM in Tempe, adjacent Pink FM. Your clinic in there, Kasua, a man from Pink FM on the free screen in Ibi. To me, man, cap power capsules, no drone be so ho. 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Monday, Kosi Saturday, Bia Yejuma, Diane Fine Yejuma, Sunday.
4: Nana, what do you do? 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

0: 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Ibehuru said, and you may be a year papa, we are see beam for Swaniso. And you may be a minum in the other shining nay. The air butaye, the air pe, Yadia wadding in a pesa diano, for Swaniso. And for so bien is so. Na me ye nhwemu no be hunu se ade ba akopɛ na ye very important. What I say? 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
1: Sure.
0: It's me a wadding. Sadia Bakun. 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Asa. 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And who he actually control? 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Sadia and America wants them, a free one, sir. 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Sadia and a free one, sir. 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
0: 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Like a hotel, Papa Bino Bacassi and Sinian Fanning Tomb.
1: Yes.
0: Sumia Papa Bino Bacassi and Fanning Tinto so. And Papa Bino Bacassi and Kem Fanning To. 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The Herod at Penocuno. Well, Pene, you never fear Tess of Fossas, he so. 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That's because of greediness.
1: Selfishness.
0: Anuntio. 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

0: Sana, Baza, Baza, Sana, Okrana, Tumuno, Nibua Sumbucha, and Sutina, Wapakegu, Rodrupo, Sa Okrani Frium, Sutinu, to me, Sa Okra Frium, Maja, Ginari,
1: Bibiari,
0: and it is what we will see the next 10 minutes. What a bloody channel crab, Mojampi, near Bissa Moja and Fahe, Okrana Pico. What the Mojani are holding in our co? What the Nipper to me in our co? What the Nipper to me in our co? A chassa or Nipper will preoccupy. Not yet. 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I also wonder, my brother, what will be our son, Yopa? Maybe someone would not usher says I will drink it where we are Yaho. Shasa will drink it where we are Yaho. I'm a cosign at Yamawa. I'm a bona by a day. I'm a bona bessu say. I'm a bona by canna say. Now, I'm a bona by any day. They are all stupid things. They are all stupid things. They don't matter anymore, or they will not matter anymore when you die. When you die, the things that you boast with will not matter anymore. Papa, what are the other ones? What are the other ones? What are the other ones?

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The way no Bicoya posted for us to Tira, Omo dim Ranti and Tente, Omoko Bocrono, we only saw my succeed. And Connell rather than Mawono, and Framana rather than Mawono, and Wadina rather than Mawono. When we threw Podio Margini, sir, one of our power, Shermo, among Yabusha for Bohan Shermo. And we are saying you motor train, and Jamosu Betty, I did number 7 no more Jim Crofosi Caddy. It be so, sir. So be unto me, I'm more than a wow. 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

0: Tamunqua. 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
0: Brother, brafomo.

Sent your pattern or tear ya and go on answer them. 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Don't bear money, woony a mobile. Or see a dear or no woony a mobile. Set a coffin when your group of woony a mobile. Oh, woony a mobile. 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

0: 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Si Kampua, Medema, Menana, Koma Miniho. So we needed to provide all these things. My listening in Kaka, do a crime and Timian Tro. Say, yes, I'm true here, Kabin Kai. Kabin Kayo. Brother, a time is coming. Oh, you didn't Kaiwo. Sister, a time is coming. Who Kron Kaiwo? And you knew about Nature Koba Kronom, Monimum Wasim Yanku. A day is coming, right? And now me bobo near my sui, and no bim poor kaisers had him a meal. On kai. 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
1: 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Only Miss Anno pay me for a phone, send me a friend, but I need you command me kai, say, well, woo.
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0: 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A quay or quay one may be him. I hope what bay and a wire. 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Life is short. Death is sure. Whether you like it or not, you will test it. You will test it. Sin is the cause. Delete sin from your life. A bit to me. Christ is the cure. Christ is the cure of every sin. Yes, super and a barbara body more. Or nipa need to be bad also. Some are chummy wonfree body in our. Yes, super and all the nasamba or brabo more. Which becomes a giant masturbation. Yes, Ukwana Quino. Yes, Ukwana Quino. Yes, we go on a quino. Now, on Nunia Bedina Chida.
1: Amen.
0: Chris, we are see to me, you know. A shenanigans.
1: Yes, Lord.
0: A shenanigans. And on your bra. Bra. On your bra, yes, you say. On your bra, yes, you say. On your bra, yes, you say. And what you're teaching, Chachi, I'm on Chachi, the Urawa Grimo. I'm on.

0: Chibrefie. 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
1: Amen the full fresh
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0: Osenwi. 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So death is sure for every human being. Life is short. Sin is the cause. Sin is the cause. Bonnie, Chani Pam Quasso. 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I told Obi I would Obi wa drama. 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
0: 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Think and say. 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Sin is the cause. Sin is the cause. But Christ Jesus
1: is the cure.
0: Hallelujah.
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0: And kwabi wo honom and abrabo pa wo boy no and the ubekwa dan kwamu and a dobeko. 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
0: 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Six things that the Lord hates. 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
1: What ne?
0: Baba. 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
2: Baba.
0: Atro. 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Where do you say, sir? 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
0: on imperfectly well, sir. I bet taking it 2 hours. I said, what do you say? It's a man 5 minutes. I try to touch him. I dear Bakwe, who pardon, sir? Me, would I? 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And near my boy a day. And I call my bossy kind of Fabicano. And it do a better me who rubbed you. But all Jibica walk on your man and Sesaka, you know, or the Asena Bosu, Bodia, a ribalau from four. And your unimo, a trot at Shema. Somebody now would do for the bois. So send your mamma day, and your mouse can a brosso. Now cotto near man be a canoe. 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
2: Amen.

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0: wo yesu dim
2: amen
1: papa he this time we want to for some case we so for some could be to the pen and the no baba e go video me na me case no
0: hey adwene bone adwene bone obini nnu na nam ne yemu a kane nnu na bo fom obini nnu apanyi na nam o ka ka ni se ne nnu apanyi ni kura wu no mfa na japade hye obi akoje bosia e wo ne nyonko bosia a good time also to Jessicano. Gowny be a catcher, only as a winny be. Catcher, only as a winny be. Okokuno, send a bear scanachi by Yra. Now, would you have grown in the Babel Sue? What you are saying? Or best swam and the Pagina will say what do, Nanso, no town.
2: Sit down.
1: But lady be friends and come and find a brow and say, Only dear be quite a bosom and say, any panic gunner on the air Danica.
0: Sure.
1: No person with chairman, I'm saying.
0: Never been a woman. Cob one crofo. Some woman, they barbed them, a begina, a dear menyano, the dedica, a dear rather dear mammy. They tossed me a domo cramino, on the somo seno. But they came with laugh. But it wasn't a genuine laugh. They came with fake laugh. 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
1: Never.
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0: Me kanfu Yesu Kristo di ama wano pe.
1: Yes.
0: Farone di ni se aduane tu yam.
1: Oh.
0: Farone num ni se nsuogu yam. 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
1: Be boa wo.
0: Ka Awurade asem
1: ma. 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
0: Ha. Bibia bo wano ho.
2: Papa.
0: The
2: book of Psalm 19 of presumptuous sins, premeditated sin. When you said you are going to but we planning to say 1 week.
0: Clear example. When you go to the book, when you say, when you say, when you say, when you say, when you
1: say,
0: but you go to the book, when you say, when you say, when you say, when you
1: say, when you say, when you
0: but send baby cry one course. Oh, you will not be one more fra dear, but you know about the power. Can you ready, sir, mommy?
1: What's it? Or dance a crew for?
0: I dance a crew for? What new hope? What new hope? Now, so about 7 said your dinner on this
2: year.
0: Number of horse, no new
1: hope. Say that.
0: Would you grow? But dear, don't send me at work or two prison. Would you grow? Or bet dear, don't send me what you go. Would you grow? Obedia dance me with dear friend Jubamu at the crumble for. Trasso,
1: you got one or see any of your semi and untem to crowd with Jim.
0: Yea, Sanko for a boom. Unimo,
2: Papa,
0: only dangerous. About you, some done about. Or the dear old petty and about. More Benyan in a so Abbe Samuntem,
1: so Jacobuntem,
0: or can't H. Beach the air, no, I can't see the actual be. Did it be an organ come with Tibo? Would be young Baku da.
2: Oh,
1: Munyay!
0: We are no Munyay! I
1: don't got that.
0: We are now for Munyay! Hey! And your man suing and Bessel Shannon's. Galatians chapter 5, verse 19 to 21. Number one, kindness. Galatians 5:19-21.
1: Galatians chapter 5, verse number 19.
0: Seven virtues. I want you to study. Twaso.
1: Was it the free only person ever?
0: Aha.
1: Hunam any human dead the perfect.
0: A dead the perfect.
1: Any other my mo.
0: Aha.
1: Efi.
0: Efi.
1: Aoshi.
0: Akoshi.
1: Abosun.
0: Aoshi. Just a. Akoshi. Akoshi no. Your womb you know. Fantinika sa oye koshinia. Yesa oye obi a utwa ntro. An santinika cho sa oye koshinia. Yesa oye wa mobra. Oye sanseni.
1: Abrabone nye.
0: 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Anu o ding. Enjoy ya fantina wari a santini. 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Because already meanings into it. 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Udi a gra. Obe tuye jina sanseni suwe jawa wari. I'm telling you, but of Fantinica, so Abolata, Ebolata, and as a Edja Kushi, and as a Kushini Bema, or Pasoches Uchantro, Uchantro, Ebolata, Uchantro, Papa. The difference, Yanje,
1: was it Abosun Sum,
0: Twaso,
1: Edutuo,
0: Edutuo,
1: or Tani,
0: but two addresses here, so far Bible City Tiswa, or Baka Kosiasi, I saw them Sisia. On a proper ready fee, on a dodo do ho, on the Akokanisha, or the bad Joe, the Bodia, and Wolfia Chasa Fossa Siso. We are not quite praise the Lord, praise the Lord. What just so hallelujah, hallelujah. I know I can't praise the Lord, no, Sanunan, I can't bosomwasam. Sanunan, I didn't know Patashi. Sanunan, I didn't know we. Sanunan, I didn't feel bad, no, I don't want it, no. Sanunan. I know I didn't chill the moko. Hey! God, you are your study. Twaso.
1: Otani.
0: Otani.
1: Akayo.
0: Akayo.
1: Ahoya.
0: Ahoya. Ebufu.
1: Apriapre.
0: Apriapre. Apriapre. Oh, you see mobile phone. iPhone 13 Pro Max. Now, Obi Frewa. Of frozen iPhone 13 Pro Max. What are you browsing to call? And now, When your phone yet no get it treated. And now when your phone potibia, they say Obia Crampe. But a hand. O phone crown and root 13 pro max no. But a hand say we frim kwasumu. Obi Francis what we ought to cross on you. A person bluffy also. Yeah. Someone necessity be.
1: Was it a period period?
0: A period period. Yen yin ani akoto asase. 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And I'm a to quarter plot, not to two plots.

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0: 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A dear boy, when you be dead or back, can you also? All because on Pesa will be worried be near from Mrs. On him say a competition. On him say a competition. Hey! 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Or be on a single room. Or Kodjaro or Bathouse, or no beer Kodamo. Now you are punching. We are punching. Already, who are you?
2: Amen.
0: Can you write yourself to
2: Empire Pai Mu? Was he any one? I'm a bomb coco.
0: Why no one in a running and cupos on the bomb in Umia?
2: Bomb coco canon.
0: Send your debut of Bobby Umia Coco.
2: What are you saying?
0: What be better? Yes, I'm
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1: ada wa se okro do ada wa se when I'm crumpled, I will get them. Now shall so a jina. There was a nano pay. So only an adimi. There was it. There was it. Be a mean on the Radinian Coupas.
2: We bless you, Lord. We give you all the
1: Radinian Coupas.
2: Evan, that's all men.

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0: no kware ewurade boaye ne na sada no dua ya kra anyera boaye so that father will be able to walk according to your precept, restore our souls and direct our path through the righteous way. In Jesus' mighty name I pray with thanksgiving. Amen.
1: Amen.
2: First Samuel chapter 3, verse number 7 to 10. First Samuel
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4: First Samuel chapter 3.
2: Yeah, verse 7 to 10.
4: Verse the number 7 to 10. But you need him, you need to ask him. 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
0: Amen.
2: Amen.
0: First Samuel chapter number 3 the verse 7. Samuel did not yet know the Lord because he had never had message from the Lord before. Verse 8. So the Lord called a third time, and once more Samuel got up and went to Eli. Here am I, did you call me? Then Eli realized it was the Lord who was calling the boy. Verse 9. So he said to Samuel, go to lie down again, and if someone calls you again, say, speak, Lord, your servant is listening. So Samuel went back to bed.
2: Yes. Master.

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0: Fatro
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0: I will Yesu Kwan woman,
1: Sanya Bayer,
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1: or cry out,
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1: to me a boom,
0: to me a boom,
1: and was set,
0: and was
1: set, Wabra or Behatel,
0: Jimmy,
1: Jimmy, every my money,
0: every my money,
1: Simachuqua,
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1: Biaman,
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1: my paradise,
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1: I mean, fuck one kit one. Yesu Kristo nkwane so
0: kwane
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0: miwa bua me
1: konkon chechre me
0: konkon
1: chechre ifri ne
0: ifri ne
1: ekopem dape
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1: yesu din
0: o yesu din
1: na mabom pa ye
0: na mabom pa ye
1: amen pa
0: amen
1: god in shamu nya Pase mpacho fa number ni tuja na afi elder enso emre mubi.
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2: 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Nyami yadu machina no pa Wednesday ya wakaswa Amuzo Junction, Thursdays ya wadenta, and as Fridays ya wopo biman. God bless you, papa.
1: Wadi nisha onso papa papa. Elder, as you say
3: papa mpacho yesu adome huye pa
1: kupansi papa papa enche Ode Radia Seme Brebre, my main for Wayne Trim said, Power Specialist of my hospital for a cry you moon and anopaya. 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A drone upon the only day, and now who was so sagged. Now, if you bonnet at two, we patch all also a yapa, and we are not told you more. Now, yum, some fun, no yum, buffas, no yum, ya, oh, dear, when you only will be a winner, also. 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Oh, num capsules, near we are. 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Now, baby, canum syrup now. 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Upe Drake Biato, or Akraha, or can she drag lane, when you be at Repass Ventures, when you be at and Tina Tedabal Center, when you be at all, Kumasia, Pachoko PFA. 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

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Also, Tamfu Kesia Pa. I don't know. My main phone goes so to him last stop. Eho and Abu at the Herbal Center, Wayari Safi. 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We are sign. Aha, now we are. If you can see, we Dr. Cosby money at the Pastor say money. Elder Adams money at the air. Any, if you are busuming sign, we met me as sign. Now we are for 2 years. We met Dr. Park we see the air. Any 1 year, we are now. Let's say mono. We be that so. We dear ne. Food and Drugs Authority at the air. Tum say. Emu ba ko we met me in Sasha see. Any Abena Rice. 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

0: 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And you be numinsia and emma or baun timinwo. So kosia bema waya on wadia bema no low spam count. Bato untima wo. Ukosia bema waya on wadia 7 previous a bema no. Ah, na nem kwamwano. A genia any a more day and a pum dim was a more for one on Dimamo. Yet also me and sa o your bar Nase fallopian tubes ni more block here untiming insane shannon so and now your bar Nase when your pelvic inflammatory disease PID untiming insane o your bar infections are docroa untiming insane now through Buadiwa Herbal Center we in Shamu de Hawana no dear drum award dear. 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I mean, now I say, we say when you're bread and you're chain home, et me a chain free anopa, non crum pemu, abepim sabri dia. That was some dawas. And into the make catch, I'll say, thanks to you, computer clinic, ebe bwao. Thanks to you, computer clinic. Ebe bwa pa. 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Thanks to you, computer clinic. Oye day ube da ya se. 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Yare bone udi ya ube kumu. Now, thanks to you, computer clinic, for any more do. They told me you know a typhoid. What treated typhoid, sir? I would have treated me 5 years. She said, thanks to you, computer clinic. You be too asy. They told me answer a fever. They told me a kidney problem. I'm saying, can't you say? So, kidney, you cry failure, bray. No more money, you know, on your one day. If I told you, you were piano. So, whom? On the Asamankesi Road, Neso, Kiano, Suhum, Asamankesi Road is on your own. Freya in Ewo, 0545-252880, 0545-252880, and 0205-961-109. Thanks to you, Computer Clinic. Accurate scanning. Effective treatment is what you will get. Madam Roma, and almost so you are saying, the day you are sitting on your day, and the Eba Wakwell. aka 20 minutes na che se eyade a premu ato premu to a yebeko eye adom akofa akankase ebo midi the prophet that I also for elder abe come and say say
1: papa mpacho yesu adom pacho na so
0: e radi adom o se eh you know a friend say faster na me o se a fao pa utimi nyina ise me fe no abo de mzo abo de fuma we abo de fuma no so de ke abo so kan ko mi mo bi anti
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2: de bi sisis de mendu
0: One misses the rabbit
2: and when we did a pound for you, Hanum, Nam Didi.
0: Piao, Piao,
2: Macano.
0: Era, can you go me?
1: And also, the rabbit said, a memo of you who do it.
0: And
1: I told me, what
0: you want to
1: do anyone. Message in a car, I know it. But an engineer, I know for a message now. A rabbit should be never in your case, Papa. I cry such an idea. A woman's body, and I say, oh, idiot, and couldn't be the doona before sight. Because I won't ride in them also. A riding shall be free. It's here for now for a mouse, so sharing and copon as them ever bro, Eddie Bro, be about so measure as best as over your so. Now with tea, I say me. I say me, and Yammy may no more sem, a free and copon, and tea and a year pa. Maybe we are here, Bruno, Nippon to me and cover on my identity so. Nipa ntimi keep you secret. Na Eradi asem bebe ye hu se secret ni otimi keep secret no. Eradi shira no. Yesu Kristo ankasa epe obi a o keep secret.
2: Sanity.
1: Amen pa.
2: Amen.
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2: Jesus.
1: 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Jesere wo se be din hene be fa die nyina no mu.
2: Yes.
1: Ye nimu ni se enye sika ene mayeti ase. 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So no mu hon fasodia. Ewa wasem hon. O Jesus Christ dim. Shira womba mame. O Yesu Christo dim nti. Amen.
2: Amen.
1: Asema ane. Mede air brown. Say people don't know how to keep secrets. And I say identity. Oti ya say. Ye kane say ya. Wawa anjwe ya. Wafane tra keke. Saadi we. Ema. E leading kofo bebri. I'm a moment man come any more brabum.
2: Sanity.
1: If I let me be a quiet, ultimate call Ben Nipa, KCB, pa. One year, Meca Mecano, Emma only in Temute. Conconsa, Emma Nipan Tim Ete. Conconsa, Winnipa, and then a drum pepper so cry. I'll rubber scrabble a bow fee, ever ball chrono, Nasabia, a max or my son, a ye no wound any more power, no pursue coon because overquaka. And Tiakaka, a senipa. Timoninda Honiti and Copa semi yepa. Matthew chapter 16 verse, yeah, 15 or Elcono.
2: Matthew chapter 16 verse, number 15. What's in also one say? Namudi, must have been a wine.
1: Yes, so Christo and I be says, you for, and I said, now, whom is saying, me a wine, tea and yepa.
2: Simo Petru was saying,
1: Natural said, Peter, no, I went so one.
2: Ase oni Kristo nu.
1: Ehe.
2: Onya ko pontias fo ne.
1: Yesu Kristo embisa nka Peter nka nchiro obi ara se odisie. Na Peter do onim se oyɛ Nyankopon. Ko.
2: Ana Yesu gwa se.
1: Ehe.
2: E shira no.
1: 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Wa mbo obi amane. 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
2: Enyo nam ne mogya le yikire wo.
1: 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Nanso Peter and Kanjuro Bianti in Shira any Peter come.
2: Na Mr. Miss will say, only Petru.
1: I fed ye, or also sinister or no any Petru.
2: Only Petru,
1: Twasso.
2: Abutain,
1: yes.
2: As soon as I'm myself, you be see.
1: Oh, sir, I fed ye. Peter sooner used to Christo, AC and I saw dying ADC. Because of ultimate a crown, no. So, oh, who say yes to Christo, ye Messiah, one spread it. Wa mako concern yen de wan fenchini anti etiem se mezaya ni o ajen kwale ni o wanka oyedi aso onim ene yesu kwa ne bisa yankonka ko
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1: yes mhm to aso
2: wasi na me de osura hini safoa no ebe ma wo
1: afede e won so afa o de osura hini safoa e ma Peter because of his ultimate keep secret ah e hear Jesus Christ because Jesus Christ identity and an all covers one person me hu because se nipa hu Jesus Christ identity na but tayenti oba e ne reason ti oba so oba ne oba ba so be ye no on ti me nye tie ne ye pa because omo crucify Jesus Christ no en ko mun nim ne be won ho an ko mun nye nke ne 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
1: yes
2: na wa tete ne wo soro bibi biala be san wasasi so no wasana ne wo
1: na te say sira e wo ne a o keep secret mu mpa cho enye ne sa
2: ye
1: nko Mark chapter 8 verses number 29 Mark 8:29. TSM wey pa.
2: Mark chapter 8,
1: mm-hmm. verse 29 and 30.
2: Verse number 29 to 30.
1: Mhm.
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1: Mhm.
2: Was say,
1: mhm.
2: Ano bisa won say,
1: mhm.
2: Na mo de,
1: mhm.
2: Mo se mene wan.
1: Mo se mene wan.
2: Petro boase ne say,
1: Petro sabe ha oboase ne say den.
2: Oni Kristo no.
1: Wo any Kristo no.
2: Ano bra won say.
1: Ehe.
2: Won kan won asem enjiro biara.
1: So what I say, afi Jesus Christ obo ma no say, omo hwe no man kan jiro biara.
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2: Since 2025 to date, a total of 4,972 Ghanaians, excluding those we have just evacuated from South Africa, 4,972 have been successfully repatriated to Ghana. This figure is an accumulation of the following: 3,807 from Libya. We have also repatriated 440 Ghanaians from Cote d'Ivoire. We have also evacuated 246 from Nigeria, largely victims of QNET, 244 from Cambodia, 201 from Algeria, 18 from Kuwait, 8 from Sierra Leone, 5 from Mauritius, 2 from Morocco, and 1 from Iraq. So we are busy all over the world, in all continents, everywhere Ghanaians are in distress, we are there to rescue them. These recurring operations underscore the immense financial and logistical burden of responding to unexpected distress situations across the globe. This is precisely why it has become imperative to establish the Ghanaian Diaspora Consular Fund. It will afford us a dedicated and sustainable emergency funding mechanism to ensure that Ghana can promptly mobilize resources to safeguard the rights, dignity, and welfare of our
0: Jera Samuel kuje to abla kwa nani ye wo chirimu eche se binum koka Cambodia no mne Saudi Arabia no mne bebi horuma ni nyina no eche se wo se ye shase ne yobofo to obi tu wo se be ya won mo aso ye 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
3: You cannot tell Ghanaian say flight, Indian, transportation, medical, everything put together is 38.84 million. When we don't know how much the flight cost, ayenim how much the feeding cost, ayenim how much the accommodation cost, it's not accounting. Being a mayor account here, details, gives you the details. That is why the RTI is demanding all those details. The itemized costing. So you cannot undimi metina auditors bienim, undimi metina financial experts bienim, undimi metina accounting we be now faster figure going to one hour solimpo, and I think the minister wants to evade the detailing of the thing to know yes at the NY. Because if you really and truly want to do a proper job, transparent and accountable to the people now, this is not what you do.
0: It's way and in someone Nana asa for J Aye. 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
3: The RTI Bissan said, the procurement started flight, and then our charter flight way, flight to Dwarsena, available to you, and to choose flight way, now when to choose flight way, we can attempt to say, we're demanding, the RTI is demanding easy information. And now, friends, okay, say, Ghana by any partner, you go for no, Ghana by any partner. So, partners, no, I'm only here for, Obodia, Obo. Engineers and planning. Okay. Engineers and planning in Kwana say a bit more honor more. One for Mudia man as a woman. Engineers and planning mouse 60 million. Or plenty men sooner for the mouse as 60 million. Or the mouse sita. And now a cat or the mouse in paint. If you're not a flight in a coffin, coffin, you buy no more costing 50 million. How did engineers and planning give you that 60 million? In any case, so what do you need this 60 million for engineers and planning for? And then we'll be more 20 million. We'll reject it 20 million. That is another issue that we have to do with.
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5: e se at least we organize while two policemen cannot handle this crowd Only one policeman is there now. We is control up and down, it's impossible. They should have brought people to queue. Those who have, everybody here has a mission. Everybody who is here has a mission. We have come to check our schools replacement and other things. And there are some, they say they issue tickets. Tickets to whom and to who? Those who have come early will get it.
6: So mama na azim ana satakwa from bank minihaw na preko jaboso
7: obema ye bema go for ifio mu fi awaba ba jina ha people have been here from yesterday omo mu ba yesterday kwa ye she bi mu kwa yue yo ama and then people came we got here around 4 in the morning and we are still here number cramp ye nya bi e but you can imagine these things we all have phones the way amuye placement no Muya school selection, you can check on your phone. You could have done the same thing like that. The portal is there. Everybody, the schools that you want, you select on the phone. Then it goes onto your portal. And no company but me for so called the attack.
8: Government, no share. That's our problem. Say, what are you now? I'm back. Pushing in your mind. I have to. Parents, no bread.
1: And yet. 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
0: 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Ye Mungra Institute of Aye Engineering and Technology. 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
14: ye wo a whole regiment a I'm dedicated to civil workers and
0: military.
14: If once I'm was anchor for my training to that extent in India, I think sir, on me to me, aye. The only thing is, your no, your procurement law no. Actually, sir, sir, who will be this an officer would be ma? As I said, would be far competitive process. As I said, we advertise. You see, in Sudia, you will be different of Ghana. Ghana electronic procurement system omode nyamani nyina etuso eti bizis abasa na esese omose letis anipa no na omode mano sometimes we be wo oman mu nyina ebeti adanse ese ejuma omaye particularly efa start clearing works omaye efa akra masi highway no aso eni nti na media minimum did that some time ago. Na Juma be a war Kedi Senior High School. A year story building here omu is Yama School for Omu na Mudia Maum. Within the shortest possible time, no mercy.
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15: A very best way say would be my soldier ni no yeah because the soldiers are moving around the edge you see for 2 hours fire by 2 hours to make sure say obedu honu but so the man private contractor on time open obey
16: Ghana Armed Forces on my idea for me bomb and pass 100% if you say on my year I'm young say omo I am military for omo you be a show and you say no yeah quine be a feeder road so it's a main road Bia, never must with a phone nominee, no me a gunner for.
17: And to me, road engineers were idea. And they had any aircraft cover in Bafo Mombay's cannibal. So me a road engineer not to meet me a quiet year. And you're quite be a baby and for more. Because we are as one construct to Kumasi experts with much Mayama. We can be a career. Let's get a main road small man commit Mayama. Yes, Nibiaka.
18: Who can't go announce it? Would you try a year? Now, my phone by class. Yan to come out in my and on tier pequin ankasa and ye do be a trunk one at deadline a timeline in the video. A movie be baby or monya magana for a quite be pretty answer.
0: Eti wei ene nsamu wa gana disi yebi e kana ubri wedi ya nkaini yusu nchile ya jwensu medi ya kakana mdetu suwa ene se so wadi ya kwa eno ya mfa kontraji ne muamu kura muamu nya ya muamu nya consultant anasu wa muunye supervision si ya de contractor ya juma na ma contractor no ni ya maso ya 4-5 fuse
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19: a German or Moyer,
0: Debbie, the Mumra Meham, one free fees or Mumra Mehadi,
19: and you go for any.
0: Do a quaint Sika, yes, say your quaint. Ah, now, Otre, if you want one, if you know, fear yourself. A band of a corner won't go for your claim, you know, to turn off for an hour, but also Sapisica, yes, Aquan, and yet, a hadrin,
19: and yet, Yama,
0: any acquire yet, dear go on my young Reswanya, as I say.
19: Ah, a bravo bamboo for Sraf for Munima Quay,
0: you say, Mikroman Ponzi. Nyame adom ye omu ye streets ni bebre ba bi won ma omu dwetwe kwan na aye gutters affiliate wi a
19: aka so
0: beguso aka se enwuso no sisi ya meka se ye jagu ho no efie mi ensani a
19: aka
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19: na se se atwa

0: area. And we need to excavate a drain, a huge drain, 10 meters wide by 2 meters deep, 1.5 meters long. Yeah. Tomorrow morning, we'll be back here again to see how the traffic flow is going. We also are going to increase the number of signage and signboards just to make sure enough communication also. Because then at Christmas time, there's heavy traffic in these areas. But unfortunately, we have to construct the drain to be able to overcome these drainage problems that Accra has been seeing too.
1: To we aye so for body a chino share adwadi or share dance enuma any so waso maami gizela tete agbutui na wote ne na yanko amana so yamane boni jagre boss wono na wanemu ani ye meka so ba Facebook wa hun se mompeso no ewem kakra no kura no wanimu heye eni a chiri bebre jagre akwaba
2: obri mejozo
1: emprempre ye hefa na ugira
2: the no say Mugusubutu obitu belamti run about one more. Say the wedding can do 2 years for any one more and would see a year no anya some for before. And run penny for church fire who don't bit my first one because that's happy. The no can say credit but then sit and radio and then a muda or one more piece on the idea but a flow and ching in our mamma when you know and one push up and more fun with the Bahano. It's what it can. The penny for more a year, and that's the garage. The penny for no power and almost your grounds. And now, on that, the four almost one day, I'm almost in the place. Oh, almost your point, did you? And now, when you're for the time, what did I come or more? We did this in the time, a bit more pressure. Now, we are what's up to the apple. Penny back one night, and anything for more people, you know, or the panel move with the communications are one of the team officers. I don't know why my young son will bring out our cancer almost the June. It's a keep you to such a traffic. I would go out and answer that via traffic. No one more. No much match, not drone videos. No, we take here. So I take a decision. Me come and no one. Mr. Clinton, the more part of our domain.
3: Anyway,
2: we don't show some much key. And yeah, the so far, fisherman, every person move it.
3: Okay, and now you take it. Don't shoot a shot. Yeah, you have two major observations. But community says, Omo for. Omo fi say no for first flight omo two times back run about a year route me no and I find me no a ya catch omo say e say omo fa but yan who say bebe no omo fa TV Africa and I find me one mo and a no ti a honu mo no na e ma traffic kakra e ba honu and ti na e pe say ya catch omo say thought and ti anu anu traffic wall. Found that point also. Now, so I would do me. Yeah, now I free at the whole free. And the end, I prefer catch your mute. Omu yuzu a point in noir. Yes, you omu yuzu or take a honu mono. Omu yuzu. The Obia prefer yuzu. Found back in qua. A bema traffic room. Pay a heavy or honu. And the out domain to for her at the omu yuzu. Second one, known as a new one to young who say. Omo Free Ministry, any Accra Central, no. That traffic, no. I heavy. Our honor. After yet, you have to move 8 to 9. That traffic, no, could show a honor. Anajo. And he are taking the booking there. Obey, every one day, fly over, no. It's here, you are blocking. You are catching contract and look there. Only at Manuela, MBO honor. Yet, dear honor, okay. Traffic road, but I bet you can fly over now. Up for Pamplum Junction. Then I'm out going or joining the other lane. Look at now. Zaba, there would be a and if you are past where we are working, over me up the main road. Now, but here, no, the young day contracts are no or a year who to my or via Yabama public announcement. I'll be able to say. That's the main work.
2: Mr. Philip, you know, Bano Communications, I was worried. I was more
1: up
2: to the corner. And
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1: 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Little just said, September Boson de Tosso and son of Cocans asking me Bobusminua, the umia. 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
2: tomatoes are going to send some of the rain problem from January up to May. Any problem? I was in Ghana. Now, if we June, July, August, September, I was in Kenya tomatoes. I bring in our tomatoes. I do so because by this time, no, in show, I told you the Ghana for no, it to me the ama in your delivery. But a few in Kwano, you hear cross border trade, you know, now Mr. Burkina Faso, you hear, you know, June, you know, tomatoes prices are quite high. June, now the man in crew and an MI tomatoes. You turn on 7,000 per crate. You turn on 7,000 is how Kofim says the man in crew, yes, it's like June, July. Now, Sabri, Kwe, Kwafono, Dodo, now the Astateba, because Sabri, Kaswamo, Ebet Kintos, Amunaga, Keta, and Ada, Omunina, Ebet Kintos, and see if we Sabri, Kwe, I think is a Santia Timago, Munina, Sati, from January, I bet from February, consumers and women because of say tomatoes prices and alcohol high.
1: Now, just said in the case, everyone will say, best rabbin. Says here, per se, born of a buffoon. Now, you mean, I beco ye dia, my ye be dia. Any woman, yan share. Now, who say you will create any bua? Tomatoes in here, you. Tis a sue on my dinner. Nay, you never be musua. Baby, I said, not as a basso to Abby, and Yama by Suans, Suans, one, and I said, Sutadia Cassiacasia, Nani, I and Bebre, Nai, tomatoes, ye dia, Nelson, and Yugusu, and Yugusu, and Yugusu, and do Pebrem cry or tomatoes, idi, a bassadi and a bono, a beba from Kama.
2: Because the marriage show movie be a year or one. I'm on France and no, you be a tomato sense and someone and Kodaka and to me and more on December, January, you know, Omonia no February. Of only a problem, Cassie, from December, January, February, March. I want Monanadi, my name, so I traders and transporters and I importers. You want to say, I have few ideas about waiting to say, wait, about where I am or Pebrena, Union, Sumi.
1: Or crack tomatoes in my baby, a bama yimu open in power that one man, Eric or say, Nene and our tea.
0: Young Quayanim, na yako and some fufrumu. ansana no obiri obekin ka manfo adwen kire ne kakra sense yate se ne bi no mututum se baabi ade omo ma tutunum ne ade no na ano eden pa anti hwene kin ka adwen kire ne ba kom yenu bi ansana
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0: na ansana no abante a ye fre no asian ayo a the biggest O5 wada roma
1: big O5
0: ACN, a singer, one of the lead singers for Apple 4J band, and ACN, ne birthday, or a fantastic boy. What did I say? About the entry room, the Abanti, and Obuani, Umuokumase, to say, across the country, one of the finest singers, ACN, and ACN, I would dance happy birthday and come and have it was all.
1: Ariku Sakwa, Daddy Assi, was say, a Daddy Assi City, a Hon OTA free, was see a Missas or Penikin of Ferrata, a Wamragana, na free, and Kuntabu fine, a Muna Honumunyasa, Black on Mohano, Alas and Ibrahim, was say Mankasim no di Friba, was say the end is almost say free as HS, you know, gift ya sorry, or say yes, we ampere quite a fast show, na Tuntos, you know. 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
0: 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That's why when you are not to see a court to be friend, but a home video in the damn you know, no. To me, I'll be okay with Kutaba. I'm a sign panel asher and quantity.
1: Kutaba and tea, YouTube, no, so just as a biaba so I own
0: messages, no, a be awa. Na young friend Fisro, Jaomo di Kaino, Dennis. Udino Dennis Nimson, okay. O say former president said the can dear said okay, you know. Yeah, yes citizens, me and your spectators. Now one we PM who ha I just say you know market is my minim said in my bony yeah is my you know market ho and we be T B and yeah Emax on also say one I say for two phones if you have rich bra eh oh, okay. Or say, for business, for business. And I buy no honey, maybe. And then, a Diana Bar Bright, oh, Amsterdam, right? His boss, no friend, no senana. I dear, and your papa, very abus your fee, a dozen, two ban want to be back, you know, so the blows your face, if you do tea. Why, Obasu and Fabi Bia and Rubiaswa, and you see a boat, so
1: I say,
0: Tom, no one can want me. Becky, Bogodia. Rebecca Nantoma. Yes, she called Cotton, Proverbe Omanim Momo, so his lordship. I'm a vote and few Omo.
3: Sava, Tapa, Ebbe, Osha, and your court, so who pay the straight magistrate court no. AS 3 ye Emma Binomo, and a binomo so de any so far Manuka say a man see me no our mufi da boya no gunja and I omudi omo de timu ewo who pay the straight magistrate court. 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Granted, sir, the nipper me and me do. Bakonoko, the Boya College of Education, no. Uncle Betty, me, Akotro, Soshe, I had an animation for your final year student, Ewa Honum. Nebum, a court, Nipper, Tinemu, my his lordship, Livingstone, or Teresa Debbie, and you had to obey me a grandchild for 2 weeks, no. Then he has a monaco, it's a murder case in Tia was there. A police for a time the omo echo to a fiasse 25th of this month on better hide your more abeginum ever court. Now, court, Eddie Oman Samuel, yeah, and Rantian APA police for sign hand call for Mose, and your mother, Mahama Isa, and a day Abdullah, a quack or two police custody. And why not say any, and you so dear, and Rantian, and your mood, CMU. 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
0: Anything, Tia Bruchenko, I Kwaku Mankwa, I Kuntaju, Eddie Bro was Semper, 94.7 FM. So,
2: you remember that I say, you know, woman on it. You almost see a cracker. You almost see a hunu. Yes, you are here. You know, it's a cabum.
3: Memory Debia, a bonusia, a permusia, a question of what you change your home, our approach, said the Akuhu, any diabetrufi, the Yahu, near her, the Ye, near the Abba, the Anyano, and you can say,
2: yeah, say. 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
5: 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Okay, yeah, Amsterdam.
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0: Shannon, say a minute de bia. 6 p.m. And Boganier Abrochin Company.
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2: and the real omko bo they kept their composure very well but you say football everything happens in football we omo omatimi keep first half and second half na like all of a sudden good in buy no keep his energy na it will help
3: first league in there na dia ma no omo omo so but omo your mistake be green omo in terms of omo finishing no and you're fine and the going forward and I was all mute om to tom no my na coach you know so no or prepare boys in the mostly no attackers and strikers you know I was all om prepare om we because you could be home and you easy sir but yeah they had empire but how much because of om 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
2: 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Yeah, the strikers were not clinical enough. The second leg in India, they should be clinical. They should work on their goals. Coach for them go trade. I'm not going to trade. I'm for one to a mobile gym. So, because if you go second leg, and you put an idea between a GM, because a Ghana against other country. Because they say, media man, media man representing Ghana, and they say, man, they share with my second leg. And they be my queen. But they were crying, what can they say? Send a year football, honey. So I said, been for a moment. And they are affecting them because the whole Africa got an air worst football facilities. But yeah, FIFA president set up a CAF presidency. They're not chess over to me the CAF because who country, small country, you know, want to be pitches in Miami and Boboa, the whole Ghana, the stadium said death trap. Now, so a CAF presidency. Yeah, a joke as a football nation. As a government, you can step in, you know, collapse Ghana football, made 10 years, same from the ball. You're Senegal, you're from Morocco, you're other countries. She Burkina Faso come my cool. She was it on my by your hand, it be what I had a dollar, $100 million, said it's half an eternal maintaining pitch. But it's all bomb.
5: I keep on saying, very, very happy, very, very excited. All the time. In the beginning, that was my wish. And it's coming true. I've not been there yet until I hold the CAF Champions League in Takwa. I'm not there yet, but from the past years, that was my wish. And I said it, everybody heard it. And it's coming to pass. That's how God does his things. It's coming. It's coming. You can see yourself. Yeah, so If you are a champion, you have to play with the champions. You have to challenge the champions and beat them well so that they will tell you the champion, their championship will come to you. So this is what I'm going. There is time for everybody. As the Bible says, time for everything. This media matter. And we are going all out.
6: Alex Kobina Stone, Okuman Club, Akwa Waka. They be a show of fire for fire, Doom TV. Send ya ya o fire, no manage your pa. And to Koswana Bridge, ma. Sheshe, Medindi, Eslakwati. Alex Kobina Stone, Okuman Club, Akwa Waka. Any Jason ya o fire, no home. And to Koswana Bridge, ma ding. 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Alex Kobina Stone, Okuman Club, Akwa Waka. They be a show of fire for fire, Doom TV. Send ya ya o fire, no manage your pa. And to Koswana Bridge, ma. Sheshe, Medindi. 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Sanya will fire moment, Penyatse, Yaya Dao, Sheshe.
7: 47 years or 45 years, style has not taken us anywhere. That's the truth. People hate it when I speak like this. Okay, but style has not brought us the AFCON. We've not won it.

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0: 47 years or 45 years, style has not taken us anywhere. That's the truth. People hate it when I speak like this. Okay, but style has not brought us the AFCON. We've not won it. Okay? But when we played against Croatia, even though we lost, there were moments in this game that Croatia could not even come out of the box, out of their third of the pitch. Ghana pinned them. That was Ghana being in control of that game in that period. Okay? So I'm saying this to for us to look at a certain picture. The man took over the team barely 2 months to the World Cup. Had to scout 24 hours a day, had to put a squad together, had to develop the right strategy. It was not an easy call, to be honest. I believe that anybody would have behaved the same way. Look at how best to pull out the best from the players you have, given the circumstances, and see if you can win as many games as possible. Now, over time, if you or if the same person has a chance to work again with the team, with different players, under different circumstances, maybe the style may be different, the approach may be different, etc., etc. Now, what did you make of the style against Colombia? Was it the same as the style against England? My answer is no. Did we get the desired result from England? The answer is yes. Did we get the desired result from Colombia? The answer is no. What do we want as a people?
1: Alex Corbina Stone, Okuma Crab, Akwa Waka. Debia, me show of fire for fire, Doom TV. Send ya yaw fire, me manage your pa. 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
2: me dingy. 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
3: More fire life Adum TV so fire for fire life right and our left Adum TV so And they show me alive. Can't afford to do an energy. Into way, and away, and away, and ubiashe. And then a Tuesday, and the Champions League, a budding. More fire. Fire for fire. Ojana shame, baby. As you see, ubia. 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Beginning a good screen, you know. Alex Corbina Stone, that is the name. Uduana Nefreme, Kobe Stone, Okumankra, Bakwa Maka, Bakwa Maka. 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En Suruja, I love that. Yes, a dura and you know, numere uno, she, more fire. E can't say dear to you. Ye ni bin firimo, and ye mfa bin kan, professional. Asem no kure oka, unto sebe, dino kure, fama on. Dino kure, na gana, ya gudieno, and fan and tuma pa infra. They are no one saying, I mean, a Ghana football, BBI is free. Ghana football, no. And they win a bepeya free gates. And they win a beca free gates. What does it? It is saying, I quite say, suddenly free gate no ye de no na be ye enyi ano e ma ye football no instead say nipa da say ni be planning o be planning ye proper planning o cha say o be package ball no a o ye no o be package ni ye amaga na for adie na wo ton no instead say obetimi aye ni ye asise ni ye amaga na for abaji atumu say Boro no ene ye ye e ukrumu ano. Ye pesi ye jane ni ye ko hide with prices of a ye gate fee. Eji ye se a free gate. Oja se, a big game like this. O bo CAF Confederation Cup. Oja se, o bo Confederation Cup o CAF. E ye international game. E we are seeing in our monitor. Na fe, u we are. African competition na opo no o beton amawiase aka kire wiase nyina ne calf se ball na ye bo no e free e ti se se no we no e no ne mo marketing strategy ana gaka fo mu ngobusa mu de mu ngobusa gaka free gate anoma currency o anoma central fo any police fo na na eguo o cha se nation safety o represent Ghana ewo Africa. All represent wako. Akopo 1-0. Obia wo jidye wo mu. Se, that's one goal no omo de share one die. Opa fi nkwa dia obit me aden. A change story no. Onso be se ni be 2 and a 3. Now, a change topic na se sa. Ama na ba se. Ene utiye radio station. Utiye news. Okay, kind of our internet in this war. Nation safety, the ambassador, a free gate. Monferre. Monferre say, Moka say, a free gate.
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3: I mean, I see you, Tim. Eh, you're really a bedroom baby. After football, I'm a coffin crowd. Say, you're really here. Your football, no back coffin, 80 me per se, me busamo. 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what supporters no football loving fans no any club no and your the problem eh se mo che na mo ye any kwai say what na say Not the cheap side. You see, the piano you pay cheap. Any shortcuts. Ghana. Football na yeye ukruma no. The piano you pay cheap side. Any shortcuts. And kwani you pay cheap football. And yeye ukruma. Adaya a free gate. Mo ye match na ye kopaka. Nipano kopaka. On Philly. Experience be any ho. Match the experience be any. Now, so the house, woman, park, woman, her ball. Watching a risk on us to be taken on. Watching a risk on us to be taken on. Football, no. Ain't it mean pay yet? Serious business, who may be a free gate? Because, so for, sir, who solely seen back, who pet? I'll be to me at dinner, so they say, who be a free gate? Oh, that down. Who chantro at home? You go upon and move from there and go for two coin echo her matches and go for sell my dad, echo her matches. Oh, baby, it's Munya is a free gate, you know, Ujimi and Philly Stadium. Jai said, would it someone echo Sasa Sabi? A price and then a nepo attending and not tickets in uncle. One catch us will be in this called better ticket. I go your ball.
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5: 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And a ye football no bra, gana for enim, and tiasye, and a mono, Moody jiska gumu botomana become tiasye. Oh, excitement, when we're crazy, that was our game no. Supporters na, oh, sabe be free no. Omnimu players no. How many more players no? Mac game na kasa na ube bono. One market game no. How sorry ya free gate. 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That is not the solution. Uja se, munya se, mu kachina supporters se, Ghana football, e se ye free, mu store message ya, jati bia no, ebe se benye susan so, pone e wo ye game ne so, mu ton, mu guso, e si se ton ko.
4: Sisi womu.
5: Me sadi we hami.
4: Sisi womu.
5: E hami papa. Because I now say, oh, open numbers in Tino. O say, are you free gate? Next, you know. Wabeje, 30 cities. And I say, 50 cities. Supporters, no ana. And ne, oh, book off Confederation Cup. Oh, point international match. O say, and neno, are you free? Et, you know. Over Samba said the same supporters, no, and make sure 30 cities and now 20 cities and for Mesha Premier League. What's the how can I say? Nedurua, only Mr. Supporters in the Babu say, ah, and you didn't say, Mitria, Ecoche League match. Wabra, Wopo Africa Pono, no, a beer get out to me say free. And you didn't hear. Eh? 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So put a BNU complaining about the price. Ain't no mebusa say research bang and a moye. And she shamu bang and a moye. I know Nabet Sramu say Ghana force or Muniska or Madebebo. Mebuzao. Mufa coaches, no, any players, no, form P. From co station to station, makati wanka sa u game no. From co TV stations, from co radio stations, makati u players in any game na air personal makati ni ye na hese Ghana for ma can story ni chile home. 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
5: 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Obien wa waka tro su oni score de betua gate fee. Ah o bo calf confederation oje 30 cedia. Omo wa ye de wonim e da wono first. And he says say be a free gate. Jesus Christ. Hey Ghana football mo say no.
4: Sisiwamu.
5: Klaus no. 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Ni fe no

0: as now, Omo bought nations, you know, only a free players and only a cheap players. A Diana supporters, you know, I have said, Modeba, who plays in the deba, free ball, free football. My friend, Munyasa, I said, I'm not Mumpaya, the Papa and Kantra Ghana for. Ah, Etienne Crano, no. Ah, now we say, no, dear Pan, our force of support and all by stadium, no, all by best experience, me was out. Security, you know, shit. Entertainment, shit. What I say? So, want to me, I'm prepared here. Nessa, do you know, some of the packaging came near no crano, as I a questionable, I a shit. A combat diamond force. Monsieur, I see free, and I was free. A combat diamond force stadium, sir. Because, you know, on himself, a BM free, you know, Bibiano, a zero. On you know. Aba, no more the HS and to Krobe and Granny at Timmy say. Eh? Krobe and Pani at Timmy say, Ness, Omo Bayan Stadium, no poto. Omo Bayan Niama Passa, Bayan Niama Poto. I catch the Ghana for, sir, a free in a Yenisa. Nativity Ben of Benjamin was said before kickoff, way or activity crowd, the Bayer. Obe, ukopo first leg na, umusha ono, dia unu ya no, eti unu unu se, mekwa ya no, anomu ukacho sene e free. 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Be at home, Mammy Shatawali, the fireman, you know, Monsoy Cinema, Jana saw Jana Norden and Patro, Jana Norden, Mammy Shatawali, the fireman,
1: Airman, fire for fire, on fire, champion, SM for life, Kakai, Peoja, okay. 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
2: Whoever 47 years or 45 years, style has not taken us anywhere. 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
3: 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Meanwhile, clubs in the Wukruman. Clubs now, woman at Jessica, woman tone players, as some players, at Jessica, a gum bottom. And Jinese products now, no any products. League now.

0: no e yono ne club and e participate and e compete e wo league ni mu enti na e so wo ye die se e fata hwe ma menka se minchire wase atoa so dia mo ye na nei a abeduru level se ye bokaf confederation 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
1: Sisi womu.
0: And then Kure, and that does no hair. No, Fatus Yim Pato, Fatus Yim, mammy. And that does no hair. Wait, nay free, how much in Yane? Mequadam to see us so much in Yane in show of Obian Wokodi yet. Obian Wokodi, Obian Wokoko, baby, and ye, and a downo, Samunima. Samunima, more communicated say free in San Jeff for 6, and a 2 or 6. Asa, police for 13. Asa. 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And a common among Faso and your supporters need data. A common among Faso Diana data no. A common and a woman mobilizes supporters and what to me a convert among what dear to me Ghana League no and as a Confederation Cup now upon a Safata says who baby. So we need strategy be after free gate at the ever. Next, a one gas no product in our day. O de check a ke. Ain't in an anonymous catcher or say, Klaus, no. Munya said there be a more chain, sir, F, you know, and a bema catimo. Munya, more ye lazy work, Okroma, too much. Club administrators, nibby. More ye lazy work. I will crumble too much. Club at the state as maybe
1: Sissy Womu.
0: And Namon Somadem Wajima Daya are a free gate and Nguasia Quaba.
1: Sissy Womu. Sissy Womu.
0: May we Macau, Namekoswaka, say Jaisa Odunho, when he air to Effinum, Quaso say Effin Pen and Yamano. No way. Effino, onto me and created that emotional attachment, you know, and our club, no, and no supporters. Onto me. Ocha se afi no ontimi en package wo player en for mao wo player na wo no watiska akọ sign no ehwe se wo senya club awu na beti hunska no afi no kwa ontimi package sa player ne mao now ye frigate. Meba, who ye frigate? Who ye now cheap players now be any free no? Why my best friend is on Mabo Blasters? Why? Coach Ben. Message Ben, I will turn the Amagana for me. Message Ben, incense, I'll bet Snase, no watching it. And who knows quite a buffer so I build one because I own a you know, Ultimin Yano, Ucha say, Ultimin Gineno, and yet the Sephata, Abama supporters in Abba Park, the about Timu Pet, and it's a frigate when you papa. Mugumanima say, Papa, Mamma, many a woo, said Nemi Yeshua. Ah, a wadding a coupon, Allah. It is born who is so born a bedroom baby, a bit me in ye. Who is so pass a football club? See, I have ready, sir. One more coordinated with the FA. I'm a Ghana football, yet me assign I in ye. I'm a born up, I say, can in the year 2000 beer. Na Ghana, or beer to fear copaca, or dinner bushia, nemma, somebody were chatting to the daddy, the Confederation Cup. I wadding a coupon. Mamimra, their sponsors in a strange chilimunchino. Obi besponsor or clubber. A person who da commercial value. So who nima? A person who said, I didn't know what didn't know about Botano. A sombo, an answer, and sombo. And you know, what they imagine, sir? All caught multimedia as company. No, I can't run it, sir. Bra. Not for millions ever say your football ni mu. Company ni your baby sound ye. Any person and ever be he sabono. Omwa ebano. Dien sen omotie. Dien omodepa. Sen omotie. Passing it to say. Experience it to say. And you must have for no. Engagement bang. And I wouldn't want my ye. What convince you on. So I'm going to. No more hebo. Obeka say free ana. And a sound commercial value na ese club ni generate no e kwame na be fa so dia generate ontimi am build a serious ehi sponsorship a che se obeye ni se dia opɛ obeye ni bia obeye ni tantantan se dia mo ye ni tantantan e o promo no ontimi nya ni sa
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0: 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Ah, Radi Yankopon. Charlie. And go for a gumman, Master. Mammy beautiful lining, Mammy beautiful lining, Magana for. Mena, Ebia Mena Mentias here. Ebia Mena Mentias here. I just want to understand. Maybe some tenure, maybe I think I can. Ebia Mena may exaggerate. Maybe some tias here. Why are Ghana football say, Baby, I yet don't know. This is a beer free gate. At the Macaf Confederation Cup. African competition. ACAF monitor. O just say, when on Kaupa Africa, when the Europa League, who ye Champions League ni fluwa, Europa League ni of Africa. No abet na abe catch them say, and ye free gate. Because Untimi and Jini be beer the only option. I want to say, Ube be a free gate. Untimi ye football na munyai. Pacho. 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Misremo munyai. 0302211701. Frank Kitem then the wedding birthday na wi in your fe na obi delay. Birthday na no wadi awi. Wadi birthday ni kita humani mo. Na magana for mrem. 0302211701. 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A complaining, a becasse, sebe, oniska, or the betria gate fee into no uncle park. Tis a much time that research na moya, etchless ano. Ocha se, seuma stadium, aye empty, thinking, sir, u solution na, ubet media ye, ama stadium no, aye manu pe, any se, obe carter supporters, se, aye free gate. Ah? 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
2: Kobi, mikasa fi nyanyano na nakojoni.
0: More fire me into you.
2: Issue ni se mu journalist ni mu binu so no. 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
0: Because more fire. Share,
2: the kind of mileage a muma media ma fo nyai. E wata kwanu. It's not as compared to their modern nations. It's mo so mo hwe na mo ya mo nyoma.
0: Because I'm put two right measures in place.
2: Why?
0: And who be nice or put two in place? And my clubs, no, and my supporters, no, Tom Huye. 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Could you, Mammy, too? More fire. Ujana session, no. 0302211701. 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
4: Stone.
0: More fire, Pike.
4: Yami shira o, Charlie. Football and you almost say no.
0: Almost Guno.
4: Class in the Guno. Can I make a drum? Say, Charlie, who be our couple configuration? What all players? Any now? We had some couple. One woman, two women. Football on almost said, yeah, plumber. So it's missing Visca at the better matches. You say Visca, and why any free? What's the one interesting? Configuration, why any free? What's it? No get free ni embra. Now boss da memba. Membada configuration. Ah opo. O see ye free. Sorry, I'm sick on a football, Ghana football no almost saying. Mama Doctor J is saying is sick awards can offer. A better crowd mama can be worthy 5 years to come. Who goes away with jai football ni ye. No jai pack and not yama. I'm sorry for no more day bomb pie because football people know me the HD. Who can you more more ya and passion and passion back.
0: More fire investors and a journey. And all cano, baby all cano. What I said, do all can in Chiremuba consonano. A bedroom baby no. One more was can I saw me the best football no. On the journey because ideas in a bepuawam. Knowledge in a. Eso munya na da passion no no wanya de ni sika na be shem no sa knowledge no eniwo because football for no nyen yiye omo nyen yiye enti e be ma investors no wo mo interest na ka eso mo de be shem no e ma piem o ti da kwala sine ka no 0302211701 obi a chira na adwene chira wa adwene adwene eni nipa ba ku fo tirim Boro no baby a ye dear drew no. I say, ye nim de se ye. Class no emwa. Class no enim de somo ye omunim ni omu pe. Nanka a whole club, Premier League club. Clubba, opo, our Africa, o compete to Africa. In the name of Ghana. Untimi emma the next day emma country say solutiona. Uhia pe. And he said, are you free gate? How? Football. Ah, now community games in Ukraine this time, in Ukraine, omu ya, omu jina wa, abu nso omu de rubber bag. Unko he community board awon. No omu de rubber bag. omo e organize here no supporters na ba no no mo di di ska ho e ya ko community na go we otna plastic chair ne so a ubetua so wat na se ama mama Ghana Confederation Cup aba so low to the sense this ye be free gate as a Ghana for go hebi agabus mamintio mo fire agabus wanzet
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0: 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Eni kwa yense, said the uncle 4 year football na mana ya kono ne ni kwansi ya kwachire sa and ya hwe ni ya afi qualification and be your ultimate eh prices say we qualify keke and because say adia ye pon ye and ka this time calf I increase numbers no from 1 no amanke ya duru 2 and you can the two finalists of the FA cup no ebeko akobo confederation cup Mahemfa Escobar, right? Escobar Mamintio, champion Mamintio.
5: Okumankra.
0: Baku Amaka.
5: Uja.
0: More fire, Mamintio.
5: Okumankra, what would say? Vision, born or born Akra. And I'll cover the sex supporters and soon we'll answer Okumas. We all my dream when you say, and we'll see no more pet, and I'm not going to see one year. And we'll say, also no more pet, supporters, maybe I'll promote this car.
0: Mom, Tio, so mom reason, I saw the best. And yet, the only reason is our first one is called the Baba Hill. And go for quarter, drive free, how quarter, quarter, ball. Give them reason, or bet me the other help on, and I don't mean Yagin.
5: You know, Yagin will phone. I call it Omo Market and Wise and Crossroads. Onse mo adum posi omo de bram nom product no e fire omo bo ngude wi but the product na e fire ti de bo bo no fun eh sana me ni hunu
0: okay mami fa the next caller trump Elvis mami ti o more fire Elvis
6: hello
0: more fire yet you Ghana for bi yet you
6: yeah chale eh yan te e phone na e wo area Yet you say a feeling in Kenya, dear Ebeco, yet you say a friend, Yabako Shabby. Now, okay, dear, you are out of a Ukra. It ain't an instant football. An instant, an instant football.
0: So they calf confederation match, a year free.
6: Yeah, your confederation calf, confederation, or a Negro, a Gayo, a Nina.
0: Hey, Uniska, Uniska, but your football, you don't come back.
6: Ay, na uko, uko.
0: Uni ska
6: Daniel Moyano.
0: Ah,
6: in Daniel Moyano, Daniel Moyano.
0: Uni ska di betwenti na Uncle Park.
6: Nini, na intend na free enter be Uncle Park no.
0: Jesus Christ. Ha! No be dey tie any players ka.
6: Wo, ya ko World Cup, ya uko yi. Wo sika na odi ko e.
0: Ah, na ura ma miska.
6: Wo sika na odi ko e.
0: Okay. Mate, me dasi. Me dasi. Why? Ha! And they say, football is a long way. They say, baby, I had to run on two percent. They say, you have a match. Now, if you see it, you have a car. Even the stadium now over Popono, who nim so be Chiaka? Who nim? Say stadium now so Muchiaka. Near to me be a maintenance. And so me to be for security personnel. What in a risk I would take in the Aqua Park? All because I won't mean Chia 30 cities. Hey. I mean, pardon, Kofi, no, now, I'm a the next level, no. Ocha say, yeah, mom, when you're Ghana football, ni biya biya o. Me donya me. Yeah, mom, when you're football, ni biya biya sa. Ocha say, ah, o tu obuza say, work up. Me try to get sa ko a Champions League, Turkey. Man City ni Inter. Me full, me try ticket. Me ami bottom. Eko Red City, any Inter. Because ne, e attractive. Now you game on me person me. What you say? Now you are free. Confederation you are free. Now you are in a league match. Now I can't say you are free. Oh, you person man kunya pa. Oh, sa man our friend. Oh, you selfish.
1: Yes.
0: Oh, you selfish interest. Oh, interest in your high. No, don't do that. Players in your opponent. I see you next card in my room. I say players you chew on my car. And yet the frigate. At the end of the court, see a chile scream. Now the same player, the same supporters, you know. Oba kwa ku tuya 5 cities, no ako he DSTV. Obe tuya 10 cities, no ako he DSTV. No ako he match, you know. What? And yes, are selfish, you know. Ni any players, you know. I don't go next level. Kope bi nanom. A mau energy shronko, a ye energy drink. 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Osie, kwenye nim. And the live commentary yeji nim. Na senior presenter or commentary ya na mo so kuman senior presenter na wo Jesus mentia so senior presenter or now commentary no senior so ngasa oh o jana be se na the right time na wanya ni tie di dim ntine na ze o fa kole na o kofi street enisa more fire life e wa dum tv so 10 p.m. to 11 p.m. Asempa 94.7 FM. 1 p.m. to 2 p.m. Live Ewasede FM. 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
5: Congratulations, Ekosi Seng on Asempa, which is part of the multimedia stable, for winning the best radio TV program, Ghanaian language, of the year. Shall we do a big round of applause for the team as they make their way here onto the stage?
4: Congratulations, Obi and the team.
6: I mean, sure.
7: Obi,
6: yes.
7: I'm going to wait for my party. I mean, your platform is a cherished platform. MPP, NDC,
6: yes.
7: They come here.
6: Yes.
7: You ask the relevant questions. I don't want to shout Roba Waha. Issues are discussed. Mm. And I think that is the image you also have as a host. And keep it up. Keep it up. But don't run away from the court. Please practice your law.
6: Mati, I will do that.
7: Practice your law.
6: I have started.
7: Obi, consistently practice your law.
6: Your law, Mati.
7: You can combine. You can multitask.
6: Sure.
7: Do your journalism.
6: Sure.
7: Do your media work.
6: Sure.
7: But practice your law. And your law will not depart from you.
6: I thank you, Syria. I thank you. Ekosi Seng, 94.7 FM.

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2: Asempa awu na uchi nyina wa kire de so apara. E ga na haye bi enyo 200 ya bra. Won din ya mbo Morocco du bia Obama ya so at.
1: Fantastic.
2: Ghana manda wona.
3: Oh, okay. It is a Ghana Nibia 8 year. The person should not be confused about separate identities. No.
4: Oh, na internet no crown is all boom media. And now show me Wikipedia. Was I recognizing me as Freedom Jacob Caesar? As
1: oh, okay.
4: Kwame Bediako.
1: Okay.
4: So that's what you're saying. No one can acquire to say Jay-Z.
3: And Sean Carter.
4: Uko check it. Wikipedia is here. I'll be connected the two. And it's almost how I nipa elbow dino. No, mudi combine and no mu yet search engine.
3: Oh, okay. It means that Cheddar and the Nicky, you know, and the nickname.
4: Cheddar, the nickname. I just say Obi. See, we don't cast Cheddar, I'm like Obi.
3: Oh, okay. Wow.
5: Openness, you know. I think that this shouldn't be a problem at all.
3: Mida itself should come out, yes.
5: Yeah, Mida should tell us, oh, Miracle, this is a shareholding structure. Mm. Indigenous Ghanaians, it only maybe X percentage. And the Philippines, they only a Y percentage. And I think that should settle this matter.
3: Honorable, it's always a pleasure talking to you. Mida is a powerful for your time.
5: But what be, Mida
3: say? That's what Mida say. And did the Honorable John Jinapon here tell in Kano? Lawyer Sami Jemfi ewa hamema na kwaba. So Sami, akwaba ete seyi?
6: Wenyami adum.
3: Bibi ya kwe?
6: Wenyami di ache.
3: Asa oba hache?
6: Asa ufere mi ache. Oto usa ufere mi ache. But, bibi ya mejebre.
3: Yeah.
6: Iti, mrebe munkwa, miti ye kusise.
3: Yeah.
6: And mame mwa baso.
3: Yeah, that's it.
6: Une wo production team who did you masumbo my Ghana pa and congratulations once again for winning the radio program for the year.
3: That's it. We appreciate everything you also do for us. Monsumo ka ho na adwuma na timi kwa nim ti eda monso asepa for the support and everything.
7: Oni mi share mom na me wo fie nyina na mitie ujumedia udi na mitie nti maye used to.
3: Okay.
7: Yeah. Your line of questioning, send a 100 program. I think it's a bit more flow together.
3: Medase.

0: Charlie Stone Boy, who you brutal? No, who you brutal? Send me out, me out. That's about Stone Boy. Beam, Charlie, you do all.
1: Thank you very much.
0: You do all, you do.
2: Obi,
3: yes,
2: mechia ona machia oti fu na makase u program wi die akoye se prekese jamadu kukumutia insan hompo ha na mafuti u kai e boy inati prenda da ekosi sen na uze bibia wa magana
4: ekosi sen on
2: na ha na gana ti ntino ewiase die edru ha yemva ni agro.
0: Shut up, my nurse. My message is the door. My name is my but it's been good having you.
5: No, I'm also happy being here. You know, because I really wanted to go on a platform this year, but I said no. Let me make it different a little bit. And I'm also a fan. You know, because I listen to you a lot. I watch you, and you know, I want to say God bless you for whatever you're doing for us. And some of us, you know, we use your messages and create music out of it. So God bless you very
0: much. Thank you so much.
6: Ago ni meke name. I go to make a man. Me honey fair,
7: I feel. I feel I know.
6: I feel I am ni even in a war. Nefia mo, moni, pano, anina,
7: ya
6: go, nina ya go, and I. I don't take dinko, I can fit any kind of similar attain. Nete bue, nete no.
7: Zomba,
6: in a year, konya no, and your koja no, I join
7: you.
6: She a Johnny Mle a Quen Anne. A Padding Fen, ya Glaffine, a Bashin, ya Didona. I track it, ya no Aka him. She drew my far, a keke, yes, and I know he. Wagan he, Nihi Hanya Hong. Wagan Sherry, Ninya Hunya
7: Sherry.
6: And Nichumoy, a Sherry, Ni Manyeli, a Fen, ya no. Affine, one jaw. Adronye, nangu kakinye ya pata, tanu manyaba.
8: You are blessed to be a blessing to the work, not to yourself. The National Cathedral was not built, not because of corruption. I was right there. It was because we Christians are not serious. We are not serious about prosperity. We are not serious about the kingdom. We are a bunch of selfish, greedy people. It's all about us. We don't think about the kingdom. So before you get up and you talk and you become emotional about everything, think first. What contribution have you made to the kingdom? If you die today and you meet Jesus tomorrow, do you have any memorial in the church? Even the seat you are sitting on, all from the day you got born again up to now, all the offerings you've been given cannot even buy the chair you are sitting on. Meanwhile, in your house, you have chairs in your house that can pay children's school fees from now to the day they die. You. Selfish individuals. Anyway, I don't know why I'm going that way, but sometimes when we are criticized, we must take some responsibility. Instead of reacting to people criticizing us, we must take some responsibility. Because if we are really doing what we have to do as true Christians and believers, if we are really selfless people, there are so many needs in the church. People are struggling. So many individuals, single mothers, widows, can't pay their children's school fees, can't pay rent. You see people in church, they are looking handsome, beautiful. You have no idea the sufferings and what they are going through. A lot of people die and they make wills, and in their will, they don't leave anything behind for the work of God, for anybody but themselves and their immediate families. I was telling somebody, I said, when Christians are building an auditorium, it takes them 30 years, 20 years, 10 years, Bishop Jim, to build one auditorium. They are building a Hajj here, and it's one Muslim that is building that Hajj. One. Where you are from, Tetekwasi, there are these huge mosques on your right going to Lagos. It was built by one Muslim. And you are sitting here talking about Christian. We are 70%. 70% of what? What have you done? What is it that we have done? Just talk. You know why? Selfish people. You talk about people criticizing politicians. Corrupt. corruption, corruption. There is more corruption in the church. And you know what corruption is? Corruption is when you have been entrusted with something for the benefit of others, and you use it for your personal benefit and deny those to whom it was given to benefit. That's what corruption is. And there are so many visiting in the church. God has blessed you for the church. He has blessed you for the work. He's giving you favor for the work. He's giving you position for the work. And all you do is to buy a new car, buy a house, go on cruises. And all you do is you. I'm not saying you shouldn't buy a car. Don't misunderstand me. I'm not dumb. I don't say don't look good, because I look good. I like dressing good. I like looking good. That is not what the issue is. But after looking good, dressing good, living in the good, driving the good, who else benefits from it? You are blessed to be a blessing to the work, not to yourself.
1: All of us who desire to have good name, you need to serve humanity. Now, the suggestion that I'm going to offer is this: live and work for the good of people. Live and work for the good of people. Maybe I should turn here and look at the face of my parliamentarians. You are making democracy too expensive. Yeah. The monetization of what we call democracy is dangerous. Soon, we are not going to have good leaders, because we will need people who have cash. And it doesn't matter where they got the money from, they will win the constituency election. Now, this thing is dangerous. If we think that we cannot follow this American democracy, please, let us stop it. Let us design something that will help this nation. It is dangerous, and I'm even afraid of the future. I'm afraid of the future. How can you deceive people just by buying Cadillacs for them? And you pride yourself in it. I pray that God will save this land. God will save this land. Because many of us are poor. Instead of investing into them, you deceive them with lanterns and cutlasses. May God have mercy upon us. See, when you do this, the day you are no longer the constituent leader, nobody cares about you. Now, we should all critically examine the cause we live for and the price we are willing to pay to achieve it. Now, why are you in politics? Why are you a pastor? Why are you a teacher? Why are you a lawyer? Why are you a chief? What is your motivation? Is it money? Is it power? Is it fame? I'll take my last test and then I'll call it a day. Esther chapter 10. I read verse 3.
3: You see, in this country, I must be honest with you, we spend so much time paying people to talk. We don't pay people to think. If we pay them at all, we don't pay them well. This is what is the problem of this country. All the mature democracies and industrialized countries you've seen, they have always found time to pay people to think and not just to talk. Because every day you get up on your airwaves, what do you hear? Let me tell you, go to Burkina. We are importing vegetables from Burkina. Burkina is getting greener and greener than Ghana is. How many times do you hear people in Burkina knocking their chest and shouting about their achievements and what they are doing? The achievements are being felt because people are thinking about the future of Burkina. People are thinking and interpreting their environment and finding answers to the challenges of their environment. Here, and I keep saying it, in this country, I analyze the politics and make projections 10 years back, 10 years forward, to see where Ghana is going to get to. If we do not change and look for think tanks that can sit down to think through our problems as early warning systems, every problem that is known and has been solved in some country will always come to us as a new problem. That's what I mean by paying people to think. All the researchers, go and see Ghanaians outside this country I have met. Go and see what they have been able to do for other countries, because those countries are paying them to think. Some of them are not even interested in coming back to Ghana because nobody wants to become part of a talking society. They want a society that acts and achieves results. But who do we glorify? Those who can insult each other on the radio in the morning.
4: Who should take the blame?
3: All of us. Because I keep saying when people say the media goes to do the, it is not the media. Does the media sleep and just conjure stories? We send the stories to them. Because all this social security, corruption, whatever you are looking at, people are looking for these security outlets because the future is unknown. Who can climb the ropes in Ghana today fairly? Even university admission. People come to their MPs to go and assist them get admission. And when a country degenerates to this level, that politicians are now involved in academic decisions as to who gets admitted, we have a problem. I was in health. I went to interior. I got all the bad press in relation to not allowing these protocol things. People didn't listen. I said, don't worry. One day when you are traveling, you get an accident and you are sent to the nearest health center. And the only person to decide whether you die or not is a protocol list who went to nursing training with FFF. That is when you get to know why protocol doesn't work anywhere and why the politician should not be taking decisions on matter. Those are unpopular. It made me very unpopular.
9: Those who, for the greed of money, for themselves and their families, are destroying our water body. May God kill all of them. The people are committing genocide, poisoning our waters. And we are looking on and playing politics around it. It's evil, it's barbaric. The people who manage our water say that, look, now there are children, they found mercury, cyanide, and things in their blood, causing cancers and limbs. You will see the water is very clear. But when you take it to the laboratories, you see chemicals. That was what they said on TV. The woman said that the fact that our water is clear and you are drinking it does not guarantee that the water is chemical and cyanide free. Some of the politicians, some of the opinion leaders, some of the chiefs are involved in the pollution of our waters. And God don't punish them. God don't punish them for destroying our water bodies. How can you compare a few hundreds and thousands of people and the activities in killing 33 million people? Foreigners have entered and they are mining on our waters and we are looking on. What kind of a people are we? Can you go to China and go and do what I'm saying in China? Can you go

0: directly, and they will mine the water and pollute the water, and we are looking on playing politics with it. And the politician, and the chief, anybody in our water bodies and polluting because of the money for their pocket, and our systems are being poisoned. May God kill them first. And we have the army, we have the military, and we can't enter the forest and arrest these people and stop all forms of galaxy. We can't do it. It means that we ourselves, we are inside and we have interest and we are lining our pockets. And anybody here who is in galaxy, get ready to die first. Our waters have become Milo. Milo is mass murder. This is stupidity and nonsensical. And when I see Chinese people carrying guns and they have guarded off the area of the galaxy, and they are now threatening our citizenry from not coming to stop them. And you see our military men. These military men are also there, and they have also expressed interest. So this government must not fail the Ghanaians people. This government, because the previous government, they toy with our river bodies and they have passed. This new government, they should rise up and do the work. They should deport all foreigners, Chinese, whatever, all those who are polluted. They should deport, they should arrest them, deport them. The word I hate cry in my life is that your friend is saying Galam said and you best stop here and the me and they won't you best stop. Am I in Galamse? How do I stop Galamse? Am I in the army? It means that the people who can stop it, the military, the police, they should do their work. I'm a pastor, I'm preaching. The best I can do is what I am saying, that this is mass murder, it is genocide, it is killing our children, and it must be stopped, and it must be stopped now.
1: I must congratulate you. I mean, you have done marvelously well. See, because sometimes when we hear the things that you have done, the things that some organizations are doing now, we wonder, some of us keep wondering what really we have been doing in the past 8 years. But it looks like, because we've just come back from SNITS, we've been to SNITS this morning, and the kind of things that we heard and we hear, we knew, we even heard before we went there, and what we were told. And if you compare that to the fact that not too long ago, the state was preparing to sell its prized assets like Lamadi, Pleasure Beach, you wonder how Ghana could have sunk so low. But I think maybe you have achieved all this through proper management and then use of resources and recognition of the fact that we are not here for ourselves. We will live, we will pass this day, but once, whatever we should aim at is how do we want to be remembered for the stewardship that we were given to us. But we at the judiciary always say that power is for the people. The judicial power is emanates from the people. We only exercise that power on their behalf. So whatever we do, we should have them in contention. Wherever I have been and I talk to my staff, I tell them, what impression do you want the court user to go home with? Do you want him to go home with the impression that I went to a place where I met a rude person sitting at the reception? Because justice doesn't start.
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3: Obinye Ekusi saying ye. Bonsoir, our minister, pa, the brandy mamba, Obi, sum, Obi, sum, Obi, Oriba, Oriba.

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Ekosi Sen, Haya Sempa FM. 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Na ode wo comment guho amayen. Yebeje mre akai ama bibi awusha yenfi udin. If you have any opinion to share on any of the issues, please don't hesitate. Uo birthday wish bi uo inchiabia, please. You can send all of them on our YouTube live stream. It's a big community. Be part of the Ekosi Sen family. And let's do this together. Your WhatsApp number, so 0548443523. 0548443523. What do I drink? Your WhatsApp, so brave, Benjamin, amount and mistress obeshanen son amayen Kale charcoal toothpaste, Franco Trading Enterprise, Tabia Herbal Mixer, Ecobank Ghana, Haxa Capsules and Haxa Mixer, Syntex Tank, Obapa Product, Max Buy, and Asaso Spray. 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In the minister Tobo Emma breakdown. But the minority members on the Foreign Affairs Committee are raising issues and calling for a bit more details on the expenditure side. In Tibedi Ninina Hong Komo N Avia. Unimun so say nano kwesia de sofupeni usubempa ewa na sorry e can sembe brina fa MPP party no and one flag bearer Dr. Baumia obo nipa miensan and nine bidin womu bakon SU Reverend Usubempa for defamation and he's praying the court to get the respondent as it were in this case, no, and as the defendant need to pay 10 million Ghana cedis. 10 million Ghana cedis. And you would interrogate that. Yene, the plaintiff, now the court, EBD Nkomo, on this particular matter, Dr. Nana Ayu, a free. And it's a conversation that's coming up. Minority members on the Foreign Affairs Committee, Rankin Nankasanso, yene no EBD Nkomo, on that particular issue. Yere, I would him say, the New Patriotic Party, and a amount for AU and the NIMS, they want to contest to become National Executive Committee members of the party. One critical position in the NPP, the National Nasara Organizer. And Alhaji Ali Suraj, Nipa Epre, to become National Nasara Organizers, no, Bakon Enono, in the Eni Ononso, EBD Nkomo, Alhaji Ali Suraj, Ebabekayensa, Ewo Studio. Ainti,
ma yentie wadwench

0: issues are a me at the abraying. If we have a little bit of time, and a banana, the community consent segment, Ebebremo, Unimun, so say a Ghanaian citizen, Enso SU, His Excellency the President, Ewo Court, say court na enche en compelli o mampenyi, na appointment also a year onto the Council of State. Onye, because there is one vacancy. Unim say a retired Chief Justice should be part of the Council of State. A former Chief Justice should be part of the Council of State. Diana Owosu Eye Sophia Akufo and they or resign into that position is vacant. And according to the plaintiff in that case, Samuel Brian Boabin, Ochremua, there are 211 former Chief Justices into Eninia Boa and a Georgina Wood. And he thinks it was some penny a power back onto the Council of State now. And Koma and Nonsi Ebeshe na Yetumi Akum. That's our show for this Tuesday afternoon. We say Obi, greetings from Landmark Terrace Apartment. Na ose ochia o papa na na bafo ata Cheneboa oye bodoma sehene in the Charles Cheneboa na di we by Charles ye dasse we se obi the suit against Owusu Bempah is in the right order. I wonder why such a decent okay very well enti let's keep our messages no decorous and very respectful. Na yen kasa intia obi. Where's obi? I'm watching you live from London. Kingsley AJ. Kingsley AJ yedase papa. In the Yabashani Afa a community concern kakra mumfa emre yemfa be inumbi na fe yen starte emfa interviews no and twa moso and they were interviews be bre na eye. And you bear with us now. Yafa community concern no bear in numubi na fe ya twaso edie interviews no abremo because yeshemo boa yempesi ebe disappointing in him se mube brina eshe nim se monso mube tremadrin ewo community concern segment. So inti you have the opportunity now, please do that na fe yinti edie onso wo edie ema. Let me see if we can pick this first caller. Okay, unfortunately. Hello, good afternoon.
1: Good afternoon.
0: Me pacho why ni?
1: But Isaac ni.
0: Isaac who kasa free him?
1: The free free Tobies.
0: Tall.
1: But with Tobies.
0: Ah, okay. Me and you.
1: Obi papa.
0: Me da seminia. Na apomie.
1: Hello, praise the Lord.
0: Hallelujah. Bibia ya boko de.
1: Chris Adam.
0: Nice. Me pacho me and you.
1: Me concern ni mi nu.
0: Okay.
1: I'm saying last week, Obi raised concern because motor phobia at the motor and Antiana don't name ma a waiter.
0: Yeah, Mikai. Mikai.
1: A freak that way. By way to Oblogo school hall. Yeah, about 2 o'clock. Moto, but I don't know. A match, a tree, a water. Now, moto no more ye a more exhaust pipe. No. Na prrrr ben nanti ako no masamba sa ani ya wan ana ya community no ya wo e kwan bi ada ofi oblogo e fro popo no a
0: yes
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1: 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To any concern, and I'm the last one here. Obi, yes, I was to portray the Church of Pentacles ye team for the year no akra twe no ba na so why can pick a cry my
0: mate
1: da min kan
0: me da se pa nya me
1: o ye bruta
0: me da se ekosi say say high asempa 94.7 fm 0244 340 426 0244 340 426 Wait a number. Ubit me, Afre. Good afternoon.
2: Hello.
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2: 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Ajani Mom Yentiwe.
0: Yes.
2: Aha. But let you know, Pono, a biaqua. Ah, Janka, almost two nominee for pro. If you wanna, Omo, a Yalatino, Yaqua, Juanuana, Omo Guzua, More Pania, the enemy Buzade, Lati Aqua, Quaya, Omuy, Ebaboa. 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He doesn't go to. 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
0: Yeah, that's it, papa. Ma yem fendi pa fofre kosi sain sone. Haya sempa 94.7 FM. E the number I'll be friend here 0244 340 426. That's the number to call. Community concern segment. Good afternoon.
3: Good afternoon, Obi.
0: Me pato haini.
3: Yawa kufu ni me free dance man. 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
0: Yao mi inti.
3: Obi, last will be complaining central about this motor semia. If he last upon any panic, you know, night and
0: okay.
3: Almost every day, one shank tarin and people quake. Ed Bessin, they found around about quiet, no more say Bessin. Motors,
0: not as a Omuchamo, Dansoman police station anymore.
3: Never to you, no more Bessin,
0: the police for any home.
3: Woman who ba.
0: Hey.
3: Papa, I send you panaka no more. Nay, and I am she shake. Even a real chromotaye, but I know Susanna, Joe Bayer, 90, 10, 11, home, Becca Soboko, baby. Bid me a night, maybe a hunty, may need your mopa, nay, and I am she. Obi, may for winter some patch. Take one, there was a time a friend, no, my hino. This young who said, you might say, your mind to be a no best or now artist, a security company. Job for the boys and the girls. I could just send me the enye mean to be in Kamoshe. Name almost a Senate in Chiayano. Companies will bring Chia, Dime Pacho, and in Kongo, and Mawan, and one way and also will be never or more.
0: Midas Pride. I think one of the areas I was at NPR for Eshe Papa, the private security companies, the Omode Yom Wajumaya for Nesawani, and Saw Kacha. Good afternoon.
4: Good afternoon, Uncle Obi.
0: Me Pacho, my name.
4: I check a poisson la blaise. 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You know. 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Bridge, you know, Ghana water, I'm a pipe, effort, a tree. 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Inti, say, I'm a man, Besha, na ebua, ya, insume banana. 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Bebebe, 2 months. 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And bridges so a didico in the concrete so a line on the pipe and ebusua e be shorty show waterman you see where the mistress assembly no omo shena omo nyama yen
0: That's fine. Medas Papa Panyamisha. Ekosi Sensoni. Ehaya Sempa FM. Ofra, yefa community concerns. Good afternoon.
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0: 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And I will nipana who can wear and choose that school.
5: Eda, omu chusu school, someone chusu school, sunu, but school suna, omu chusu, enye ni minana ya, omu nya.
0: Of course. 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
0: 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Eka si ebe fa, koles inumpe ba, ase ye yatra. Mame mfa, two more ni mfensi. Good afternoon.
6: Obi, me good pacho, afternoon.
0: Me pacho, why ni menyanu yi?
6: Isaka o ofa Charles Beckham.
0: Oh, of a Charles Bacon. Now, of a Casafri.
6: Macasafri, Abuavo, me creni, offer me to be creenina.
0: Ah,
6: whether the slow national issue be now. Obedia, be tione, quae, or my head, dear.
0: Yes.
6: Among cabby my pointers on say, Abana Yadi, also my 70% of the price. But pass a more crutch for any lawyers. Will be a production. Na ebi onya 100,000 na komani 70,000 just what it takes you. But what forget about the cost of production? Fair obi beka se kuku ofono ebi aye onya kunta ni arindi. But pase obi oye actual business obe yebi wi the production cost fa kuku at least obi se unya yod na. Ebi a gun signs say so bad 3-4 years. But you been a try in the day, maybe 5-6 years going. From that time, she can't be a neighbor. And son was a chair by CMU. That time, they are near. Even the cost of the land, the crying value. Now, why are you winning every year? The choir, SMR 70%. A barricade's one man, there's one man, we said we are forcing the pine of being a son, as soon as and I know it goes soon, maybe it's on September and ever. It is all the 70% in a manner. We actual cost of production. Let us say, kwenini ya nini ya niye. Unya 100,000, uyi 30, naka 70. Na zumi se, wanye kurana, oboka, na se 40% wadi ya jumana. Onwenya, naja kwa 30-30. Eji sa analysis mubi, I believe you. 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
0: ube. Even when abanyaye na juin se, isi ya oyeno fixed percentage for farmers, inti, based on either the gross FOB and as a net FOB, the one they would use, you know, farmer ni benya a fixed 70%. What's it still like? Anye?
6: Some me patches say, okay, 70% to be a producer there. And the 100% now man 70, which yes. Is what I think.
0: Yes.
6: Now, cost of production is a percentage, you know, nebo. What do you say?
0: Cost of production on the part of the farmer.
6: Yes, so I'm about 3 months. I know in 17 and Osaka. You are more for 17 the absolute money. A coffer man,
0: okay,
6: which is incorrect.
0: Okay, and but now cost of production, no, and some of the major inputs now buying say, and also the amount of free or amount of fertilizer free or seed.
6: What can you say that way? I'm a crumb near Santin one time. Cook room, what can you say that? What can you say that? Besides, I'm saying, share diet, and there is a queer for say. Nurse, nipa hindi inya.
0: Eni
6: inya. Eni inya. Eni inya. Eni inya. Bo yuwe fikos. Obe do. 1 year. 2 years. 3 years. Inya. Ano oba kako.
0: It's true.
6: Asani. Be di tem. Obe inti. Ufani se jese kuku na bre. Iti the cost of production. No di aobwa.
0: Okay.
6: On certain cost for about 5-6 years. Asani natural production na ba. Books mo obe chon the cost. Ne kamo. The value of the land of the Quran account.
0: Yeah, of course, that's true.
6: Oh,
0: that's true.
6: And I never call myself, say, me with so time on myself. Yeah, dear, need to crown up, be a pensioner. My policy view of the baby, and yeah, what down? Yeah, who advantage and disadvantage? Obi, myself, Daco, for district agricultural Sebi. Now, for district veterinary officer, say, and Kuka can take it to the idea involved. Me work with us, maybe. Omunimoshe. And what's all my year? I think a banana genetic papa, actual returns.
0: Yeah.
6: How can you do such a policy? Not a banana pa with no queer name, near Chianica, or near involved.
0: On your involved.
6: Oh, it did that good, yes, and I intend who intended about their making now. May there be a metamorphid years who are there be a cockra.
0: Amen. Amen. Amen. Shroud super. Yeah, that's it. Eko si sense ne higher sempa FM. And some really forward looking suggestions there. And these are the kind of comment. May for this final call near the community concern segment. No, SC. Good afternoon.
7: Good afternoon, Ruby.
0: Me patcho why no menyanu.
7: FM place.
0: Oh, Tabora Alhaji.
7: Alhaji, yeah.
0: That's nice.
7: Obi, me concern ye too. Baby, come away quick. Mr. Moa, concern segment, ye moving in ye, but Mr. Obi, we would seem, there be a diabetic concern, be an issue, be a yabek, be an uncle, you say, one particular issue whereby you're waiting after. Over the weekend, Honorable Emmanuel Tobi, our warrior consul, Tabula Laji, Israel,
0: yes, no, MP.
7: Very good, yes. Very good. On any team, Aisha, Treasure, our area, we are dear, my year, our phone, my uniso, papa, my Ebeco, SHS. Almost in power, but 500 no on my trunk, books, bags, and mattresses out the my and say, young friend, so yes, and see any sort until be me first. I'll call you soon. I want to buy some other than I see me on any team.
0: That's
7: where I say, I'm a treasure now. our concerns in Yadam on Massipa, Namisra was on this.
0: Namisra, so Yadas, Papa. Ecosi saying, Sunny, community concern segment, Yadi Ebrem, it's a minute to 3 p.m. I was saying, Yashani, Yadi segment, we is, I know a lot more people would want to talk about the Ebbe chain because, and the trending issues, not at doors, when we have so many interviews, I was saying, yeah, and Sana, Yane, Alhaji Suraj. Eddie and Komo Inti more the better any DMA so we can zoom straight into our interviews. But oh, a message, maybe I went to me and Freba. You have a message, you have something you are really passionate about. Ubet me the message, I fire WhatsApp number. This one bring 0548 443 523. Yabajim Rakama, we say, Obi, kindly use your medium to help me wish my son Ken Kennedy a Japan Yamiche Udro Inti Ken Kennedy. A Japan Yamiche Odro and a wedding 1 year old. We every wo papa. I say papa loves you more than words can explain. Ranking member of Belgium, the Bema Keen Kennedy, a Japan Yamiche Odro inti or neba Bema to Honorable Kennedy, a comprek we Japan and a wedding 1 year old. We wish you well, Keen. Live to be 94.7 and beyond. Make your family and your parents proud. We wish you well. We say, dear Obi, mandatory student fees at Nursing and Midwifery College, Koforidua. I am requesting your platform to seek answers from the management of the College of Nursing and Midwifery, Koforidua, regarding several mandatory fees imposed on final year students ahead of a September 25th deadline. In addition to official costs, students are required to pay tutors' appreciation, 550 Ghana cedis, legacy bed, 500 Ghana cedis, NMC support, 400 Ghana cedis, clearance forms, 300 Ghana cedis, supervisor presence, A, care study and research, 400 cedis, graduation fee, 650 cedis. Official NMC exams fees are yet to be released. I kindly ask your media house to question college authorities on whether levies like tutors' appreciation, legacy bed, clearance form, and supervisor presence are officially approved by the Ministry of Health or the Nursing and Midwifery Council and why they are compulsory. Thank you for bringing transparency to this issue. Sincerely, and where one of our listeners are OTAing, in other way, are sending me a Facebook messenger. It was sending a message via Facebook. And no. That's bizarre. Absolutely bizarre. Into the health ministry and nursing and midwifery. Say mutie me a council. No, please, you have to explain. Say, is it allowed? By force. Say the various nursing and midwifery colleges. No. Ebet me a charge tutors appreciation. What it 550 Ghana cedis. Say student 2,000 ewo school. Final year student mukra ebe 1,000. No be a tieska we are. That's a lot of money. Legacy bed. What animal is that? NMC support. Clearance forms. And you have 500 Ghana cedis, 400 cedis, 300 cedis. Supervisor and a present. I mean, I can't believe this. 400 Ghana cedis. In the health ministry, the nursing and midwifery training, the council, no, please, we need some explanations. This cannot be business as usual. That's too much. Too much money to charge students, you know. And it's something would follow up on. It was a very, very, very, very important, you know. Charlie. Tutors appreciation by force. You have 550 Ghana cedis. Really? In the Koforidua Nursing and Midwifery, final year student Dorswa. Hey, Bachelor Ghana, how pounds? I'm on for a year new mom, who pepper. You tell me what they require more? Legacy bed. Oh, Jesus Christ. Legacy bed, 500 Ghana cedis for each student to pay. Really? Wow. And a supervisor's present. Because they will say a coach supervisor there. Then the student be entry by force. 300 Ghana cedis per student. And supervisor, no supervisor, then kwa. Eh? The nursing and midwifery council, Charlie, this thing cannot continue. Say, Monte, I catch a sick of Ridia, nursing and midwifery. It is not cool, Charlie. Nkoye. I mean, you have to call the college principal to order if this thing is true. Good day. We have tuned into the program. Keep up the good work. My name is Festus Moore Gidi. Festus Moore Gidi, Yadase. Obi, kindly wish Pastor Ebenezer Yeboah of Apostles Continuation Church, Dansoman Branch, a happy birthday. I wish him well from Yao Ekufu, unso wa Dansoman. Inti, Pastor Ebenezer Yeboah, Apostles Continuation Church, have a fantastic birthday. Obi, my name is Shabel Edufo from Mamprobi in the Ablekuma South Constituency. Our major problem in the constituency is our road, and that is all we require from our MP. Now, road, yeah, MP, there. Why do you require that from the MP? Choco through Bamboy to Methodist, to mention a few, nothing to write home about, but a punishment on the constituent, especially for voting for our MP every other time. Thank you. And it's Shabel Edufo. Ablekuma South MP. Ablekuma should be... Oh. Former AMA mayor. Isn't that quite in the airport? I don't know. Isn't that quite in the airport? I said, man, crazy. Where's OP? Oh, Jesus Christ. Anyways. Chum, Edano, your friend, Madina Lankwantanan, MC, you know. And what can say, or kwa she omu e did our traffic light nasino. Eh, you say that's who. That's what we can't keke wanko yangre. Eh, and the MC is so. Anyways. Ain'ti Madina Lankwantanan MC me pacho. Or say, Obi, this issue is not yet solved though. Please work on it for me. The traffic light is using electricity. Thank you, Felix Nyako Boaten, Madina Makedi. You show video and I say Ebinum eche bayere ewa traffic light nasi ewa Madina Zongo Junction. MC kaso ukutu huwa na mongu. Yese edaso ewa. Inti MC uti emia mepacho tu huwa na mongu ema yei. Obi, my name is Emmanuel Kopwanya from Esuchware. I'm listening to you, Esuchware. Emmanuel Kopwanya. Nyaminsho. Okay, this is quite lengthy. But I say, Obi, listening to you live from Pukwase Maira, time daso. I have this major concern, and it's about how Ayalolo Bus Transport treat passengers at their bus terminals. I complained about this some time ago on your show, but it's the situation is worse now. Okay, ain't it? Mobe home swammy. I'll come back to the messages. But let me get onto the phone lines. Ni ni and komo. The Honorable Samuel Abujinapo, a ranking member on the Foreign Affairs Committee. My eneno and kasa. Honorable Ekosi Sensuni Akwaba.
8: Yenia, inya obi mecha or na meche with ye for nya so.
0: It's ye for Joe. So me jidi se umwe dear.
8: Mepacho, yanko padaro my own.
0: Yeah, Danya me se. In the edi kind, what do you find problematic with the breakdown Minister of Foreign Affairs Edebe Truja EFA evacuations across, especially from South Africa?
8: You we made us the decline Mjidi say a semi two in Yanom South Africa Eba in minority for your parliament ye di ye muane adventure. Any bibia the ata Ministry of Foreign Affairs echi efri samre na besinne obekaya ya cheche muse evacuations ya ye Ghana no free President J.J. 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Now, and no, Ubu Kuntana, not just a 25,000 cedis, and yes, say NIPA Bakoso. Now they call. Bushisika Musua, the best 2,200 plus US dollars, and I say, oh, a deeper barcosso. And I ask my ear can say, a check a crack, babos me any far. Yes, right information act so.
0: Yes,
8: actually, Kuma, Minister, so I for only saying, a bayanka or may the Brunibeka itemized bill breakdown. Se nipa ba kubiano funny ticket itu ya si charter flight itu ya si uchichima si ne nipa ba kubiano yese ono so ufai duania si ne yese oni pebiaso onbe dru yezika edema mso mfanko mukru si ne yese sika kakra sebi edema ubiaso mfan tono hono si ne yese si bruni freno itemized bill ye minister deba edi enono ye say headline billing, headline accounting. So I can say accommodation, you know, SAC, transportation, SAC. Now, my transparency, no, and also. See, if I see a 50 million, you who say, oh, I'm part, you cannot buy edit fire and mobile. So I buy go for mobile. Any work on a banging at the same catchers, any minority for any abandoned mouse will be in fact, Oyen in an eternity, ministry needing an eternity. Then so one yen is no obedient knee, a shake now, Obun Kunta, now I have no answer. Oh, Sebio, Semina, Obio, South Africa, na Yam Penguin, and Hocheno. Now, say me, and I mean, I'm North Africa, and I mean, watch him, and I say, oh, by the family if you are. And you be a sit down with the bear family if you go. So yes, would the me back cross out the mako, would the me back, Ghana, Nkwa. And no, no, but say 25,000 plus, and now 2,200 US dollars plus. And you hear Sana, I'll be say, Uskasana, or would the be Fanny Panaba. Oh, no, be a co internet, no, a co in Kubun Kunta, no, a co service, so something the tickets over one way, eh? Na Yakoka say, the bonnie say. Why shall not be Adrian Marquin? Na say, why shall na acquire say, the Korean in Amid Eddy? And until I say, Minister, a bizan dada, Ministry, a bizom, RTI, Right Information Act, a biza say, is your itemized bill, a bosomini finance and kind. Rasibuja, Enche, Yeba, Beshe, Jumasi.
0: Yes.
8: You can see, be drew now for the question, Quaku Pisa question, and I say, Kofa. Must be your Mrabisho Ediaco, Shem Minister, and Nasa Ministry, and Mitchell. So we know any idea, as we publish accounts, no itemized bills, because I be a more. A bicycle, yes, the Empire San Mumunco, Ta Diana, Uncle Totikitanak, we be sequa, a home cratering in a door. Tom Fantuja, na Ghana for Bia Gimontano. Necro Crano. We are
0: acting in a Ghana for on the itemized bill. No, I saw the minister Eshe artwork be on his Facebook page. Now, on that artwork, no, Wama evacuation expenditure or say 38.84 million Ghana cedis was spent on chartered flight, ticket, ground transportation, feeding, accommodation, and medical care. 10.80 million. And we'll say 5,500 Ghana cedis times 1,964 was spent on reintegration and transportation allowances for evacuees. Or say 84,274 Ghana cedis was spent on the repatriation of two mortal remains. And finally, Ghana spent a total of 49.72 million to evacuate 1,964 citizens from South Africa. Breakdown winning here enough, you say.
8: Oh, we're a headline breakdown. We're a headline and compartmentalized breakdown. near Ubisa, a accountant, any auditors or metrics, and much where in Yemen America. Near Ubisa, and BGD said the civil society for be so bizarre media for me. Yeah, my for be so bizarre itemized bill. Okay, so the 84,000 at the infiltrated disease
0: two,
8: people have
0: two mortal remains.
8: Two mortal remains. They are talking almost about $8,000 plus.
0: Mm-hmm.
8: So, not just see it, Minya, she will break down. So, mortal remain back. See, it has a ticket, it has a which that's itemized. Okay, say, Ode, 30 million HR for chartered flight and ticket. You ever see who say? Charter flight are here Dubai. Charter flight back could be a here to here. Ticket here to here, here to here. Nipa back could be a here to here. That is proper itemized breakdown billing or accounting. And Obia Obefa accounts in Bia Behunse. Saying it here, saying it here, saying it here. And T. Dia Bissan, no, I mean, did you say no, dear? And yet, the minister no plan is all called Facebook. This are the way.
0: But the call for itemized bill here because Mufri say a bonus to Sondo do and now say a demo suspected BB. What is the
8: hope you say? Well, you send a match to my show. He said, oh, the people about who freeze out for care about 25,000 citizens. So one church him will be because he does. I don't want to jump to that conclusion.
0: Okay.
8: Because the evacuation was done under. Certificate
0: emergency
8: of emergency.
0: Yeah.
8: So, but to just clear the issues, and I think it's the interest of the government, the ministry, and the minister himself
0: okay.
8: to put it all out there. I'm offering you that, Juja. If he, oh, you charter a flight to free airline, we, you see, yeah, we, you see, so be, what did the Juja now say? Be a top dinner, say no, be at one, so be in 10 hours, so be to my cross check, which my contact. If anything, airline so as Anibia, Muchata flight, I say it here. Where you need to know Chata flight and say to Muchia, Kai who say, right to information actor, your passy or Mapeny, Nanaku Fado, Abresono. A year, we know Binti and Sebi Sebi, the passy is our right to information actor. I know Trace, a my four walk pine, so Mube Fasam Ranaso. Na omunya muaye efri omo aban ho na sebi sebi ye nyenyim se ye ye bibi putu prosa wan hwe ni ya na ho na wan hwe ni ne se me cases de ekoba ni o wan hwe ni ya e ho na wan hwa na periperi ye bi ankoba enti me jidi se ye aban no ne ministry no minister nankasa your more shady and your bony beckons in their own interest. So, Moody Moon Ukrainian, that be Tuja, no be at once. Necro will be a slave
0: worker.
8: Yes, we service and be way near Facebook as a mo. And I will meet Maka Cras, Sebi, intimate work as a minister cross, a ministry now binding us. Our ministry no department, ministry no procurement department, ministry no auditing department, ministry no accountant department, ministry no finance department. And there's a ministry no agencies near so we are human. Now some person will be a press statement and I'm going to media for any man. Parliament, minister bit my baby make a statement in parliament. No attach audited accounts no. Now attach accounts. Oh my year ministry, no or the two year parliament. Maybe behind a pepper, behind a French. Now, Facebook, I can say accommodation, say transportation, say, maybe, and then the Sebi Sebi. See, I see a baby here, and could the boo papa, maybe be other will be fair. Many say, no, no, a bit media, you man.
0: And yes, even though my file, I didn't get that place right. Okay, I said Parliament resume. I'm going to file an urgent question for the minister to bring the breakdown. And I said, you would want to use the RTI route now.
8: Sebi Sebi, better minister, and him now washe na ministry no edi itemized breakdown.
0: Okay.
8: Itemized accounting. About the children who be able to say 50 million Ghana cedis. Sebi, and yes, Kakotua, Sky Moodu and Casa in Nanin, say Ghana, you can 50 million Ghana cedis, and yes, Kakotua class and Yakin. We are talking way about $5 million. Yes, Kakotua. Now, Yabesh is a minister BTA now or the breakdown, proper itemized breakdown. The ministry at the above the 2 1 now I'm young to drew I'm rising with your man sana yaka see could be a question and yeah committee eco invoke the powers of the committee to summon the ministry to come and give us a itemized breakdown of expenditure. I don't think we should get to that level.
0: Okay. Honorable Mame Nase inti we'll keep our fingers crossed now. Ya should be any a best thing about being comobio. Why?
8: Obi me das me share with you for me obi
0: that's the Honorable Samuel Abujina Paul, ranking member on the Foreign Affairs Committee and Member of Parliament for Damongo constituency. Happy birthday to Mrs. Gifty Aswili Owusu Odame. Hey. Aswili Owusu Odame. na we no eye ye ma Sami Odame wife no ana Sami Odame wife eh hey. Enti Sami Odame se eye Esther 2:17 any message or dey man here na Upper King James version enti o say and the king loved Esther above all the women. And she obtained grace and favor in her sight more than all the virgins, so that he set the royal crown upon her head and made her queen instead of Vashti. Wow. May the above be her daily experiences and testimony all the days of her life in Jesus' name. Amen. In the message gift to Aswili Owusu Odame, Uknu message was in Famao. Uknu eye Sami Odame. Sami Odame, a producer of News File on Joy News and at the Super Morning Show on Joy FM. Sami Odame, Charlie. Sami, we are brutal. Maji wedi, pa. Ekosi say, Sunny. 21 minutes after 3. Ainti, yewe. Foreign Affairs Ministry, in sense that we are trying to work the line, say, Yebenya will be from the Foreign Affairs Ministry. You know, no sweating call, but let me complete my message on a Lulu Nafe, Baba back to the studio, or say, the concern with how a Lulu for 831 passengers or mobile terminals. Or say, I complained about this some time ago on your show, but the situation is worse now. Obi, when you go to the Ayalolo bus terminal at CMB, behind the Divisional Police Headquarters, you can be in a queue for almost 30 minutes, especially if you are moving to Pokwase or Amasaman under the scorching sun. Obi, it's pathetic to see about 3 or 4 empty buses parked over there, whilst passengers will be standing under the hot sun. Obi, there are a lot more issues that I can't put in writing. I wish I could speak to you or your producers directly. It's high time the government and the transport ministry paid particular attention to the operations of Ayalolo. Thank you. EK Somua Yeboa, Pokwase Maira, time, Edaso. the time, that's one part, Charlie. Anyways, ain't Obi. Greetings. My concern is during the recruitment, we heard about some of the people who had some type of illnesses. And also, Akosi saying, we need to know. Kofi Asamoah, who are pitching number 2. I remember, say, yeti sena, omuye screen, omuhu say, ebi mu HIV ne, ensensemna eye bebre. To obusa say, nonsu akosi saying, Obi, good day. My concern is that the normal trot fare from La Paz to Ablikuma is 6 cedis 50 pesos. But from 4 to 4:30 p.m. onwards, the drivers will start charging 10 Ghana cedis. This is too bad. My name is Anna Wiley from Ablikuma, Galilee, here in Accra. Obi, good day. I am watching you live from Pentecost Hills, Oyibi, Winslow, Hayford, and Udiwe, Aba Winslow, yeda sepa. Obi kindly asked the Ghana Education Service why they are still insisting that teachers must submit several documents before being placed on a scale after successfully passing their promotion exams. Good afternoon. Wanfa Wudin Ankaho. Obi, 3rd October is the inauguration of Boakye Jakon as national chairman of the NPP. Happy birthday to Sadia, Infantiman Electoral Area Communications Officer, son of Jacob Owa Simon and Awudiwe Abreyin. At exactly 25 minutes after 3, Yene Haxa Capsules and a Haxa Mixer for ABD and Komo. We say, Obi, listening to you live from New Botiano, my concern is still with Ghana Water. I want to know when they would extend their services to those of us around Red Top, Sunda, and Lord's Apartment. Yao Minta, Odie, Enono, Yao Yedase. Hi, Obi. Tyne District, which was carved out of Wenchi District in 2004 by President Kufuor, is my constituency. It is the home district of NDC Chairman Johnson Eseru Nketiah and remains a stronghold of the NDC, having won 7 out of 9 parliamentary elections, with the NPP winning only 2. Yet, despite this unwavering support, Tyne remains one of the most underdeveloped districts in Ghana. Every road in the district is in a deplorable condition, leading to frequent armed robbery incidents. It must be remembered that Tyne decided the 2008 general election for the NDC. It is therefore painful that even with our own son, Eseru Nketiah, in cabinet, the district has seen no real development. Staff, Warwick in the UK, into Warwick, somewhere around Coventry, you know, in the UK. And Odiwe Abre, yeah, can't worry, kid. Let me say a very big good afternoon to my very good friend Kwame Nasegu Ekremet. Kwame Nasegu Ekremet, an alumnus of Warwick University in Coventry, United Kingdom, one of the very best units in the UK. Let me come back to the studio. We are still coming up. Yene, Nana Eyu Efriye, Dr. Ebedin Komo. We'll see you, Sofu Owusu Bempa, for Ninsimbia Okain. And then we get to speak to a spokesperson of the church. And so, Ewo Jumedi Eso. And Timaye, Yane Haxa Fon Casayria, na ya transmini akwa beti
9: senior obinyamia dumbibia iboko.
0: Ekoye. And ti, sometime, obeshe also patient, no?
9: Yeah.
0: Almost started treatment, and check. Na umojai.
9: Umojai.
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0: 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Uvi are not a mishana, a day, a dear si honum. 30 minutes time, no affa, a yakaps also no. Now the pure water, na say, no ma water, a ye, and any year crojin out to minum biano, udi anum, a ye, ne caps also no. And no, and a bebuama, a yavisano, a to me, aba, and temsa.
1: In the all Sadie, the Uhia, Haxa capsules, ne Haxa me.
0: Senior Obi, all Sadro Padie, and only a drewy. It's as a drewy na a year dra, a year a sire dear bacope, and sire dear me, and sire dear me, and sending to me patch, so wouldn't ye all Sadia, and a name your word runny, no carne bacope,
2: as all Sadia
0: word runny. 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And you know what, Drini? And into my mean Faconia was in a senior be mean country or more. A young animal and a more beco school, my baby school, no, your friend is saying senior high school for no. Me patcho, what would you from 12 years and above, Biano? So, walk up now, so mammy talk a year provisions in a mile, millionaire conflicts in India, Kakahona. But what do you know, perhaps I'm a son and a capsule CB. 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But modi aneto hack some sanin the capsules no. And net me can obe be says a woman no papa and twa ma wa. But modia na wang as our chop money no. Ye bin a fato. In that minimum see ya be a school, ye de geography hand out on a de be the journey by the hunsi cannot the graphy no so no I ji graphy hunsuska and little me pato. But modia na tobi never go. Boxum, nefako, ne no nom, na stomach ulcer. I'm a CEO, so send ye be ya, and you be obedient, bit me as a son. Na, ye mammy tell me, your maconia will be funeral. When you put your nigh effect, why ye come, my son said, you be obedient, piano. It's me now, home, my nutrients, and she shall know why you fine. And you have been a dear neighbor told you now, yam ya, and you have been a bit obedient now, what fear, and you have been a bonte, when you sue a brimo, and you have been a walk as an ascent a womb, and you have been a chess open ya, all some complications are hold up, me pacho. Kona kope haksa mission and capsules. 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
1: Wow. 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
0: Sini obi mepache wong kray. 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Tenated, repash, hallows, tell my uncle little George. I fancy no woman can see my beco Jeff Heber, Taqua, was a baby drove here. Go for Rudia, delight, and a Gabson pharmacy. I feel a car, so I do card, and I feel tribe of Judah and Coco, Isaac Drastor. I feel Taqua, a searcher, Scape Coast, Penal Heber. Oh, my dinner called Randy Pharmacy, Kumasi, Danny Helber, and I feel so Freddie Mans calling up. PFA ubenya biato afi pharma trust shop biya wunimbiano ubu rama ubenya aye haksa misana na

0: ntimi nnum bi ana obi a wafa afuro enso ntimi nnum bi eye all satan for
1: fantastic indeed hack healthcare
0: yeah
1: chale my adwuma my adwuma
0: let us say
1: Yeah, that's why I say. Yeah, in common. We wish you very, very
0: Thank
1: well.
0: Thank you very much.
1: Fantastic.
0: Sir.
1: In the Hack Healthcare, for the Haxa capsules and the Haxa mixer, Abejaso. Numbers near 0240-238-310. 0240-238-310. And a 0203-822-855. 0203-822-855. We bit my friend on na only one etumi edi and como asempa FM so any yeah the interviews na akano ebetwa moso na ansana no me pacho muni masum na muntie we emame unim se the next asempa star the search is on. Now, we called for entries and you answered. And there were 32 talented contestants who are ready to battle for the title of the next Asempa Star 2026. And why in the world voice, why in the world confidence, why in the world knowledge and charisma to command the microphone and win the crown. Every Saturday, 10 a.m. to 12 noon, watch and listen as the contestants battle through exciting challenges, performances, and live competition. 32 contestants, why in our air rise, why soon are a take crown? Who would sign? Who takes the crown? The next Asempa Star 2026, said the Macan Air 10 a.m. to 12 noon, live on Asempa FM, simulcasting Sobeba on Adum TV. The next Asempa Star is sponsored by Syntex Tank, a strong, a tough. My Way Insurance, star 165 hash to sign up now. Senya My Way, Kase No Way, and a CompuGana, passion for technology. Ma menfa mungkwa humane so, Dr. Nana Eyu, a free ye, Abekayensa, ma yene no eni enkomo na yintumi entwaso dok ekosi sai nsuni akwaba
2: ya mi ni amejo so na mi tiefo so
1: etiefo jo so pa na wapo mu ye de
2: nyame daruma kwa daruma ehu ye
1: okay and I suppose there wuti se so fo usu bempa e ka wona sorry on Sunday eno ena e pushi o ma o file rate we mebo.
2: Yes, and when appreciate mommy, yes, sir.
1: Is it an indication, sir, you deny everything you heard on that tape and you want to subject him to strict proof? And
2: okay, mommy, fa akwenye so na me chie tie for why na me san chie me promo for so kwenye figure as for
1: Obia.
2: I think that before we go on the subject, no be today and I think that I will comment the Dr. Baumia,
1: okay.
2: And then also Gary Nimako, and also the cooperation of the Ghana Police Service in the release of a content producer called Efia Royal, okay?
1: Efia Royal?
2: Yes, yes.
1: No,
2: yes.
1: Almost
2: I think, I think it's almost a repost to something about Jollof on an issue that I was really, I'm not really on top of those content and those issues. But the mere fact that the lady is from Ashanti, she works with as a polling station agent, and then also Onya Semuno, then we have to be there for her. But I think the police have cooperated very well, and just as we would always bash them when they don't do what is right, mm-hmm. I think the police have done what is right, and I mean no words in encouraging them. Of course, I know sir, a couple of times they would take orders from our best sometimes.
1: Yeah,
2: but they are all human beings and they understand the space and they can also advise those from above as well. In TNNO, Omo released a fear with a bill of 20,000. And I think whether it's the cyber or whether it was the BNI that invited them yesterday, even yesterday, the BNI were so professional. They met him and her and told her, oh, they have no issues with her. The CID told they should also interrogate her and go through her phone. The cyber unit did that. I think that by and large, Jomo said there was nothing wrong with her. or repost too, yeah. They might want to charge you for offensive repost and quote, but hey,

0: I mean, in this case, you know, I thought that they thought there was no need to further it up. So, guys, I would use this opportunity to say the police is working up well, and then Gary was spot on, and then I'm happy about the turn of event. It's almost gratting the bill. And it was an issue that is trending on the social media. So before we go on this issue, no, let me use the opportunity. I've been around the issue from Cantonment Police to the police headquarters, and it has come out well. So it's okay. Let's move on that subject. Yeah,
1: okay.
0: Yeah.
1: Very well.
0: All right. Let me have
1: a substantive issue. Okay.
0: Right. And the substantive issue here, no. Reverend Owusu-Bempah, Okaya Obi, in 2024 elections, Okudi Atema Mofremi station, in granting interview.
1: Yes.
0: So when we to me, I was calming people. I was telling people, say, yeah, respecting your opinion. I mean, there's no need to attack him. It could be out of anger. Onyamadam for minimum. But hey, that is what has happened. It got on your station. You can play it up. In politics, you know, I was a winner command for the rough and tussle of the game. But what you see, and you be a competitor, and I say be our opponents, but to a goose who are overcast in politics. And yes, I had the any own fissure. But as in this, who are honour more edica, but what you see, last 2 weeks was the MPP for Jimmy for Oko to Obama, where you are Domiyan, Omiya president, then. Oh, those things, you know, a young phobia. Oh, because he's only inviting himself into the space of politics, forgetting say oya nyamini pa atwati asiye. And when it gets to that point now, meaning say be do one day a man for be responding. No, in the woman say oh yes, I no be am fi no. Me na me kocho on po me Facebook say, nyanko po in 2029 be shaming some people who are false prophets. So what you say, just like the spirit of lies, no. Deceit or the bar hit of else, no, but what yes, yeah, into the coupon or be ye beside pepper. And I wrote those things in January when there was a prophecies. I am Bernard, some name of a sort, you know, and I have decreed, and Bawumia is not going to win, and blah blah blah. And I wrote again and said, yes, you're going to by 31st January, you'll be shamed, just like the spirit of lies that God, and I wrote that one in December, and it happened. So what you say again, I wrote one on Owusu-Bempah. He may not have liked it, but me corner sorry, me a presbini, me corner sorry, me some my wife or a sorry cry pentacles, me okay with that. Me corner sorry, me you know obi a menena down for casa, me ni mo ni humbi biya, me ni mo why oko bo me din e wan the platform. So me taking instructions from Dr. Bawumia. Yes, I'm his anchor person. I'm paying the middle belt now. I was his anchor person. I'm a member of parliament in the Fijazia Sokori. Me conducting me who ye, me kobo wo usu bi empa huan se mo baby. Dr. Bawumia fami nshia ya na team nshia ya se mon kofa muslimi fon ko attack wo usu bi empa. Nya mu no menye. Because I invest a lot in evangelism, in children's Sunday school, and also ministers of the religion I retired. There are so many of them I help, and even in churches. And na nyanko pondi ya benti, I'm not going to attack the body of Christ. 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Inti kama anka oba ane platform puno beka se, oh, were you a free, you know, your MPB me dina temu, di ba wumye chi, se, mesri. 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But what you say? But when you go into the fact, say, me Christo ni te se me, makofa muslimi fuo, and na ma only see them in buses. 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For what reason? 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It is for the man to have attacked, mentioned name, or de yemubi ebetu muse ye axis of evil. 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I be attacking it. Well, Obi ni mobi chem buana. Assembly safu as with me in assembly pun me buana.
1: That's true.
0: It's yen cockot. Your cockota or impone be any pabonini be or no more warm party mu. Ah open me as me on your cupem say keke. Na wakoka asembi ya chena minimu, wakoko otidia, evidence waho. se obeti mi achire mo mebu ana
1: yes
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1: Yeah, but doc, because you have sealed, no, I think every other comment you make afterwards, no, may.
0: Oh, there be. I am not even going to him. So I'm saying, who get the Bible and Casa Catcher or Mount Zubibia or Bewas.
1: But he can use that.
0: I know,
1: equity must come with clean hands. Obet may you swear no against you in court.
0: Matthias, yeah. Matthias, yeah. And then so Bible near that one. Obi, so you're a Christian.
1: Me a Christian, Pa.
0: Who you ask me, my Bible, my myself will be intimidated. So I just hear. Mem, my dad. Tell one kind Bible. So who you be out kind Bible? Who believe in Bible? Who bought Bible home pire? The upper be a young couple, your mouth. I did want to dance here now. You people bet me that dance here, baby, from nowhere to somewhere. And to no one person can take who the mammy for who's been power. Let me move him, as you mean, sir. Or say, my file is young, fine, and change. Okay, yes, my file, maybe not to change. But let me put it to some of those pastors.
1: Yes.
0: More Mark Christo Suma, your dear. We are sending Ghana for. Mumu be ye mu se mu ye nyankopon na mu nye nyankopon so. 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For any year, me the is so, Maka, Sani did the 3 year was sentiment. Now, me can say, I saw for Bibria and Coupon, a domo, a de and Sana Mamono, Mubigina, ye. I'm a oma, a dimotino, who say, Yami 2 minute per assumbie, a pair door. Now, only me could did the attempt, Uncle Munun and Crawford, Nadachi, Yabinia software, I told the uncle, Omedi the yang. Omedi the gun of what it says, Ebema Bible Naya Nyum. I'm a man for because in a Christian sumi, and this is why I'm taking the chance to call on the Christian Council and call all of them. Omu gunyankopon and hufin. Omu guny hufin. If fin pan omu di gunyankopon hufin, F5 years to Christian so. Because as someone a konyankopon, you'll be our nesum. Obi som bosom konyankopon. Obi a Buddha, obi a kanka, obi the onquas or impo and so di yankopon di. Yemwa ya jisa years to Christian ni ya jen kwani de nam so ko yesu ni de. Yen shwe di ye ni e di phobia omu namu omu say a obi aso so nka oma sem and we are going to comfort them me nane you free ye if you come after me I will come after you because nyanko pa ama utu mi se fa be say ade fa be yade ye na fa ye asombie na fa odobra na se wo se wo di be say de abeye politics dia we are going to begin to treat some pastors as politicians because in my thinking they are fake. In my estimation, they are materialistic. Omo pesika. 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Ye hu sa asofo no. And these are the times that they should retreat. They should back off because adonso mo be ma ye nkwala no. Ya no abetra. Nansu memo bi anko kase. Apalani ni mwadi. Aponchene na atay no. Aponchene na atay no. And that, yes, koko wo biye num. Patomati asye.
1: Yes.
0: And that is where we have to put some pastors in place. Obi timi kase wo di on di president da na oye muslimini. But Obi, classically, let's go to America. For the historical lessons. Yebeye. You know, say, in America, there came a time almost say, America, Catholic, Roman, ni won't be in the president of America. Are you aware of that?
1: It became an issue in the U.S.
0: It became an issue in the early 19th. There was this outbreak called the Democratic Convention. Almost there be won't mean yet to say Pope. Catholic ni should not be equal to Pope. or you dictate to Pope. Now Pope Crampono on to me ma oh yeah Catholic in here or not be control our America. And now me say I think the Catholics and at that time no they were against abortion or something like that. And you know, say Oba obey Obama abortion. A man for obey abortion in America. Me say many people stood on Republican primaries, they lost. And one of the classical history is Al Smith, the presidential convention. I think it was 1924. Now, it took J.F. Kennedy, I think in the elections of, oh yes, Senator, Obekono. Obekono almost say, you are fit as JFK, we are fit to be running mate or vice president. And they know, be say, oh, on partner will be no more finding me vice president because of a Catholic. And that JFK, fair. A meeting with Texas. If I saw for a cuckoo dam, what American in Nabetna, Texas. And I'll catch him, I said, Monte, the Constitution, you pack the catcher, say, Yanko Ponce, mean to me, your president, meet me, vice president, only because me cross on a Sunday, na me a Romani. Monte, me move up, Constitution. Again, I say, America, you're building America. You're building America based upon equal opportunity for all before the law, and we are all equal. And directive principle of state policy, no, say, you know, you're child, you're boom, and you know, you're child, you're boom, and to what idea, you say, oh, you're Christian, you're Catholic, you're Presbyterian. And at this point, you know, you're charming toward the moji as a Catholic. Now, me, bitch, now, when you catch them, say, meet me, I'm America, yeah. Most mean to me, yeah, because me a Catholic. And everybody here who believe must be ashamed. Look, Opa, Gogo here, there's a lot of literature on JFK. Why he succeeded to be a president, confronting the issue as a Catholic. JFK became the first president in America to be a Roman Catholic. For over 100 years, any Catholic, so-called Democratic or Republican, they were always losing because almost a Catholic, and they wouldn't mean to say Pope, and a Pope they control. That is where we are in Ghana. Some so-called men of God, I believe you say you bet me I gag it up against Nagana Niso or President Uncle Soria if I hope.
1: Yeah, Baba.
0: Or say of President or your Buddhist. I mean or your Ghanaian or qualified to be president. Why on earth can you think you are God to determine the direction and path of an individual whose destiny is meant set orbiting my bias idea.
1: Utia so for now a pushy that narrative. Now they seem to revolve around the fact that Ghana, and in their own words, no, Ghana is a Christian country.
0: Yes, it, you know, yeah, abolishing the constitution.
1: Country.
0: Yes, so I was saying, we'll abolish the constitution. No, now you're turning Ghana a Christian state. Now, for the one fat Christian constitution and our Bible, my infant state. So now, it beat me a year almost state, you know, according to Sharia anyway. No, I'm converting this, ah. Now, I'll be fool. Yeah, yeah, what, a chilling man, yeah, maybe, I'm saying, yeah, you. I'm be good, Ghana, my year, because who when you, I will call when him. And then, call out, man, okay, I'm a crampo, tree, no crampo, and call, come, bro, for. And call out, man, ni ni apa, or ya, santini, ya, angunani, ni ni apa, ya, dani. What, you, call out, neko, school, no, so, who are my best friends? They don't even know what is tribalism. They don't even care about hometown, Ufi, Obi.
1: Mm-hmm.
0: Oba one fananko ukro ma ukro mune by the next 10 years on fa wuni ukro mebuana mi kro beka se mifiakra. Madame for ni why or ye a free year or say madame for ni senyo mi best friend ye. They don't even care about tribalism. So at
1: yes.
0: And to talk about religion. The Ghana that we are in, there was some microphobia on my year imagine said they want to destroy it before they leave this place. And some politicians, you know, for whatever reason, you know, they almost intimidate you, know why you cool. At this issue, we will confront it. We will confront it without fear and favor. And we will confront it because me and you every year. I'm disciplined. Praise be sooner, you didn't at it same, you know, a woman move. And I may also have pentacles, so dear. And also, dear, no, or dear, back. Young cousin, Minko, worry, praise be me. And a young cousin, Minko, pentacles, Minko, worry, pentacles, me. Yeah, I'm sure. Maybe according to sect and answer religious belief, I worry them. Opa, Oko worry what? Maybe I worry religion. So they are religion. Obi anyone ma or determine man appearance. Maybe I want say your water. Me, you baptize me. ewo Methodist Church, Ascension Church, Mampo Ekwiapem. And so no, me ma me on call Presby, Fijiasi Presby, who here, because you're in Presby 1994, at I think our O level in 1993, I've been a Presbyterian since. Nobody determines for you where, who, baby, Obi or Crampo or your Catholic says you're called Assemblies of God. Nenoswe.
1: Okay.
0: So at the end of the day,
1: when you say sir narrative in any way, in agenda na ebinum e pushi say we intime me yam ampeni we ninti, you are going to confront it head on. What are you going to do? Because I heard Prophet Owusu Bempa make the point, and of course, meaning said the defamation here on the allegations say mono. More organizing conference on me attacking. Now that's what you sealed him on. But the other comment he made, for example, said, "Emfahoni obia baumiyani ninko fobe consulti anywhere in the world. Munti mi nyesunsu mu adiye ensi onu usu bempada. Never muko India kwa emfa. Enyadi ebe enono embo mu.
0: Ah, nyanko ponse MPP yewinia yewini. 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Eya ni pese MPP be winia MPP be wini
2: Asempa FM
0: enti owusu be mpa de obi amfane ho again kese obuni ho to a level say nobody cares about him odibisa edi John Mahama odi John Mahama embe ye president danoba musuo ni de be sini ne ho nsem bebre ha nyankopon say John Mahama be ye obeye president but what dey
1: yes.
0: He should be ashamed of himself if today John Mahama even give him as a dime. Now ultimation in him now. He should be so ashamed of himself. Say John Mahama to me man is kind of waje. Now I think the president, and I don't know him, but I think he would be a moderate or a liberal person with a very good heart. Oh, they are so and yes, sir, only an extreme person be a no I'm confident any da. That's what politics do you. Politics am always humble. Politics can change you as a person, can just make you a very moderate person. Who tolerate me be and send your tolerate. Otherwise, Uncle John Mahama, when you saw the one city be managed, yeah, because we are domino at domino. Hello, say.
1: No, me patro meet you, honorable, meet you.
0: Me say, or domino John Mahama, me say internet don't lie. Go and watch it. Sometimes we show it to my God.
1: Okase moja one in sahon.
0: John Mahama, be cool, nipa. JD Amobeku Nipa. John Mahama, when he was a communicator for the NDC, MPP and NDC, they even like John Mahama. His sense of smile, his sense of how he goes about his things. And not a man, he easily appeals to people. But what he has here?
1: Yeah.
0: Yes. John Mahama wins for NDC, not because it's only NDC people that will win for them. Because there are other people.
1: Sofu Owusu Bempa said, yes, or Kasa John Mahama ain't me a president da. Ba nyanko pon ehu na kome ehu so wa koma pa. It was signed your mind akonya no. Assigned.
0: Obi forget about that false prophet. Forget about that forget about him. Will you intimidate these people who will not read the Bible? Obi me start me catch us say yeah, Kan Bible na bo on pon nyanko pon be bi kwan bi amawo. Adan say be na yeye ntumi ndi. The bit me that dance says, Kyle Bible. I'm on for reading of the Bible. I'm on asema will be better. Wasum ebeya udekeke. That is what some Ghanaians limit themselves to. Sanka woka o Bible na bompa yanka. The beer, you get what you want. You will not even listen to some people like him. But what he has here?
1: Yes.
0: Me say, aye nyanko pon pese NDC will win. NDC will win 2028. Elections. And Yanko Pon Pese and your MPP. MPP will win regardless of Owusu Bempa. Forget about him. Who cares about him? Nobody. They almost stuck in trade. No, omu didi. And your kaba omu didi. Omu didi. And this is for some munche muhuye. Sometimes mu brew crophobi move ya na baye kanka nest semu kong. The Kowa Fomubia will be at you. Mo yeah, mu grow monsters now for the Samukon. What do you say, Bia? And then, dear, are okay? Yes, Abia, a sanity. A certain cabal, only now, Honomo, Omudin will hold Bianim. A come, seek a new brave materialistic force. and a mom, yes, I dear no, and you come, see can you break, and a mass uncle for no, or mugunyan cupua so moving. Almost senior midin, and yanko podia, Jesus Christ by an anchor, or mubino, and kind man called the bomb, no, say, oh, you Christ have Bible story no.
1: Make hyper.
0: Jesus, sorry, no.
1: Sorry,
0: demon, yeah. Jesus, betting me as pay a 10 years for man called Betia, so for them called Bell Boom, pa, beneath the abonnee, the uncle, a man pa, Bell Boom, no. Oh, quick, I'm almost in film. For Bell Boom, for Bell Foon, fear, Bell Boom, my pa.
1: Doc, you've been in the political limelight for a long time.
0: Yeah.
1: Time, man, so for Usu Bempa. E make a commentary. It seems na a favor NPP, no? Mwan kasa ansem wo yo.
0: Me na ne UFA minimum no. Me pese minimum no so.
1: Oh, okay.
0: Patriot as here.
1: Okay.
0: Na every year, me call elections. Me call one primaries me lose here. Me call two me lose here. Third me win here. Patriot obi uti as here.
1: Me tse wasepa.
0: Me bomb empire. Patriot as here.
1: Yes.
0: Me busi a bomb empire. Nyankopon biye kwan yama but you are here yes
2: FM
0: ha enti nyankopon nankasa no o ma ya ho den eno ne ye so kasa but you are here
1: ena
0: owo prophet so a eye because even your presbyterian church, you know, some of them are presbyterians and have become also prophetic but you are here yes the kind of world we are in now no. But some of them know they are arrogating themselves. You don't know their selves of their powers, but they are arrogating themselves as if they are God. Obi, man can say prophetic in you, but say what you wanna won't come Bible. Now assume you would there. Now you can't be a petrol. Now you hunen huna wa. What say no na wa mobo pa. Now say what kind of Bible? Now when you misro. Now say prophet in the crack. As I bet you make as a prophet. I bet you make a witness. I call you serious. But what you say? Yes, but people don't like reading the Bible. They will not read. And yes, uncle, you can look in his face and say you are telling a lie. But what he has here? Yes. It in our say you do ma a sofo. Omu yen ya me juma. A papa forno would be a show sunu or mobine. It's so beauty to the glory of God. And a business so air continuously to a disgrace to the Christendom. Total disgrace. Obi timi fia se na we yeso fo mo yesa na mo twi yankopon be twi akraba asore no na so mo de mo twi nkofo san mo ku ho fin pacho mate ase ye pacho obi so mate ase ye
1: yes me follow up mate abi
0: ebi twi ebi san yam so mo no ebi san na obi ankasa Pentecostal Council kasa obi ankasa te so obi ankasa because Ghana ankasa no yankasa Yesu bai no sanete ye ye pedo. Yeah, you see, Yangai, would you Jainenka? But who Jainenka? Then you panos so slow, not all slow, not all seno, not all seno. And what could you matem? Send me evil, Mate. Minya evil that, because for if you ask us a call for news, and I know you if you mean your evil that, but what I say, yes. But me will bow, me will bush yaw, so wait, matem. Yes. What could me move in the bois? And then the boss is sooner a fagin. In the end of the doctor, I will be answer soon. Me a evil, ye evil, me bana. Okay, you have a court, uncle prove them ye evil. When to me, I'm prove what, or ye liar. Now, me soon, Musa, ye liar, the full world will get to know whether we have true men of God or fake and false prophets. Yes,
1: doctor.
0: She said, me uncle, someone that interviewed me 2 years ago,
1: yes.
0: More station. She said, what can we do? And Pamela said, oh, you will for crime, you will tremor. Oh, their place have audio, no? I was so liberal. I'm like, mama, more attacking. There's no point watching now, Junior. There's nothing wrong. And then they're not there. Make us say, because at the end of the day, watcha in Semono Amafi or the court direct. No, been a summa, no one. Yinchia, yabisha docket mu. Na Abiswa, Obinimo obitre, Miami Patini, and Obina, a yes answer. It didn't be pee. So we'll cross that bridge. When we get there.
1: Very well. Mm-hmm. Doc, my nurse in the infant.
0: And yes, it can be a BS, so it will be a 10 million pair.
1: 10
0: million. Awesome.
1: 10 million pair, Mate.
0: Oh, 10 pair, 10 pair. Yeah, Giana, yeah, they are common charity. Why?
1: That's fine. That's fine.
0: Okay.
1: Bibi ni ebe sye din komobio. Why?
0: Okay, Mr. Medamase.
1: Medamase, papa. Doctor, no, you were free in Amotene and Kano. In bare 2 minutes' time, no, me ne Alhaji Suraj Ebedi Nkomo. Alhaj, me ba choma Hunter Pele entina 5 minutes. 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Na omeye the next National Nasara organizer for the NPP. 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But before that, no, the one and only, the man who has been trending for some time now in the Western region, Hunter Pele. Wabe kansa ewo studio ha. Hey, nipa nchano wa hiyo. Hunter Pele.
2: What's that?
1: Nete saying.
2: Mehoye.
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2: Mehoye, na unzo udia ne.
1: Ya mea dom. Ya mea dom. E udia ne.
2: Mo udia ne pa. Mdemi nika uzao sungu udia ne.
1: Yes, yes. Very important.
2: Mema mobeti yeo anda mani no.
1: Yes.
2: Mobeti yeo takrade. 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Bazabano
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2: Samuel Kojo Brace Yadi. 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
1: Now Samuel Kojo Brace, popularly known as a Hunter Pele. That is a Saturday you hear health walk.
2: Yes, yes, yes.
1: Ewa gunan kwanta.
2: Yeah.
1: Oh, okay. A walk with a Hunter Pele.
2: Exactly. Unim se Edru Bebia see it me bibi. A move ye chrono.
1: Yes.
2: In a dash na yin here.
1: Yes.
2: My bets nan cran all this while my age ma had a ma but baby or day to my ukron fun wo feel one casaso presence. I've always been there with the people. Yeah. But this time ye and ye pretty pull ye in your nomino from all across. Cape 3 Point, a jam ram ye me and the womb ragon conta.
1: Yes.
2: Nantin tin ya poom. Na yem fem move. The Ahantana initiation, because we know that Sieka Yahubuma, Yetumia Yendama, Yin single, Yintumianya. So I say, Wombrani Yanke Yahubum, Nayin Ayan chart a path for the new Ahantana initiation. So it's a walk for greatness, it's a walk for development of Ahanta West. No matter Nipe, why DSA war, yes, bra, you know, a health walk, but whilst I hear Nantono. Which ideas? Maybe actually, get 3 points here and there, able to attract investors, all of that. And that's what we're doing. We're trying to chart a path. Obama Ochinan will be proud of the hunter we're looking for.
1: Yeah.
2: Because the hunter, now, we've always been talking about the challenges that confront the people. But even when we deal with the challenges.
1: Okay.
2: That is what we are bringing on board. That is what we say. Let us all walk together. Share ideas in the walk. Even though you're tinting your poma, you're back on the no. Whilst we walk, we all share ideas. If you're no be point, share mother. But during that time, we have to catch them. No, Charlie, I've seen what you're doing. And Momasu meet my year, they are bored the struggle. No, on you. That's it.
1: Inti afi yehu uchan inti uchan na afi yehu
2: exactly na we Hunter Pele ndo nyapa
1: Hunter Pele
2: exactly
1: Samuel Kojo Brace,
2: that's what it is
1: inti walk we no e open to obi a
2: oh yes obi a bit ma yes
1: mo sha see for him and time being
2: so yenye police for the zinkomo and we find the most madam reban because obi the people are watch the obaban
1: yes
2: what's in the ebia na wontu man contain one nti na nka ye pressure as wo agona kwanta run about
1: okay
2: but once wo da dwin bi da ba na ye nshasim from a certain point
1: okay
2: ye guda ye consider but it's likely to be agona run about one
1: okay
2: na ye tumi ananto afa agona kwanta na nem brono then ye boye modin da ye betumi akọ otun for bere bon so run about and then we'll see so ehona ye pressure as fi
1: but Saturday na the basho
2: yes Saturday on the yes exactly
1: 12 September
2: no locked
1: okay
2: nyankopon pa lock heaven
1: okay
2: that they know the ninja begu ya don't see and see
1: the most has their time man
2: and a payer bank crane here share the weather your pressure is 5 a.m
1: okay
2: but if you look at it police will return the environment is 4 gigacra
1: yes
2: and see your 5 a.m and the ashes they gather all
1: okay
2: I'll be there like 4:30 a.m
1: okay
2: trying to welcome everybody into okay. 5 and I say we matter to our we'll move say we went to by 5 and 5:30 would start to move
1: okay
2: it's going to be a gathering because Obi since the Yeshasri and the sort of acceptance anchor for Aji them work here to know it's mind-blowing
1: wow.
2: I didn't think it would be because me, you know I thought that oh Charlie minya me minya anchor for 200 beer then someone called me and said look those of us in the hinterlands, most of my year, hit the ever by walking. You cannot say a penko for 200. So then Obi, we have to expand to say, okay,
1: expand
2: then.
1: To Obi,
2: so we are expecting Nkofu 1,000. Wow. But we've printed t-shirt for Nkofu 1,200.
1: 200.
2: Obi, baby, I'm in your t-shirt, Ashe. And people are printing, actually, I'm
1: Yeah.
2: Obi now printing the chair. Obi, I reflectors the chair. Some people are printing t-shirts the chair. So it's an overwhelming acceptance.
1: Okay.
2: Of the Hunter Pele brand, and we are really happy with Odanko for that chain. I knew that I was loved in Hunter, but I didn't think it was this big. I mean, sometimes it's nature. Namisha, I'm like, wow,
1: a Hunter Pele.
2: Oh, Obi, Obi,
1: a Hunter Pele.
2: Oh,
1: a Hunter Pele.
2: A Dino Abon.
1: No, we brutal
2: for sure.
1: We brutal.
2: Oh, Obi.
1: A Hunter Pele.
2: Obi, me say.
1: It is Saturday. All roads lead to Agunankwanta.
2: Look, oh, Western Regional. There is nowhere you have to be than Agunankwanta. Everybody says, look, I'm going far from if you're Lembele, Jomoro, Ebi traffic commercial, Oriba, Ebi for even Eastern Region, Oriba, Esikado Ketenta, Kradeko, Smintim. We are shaking Agunankwanta in its environs. We want to send a message that, see, the Ahantaness is awake now. The youth are awake, and the youth want to do something to help push the image of a hunter out there. We want to use that to speak to you. We want to brand a hunter in a certain way. Today, if you see a hunter Pele, you know, people call and say, wow, a hunter Pele. You mention a hunter before the Pele, isn't it?
1: Yeah.
2: And once you mention a hunter Pele,
1: it pushes the
2: exactly
1: name a hunter
2: out there. And that's what we're doing, and I'm really proud and grateful to the people of Ahanta. The acceptance is on a different level.
1: No, this Saturday, you know, I hear about Grand
2: Court. Oh, the one, Makura.
1: We are. Newspaper headline, we are storming Agunankwanta.
2: Me that say.
1: We are storming Agunankwanta. Me that
2: say. One storm, Okura Obi. One storm, only baby Ako. Ghana on Saturday, the only place a center of attraction is Hunter West.
1: Chale, be dini di amam fuaji atu.
2: Oh, Hunter Pele. So, say there.
1: Hunter Pele.
2: I don't know.
1: No, Chale.
2: Na me kopa akra kundi agro kakra na me tu angofo si, that's what it is.
1: Chale.
2: I'm a brutal. There's nowhere that will be as exciting as a Hunter West, isn't it? Obi Amra.
1: I've been crying about you. Ahanda,
2: your friend, Ahanda, Aletolo.
1: Aletolo.
2: Aletolo. Obedia Philip.
1: No, Charlie. This weekend, baby. And
2: I'm friend, I say, your friend, Bedianko, and Bedianko.
1: James Quaison said, Obi, I'm coming from La Côte d'Ivoire to the Ahanda Pele walk.
2: Allah.
1: Charlie, Waji, baby.
2: Esu.
1: Waji, baby.
2: Ahanda,
1: baby. We're international walk.
2: Now, only Obi for US sending me a message here, Charlie. You may be streaming live, and I'm seeing you streaming live.
1: Oh, wow!
2: So that even if you are not
1: drone
2: there,
1: shots, maybe
2: everything. So, yeah, camera work proper,
1: no,
2: drone shot proper.
1: Charlie.
2: Yeah, my only hunter crowd between Philly and Hunter.
1: Charlie, Hunter.
2: We are taking a hunter to a different level.
1: Honorable Samir Uku said, Obi, I wish him well. He would make a fine politician. Now, say, tell him we would want to welcome him into the bigger family of the NPP. In way, open invite from Samir Uku. So, Obi, accept here. I know you are our summer.
2: Oh, Obi.
1: Yes.
2: Send me to me to make a sound.
1: Oh yeah, you can talk.
2: You see, MPP is a fantastic brand. MPP, if you Osha Ghana politics here, history, political tradition, Obeka said,
3: Asempa FM,
2: or dealing with the core of the challenges of this country, you won't mention and leave MPP out. You put them ahead. Look. Free maternal care. When did they buy it? Obi me mi sano. The first time I went to Takrade, unimse oti agunankwanta, your capital air Takrade.
1: Sure.
2: The first time I went there was as a student, minya free ride on Kufuor bus. Unse Kufuor de buy no kan say school for mama NGA ska. That was the first time because of a free me to me call Takrade. Now
1: what now agunankwanta now
2: I'm in call Takrade da. Na me catch me call Takrade me hua bransa me say what? I won't settle for less. I'll make sure I go higher. So Baby, a medri a inspiration. I mean, yeah, yeah, when I go, time, yes, yeah. And you can tie to California, yeah. Yeah, yeah, and 2000 and was it five youth employment just started there,
1: yeah, 2006.
2: Good, I was part of the first batch.
1: Oh,
2: Obiane, Tia, me, my school, my salary as a teacher, near 12,000, 12 cities,
1: yeah,
2: go for farm youth employment, pine 700,000, close to 1 million. Hey, Obi. And none of you see Yan at the Co University. And TBB Amedri, who would I assign it to? Look, me Co University, then MP, Honorable Samuel Jomfia.
1: Yeah, Jomfia, I remember.
2: Etria, my school fees, Nibi. Onone and my Royal Bank, and Emmy Wafa, and an HMU school. So if I am here today, who will I assign it to?
1: Yeah.
2: I will mention Honorable Jomfia,
1: yeah.
2: Mebua.
1: Yeah.
2: And then President, former President Kofo, Edinburgh, I'm CSK, Edinburgh University, Mebua. Now bring it to free SHS. Me was senior high school. Say near World Vision Etia me fisa Obi, I would have dropped out of school. So I tell people always and me, Obi Bano Kasef senior high school, a freer, me buni panepa, no matter how you know the challenges. I mean BPR the challenges wrong.
1: Yeah.
2: But ni panebaya no yeah, me me call badubonso. Me wofa ba
1: Badubonso senior high
2: school. Oh yes, yes, yes. Proper school. The pride of a hunter.
1: Okay.
2: Ye jina yana yusu sebi bino. Now, enam na naku fwa do free SHS.
1: Yes.
2: Me wofa se fwa, me ma binyasi yon mokra, eko school papa. Hey, me wofa se ba koko mfansi bim. Ba koko, St. Augustine's. Me ko Badubonso. Badubonso yye school fun.
1: Yeah.
2: But at least, your grade A schools, me
1: boy. That's true.
2: Me wofa so to me confront me because of free SHS. Free SHS. So, yes, he had the challenges. But there, senior, a be a kind of man near only be a man in school today. Who should sign for a street so? Oh, brands one should sign
1: now. They are foreigners that dominate.
2: Yeah, could I name one school? A be a kind of mama school in a wine MPP. So, me dear, say honorable at two and Safremia, my catcher and some assume.
1: What some?
2: A monsoon, monsoon, my saying. Now, if my someone may catch or mobile name, a hunter will say me. Seats now, you know, I'll win it easily for the MPP. Everybody knows, even the NDC in the country, they know that's a banner. Hunter West and Kojo Bracer, he's a threat, he's the one who can really diminish NDC in the Hunter West. And yes, if the MPP is inviting me, I am willing to join the train. Yeah, just sit in the back. Now, for the yeah, Hunter West, I hear cool, I'm MPP all and all because it will be a boy Juma. Me own name is Senior Mr. Hunter.
1: A hunter
2: pili. Imagine send me a Hunter West MP.
1: Yeah.
2: A Juma Mebo.
1: Yeah.
2: She's out the caterpillar.
1: And
2: bear 100. Now they are bit to me.
1: No, Charlie.
2: I bear the amount. And honorable catch honestly me feeling too much.
1: A hunter
2: pili. I like his politics.
1: Yeah.
2: And I would like him to mentor me cry. Na yankoji. Yeah. A hunter pili.
1: A hunter pili.
2: Na me hunter pili me the MPP ticket so. Ah. And this is your mom who say and yeah easy.
1: Fantastic. Me name say in common be bring our home. My me mo we embra me ba na fi atu ebo akon common.
2: Mate.
1: Why? Me who say time I me ne. Doctor na you are free. E din common. Na u obi bi kafasa an common e ho ana. And our person home me no so si. That's fine. E ma me come run afi. Ye embra me say why you want to be Nasara organizer for the NPP. E ko see say so ni stay with us.
3: She said, "Yeah, yeah, to be hard, yeah." It's a shiny shop.
4: My report no one here.
3: Minya, we should be no pon soon, yeah. It's a shiny ubotum. As I'm for business, we feel be one. I mean, ideas, I never could know. The Biani had been for Frau, and so I'm on to be any. Also, be a dean say, and yes, some drain when you. Eyesikasem, Bill house wo idea. Menye comment na manchia bio. 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

0: jam no no. 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
1: I was say manage e. If say my fam Mr. Kill, aye be man kasa.
2: Wa fam meme dro Mr. Kill, aye be memua. 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
1: Tell him.
0: Hey, na other one fan World Cup sir.
1: Na so amwa, me see Mr. Kill ya ma fenti. My be memua. 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
0: Me so me person me ye be man kasa. Enti, no nya Mr. Kill ni bi wo
1: Mr. Kill, our pharmacist.

0: baby, now what you true say? And who did you know?
1: Mom, pa, Charles, I took person at the buyer. No, semi dishimisi, and no me num shame, and I'm able so phenomenal.
0: Wayne, yeah, excuse. Abo Fratia, what sorry, no pa? And what's the what you true say? And son, where did you? Now, oh no, so Edna, yeah, sorry. What you true say?
2: Yes, ma'am. Medical kits toothpaste now, or the buy and run. And it's true, miss you.
0: Why, dear? Kel kits toothpaste, dear. Yeah, yeah, ma'am, or fat is someone, maybe in fear, you know, or pimon fiancia.
2: Nay, I'm the dead, that's a strawberry. Now, you be semi dimple.
0: Debbie, any air toothpaste, and get off it, why? Hey, yes, say, the Kel kits toothpaste. Be ma'am, or fra, we be in fear, you know, copy me fiancia, dear, to true, one will say. Every say, a boy, a sea, in one bottle. 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
2: 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A painful, a bad time, one more money for any quadra when you feel doing a drink at home.
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1: 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Oye National Nasara Organizer Hopeful for the NPP. Wabekansa ewu studio. 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EBD enkomo. 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Ma, minfe nchema gana funye na ente se. This month of September, something would happen ewo Axim. 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The Western Region is calling. It will more than say we do any ebetcho. My mama, your Tuesday security tip. Na afi yene alhaj entwa yen common. Is into way security tip every day. Yabo more than say the ebebrel. Any Tuesday. Yes, see, use a unique password for every business account. 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What's our password is unique. 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And account be a ubia a multi-factor authentication. Please use it. As long as it's available, no abo modi etumi eyu. So that's your security tip for today. Alhaj, ma yensa emra uhobi. What hold the party position biada?
2: Oh, a lot.
1: Really?
2: Yeah.
1: Positions being?
2: From US, be a deputy organizer first. Oh, okay. New York City.
1: Okay.
2: And I'm a contest election. Who do I there? Be a 99.9 one penalty SIA.
1: Oh, really?
2: Mini first paper near my New York City organizer in the history of
1: The MPP,
2: that was New York. Messiah, deputy USA organizer,
1: and for I sat up branch?
2: For the branch.
1: Okay.
2: Now me organizer and Kwame Budu, former ECD boss.
1: Yeah, Kwame Budu.
2: They are two deputy, first and second.
1: Okay.
2: Now Joe Anochi and a deputy in charge of IT, and I'm a deputy in charge of organization, and a IT director and Billy Augustine Billy, vice president, secretary.
1: Vice president. Okay.
2: Yes, that's the board I'm serve. Nana Ejiebua, former student loan CEO, Oneye Chama, Corvette CEO, Fred, and a vice chairman.
1: For Dr. MPP Fred. USA.
2: For MPP USA, that's the board that myself, that's the executive I'm serve. And Collins Niama.
1: Yes.
2: Oneye Treasure. Yes. Yes.
1: Massachusetts.
2: Wanya accident bi a okura bi a beka kwesha no.
1: Yeah.
2: Achia no.
1: Yeah.
2: Nti that is the kind of board I myself. Now buy a year we chairman. No, a second vice chairman.
1: Oh.
2: Nti na ya youth organizer and Mujib, and director of operation, our vice president campaign team.
1: Okay.
2: Nti so that time no. Said me na me me an

0: Dr. Bamba as a national organizer. Otiku Afisa Jaba as a national woman organizer. Samia Oku as a member of communication. Okay. Na John Bodin, a deputy communication director. Mm. Oslo Usu, former deputy minister of communication. She's former a member of that. Kenny Japon is a member of that. I was the only Pepe guy. Mm. Zongo boy, I'm a free US Abba. So over Kai or die be die video, you know. Mm-hmm. Obi. Mm-hmm. Obi say. Obi aya Jake, Obi Chebi Lamti, I mean the next person. I may buy all that with that. Masha good list be. Inti, as I speak to you, 2016, when I'm here, director of security, Ashanti Regional Security Coordinator, I'm a hunt me. I had the capture power 2016. Oh. Inti, ye so, ah, me contesti, Nasara Manyano. Sani ye win him.
1: Yeah.
0: As I speak to you, I'm a Tihanum. Yanya election, the member of the National Organization Committee. Me kwani pepe young guy am wo.
1: Awo.
0: Lord come in here chairman.
1: Yeah.
0: Samia Oku. Ketira Foku wo. Ena Ali Maiga wo. Ena your friend say former Nadimo CEO.
1: Nanajima.
0: Nanajima Pempe. Yeah. Eka Hubi. And Honorable Ali Suraj.
1: Oh, okay. And I'm a former national organizational committee.
0: Party here from the National party. Council. It's a national council appointment, you know. Mm. National Organization Committee, a seven-member committee. Okay. The meaning, Minkwani Pepe, the young guy, Zongo Boy, me warm up to an end. It's after election, before mandate. As I speak to you, me a national officer by for, the for the party.
1: By appointment.
0: By appointment.
1: Okay. Yeah. Into that, you say, a lot of your party activity, you know, Oye wo abroad in the diaspora.
0: Me starti o Ghana.
1: Ena oko tuwa.
0: Me a former aide to the late vice president Alhaji Ali Umama.
1: Oh.
0: My age ma on castle.
1: Okay.
0: You say satam no. You cannot be around the vice president without any portfolio.
1: Yes.
0: And tina me a messenger in his office.
1: Okay.
0: And tina he took me as neba.
1: Neba.
0: And ti be biya mi ne na eko. Wano ena demi ko abochiro ena obi wakacha mse mami ure vi party no nika makwe inka samle obi mi iwi na bana me bo music boga ama jai free the time na ame koe no eni enena msum party minka me ya oba akubi
2: asempa FM ena ye mi
0: adibi ame kaya meba 2012 election onse ye pin sheet gadi wye ya ye call court no ye kase ye di ama NDC. Me go back to America. Me see free me airport. Me really receive me or the divorce letter and receive me.
1: Really?
0: Yes. Oh, court court say you now. Or the ashamed say my worry ni kunu mi enu. Ba ku MPP na ba ku Ali Suraj. And just my brother boy you know. Ha. And the message is say open say we hear me on Facebook. I'll be our hear me WhatsApp, YouTube. Yeah. You know. This is about Ali MPP USA. Mm. Even my email address is Ali MPP USA at Gmail. Mm. Partners, everything about me is MP. Party,
1: no?
0: Yeah.
1: Okay. And since I was back Ghana, no, in all the rules I was serving, no, said Nasara organizer, what contested that national?
0: My contest in national. Mini Aziz. Bakope.
1: Ah, only Aziz.
0: Oh, Mini Aziz Koya Milusuye.
1: Kofuri
0: Diadia.
1: Okay.
0: And I'm Milusuye.
1: Okay.
0: Say, no crowd or Jimmy. And we interview with Ado Jimmy. Ado Jimmy. And me Koya and ye. Na second time nun kame ko.
1: Okay.
0: But I dear Bako and Pesu ubi at Yasu ubi. Ejima dear, oh yeah. Only parting pain for na bear. And I only pain for na bear. And pain for so two for no one tia. Ya embo.
1: Yeah.
0: To mean your foot will be free pain for the say. Said your party in a cosso, and Cayen, I am Cambum, Ninjima, and I'm a penniso.
1: Ah,
0: and I'm a jaye.
1: It won't contest.
0: Debbie, the man, for this second time, Debbie.
1: Oh,
0: we want him painful for two. I be how going forward. Timitia, tell no, now my new good baby, I see Alice Rajno, or Bob baby, I see Alice.
1: There's a whole time near
0: me, time near.
1: Yeah.
0: And I'm a town you cry, Jesus, oh dear man, what the mommy and son about me?
1: May I make the amount? You've done well.
0: Thank you.
1: I mean, sir, because you've been at the heart of party organization by virtue of committee now, also, no? So, Mibusa, sir, what is the status of MPP Nasara CCI then now?
0: Meet me, I catch you, sir. CCI, enye. Enye, because. Na I'm so be I need a kind of leadership I wore.
1: Mm-hmm.
0: And I wish election I acquire now a performance, you know, and to me, I'm trying to say a research about it. And I mean, who say you see, I say you change the way you approach Zungu for.

0: kase enye no enu nche se misi omu omu bae no omu nyadie omu leadership skills no ena ibia embwa zungu fuo obi ura zungu ha zungu ya ntia siye ni se ya wakwanya ya fasu ura zungu ya wahawa ya wase ura zungu ya watama ya wase ura zungu before you convince a zungu no ese uni mzungu uti zungu hasi obi mini ukasa sisi ya mima ame sorry anapa I'm sorry, 4 AM. 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
1: 76
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0: 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That is because they don't have idea why and how you create Nasara. And the direction one for more MPP Bebre. And this is what it is. Kamal Eddin, Lakulaku Baye, Kamal Eddin Subaye. Also Kamal Eddin communication. Any Kamal Eddin relationship, you know, what Timia trying the best. IABB, because it is Kamal Eddin of Fernabe Kacho about US Meneno. 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Aziz Futa, the directions no. Aye different.
1: Yeah.
0: Also, obiani leadership awo kuta. Nti me mint me tranka se omo omo ba omo anyade. Debi de me kan nyina ne se ebia omo am pay attention on the directive na I was say omo de ma zongo fo no. Obi na Sara Zabarmania oba be lead na Sara no. Na because say wo kono woni Zabarma fo ni ni Hausa fo on convince omo. But the settlers meaning all the religion. And this say me per se amam fo adwene bra. No montiasie. No more who say, what is Nasara? How are we going to approach the Zungu? It's simple. 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It's simple. It's simple. Enye gidi gidi wejimano.
1: In the Nasara, apart from Zangus na Obesheno, osa enche settler communities.
0: Nini na eshe wasi. But I'm not for me because I'm going to take Nasara Nasinti. I'm not funny to say a Zango. No. And yes, Zango Kwan. And yes, Kramu Fuan Kwan. Obi me to a semi mammy asantini.
1: Oh.
0: Yeah, me mammy, ne mammy, na asantini of yina any don't go to. Me don't go to this year.
1: Ah.
0: But men na na our war. Me mammy a Zabermani of a Niger do so. Or a foreigner. Me papa, ne papa, oh no, a house any. Of Rikasina, Nigeria.
1: Yeah.
0: And the Nasara was made for me, Alisora, because for settlers.
1: And
0: for Aho. Aho Muntikru. And the war of Ghana, no? Who catch them so free Ghana, pe unqualified to contend to lead Nasara, because we are Ghanani.
1: Yeah.
0: We are foreigners. Aho Maba. Ah, MPP person, Mutias, say, a party, the new patriotic party, a United UBID UBIABA. And the UBIA, what Tiasi. Na wo timi be cheche mu no hu kwan be fa so be wura zongo na zongo be jinadi first of all flag bearer excellency Dr. Mahmoud Baumia wonu kwan timi nko be bia nka sa munji mindi e be nam nipa woni omu nam no omu credibility in the communities and e be ma manfo agia tum there any credibility obi o sorry I won him say opa 55 cd 2 cd abi o be ma no nti be catch no support Baumia won him say our support Baumia o be nya bi onya e china oba obede and only credibility and no kwa. But one won't be for mano, or man a shader, also one cost a portable, one won't bow me other. And Tetina, that's about me a qua, why honour be faso or beyond your own faso? I know Zungu. 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I catch him say, "Meba, me pesa o kon Nigeria na ko invite you Sanusi Lami do bra, e de mami o ye misa, e be ye mi de. Me ko e,
1: o
0: ye I did it. Former governor, Central Bank of Nigeria, Emir of Kano, me de na Bahama my Quran recitation. E wo Ghana ha, prayer for the country Ghana. E wo Kumasi. Me the Emir of Gombe State, e di aba. Se musi foreigner, ye ne foreigner.
1: Yeah.
0: The foreigners do, e se wo di adie bi a wo pe. No, they are bread. No, we say yes. What's in the monyam? And son, what's in the monyam? Made so many people saba, but no, any idea imagine so. Obi Zungu, Oko Chief Imama, Mayebi, Oko Imam Samu Ashanti Regia, Mayebi, Oko Ali Sunna, Mayebi, Oko Tijania, Mayebi, Oko Shia, Mayebi, Oko all the religions, Omuni Mali Surat, because I have done it before. And no, na chese. 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
2: as the
0: question said your boys no come back to the mosque back to the school omo read omo learn omo de omo wi ya mpa me check ano e de mo mo. But we better not say because we say any Nasara or the mom. Say me, you Nasara. Any na meko. obi miwie na sala na miwie ni a ho amuna me fisi
1: yeah
0: say zongo for
1: sure
0: qualify for world cup na ye bono after we qualify there na ye kwakobo
1: only other teams na bebo
0: ti team no one prepare ho no ma qualify be den no ma kwakobo
1: yeah
0: ti ma boa party no a boa community a boa Ghana a boa individual a boa society
1: but so, unim despite effort people like mo known NPP person but more effort am I Zongo my party no decided say for the first time mo be fa Kremoni iron mo flag bearer still mo nya vote na mo pe from the Zongos problem there then how do you plan to deal with that problem
0: obi that's why I say a leadership I see I do baby am me nka no kran chere ho obi wo kwa comfort obi akasa ma chere nipa na ankasa wo a obae no wonji wundi because only ni relationship no enye
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1: hajj village
0: hajj village o baumia I am the first person I was starting that process, you know. But because you are committee who say you kwa koma Ghana for who say but me are starting number be sa no. You dey dey grow. Amam fo nim. 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
0: 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I will do that. Because it comes from the constituency to the constituency to the regional level to national. Yan fan is a Central Mosque of Kumasi. Na ya si Baumia a renovate Central Mosque. Na ya kwa tuwaba. Na ya nwini. Obi. Eya. Eya pa. And these are the kind of thing na. Ma fahumwaji. Onse. Nkameka bibi ya chelo sisi ya ba. NDC yoma ya umuse omu ya smart. Nya sembia na meka. Me ya lisurad. Mi strategy ya medibe bano. Kakira na umbeti because. Campaign one can no be a man for in June D. Or maybe some person better to abandon them out. But no, maybe a man hiding. No, Michelle Bosse, a die a best selecting me. No, Obertis, Obertini, a busy, a zongo communities. I work Ghana in now. Meshati NDC Dingwom, untibio.
1: We are sure.
0: I'm telling you, MD.
1: It was easier said than done. No?
0: Because
1: the elections after elections after elections in Zongos, no. NDC institution in Zongos 20 and your BBA with me are turning around just by mere week ago.
0: Obi, Osha me track record. Utimu se modi mwa mabo ewa Ghana. Me kase meya dia meye. Because on se adebia uhun, and ye gidi gidi u. She, the targeting of the Zongos are ubet me are implementing, are penetrating, no, ewa ho. Omono, omu ya sma, ubo dinse siya, they will start planning. It be person me catch you by surprise. Okay, maybe MPP now they are preparing to do the youth manifesto.
1: Mm-hmm.
0: Before we be who know my day.
1: yeah, NDC I am.
0: And then I'm going some of the strategies I may use. And then I'm going to say, what I did, my baby is a fool at the AMA party. And a party, the German army baby, my baby concentrated on Nasara. Said the bear meeting AMA party in the Zongo and settler vote. Nama increase the amana queen him. Meet me, yes, I just a number one, me wadaji.
1: Mm-hmm.
0: Number two, meet me, I'm making sure, sir, me implementing me vision, I'm me a day, me warn. Me vision, so, and you from the polling station level. And your leadership to go on the TV, oh, be very, very, bro. Mm-hmm. Because it's about going to the grassroots. Baby, baby, mistakes are a bit more, yeah, yeah, flat bearer, no. Oh, no, where for Ghana. It's a flat bearer for the whole Ghana. Me, Alice Rad. Yeah, two Obama, me say, member heard that Sarah for that means yes, yes, ongo. Now, me must settle, no, I'm on two Obama MPP. It made me concentration back home. The Akano, I'm obey. Because, say, and then, oh, be sorry, now, Udidi, Baumiatama. At the same, men are Madidi Baumiatam. Men who couldn't have cow. Quiet, I was saying, me first, no, me mao tiasie. No man now in Tiasia and Kayadi Uber radio, no. Media home brass any need any boo, na ma church you. Said the bear umber radio and becasama any. Ebi any pana mislead you, watch out draw. Me, my dad, you know, my sign, my barber, Casacho say. Ya won't quack a canoe, and tessa, no ma mau evidence upon evidence. Say Banner say what insisted. No, I feel the moons are what Danny MPP, and my treaty to MPP. What Danny and DC, so I'm treat you as an enemy, opposition person. And the difference is put in Zongo, only be a mayor. Mamma won who say, we, Malam, we are not Imam, we were NDC. Tonight, you know what deal is MPP and DC. Malam, we intron a child, meaning a Becassa. You two, you try and touch your mo, meaning on Becassa. The life of Jeff will help me to clear Greater Accra for Dr. Mahmoud Bamia.
1: Jeff, yeah,
0: a Greater Accra Regional Nasara organizer.
1: Oh, okay.
0: We're a very strong young guy, mm-hmm. But you're very powerful. We control of a lot of things. Just like opportunity, you know. Mm-hmm. You know, leadership is by example.
1: Yeah.
0: So I'm not saying that I'm not sure. But so who to police station? I'm a banana. I'm not a police station by police station. It's not a person who you be money fair. Who be be money? Ya kono. And it obi. Isha Allah. On tise. Opinion be. About bonti adidi ba mi atam biom and yes I me disrespect no and yes I me didi na tam me ke buo ni ni die be ma no me ne ne be kasa me pese meti ni enti a ni buo fu me pese meti ni enti a baba because in Islam kra malam uni right se o be ba out to talk about politics they do ba out no e dey the me na o se me approach you na me no di nkomo de de de na me ma unso de e kafa ba mi na enti sa says a ban is say open say ushia ba me na ubi san the personal me do be call na che say did buo ni ni die e dia ma obia but say we insist say unye sa obetna sia kan satam no me declare we MPP NDC na ma hu say ye party for no any wo no on pay a party obi on pay a party so say obi unim we di sima na ye dey na there be na yesu dia sim ye dey ntwa wo obi ntwa wo
1: or di sima mon so mo di be
0: ye di be si. Because so the papa ba, yeah the papa beba. Who the bonny ba, yeah the papa be kata bonny no. Near ye the ye, atu ye, near ye musionu, a free. But we are not so desperate to kill to get power. We are desperate to implement the vision, His Excellency Dr. Mahmoud Bamia, a woman mabunumwa omuye the next generation. To take care of this country, Ghana. That is our interest. Say, ntakwa gidi gidi. 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So what boy Dina? Now it's never catch OP. 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Enya ude.
1: It's true.
0: Inti I will never follow Baumia to do nasty thing. I would rather follow Baumia to clear the nasty thing na ebe ba on his back. I will be there to protect his back, not with fight. Humility, respect, give the doom to doom, give the done to done. obi di sika ba no otwa no masom ma panacho se mencha me sel sika enye otwa obi di be pra obi na me di atunchen na makakasa de akere no no feel e hun se no leader na me follow no no o ye leader. My determination as your brother Ali Surat is to clear the name NDC in the Zongo community, insha Allah obi. I will try my best to do that.
1: Nasara organizer, no, no.
0: Yes.
1: To okay. Clear the name of the NDC from
0: Zongo community. Yes.
1: Anyways, I mean, you may have also heard narrative say Obi Oye Kremoni intimin the president ever Ghana, because in Kremofor population, no, it's as compared to a Christopher population. What is answer maybe, right?
0: Well, Mate. Because I'm in Tiana,
1: how are you?
0: Oh, I hope you also politics. Then yes, I'm beyond a man. How are you? Would you look at the life of the United States of America? Maybe America, and you study Barack Hussein Obama discussing. You study Barack Hussein Obama discussing. There was a lady called Diane Foster, I was New York, 16th District. Madame Fununu. And you know, Madame Fobi, baby, Unu Makola. Maybe Gidi Gidi Nyentakwa.
1: Yeah.
0: Building the relationship.
1: Yeah.
0: And you know, opportunity, it's a TV. It's American politics. To mu nyina mo baaye no satam no Clinton any Clinton wife and a be contest Obama mebo a so everybody knows say Clinton yere former first lady
1: e
0: contest Obama obi a oyɛ black America black be ba be American president but omu ko promise dey na see
1: Obama win
0: Obama win against Clinton yere. Because Clinton Yiri was a oil brony, obian himself, baby. And he said, me, Ali Suraj, meti America, Nasa Dewe, Asia. It tells me, say, a pushing and hardworking and convince people that, say, your humility, you know, a dubeko, baby, obeko. And then let me tell you the life of Nigeria. President Bola Ahmed Tinubu. Obey a flat bearer of Nigeria, no. Now there was a debate, say we cannot do Muslim. Nasir El-Rufai, former governor of Kaduna State, ek beka say it's possible you be Muslim. Ama ene Kasim Shatima, ebe the running mate of Bola Ahmed Tinubu, omu wini ye, ama Tinubu be president, ama Kasim Shatima, eba be ye, the vice president. As I speaking to you, they would like to repeat that. And he said, Nigerian and America would say, who lose election in Ghana? Who be lose in Nigeria? Who be lose in America? No. And to me, the Clinton, Obama, aba. Now Nigeria, a Muslim ticket. What about Ghana? Omuye, the beautiful country. Hey, I've never seen the country a Christian for a yet the most beautiful people like Ghana. Mimi toy, hey. Me say the level I'm the Christian for a kono. Because even in MPP, I omoti mi eyi baumia as a flat bearer. E kadi ay, obi e kachira use Ghana enye gidi e ya hum brasier. 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Inti economic wise omas try anye ye. Traditional way, Oma try anye ye, forcing him to respond to them. No, Oma try anye ye, forcing Christian to refuse him. Oma try anye ye, pushing Islamic people to insult him against Christian. Oma try anye ye. So the only word they say, Kremoni intiminye president. Where there a single word I knew can say ma obu befu. See, I was like, careful, baby, say, Yagani. As Antifor say, we are this year, a kunyato ho and ye be who. And Timinim say, ain't change be I one affy. Ghana ni awano. I will not sit here as a small boy, say, me kabi bia a beko against. But what I can tell you, say, me share baumia demina, me shen is subai, me say, me, baumia, me, was mammy, I'm a mediscabia co church be, obi me catcher wa unjindi. Pastor, no see a madam for meeting a friend or catcher and over catcher, yes. Baumia, mosque was he, church was he, schools was he, was she janka for, was she any friendly for, was she zungu for. Wait, no, my ear by yana sometimes, yana sometimes, oh dear, and I sometimes cry a cotton. Eh, dear, grand a cotton, and can assassin will gamba. ufie fuo eti wonom na kasama emfa ye be fande sa eh ya ye fie fuo na atwe asem ya mai ena nkofo na mo kasa asem we nyina enye kristofo na eka obi 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
1: asan alhaji ali suraj and your training kano ye national nasara organizer hopeful and motesi ene no ad and komo there is a message from the former np for tema central Obi Ali Suraj is my friend and brother. I've known him for years in the trenches of MPP politics, and I've no doubt about his capacity and competence. The Nasara wing needs a leader like Ali Suraj to complement the incoming General Secretary Sylvester Tete to lead the NPP into victory 2028. Ninoy Hansenote, former MP, Tema, Central Constituency, and honor the way I bring honorable Yedase papa and thanks for listening. Ekusi Saints and Higher Sempa FM OB Ali Suraj is a solid and fantastic guy, and it is his time. This time around, I believe Ewo Nungwa. We say OB Ali Beye Nasara Nuyi. Samuel Brian Boabin and Odiwe Abre Obi, good day. Extend my greetings to Alhaj Ali Suraj. Tell him Koforidua conference is remembered. Augustine Yawo Agbenaza and Onodiwe Abre Augustine Yadase Papa Pamienchia Yetiefua Etie all the way from the United Kingdom live on Abawa Radio. Edamunyana Ase Abawa One Utima Ewo UK. Thank you. Thank you and thank you once again. Ekosi sends the messages no a door so yemre no emaya in kwine. But Alaj, we when any major endorsement before my party in Penny 4?
0: Obi, me that's it. Party in Penny 4, dear, or my shame in my yam, Obi. Obi, Osha da me kwako falia.
1: Yes.
0: Meant to me come once. And now I mean, because Obi, I was accompanied by my regional boss, the regional Nasara organizer,
1: okay.
0: Alhaji Jeff. And the greater crying, you know, endorse me. And now on so follow me meninwa.
1: Okay.
0: And at the life of a half original Raji, Nasara organizer.
1: Jeff Kasim. Oh.
0: Yeah, Jeff Kasim. Mm-hmm. A half original Nasara organizer. Minu Kazawaha or Bonti. And Western North Regional Nasara organizer. Ubi onusu abonti sisia. Western region, regional Nasara organizer. Minu Kasa onusu abonti. Jibrila.
1: Yes.
0: Onusu fi that's Bunu regional organizer. And a Bunu East regional organizer. Bunu region. My representative Aba Otikam Obi, me convoy nu abonte 16 regional organizers I work Ghana. Out of them, 13 of them are endorsing me.
1: 13 out of 16
0: are endorsing me. And the Oshe Ajarabi, the deputy communication director, one Kasamami, one it's now. Yes, or Kasamami as a spokesperson, or yeah, me favor. Well, she's a very good spokesperson for the big man.
1: Yeah.
0: And now, Oshe, the life of Charity, the other way. I know the Omodia meeting in Kari. And the entire party, no, Umunina, and the Obi, Oko office now, Oshe, the life of Kabumu, of Arianza, Alain Smila, and all the vice around vice presenter, Obia Kamasa Maede. And the Obi Maminjina Okunyaso, Namin Tiaomo, Omutimi, meet me in Bububudi. But around the office of the vice president and everybody, including my lovely mother, Aja Samira Baumia, the incoming first lady. Men can be baby because me person me age ma baby. Na onbambe first lady. But can be baby as all the communication. But inshallah Obi and our share party headquarters imagine our kunyaso na mada vetting committee.
1: Okay.
0: Any election committee na say conduct na mu use ya na said your ma fire no. E don ma say o mama party na yede aya kono. And now constituency Nasara organizers ewo Greater Accra. Ma'am, excellent. And the consortium Nasara organized across the 16 region, from northern, five northern region to Bunu to everywhere.
1: Yes.
0: and our regional Nasara organizers from the Northern, Eastern, Western, Bunu, Bunu East, Bunu Region, Greater Accra, Ashanti, and all of them. Michelle Bia Obi, Mesa Kayomo, Namdodo, and Sam Kwai. 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
1: Very well.
0: Obi, made that.
1: Very well.
0: I'm for Bibi Abuami.
1: The mayor and say, I mean, mostly say, aspirants be banned by the power. I mean, 2 minutes be na only delegates na kasa directly in a language of your choice. In the, I don't know why I'll be choosing language. I'll pass will come. But we say, Obi, I am a Christian who attends Pentecost, but I was adopted by a Muslim when I was 8 years. To the glory of the Almighty God, we've lived peacefully. Now I am 30 years and still living with him cordially. I call him my dad. We won't allow that Muslim cannot be president agenda to work. May Almighty Allah help Baumia win. Richmond, Ewo East Legon, and a Richmond way, Abrein. We say, Obi, what a positive man. I love when he said, by the special grace of God, NPP, I have cornered Robert Ewo Birmingham in the United Kingdom. Obi, good evening. The name Alhaji Surah stands taller. He is a strategic leader. He can turn things around and assist Dr. Baumia to win the Zongo votes for the NPP. Alhaji Aminu. So begro and odiway abalaji amino ya dase papa papa ekosi sense in your heart. I mean, finally in 2 minutes one of delegates nkasa directly
0: 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woni mu pa we nasara organizer nti inshallah menene na ba friend Bible doctor nti omo ya nipa bi sana say me catch one of the dean be say o friend Bible doctor I'm sorry, Tiao. My name is Tia Ubi.
1: Bible doctor.
0: Yeah, yeah, dear pa. Bible doctor, I'll tell me, I'll be to me around studio. Ubi, say, sir, now go to Mukujama.
1: Yes.
0: Especially, other way the church.
1: Fantastic. Fantastic.
0: Madison, operation. Otsuma, campaign manager. Campaign team, you know.
1: Yes.
0: Mujahid.
1: Okay.
0: Michiao, mu Papa Sali. Any drivers now, mu drive we in any Razak, mu. And all the campaign team, me wa Obi, Osha,
1: Bible
0: doctor, ni, onu na ye Western North Regional Nasara organizer, and Ahafo Regional Nasara organizer, onu ni, and onse Jeff dia Kasim dia, wa huna wuni muno.
1: Jeff Kasim.
0: Yeah.
1: Na Bible doctor, pija microphone yena 30 seconds. Me musa we, uye dini.
2: Vacho, abusiana som.
1: Some
2: And you can't wait, Dini, or some men,
1: or some men,
2: me a cremony,
1: we a cremony. And I wear a Dini, Obo, a busiabain,
2: me a bissa,
1: bissa,
2: a kind of busanga.
1: Oh, okay,
2: and no kind of bissa,
1: bissa.
2: Musa of the Hamid in a tribe,
1: mm.
2: Nevashan.
1: Oh, Mustafa Hamid tribe, bissa. And no, our region by
2: upper east.
1: Upper east region. Oh, okay. Yeah. But western north, no, what's name?
2: Never show. Mm.
1: Now, you see, we name Bible, we name Quran.
2: And I'm quite sorry, then, Tiasse. We say, we only a Church of Christ for an antia.
1: Ah, now, for Church of Christ. And the man who Bible. Yeah. Wow, that's interesting. And as you're a Nasara organizer,
2: never show.
1: Western north,
2: never show. My second term.
1: Oh, okay. Second term, now, what's your winning?
2: You can call no post.
1: Hey. And they are tough. Mm. And the Western of the Waji win in Alpha. Wow, that's nice. In the Bible verse, Ben, there will be a reflection in the Quran. Like verse, I will be able to read your Bible, most of it appear in the Quran.
2: Oh, it be as I can kind of first, the two chapter 32, verse 36. I say, Yamini kum, Yamini mankwa, Yamini sini, and the two hini. In the service, we a match in a boss. Ne second time of Oba.
1: Yes.
2: Udi ka ba unse nyame mre no en so ya obeya in ye ye. Ha, but umre no so a. Uwe mne mkura papa no be yiwa pie.
1: Yiwa
2: pie. Ha, enti sa quotation we e match se ne mre na so a. Yakopon eyi ni edi apie. The first time wa obe hu region Nasara. I was the aspirant enam. Eye support o enam. The first time when you been see that.
1: And I was on more doors.
2: Oh, baby, come on, my crack could be a dinner chibi. And yet, 7 years and a half. Ah, what say, ye mubia, I say. Name of Jumano and did this
1: work.
2: Where is our can kind of Barbara? Look at first Corinthians chapter 7. There's one going. The rear, you know. Barbara say, I do much in the Guma Hodu,
1: the Guma Hodu,
2: BDC, but as a media sempaka. Also, the year lobby at the Boa Pitino. Ha ye organizing zone of four am party with an adjumano, the Yamedia manano, they will say ye boy sandy pano. Was it a duran sempacano, my jamami? Say what he has here. You do radio juma, and I want so my teacher the amount. You do ye more about party and not a more party no juma, and a jumano. And to be a day, I mean, the Indian, there was a support on. Ha, and tell us that cuckoo damn an intinny, a canton and one
1: moon
2: and
1: mudding
2: a genocino sanity.
1: That's interesting. I mean, one of these days I was say, oh, sign by me a dinkum.
2: But that's a
1: fine. Yeah, that's a bad. I mean, sure. But who know a region, baby?
2: Half
1: a region. Yeah. No, my name's here yesterday. And Pija, microphone. Who didn't hear?
3: Alhaji Muntala Mohammed.
1: Alhaji Muntala.
3: Oba hafo adi abo bi abete pane Alhaji Baru.
1: Alhaji Baru.
3: Yeah.
1: Afo constituency ben na ufi.
3: Mimi firi Asunafo South.
1: Asunafo South. Why na ye MP? Oh Eric Okoku
3: constituency.
1: Hey.
3: Aha. Odun se mane din pa.
1: Okay. It was uta Alhaji Suraja chi.
3: Oh, papa.
1: Pampe.
3: Papa.
1: E den di ntia.
3: Obi, de mima hu na experience manya nyina ne se. Nipa or your politics, I saw show some qualities.
1: Yes.
3: Didi kai, so nyen power humbra se.
1: Mm-hmm.
3: Obuadie, onimkasa. Wasawa abotre, ubiyenswa. Wasawa aniyoti.
1: Mm-hmm.
3: Make sure sa qualities we nyina. Ne mahuno minu yano. Uye rufriwa. Esawa two qualities biya. The mabo nyina uwa enoa. Now when you are still incomplete as a politician. One, a human resources.
1: Mm-hmm.
3: And the other one is a material resources.
1: Yeah.
3: Human resources, I'm sure quality senior, me bra you obi. And I'm say, okay, my bra material resources. Because Nasara, they are Nasara nyina ya material resources. Why in a di akadeba basa munkwaya juma neswa papa? Mr. Show mwa mjina nyina min mubia. Mino bia nante obi mi hwe no the best person I said is Odun Manu na ye wura Alice Wright nte obi mo se me dinachi a na me so ma hye sha atnafie ahwe sa no mani nyina na me hu qualities no
1: aye
3: woni mu answer me yima ni e be dinachi.
1: Oh wow, that's a good one. That's a good one. Ain't ye yeah damn was say, I mean baby a mufi western north near Hafo.
3: Yeah.
1: That's two very long journeys. And I'm watching me.
3: I will be pure. Oh, yeah, I'm gonna say me cannot be at you. Me fra Hafo.
1: Mm-hmm.
3: At least right for Hafo. Baba contest or as parliamentary kind of was to fix out that.
1: Oh, oh, okay.
3: So before Baba, before members had dinner, you know, and paying for more half of Nananum Kahu Liman for Kahu. Your political parties in paying for in account.
1: Okay.
3: Me regional executive from the chairman till down will be account. Obi. Omunina etia se se. Memra ma time in yachi. I have from paying for you now. No, my share so because I am a member tenant.
1: Rabbit Tanichi.
3: Eti Obi.
1: The young Kwa,
3: young Kwa, my honey.
1: Okay.
3: Qualities that you know. Into Obi Webby, a national Nasara organizer. Obi, do you think I have a vote necessary? Look at the caliber of people, my mamma say, member tenant. Into Obi Adorma. Yabesire atifo.
1: Mate.
3: Omu nina omu auto abana. Omu ya nasarifono.
1: Mate.
3: Wanted omu nye adom.
1: Omu ntaniti. Medase. Yemreno, eko 21 minutes after 5. Ewa se, yesheni yedin komono eba ewe. Yeme discussion segment, no. Time asun. Obi, I wish Ali Suraj all the best. He's an exceptional and dedicated organizer. I appreciate his enthusiasm. I wish him well. Kofi Ameyao of the NPP. And Odiwe Abreyen. Intimuma yenshenen suna. Yem Fajum Media and Emma Ewe. Honorable Bernard Bedi Akubedu Abe Kansa Waha Akwetia MP and Honorable Collins Uswa Mankwa, former Menchia North Member of Parliament and so I was here Shasie Edin Komo. Suraj, yeah, that's it. We wish you very, very well.
4: Thank you. Thank you.
1: Wish you extremely well. It is a Bemwa. Your best answer wedding commands and elections.
4: Why? Obi Midasi.
1: Yes.
4: I'm sure.
1: Alhaji Suraj and Motene Nkano. Eko si saying so any. Enti Jeff Kasim. 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

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Still! 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

0: to mackerel I would be a
1: now what to
0: Africa queen mackerel
1: the witch I will do keke long punk wa.
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0: Fabio, ne Lechland Ghana say what more good so jenny woho. 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
2: Daddy, you know how I'm going to be a fashion designer one day? And you know how you always say money doesn't fall from the sky? And you know how much fashion school costs? I don't want you to say you don't have money when the time comes. So I have a plan. Ecobank Junior Saver Account. You open it for me today. We put small money every month. By the time I'm done with school,

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4: Robert David me ka say free Germany
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3: 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So say there what do?
4: Enya mia, as dan kwama angel rock mixer, abwa mi pa. Ma rap with some dan mia digie, a tutu sisiare no. And I sign a mammy who are dinosronko. Mature vitality and energy.
5: Wait dear, Utika. Was this yarn idea? Yeah, can I guess it? Wute ye.
4: Hi man, I'm pa ba dimme ho. Hey, na me no kasa no da ho kwai.
5: Me ko sisia.
4: Say obi a wade de yo kwai. 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What phone number is Zimubia? 0244-186-612. And now 0244-832286. Afe 0244-719230. A painful, a bad time, one more money for any quadra when you feel doing a train come home.
3: Angel Rock Mixture. Bet Kasama. FDA. Aji Jedi and Kratoyatu.
6: She said, "Yeah, to be a dear, and so she knew something."
7: The report no way.
6: Minya, so many pursue you, and so she knew but whom. As I'm full of business with you, be one. I mean, ideas, I never could know. The Biani had been for Frau, and so I'm on to be any. 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
1: Masomo wa sempa 94.7 FM ekosi sen ene yegusua yede ebremui member of parliament for the Akwetia constituency atnase or a private legal practitioner and a member of parliament the honorable lawyer Bernard Bediakon Beidu ewa hasanso and a former MP for Menchia North constituency and a student of law, the Honorable Collins Owusu Amankwa, Ononso Ababe Kansa, Ewo Studio High. Anyone, Ababidi, and come the challenges, you know, on the computerized schools selection and placement system. Eho Enkomo is on the front banner. Ebeshen Yedi. Enra, Foreign Affairs Minister, a press conference. Ede, the Eka or minor abo on evacuating our brothers and sisters from South Africa. The minority says, no, I mean, composite budget, Ndiyedabi, breakdown, itemized bill. And as a budget, na minister, no enfamra, na gane nibia enhudie e wum, because omoshe composite numbers na, u divide by nipa o mine di wumfi South Africa ba ya. I said the price per person, no, eni ya yinyan kaka, according to the minority, inti, omupe a total breakdown of the cost. Yebedi hon enkomo, ansana, 6:30, yedi jumedi yena abba ewe. But Kulun Ghana Limited, edi Mr. Kiel. Mr. Kiel say, be a real man, a product designed to enhance men's sexual health and overall well-being. Ebwa e increase with sexual energy, e improve with libido, e support a longer lasting performance. Mr. Kiel also promotes quick and firm erections while helping to manage premature ejaculation. In addition, it strengthens the waist and knees, boosts the immune system, and energizes the body to overcome stress and fatigue, supporting daily physical activities. Iru ebema na upedru ebema u wejina wanae so waye bema mapa e Mr. Kiel a free Kulun Ghana Limited ho ena aba. Me pacha wa upese utria sika kakrebi na utu kwanya u enjoy VIP service dear. Ain't he? You want to fly like a VIP without paying VIP prices. 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And also only one Edi Juma. Umbe buki wu ticket at the amount. Kama. In fact, omu wa some exciting offers be from now till October. Omu se ubuki wu flight. Domestic flight, for example. 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
2: Obi, nyami adumi ya huye.
1: Amo adin woho.
2: Okay.
1: Yeah,
2: then on one bear, you know, also on a hammer, but on one, yeah, very, yeah, very, now soon, someone swam.
3: Mantunka.
4: Oh,
3: there be some dear, yes,
2: no
3: Marco. It is a punka went to me.
4: Eric, I'm on some of me demon.
3: Eric, I'm all the same.
4: Yes. Oh, yeah, where?
3: Oh, they own some house.
4: Eric, I tell you, come you. What mommy did we?
2: Was Eric to me by?
3: Eric bear ye no be born in
4: someone.
3: Or no be born or near Rasami Jeffy.
4: Eh, okra me some in someone. It also born me or born no boss Sami Jeffy. Okra me in someone.
3: Eric,
4: he cannot deny this anyway.
3: So platform, John said you
4: can't deny platform.
3: Sir,
4: I am shocked.
2: But I'm saying whether na publicity no for.
3: It's your receipt, bro.
4: On for my.
3: Webby, sir. So old man is camper. So
4: oh, somebody I thought, sir. Knowing Eric, I knew he would do that. I knew he would do that.
2: Into a ball or bonsa on behalf of Munyana.
4: And I'm a woman.
3: And then I'm a woman. Now more be a son conco bonsa.
4: About 1 week now. Your bonsa wabu.
2: Okay.
4: Indeed, that was the same thing I thought would happen. You know, he did film. That's.
3: Houdini.
2: No, the announcer now Moody.
3: I will confront him after the show.
4: Looking like something happened here.
3: Yes. Because nipa e hwew nipa e down wo no ti yesi ye ya na hawe edin because my men no se there's any anane ba ni pija e ko ba asa no nti we nya ho den papa bia bio na ono so
4: the call
3: even though not initial na ne ho fa no ade but na nya serious as after ne ba no e free me it's sad and ne nana no di kan
4: e ko ye
3: and ne papa nso ko ye and then next no ekọ ye
2: and I was so cool
3: there are even at that but anyway we are both pie say
2: we need have anyway we dey say empire be
3: ya bo bia
2: empire na nya me hu abusu an mo
3: ya ya ya ya ya ya eri kwesi ada no ye bo pie pie ye aso dem o
2: and
3: all say o yakopo me ntwato na enye me da bia me kan ya manyosem ne ma ba ku bi nkum no woni fa. There is no way where you party 70 ever castle unia.
2: You wish you never, never, never, never party 70 into your culture and traditions.
3: It's sad. You are promising so second previous year near the Bois awareness demo in terms of a Gusian, your new Macassar. We did our best to help a year. You go soon, so you some web you always see a year. Because I wish I didn't have no more head.
2: I'm not
3: fast so free, Mono. Nah, it's sad. And then we're so about it. Which you say, oh my hat, no crab back open.
4: The man was sending in Iaco, including Ohenea, the Dean Impoy,
3: that's a bread,
4: that's doctor.
3: That's a bread, yeah, chiao.
4: Blood brother.
2: Oh, when you say, I said, myself, Cassia.
3: No, I asked him, Cassia.
2: I mean, who was your animal?
3: So, yeah, call a chiao, chiao, a team for me, I have phone, and Chiaminia, a chia, a Dominic, and chia, I have four, and yet, if
4: that's right, yeah, that's
3: any aquity, I mind, and you do be asked, or more by ye, yantias and bonny, you be a call, if you,
4: that's fine,
3: and tears and bonny, that's
4: fine, yes. Rabble Collins, I quite better saying,
2: Yonia, lawyer. Me, I say, Mirajo, Sabi, Abu, enough for mo. Enough for, and my men and Casasusa coy. Me jitum pass, as he say, no, Abusian, Yama Bibri, and a co mutum. The bet me, I say, Yamin home mobile. So, Obi Abusian cry, no, I be. ne ho sunsu aso na ebo mu so nyankopon wo hu omo omo mo bo no on fanche omo because say e was you feel da and no hunu how painful
5: sometimes
2: si kasem
5: head no
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4: yeah
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4: ma edi ama sorry no
5: okoye anche no no free
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4: yeah
5: commitment you be where say e ti imagine mu say me ye dia
2: oh nyame sha
4: oh nice
5: na e ti ya mi aka
4: it's
2: o yon ko da no da
4: nyame sha pa enti let's come back to the issues honorable Collins minim yen start with
2: yeah you and
4: the
2: nana
4: abey you and the idea
2: because ya Africa yes see yes afi e ko ze say you grow you grow kasi e ya bro fit mo di o eh more than 500 years na che say the yesua ni school mo nyina say cognitive imagination in terms of size of continent you say they na yesua nyina say Africa no ma o ma do afu ye kiti am a Greenland cross o chen what be that Senior, Sanyama Wina, Sena, a brantia, a friend, or a Gerardus Mekata, or no, 1569, or yet the ma ship Serbia for navigation purposes. In December, be a new Gina, a measure, or measure a map on only the Adinian as any ye. And na ye, Nina, Yaja, two Mus African de Cassini. That's a Ghana, it's a Ghana, it's a Ghana. So, because Pia Bontine now, Nanti Kronuma, Ghana, Africa, my say, you know, cocoa butter, no, any other. About what is you cray, Mususu, I was in Sassi, Bebe, no gooey. Sabro, Fuy, Nina, Moody, BB, Shankro, 40, Abacas Africa, Cranium. So, Cronus soon, Ubetma, Fa Europe, no, the Abishim, Fa America, the Abishim, China, Mexico, Ubet, Ubetin, Dominina, Russia, and Nababishim, still there will be enough space. Intino. Yeah, say finally, resolution, you know, Omo adopted. Mm-hmm. Na mebo Togo for so Abaso. Say Omo Lidi campaign, no?
4: Sure.
2: Hashtag correct the map.
4: Yeah.
2: And Tino say, yes, Remo, ya face ya sa traditional map, no?
4: Okay.
2: And Tino, say, bro, from America for 2 TI. Mm-hmm. 6 countries abstaining, but American for 2 TI. 164 countries. And Omo, vote for. Okay. Say, yen jesa. True map no entum and this is said here yet the 2018 equal at a projection on a year juma okay. Africa say yes we dia kotine ewo we are no
4: that's true but on education ministry GES computer selection near there no when you any complaints
2: Obi nyesi wo education ministry near education mm-hmm. system no mm-hmm. I don't want to believe, sir. His Excellency John Dramani Mahama, mm-hmm. Osher Dana, or the Yura Haruna Idrisu, a Koshe, or no person good anymore, say. Or person good, or person say a Haruna, a political career. Osher Dana, or the Nakoshe education, ho.
4: Oh,
2: good anymore as a placement, you know, near my course, no. A Yare Hose. A Yare Hose, much, I say. Meshe. Computerized mm-hmm. school selection and placement system.
4: Yes.
2: Bisa said din tin e buy. Fe e ye dai son kasi o. E na former president John Ejekum Kufuor e de buy e. Dear friend no equal opportunity for all.
4: Mm-hmm.
2: they are your friend no, merit based placement yes. through computerized systems. Send your bayer, a be him, a be the brony back can say human discretion. Now, for free or some manual way of admission, you know, a free hole. Or my penny could for Sebi, a die papa no soon, ye enna MPP, ye de Sanchez and by okay, papa. The late Dr. Martin King Luther Jr. Ni speech bi okom ni powerful speech okom ma ye ewo Washington.
4: Yeah.
2: I think about 63 years ago.
4: Mm-hmm.
2: Na ok have a dream.
4: I have a dream. Speech,
2: have a dream.
4: Yes.
2: Na ok kan se ohunu ni se a day will come a sebi. A year former slaves na omo ma. Enko ane ma. Any woman no moto nko ano so ma e betina
4: table back so.
2: Ta sem no emu do. Sa pepe na o mampanye ko fo ehunu education system ne se ah aden ena ase ye yi school bi na se school no omo no ye hu omo se omo de omo wo soro na other schools no secondary schools ne de omo de omo wo form into obi e pre se obenya sa first class ni bi school ni bi akọ na grade A school ni bi akọ enti e ba admission se ya na asefem. Now ye we are and one say ya to a gum. Near do omo ma bono I'm a school snacker. Toma penny could for you know said Debbie. E was see timid in she say ye bas and she say ye no. E be quack or yet to say, we dear if you dear no based on your performance, yeah. Results. Na ya to a gum any regional representation near the day. Any quota system ni na true computer system. San ye be a human face in a free moon. Bones or Hinibia can a church also who corner him via admission a guano a chain a Bible. What did the mention? Ah, Ninano or who she has had the end of the gum. Where ye near man, not a cosso. And I ye say, ye decide ye we ba. Right, they see our dear ace, you know. We are back to square one. And ne, a ye fui, a woofui, ato santene, a qua qua qua gina. A placement at your
4: solution center.
2: Solution center.
4: Not all.
2: Yes, not all. Almost be some say a coin, so I'm say yaba. Yabes, sir.
4: Schools,
2: schools, ya mania, ye. Na ya, ma per school, dear, amaye. No, catch and said there be 100 ye in per school, ma. Na, and she say no say any say net here, so they should go back. Now, oh, your directive, sir, but say. Omo baba be ye self placement.
4: Mm.
2: So what is the essence of sa computerized system? Se bet my yes self placement idea. There's no point say ko kase nko da no ya ma omo choice say
4: omunchusu
2: A schools.
4: But say self placement and chance here.
2: No, what I'm saying is say now kakra we are deviating. We are going back to baby idea the start here no. Because me baba ye self placement, your mommy school should be say aside 80 now. I could not choose who you're from, not there. Any, there's no point, say, you better can cry, I could say, and quadano before so quacoy and so heno. Your school should be selected schools are open. Then we should leave it like that. What I'm saying is, we need to build on our system. No? Yeah, merit based placement. No? Now, yeah, well, mean, kase. So our placement system no in itself no can guarantee justice. But what I'm suggesting is at least at the some kind of fairness be and the transparency be ba. And nothing I get this anybody. May send it you come here say the paper be at the paper be a yeah yeah no man will be NDC 4% almost say no.
4: I didn't hear.
2: We no can assemble my account because you call your name. Say say omo ya sama ya call back to because problem need does want to extend that. And talk on a course who says, I'm a new case among our four, it be more frustrated. Omo who do omon yan quadabe a
4: 54,000.
2: Can you imagine?
4: Yeah, but must omon you have been your opportunity. I yourself, they will still go to school.
2: Ilala. And nothing I may can say, ain't you know, share all the share psychological trauma. Sebi, you didn't quadae you film. You didn't quadae you film. Nina ye or how nan campaign for no bit me as one. It's so pathetic. sa fe na nkwada we nkwada wo mu nyina ka ye gya wo mu aden a ye ntimi a locate school amam enti na akwa akodru se okay 18 na na 1 2 3 4 5 ma koma go twene nyina no kra no eno no mu anya mu bia na the point is o mu anya mu bia ne den na ekoso does it mean say nipa no mu ye placement no because I understand say there's this woman bia omo mfa ne nyadwuma bio and she was doing very well placement center ho say say as we speak me who no say say mrante be me no be na take you over and these are some of the intelligence I ya pick minister minister there me nim the wa out here said there yeah or na ho farmer ne san nima no there and there you can't take it away from him minister minister or sir nipa no or integrity can say worry integrity no na omfa no shim no man the coin na onye adwuma ema oman no oh because obi say ye nyina ya ma ye ni anko ye education system because you and I know say education is key to development and he say sebi eye safo a ye di biem pum ti odia e wo say ye hwe hu no say ye mofra no daachin ya de wo say hia ye say si a no say nkwada yi bebre wo mo antimi anko sukun to aso yi na omo abrabo no na esa echea I'm being so passionate when it comes to education because yeah, you know, I don't think it's a baby.
4: Yeah.
2: And he said, yeah, that's our opportunity now. Hey, be now only baby as I bring car. One and now. We say, we say, we two say, say, yeah, education, yeah, unya, yeah. What did they mention? Sabrinka, Tebeso, and can one say, who piaka you didn't, then your country, I won't hear. What did they mention? So these are some of the things, sir. So opportunity now, we won't yan. I was so, Ginny Wunya, so soon.
4: Yeah.
2: What you say? Yeah. Also, you know, Niaho. Oh, also, you know, Niaho. Executive producer.
4: Yeah, Dominic.
2: Dominic. Dominic, too, is a new education. A girl who knew crown here and carb, or no, no, obedient in Pabro. What did they mention? Because, oh, Pierre Banahun and I are Marshall. What did they mention? And these are some of the people that through education, oh, they mention, and Yankopon Adumunti. Omo nyina function effectively what here any impactful oh ewo society ni enti message say mo ma ye nyina ye ni nko education ho na afeso so ye hwe hunu say opportunity bia ye create ma ye mofra no ye nya no opportunity for all na mo mo no enko nko ye selective justice enko nko ye say ye be frustrating system now to extend that akoda bi oha unu say hu kran to make us afekro school no mi nko bi o enko da ni bebre ti sa in fact even when it comes to examination, invigilation, you are quite happy or what? Ujina ne soa.
4: Untimintro.
2: Ongo de mecheno. Eti nimfoni na ye chache ang kwadano about education system no. Enya papa. She enzo ya omoko koye. Eko ye ye she omo amu feli ye. She efso omonya. Kwadano no anizu shia ubia wasi menya bako. Oti de mecheno. Ufo ubia resource a time. Few and na etimi a din in kunima would you tum say with your more performance no hey okay. What is happening? And your same teacher see a mom training and a chen kodana de. Does it mean say motivation be also comma teachers nem kwana? In fact, we need to interrogate this issue very well. Because me share rate to a chen kwadana fairly. Say see a many woka say vis-a-vis computerized placement system is so there no so ye ne ho a na e kame aye say as e mofra no da chi na ye di agro ye mofra no da chi na ye di agro me a me nua panyini apak
4: ye Clement Apak deputy minister
2: yes very dynamic legislature me kai say ye parliament apak e pekasa papa so se say me sha de hunu Okay, a deputy minister.
4: No one to mean sorry, Mekasa.
2: It is when as I say, we say, when a warrior's age man. Omu PR, right? Is saying. Oh, and you may be a semoba bontine. Now, much chimu ye, tis a woofu easy. There's no point so beco, aqua assemble elho. Quickly, you intervene. Mamba, mama, public education. Say, see a placement system here, ye can. There should be an official from the ministry. Anka wie ya issue ya basi ote oha na on my civic education na awofo no tie say oh, okay say na tie de ani emuma yemfa kwan no so say na come here say awofo no timi eto santene edi chobo iba ansa ena yebe pe solution to the problem there. Then I think say we have a long way to go. And you know, Obi, media say na me say minister no ohiamwa. Moma ye nyina emboa no. Koso si dia.
4: Haruna
2: ohiamwa. So ho dem che no because ono so no onya flag ni bi obetu wendis ni mo. Onya bi obetu no ra mama pese o mia no. Enti kwen bia so no o she frustration omo di minister na fe mu na. Asifim a pack so obe jina na chi ni so no maybe say bia so ono so o conference we are making so obe frame anwumre o ti dem che no. But what I want to put across ni say
4: okay
2: enkwada no da chi de
4: and we say didi
2: and kwase didi agro that is my point
4: honorable message so about ho my member of parliament akwetia constituency honorable wenya complaints from constituency bebrea na
5: fa dem
4: e fa placement in come where dey the parents bebrea complaining me ba ya de me ba koto ha any day ya de me ba you say anyway you know those concerns
5: yes bebrea ba
4: yeah
5: bebrea ba no kwase na yobi me bano nanka in simbi na me be chire mu
4: okay
5: because some say the foundation of discussion in yan opay my Mr. T or join news we call EPCFM
4: okay
5: so it appears say we lack information most of us commenting on this
4: okay
5: I did my best senior mabihu and seminar fano and almost everywhere I went in 7D2 journal guest ni host ni awo show because I say yeah lack information think I no na nka me ba be kan ha ni ate ase na mnim ze mi nua be ye politics pure partisan politics with the same way and so I started and I'm say inty o hon dia mete ho na free ho na am abe clear say ya ni e kasa ni ahwe ni ye because sad ye ya ye kaminye ba we push me say menye
4: Manager.
5: Computerized placement and no crap. MPP na de buy. Obi in doubt. NDC buy. Yes, yeah, yeah, the papa. Yeah, because what was why? John Mahama won. Yeah. And there, you go so, yeah. And you see, Nyabi Ayaba be do the CR, no. He be sense him. But meba BC, ne, at any general, so. But he say, what say? Ni esi ne wo zo bisa na za. Ah sa e ni e hu ne ne e ye hu ne da. Ze David David a fi de ndie sronko. E bibia se e che se essentially ni o che ze kuyi. O ya status na computerized placement. Did you all say you know your friend self placement a fi de bro sokra 50 something thousand in percentage wise. A fi honorable check my placement, you know, they were able to successfully place over 87%
4: yes.
5: of students. True or false?
4: True.
5: That's it.
4: And Daniel Feni or Kasama G, yes, I confirm.
5: That's it. Over 87%.
4: Yes.
5: Obi, me kura 20, maybe starting for 2023,
4: mm-hmm.
5: release a figure Ghana Education Service. FA place.
2: But kind in nominal terms, and so yeah, can look out.
5: No, but you can't.
2: No, mention
5: because number
2: figure,
5: of people at your exam now, 85 year by year. You can't the use the nominal. Also, no. Oh, please. You see?
4: Honorable, so Casano.
5: Oh, no, because.
4: Executive keys, and I just say, yeah.
5: Yeah. One can inframe. Oh, they are mischief there. Oh! Obi who be that? Miss you. Obi.
4: We're brutal.
5: Where's Sawara? So I'm waiting on. Ne woman say. So there's no way I'm waiting here. You see nominal figures, you know, because in Nipetra exam 2023, yeah, 100. Now, the Nipetra exam 2024, because numbers you know, usually arise here, yeah, 150. Oh, say because 100 renewable 20 and your self placement in Tiros and 150 name, and 25 higher, 25 ne dozo. You have to, if you want to be fair,
4: numbers never into you use percentages.
5: Percentages, that's what happens.
4: It's the fair
2: patch over to us. Then Tia make us and say, Unim say, no, maybe,
4: but
2: Unim say, Debbie. Uni say based on this same system, yam fano say ya kwa yen so me menya agree 7. Also nya agree 7. Yem ye nun yina bi a ya fa Kumasi High School.
4: Yes.
2: Kumasi High School aye fa ye no. Kumasi High School se bi a science omu fani pase. Emu aye ma.
4: Yes.
2: Me menya 7, uso nya 7. Uni di yem nya ya se fa ho. Uni kwa fa so mbe fa ye. Fantastic. And so but the question is so aggregate no say one you 2%. It's only fair. Say all the nominal figures also be by why. E pa jo aye.
5: So, asemuno NSA still make kind.
4: Yes.
5: The 2023, no, they were able to place, according to the report that was released on the 29th November 2023, they were able to place a percentage of 81.54%. 81.54. Ah, omo na omo timinya automatic
4: placement.
5: Obi a wuti bi anim. Now in 2024, omo timi a place yes, I was say Omtimi a place 80.97. Second paragraph was out of the 563339 results received from WAEC, 553155 candidates qualified to be placed. A total of 447690 into bracket 80.93 qualified candidates have automatically been placed in one of their choices.
4: Okay.
5: So obviously this is way, way, way better because we are talking 87% of students, you know. So that propaganda yamutu and fa obi no question we woman say discussion ne foundation no be brain no minim say when ya a year fee Waek or briefing. When you say BC, you'll be in Philly. Nobody feels any subject in BC. No. BC, there is a reason so grab BC results be a hassle. There is a reason BC, unlike Wasi, no, Yentro 9, no, Yentro Phil, Yentro yes. Lowest performance.
4: Yes.
5: Yentro Phil. Mm-hmm. It is because BC, no, a special examiner. GS a contracted Waek so on ye in international BC is not an international
4: exam.
5: Omu ye basically for placement or for access into the senior high school. Nothing more. Ne ye merit based. It is merit based, you know. Omu shene se omu be shishen in such a way. See behu nyonya kane nyonya depending on the year. It if the, what they do, they use a certain assessment called standard 9 yeah. Assessment or grading system. That's what they use. And what it means essentially is that Omofa in a particular year English language. This is the grading system. This document is from WAEC.
4: Yeah.
5: For security reasons, they didn't have to. So this I got from WAEC.
2: Honorable so be unfairly.
5: David. So I will explain to you.
4: Okay.
5: WAEC in Philly will be in BEC.
4: And that's why we'll be out.
2: English and mass and will be unfairly.
5: So please, nobody failed.
2: Okay.
5: And Minister Bien can say will be fairly English and mass. I have the statement here.
2: Okay.
5: On Timimpunka, because and yes, I'm it here. WAEC mau grade 9. In BEC, Menka was you. Wasi dear. Omuma. And there is a.
4: Just numbers.
5: F9. But when I know, I'm trying to lowest performance.
4: Lowest performance.
5: The reason is this. Let me explain to you. In a particular year, to say English language, Oma allocate to say standard 9. No?
4: Yeah.
5: What it means, and it's a 4%. They've agreed with GS. So the first 4%.
4: Ebenya 1.
5: Enya 1.
4: Yes.
5: The next 7%. Enya 2.
4: Yeah.
5: Minim so what's the sense?
4: No, standard system.
5: Thank you. Way, yeah. Grade Enya 2. Now the next 12% Enya grade 3.
4: Yeah.
5: The next 17% Enya grade 4. The next 20% Enya grade 5. The next 17% Enya grade 6. The next 12% Enya grade 7. The next 7% Enya grade 8. Now the last 4%.
4: The last
5: 4%. It's UK.
4: Yeah.
5: Exam bian and sese ni pa bi bre pass it.
4: Yeah.
5: And then sese ni pa bi bre fail. A bus apa exam in your papa. It if on say 4 and there's a nya 1 and a 4 so
4: enya low. Lowest. No.
5: It is sanity.
4: K-U-S-A-K-F.
5: Thank you. The on say
4: and then I'm in your bed since 1993.
5: Yeah. Sanity for make no I was shocked. You say it's 4%, you know. And no na
3: enye ese nya wan inti omukan ya chere me say in a particular recently in a particular year French om chere me say they didn't want to mention the year nkola ne pass ya mo om starte the one no eh 4% from 98% 98 it in that year no it is possible so people nya 50 obeba be share 9 50 in any standard exam is
4: pass.
3: It's not fail. Mm-hmm. And that is why they will not write fail.
4: Yes. Mm-hmm. And
3: lowest performance.
4: That's the rationale.
3: That's the rationale. Mm-hmm. In T, Akolebian Philly. In a particular year, said the highest 20%, minimum half practical, but 20%, the 20% first 4%.
4: Ebenya one.
3: Yeah. In T, it depends on the year. And this what's your standard? No, if you are 70% year one. In T, when you say your Philly. In T, nobody feels busy. You can have low. Performance, but not fail.
4: No, but that's the standard.
2: Standard nine grading system. Yeah, that's yes, that is. Has been so the benchmark. Omode, you may understand, but what I'm saying is, Akwada won't show up cross so for exams. No, I'm coming. Please. Meba. Me, you should the word say
4: Okay.
3: So I have the statement from the minister. Nowhere in that statement, Okase will be failure. He couldn't have said that. But you see, six of your courses, your subject, two, maths and English. O performance said then cry na you be fa aka ho ni any other four. Inti ano ni efa ni raw score because raw score no why the raw score no ma GS na omo de ashe machine ni no omo de a placing color. Eya merit based inti no performance no e based on the number of score I nya for the six. You know, now, and no na minister ne che se, yeah, adi ni ni ewe ye no. Ye be hu se over 50,000, 50-something thousand.
4: 54,000.
3: Omo no, not that they failed. Let me, you can read the statement. But they couldn't be placed because omo choices no omo ye ye no, omo enya. Out of that, you know, over 3,000 years, your man tries am ne kra, omo ama. Inti ya no na o se, they will be given an opportunity to rewrite. Yes.
4: Omo will rewrite. And omo so omo place where be self-placement.
3: Self-placement. I'm coming to the self-placement. Yeah. Into over 3,000 years, they will rewrite. Into that rewrite now, and to be rewritten, you know, it is not because they feel. They didn't turn up at all, according to the statement. Jom the ombetron fufo. Omo ayam place you omo no. It's because o choices in wenya pe o score. Into kona kwa ye self-placement. Because what happens is that school are went to soon and over the years I have all the statements you'll be challenging me every kind.
4: But a honor there, many fengi PRO for GESD in common, or say 54,000 a year or more, either English
3: or mass
4: or math, or munya nine.
3: Yes, no, including, no, you see, nine, no, but they don't even hold on. Minim said you chose, they don't even use this nine and in the placement. They don't. And your raw score no you see. Okay. But you see nine, no, of course, about two actually. Only says and cut.
2: You didn't mean the requirement. Yeah.
3: No. Sir. What requirement? Yeah, yes. I'm sure so Becca say I'm sure. This was the requirement. Say Unya say an alcohol. Please. And you say meet the requirement for placement.
2: English or mass?
3: No. Would you have the
4: way from the Chemuna, please the time,
3: you need time.
4: Yeah.
3: So yenia when ya for the mass and upon boy at Becca. It's about Chuma
4: Quetri. Sure.
3: English, upon boy at Becca, about Chuma Quetri. It's a true question now because I'm married based in Tin Unya.
4: Maybe I will eight in your Unya.
3: Unya. Into your say, I've no vacancies or no corner. And that is what we've done all the time. So, can I also say qualified students? It doesn't mean they fail. In 2023 and 2024, I have all of them here. Because omo yeah, omka say this number were able to. Because omo no ne meet the threshold for going being absorbed in their schools, omo choose here. But so omo enyan schools now, computerized system no, ideally as I know it, em put you anywhere they want. Available vacancies are oho nini. Afi go and choose from. So first and foremost, there is nothing like fail. In BC, and I've demonstrated this to you. You may have the lowest we are, but they're merit based in Intino. OBHAC, those particular schools, no. What I have observed, and I think, say, as you hear, yeah, oh, for you see, Omo and manager exam, and I manager exam, HUC schools now. There be a yan here, first two, no. Oh, my mamma, a preset, and I'm high, and count. last week be na ya na bi okrom yes foul catchment area ni ade obi okrom pay attention e bi kura jaye no ehia no my teachers ni bi ti be mom and no and the problem we ban it is one konya those schools ni mu bia na fei atose ye be kwa akohwe ho no you will be shocked this awufo bi e kasa bi e kofa form no ye print out the ba e she was anybody choose ye but onu no wana dwe anko ho nti onim. So that is one of the challenges I have. Obi ebi onsu yunim. Placement ya ye ka ho asem. Ah ye ye. It is just to move Nkolano to school sir. Ebetimi aboa na o matimi abeta o medication. I have my own concerns about why we should for instance yemfa the best student from Boko. Not sitting in upper presec. Na Boko ne ehu ye enye. E sama aban Boka. Aden ye nhwe infrastructure no. Was schools say what around Boko Hono? No, Kobe, because there be an ambassador. We would always have the Accra academies, the presects, the Achimotes being the best schools because they are always fed with the best. E blocks are President Mahama CEO. You know, now you're very, very good because elsewhere wouldn't him and your catchment area near answer. Try Sana Zambia, your mouth schools, no, or catchment area, no, because Ohono and Esa Ukona and Mabino and what can be brief, the school is free. Now, say, BBI, okay, well, catchment area, why would you travel miles or a year to other schools? So that is the thing. Beyond that, no, I did be aware, sir, was an uncle when we see here. Hey, yes, sir. Obi, I will for any more fra, atro, and cola atro, and so here, yeah, come was me. Obi, I had a dream, and this was so called a presec, a person conference film. Abai ayen hyehyeye say choose schools ebia mienu em say first class schools na yom choose an
4: two
3: om choose
4: ba ko boarding ba ko day
3: thank you well hun dia ya na tie day no a choose ye no ebi o hokran po e san say presec na no pe no ofi takrade so presec no pe nti opeka say obi choose presec no day on hempo because full say boarding no be for am fakra day na ye but e chrese ye command school ye hu say obi tun aba presec day because the moment I've been through presec one of the statements I'm a kind of saying almost say on my place you're into it but this administration didn't do it almost say even though I'm in schools on paper on my place you're to school say yes similar to
4: yeah
3: almost schools home choose here when you do that I call and because me school I'm a car say me penny I'm for my uncle yes answer my mommy day now baby yeah who you be bring so and you're more of selection NSE may any echo I'll tell you what. As for the WAEC and the exam they do and the results they get, there is nothing wrong with it. Because it has been the system I ran since 1993. Maybe WAEC should do more education. Not standard 9. Because one of the things I can say is that Mofrano Eco School, no. As I said, our system we normally a year more end of term a year normal tiasi. Headmaster is bigger than tiasi. I've had discussions with bigger than him. Sadie, I'm saying why kashada say and call out 4% then
4: a year one.
3: Oma sheda. People don't understand the system. Omunye education. Some mates now surround the why you medi. Omun breaki na nipente om you medi ase. Na omun who say a quite when you fast. So I would even recommend say from stage 6. Econ, and we use the system we inform our so there will be a baby betiasi say, Uye unya say ya, and answer who perform say ya, na unya say, but you use all this way, your coscunia, your number of ones, Ienya, many of these ones, Miss Maya, 8 ones, but per the standard 9, who betrayed 8 ones, unya bet school out.
4: Yeah, we will be an hour
3: Roscoe, no form. It is me crad, and your massa can say, Roscoe, near the idea. And then ye who Roscoe no ye results in this. So that mean himself mass mean 50/100. We mean I say, so that me a met me a calculate. But obi you be the dance here, say. This year, mean him say, BSC that this is one, they say, BSC that this year, ye more, ye criticize your mono, ye more my basso. So. Because you see, this year, and now results, no baby, ye answer no coach you schools.
4: I think it started. Latter part of Educhum.
3: Okay, that's good.
4: I think 2023.
3: That's very good. It is resource in a baby answer. Now we choose because now me can't be answer. It is really. And look, I am chain baby. Yeah. Mentor, I am also being coach in school. And look, pray exam because of my home didn't be to me preseki ibi. What I say. So this is the bad nyamia dum se say yet to say one kasa one who's watch so heno. A bye wa one who say or all score your 300 over 1,000. Initial who school near I was say Prempe College and Meko. A bye one who's when you're 300 over 1,000. Also still me pe prempe na enye ye. Me patch your what man say. Ain't he as I say, ye who say sub a big crap Prempe College, you know. Yeah, as I say, you know, it be a way in your 400, a way in your 700 over 1,000. I wouldn't ya science, I will prempe. So that Nipane quack or Chusukrana, as I genya system crowd Chusukranko. No, I'm mammy high. Because Chusuna quack, what's the amateur Chusin mania? And then be by your union, be bring I'm so back to your script, your way, you know. No, but Chusu is who I'm afa. Any idea of my economoma parents never complain group and a bitch to school wrong correct. Not a viasia, not a bassia, not a bear problem. So I've said it. It's like a bear education in Koso. Secondly, no, Omon Chasse, Omu choose schools now. Up the results, no, send me a bar, no, we are enhancing it to the extent say, well, won't qualify to a particular school. You can't even choose it.
4: Okay.
3: Now, yes, I'm more, my basso obi. Say, this year, I'm particularly happy with the way of my NMA resource na bantem. Eba ya indi na placement aba. Placement in muna awe heso our prospectors awo so. Calendar sa aba da omuku school. So parents are able to plan well. And don't forget, nyanko pon inshira yura Haruna Idrisu. Ene ne director general, Professor Davis. Uni mse sense COVID era no. This year, the Etimi aligning calendar.
4: Yeah, but the old way, you know.
3: Yeah. And to me, President Mahama buying.
4: Why?
3: Under the leadership of.
4: Able leadership of Haruna
3: Idrisu. Very able. Haruna Idrisu, any Professor Davis. Etimi, I came and ne. Nyabote, then I'll pro me. Well, Etimi, I can say. Etimi, I am and I can say. September and Mofrano say Kusku. Tiasaba
4: back to the normal term.
3: And they own Soren Kusku or some Koji prospect on any hour system. So, yeah, BBI defined. In the next week, yeah, Mofre Kusku BBI set. Ubi and once or self placement, you know, media nubi. It is on Sefe schools a wasso.
4: Aka,
3: ne choose. Because Yam Pesia, Yadobeko Babia, Ebia, Ompe. If Senso. Say ya do call baby na day no uni obi a ho a obet me akwa kotana ho eni ntina sentence no ye bi enye kasa ni bebre mesra wo fo eno nti say ye na oni baby akwa na wo complain from ofia but the problem is that ya fat sentence which we normally do this is not the only yaya is there o ko do center ho na mo media fo nsu mu hu de o ma nya aba say ye be solve problem ye be ha solve problem mo aside microphone akojina na o say kasa complain meanwhile eno nti en wa ba say wo be hwe. First, pa you papaya no see your door, you will kasapin yours, your computer actually. We've transitioned. At least in first grand near the binum co it will be or ba near the nako boys school near once I say it won't tib you, no crane young point. And after you want to be visa. It's over the years and it's a system.
4: Improvement
3: there back a crack.
4: That's right.
3: Me men jan can say MPP naysay and NDC naysay. Propaganda now they buy and I'm correct. Yes. This year 87% is the highest. Since 2020, automatic placement. There's no doubt about it.
4: Collins,
2: honorable,
3: Okasa,
2: me pacho,
3: one,
2: Mister, niye inti niye niwa, me pacho. Me seeking for clarification.
4: Okay.
2: Yes. Nkwada no da chini inti na homa umunfa engra to pray. Yes. Me nya ye release be from Ministry of Education. Or is it the Ministry of Education? And the Ghana Education Service have announced a massive like policy shift. Oh, in relation to 2026 computerized school really placement. Oh, so clarity on the abani. Enti me pesa. Meba. Ose the government has explicitly stated that no student will be left behind, introducing vital lifeline for affected graduates. Oh.
4: Now, so a kind statement from GS.
3: GS.
2: And Ghana Education Service, any Ministry of Education.
3: Statement from.
2: Oh, meti kind of.
3: Where is statement?
2: Standard 9 grading system. No, yeah. And now, me person me throw. adwen boni bi e kosu ya nya careful ah eh aban no ani wo nti no odin kwada o ma faili e kogu system ni clarity in relation to grade 9 na sem na make
4: you read and let me
6: read it
4: honorable
2: I don't honorable honorable o ma me nkasa
4: a google information
2: from
4: me confirm that
2: honorable please
4: any statement it is not a statement
2: meba me say tinie the ministry of education and the Ghana education service have announced a massive policy shift for BEC candidates who did not meet the initial criteria for automatic placement in the 2026 computerized school selection and placement system.
4: Okay.
2: Or say the government has stated that no student will be left behind, introducing a vital lifeline for affected graduates.
4: Mm-hmm.
2: Already, you know, we are talking about NIPA 55,000. Or say lifeline for candidates with grade 9. In English or mathematics. Previously, scoring a grade 9 in English or mathematics automatically disqualified a student from secondary school placement.
4: Mm-hmm. So I said previously.
2: Maybe. Previously. Entina may catch. Oh. Entina ya bayano. Se wu ko na unya grade 9 wafeli. Because. Yeah. Oh, of course.
6: Hey.
2: You. No.
4: Wafeli because then.
2: Because.
6: Oh, come back.
2: Oh.
4: Live commentary
2: because system automatically no unya hete grade 9 na you'll be disqualified.
4: Mm. You'll be disqualified from the automatic
2: from secondary school placement. Oh.
4: From the automatic placement. And yeah, oh, SS crown.
2: No, listen. Now the school assembly no more. Me pekwanya ma meba. That is the issue.
4: The
2: crust of the matter is a placement,
4: self-placement. And
2: no, what I'm saying
4: there was no student who was left behind.
6: I didn't have one so cool. I didn't ever say what I know.
2: Oh, David.
6: That's not true.
2: Oh, honorable.
6: It's not true.
2: Honorable.
4: They did self-placement.
2: Honorable.
4: There's no student. I would throw BEC at Wunya School.
2: Honorable. I see previously, no. I can name
6: Oh,
2: I know an American. Why
4: the previously here was before.
2: Sally, that's what I'm saying.
4: Sad
2: time, no?
4: Yeah.
2: Unya grade 9 now. There's no way.
4: Yeah. Free SHS stopped that thing.
2: Exactly.
4: You see, every student. School,
2: no, so what I'm saying.
4: Be automatic,
2: is,
4: be yes,
2: so what I'm saying is. Almost NRT, they are buying a con. I buy or say, for 2026 cycle, Deputy Minister of Education, Dr. Clementa Park, announced that the government is giving a second chance.
4: Uh-huh.
2: To over 35,000 candidates
4: uh-huh.
2: who scored grade 9
4: yes.
2: in core subjects.
4: Yes. Yes.
2: It is second chance. And I am exactly.
4: Yes.
2: Oh.
6: So what have you said?
2: What's
6: because
2: saying?
6: That is what happens.
2: Oh, but what happens.

0: Yeah, the live commentary, bread, Real Madrid and Inter Milan. Champions League, UEFA Champions League, yeah. It is, live from the Estadio Santiago Bernabéu, where Real Madrid ni Inter Milan from Italy, yes. In the Kobe Stone, I crowd where the live commentary ever. In the Madame was
1: Forget about percentage,
0: thank you.
1: And Kwadana, what's that?

94. Cobbie Stone is taking the seat on the live commentary. No one has taken my money. I'm not even pleased here, man. Honorable Colin Usuamankwa and Honorable Bernard Yakubu. We'll be back tomorrow with more. Cobbie Stone is taking over UEFA Champions League live commentary live on the headquarters of Ghana's.

0: All right, eti ma yensa mo ajo na yemo akwa pasronko ahaya sempa 94.7 FM so ye da ekosi sentim ni nyina se na se esqua Philip Osei Bonsu wono ene de ekosi sentjumedie no ebreye eti a wonderful evening and thank you once again and confirm atim ni nyina ene empenifo ebetina jumedie so zeke majwe
1: Yanya Stone
0: Isaac Asempa
1: the Kobe Stone
0: I am a co-commentator and then you bring Isaac Asempa I asna kakra ni mojem Real Madrid so as kakra so o mojem anamwa
1: yes say odi omo ni basa to ho dia odi omo ni basa to ho dia
0: say papa ni da ho na you need kwa dia
1: yes
0: over fa dia
1: me me fa no Ronaldo
0: okay
1: but now United na me supporting no
0: di engine na won ti me supporting
1: oh United National

0: ko support Ronaldo na nye yi ene ebo mpa e so free onko team papa nti o free o Madrid no e na me di ba ho di nyina ko ta na chi wo ho
1: my way oh Davi
0: oh ade ade makabone
1: o free o team papa
0: oh, of course
1: Madrid no
0: Madrid de
1: okay
0: e wi asimo bo nyina no se me ma categorize team bia investis no e ba kupe won se
1: football investis
0: e ba kupe and only Real Madrid and your secondary schools and only Arsenal, Man U, Barcelona, AC Milan, Bayern Munich.
1: Eh we say Barca secondary school Liverpool yeah.
0: Oh, secondary school na say say university near Bakopea omo omo ya ade kakra no and eben emuti omo na mo secondary school no Barcelona Mone, Arsenal ne United Liverpool Bayern Munich Inter Crano GSS but for Preaba and AC Milan mo and the secondary school na fa ba omo omo Chelsea mo em na primary for no
1: primary school
0: GSS for no and Chelsea mo ne the other teams na dash me at teams no
1: e two teams na ebo no ba ko ye
0: o ba ko ye so osro
1: ba ko university
0: yes
1: and ba ko ye de
0: yem pian en she SSO secondary school yem pian en she o
1: the matter top hot
0: aye he
1: assemble the hot
0: ba sa so me kin so ni min di ho echi ni se bo mu de ba se team akopeno university a e university Real Madrid
1: wa e wa dwen chire me to me and you are dwen chire mfa e che se en fan ka se chin chin na e be madiso a
0: se fact no so e back your mana
1: as far as Champions League e concern
0: no as league young coach Spain kra league so a chin team bia o Spain ana Champions League so a chin obi a ana in fact him say Champions League the closest to him to na to them eh 7 AC Milan. On pen e ben no.
1: E no kra nya Barca.
0: Jali.
1: Awu pese o chese no kra nya Barca.
0: Oh, I'm not comparing them to Barca. No. I'm not even comparing them to Barca. But if AC Milan kra obben Champions League 7. Me ma se nya but them 7 plus 8 na
1: 15.
0: Waji 8 more than the next person. Yes, inti. Waji 8 more than the next person, inti. Champions League there. That is why I'm happy that and omo nande ye de omo e Champions League na se no me have always advocated say Champions League ye nsi sadin no na nka ye nye no Cristiano Ronaldo Champions League but em say be dia man pinvo so mbitu man sa
1: e din tin ye nye no Cristiano Ronaldo Champions League
0: oh me bawo Santiago Bernabeu so bidin in the two stadium me bawo
1: yeah
0: gwe se pe meza be bia sin ni Interborn say obidin in the two stadium no
1: yeah
0: into ye hwe de why
1: you are talking about stadium
0: oh yes.
1: Individual countries.
0: Yes. In to say, you share the way na you dabo about so na enye sa. In to say be a commentary. You hit make a say be a as a commentary. In the future, you better be a Kobe Stone commentary. Na be a the way be your commentary mo as a ewo as
1: a sempa.
0: Any more to be the ano neither too. Ronaldo then so you were Champions League mo. Champions League mo.
1: Hey, Tien Kukuru Champions League,
0: oh,
1: you know.
0: And you're born, you
1: Ronaldo Champions League.
0: Yeah, I'm a winch, but and you're born, meaning we say, I'm free, Jaffa, who say Balu, as I'm making, I'm free, but I'm a winch, I'm a winch. No, I'm a winch because of what he has done in the Champions League. Yes, and it will take years and years and years for me. Yes, you submit me breaky some of his records in Minimia, like the number of goals, was, you know. Nipa, or you closest to break it in Mappy. In Mappy. He said, I said 70 Champions League goals. Ah, Masa, she go here.
1: Edem.
0: Edem. Ewa. Masa. Edin.
1: Okay. 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Me concern, and dutuona concern dutuona so a rezi aye the match officials a free England eba be did this very game utien ye
0: itima
1: Michael Oliver Stuart Betts NFA aye in penifo ekeke ka ho ma che se wo mo na a free England eba be did this very game no eno na se dutuona so no a show concern se Nese Champions League ni ya shase ukrana ni ya shise. na ye pretum ne ye pretum ne ye pretu du match said tene akasi ye hunu perpere yo na ne akofa refs bi so mumbedi sa consent uti okrom na uti tibia ubeyi anu sen.
0: So the consent no is it that yeah the referee or ya dear pa ne nibedi match we and I say referee on ya dear and yedi na bedi match we
1: well Mike Oliver unti me enji ne na dio Anton Chen or a very good referee
0: yeah
1: but do you know for say owo suban ni moje bi woni mo
0: say o ye kronfo o ye ball mu
1: o ye ball
0: mu kronfo
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0: is bebia Michael Oliver un se yenya ye nipa enti obia wo bebia owo ejuma wo a ye yi ye obia fe no neutrality and impartiality ya am for confuse the two no
1: okay
0: we cannot be neutral all of us cannot be neutral but we can be impartial we cannot be neutral neutral ne se bia uni has uni kotoko ebia mo has mo kotoko but I can be impartial se me discuss has na kotoko asem a enti no no me yi me has mo je ne free mo ma discuss ni ye even though me yi free mo say me has ni na say me kotoko ni because ya wo me say e bia ye wo me na me yi adwuma we e bia me 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colleagues ye wo na referee aben no na enhyeda no
1: na enhyeda no e ye adwuma
0: 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so won anfo ono munyi no they knew where he was but baby do baby we di referee do pa no e be me din pa say at his level no still bias e be oni mu even though e ni pa because I don't see the reason baby we di referee do no say Madrid we ni olu so we fa ho ben mi sana mi mentality ti o
1: okay
0: say be my age is an name juma amidi jimidin boy we the number of people are a behwe boy we no yin paketoa
1: yeah
0: impenyifo a behwe boy we no yin paketoa and you are telling me say because we are bias inti no uko dima uko guwe ni mase but the concerns are very legitimate and they are very very legitimate say minim say no nipa we moja we and it's not the first time it's happened even the Premier League you who say CBS na ni United be bo na dey e bia clatin be biko dey obi ko dia bo say one faction e complain because omo ni be bia ni allegiance e wo but sometimes too we to complain about obedi game no fenchirim
1: fenchirim
0: yes obedi ni fenchirim inty the concerns are legitimate in fact one reason inty a information am nya information I out there in some of the game we Emma no and he said he's one of the referees are Omar Games if flow pa
1: Mike Oliver
0: yes Omar Games if flow into they feel that because of the stature of this game no uko odi koma referee bia kakrapi obe say the beauty of the game into Yama Games no in flow and I won say previous nice Italian teams amobo hard or me aggressive near there but you see ano facts, no? Actually, I say, Inter Milan, for instance, or both games on Tanya Yellow Cards be brave. In the games, when the last 10 games, Yellow Cards and over 4.5 MBMU.
1: For the last 10
0: games? Yes, Inter Milan.
1: Okay.
0: Unya over 4.5 Yellow Cards, which means that a both disciplined football in the Yellow Cards be brave and game. Madrid, so the same. So, game will be so affluent when the Champions League is about to start. Yeah, your parents, but unya big game be say ah, and also unya referee be obema game ne flow na amount for any aji games ne wona ma follow the subsequent ones. And unde unim unya marketing person, unya communication expert. Unim say, inkofati na ho ashe marketing, ejuma ma ashe ekwan be ne befa so aye na games na ya akono ama obi ani aje ho. Into referee akodi game we no. Also ma game ne flow na nkura o ema o obi a any aji game ne. So for me, I have no concerns about him. I feel that a game obeti me edini ye. Obi game wey game bia
1: enye game bia
0: it is obema e bia wo ga bia we empeny for me be a ten bia obi a friend na obeba unu se ukwochi kra na ye den den den na do last minute kra friend na obede o friend na obi a so be me bia oba akubisa a ye den a friend na obeba in the sun na akwa when Madrid is playing against these Italian clubs na ombre abuebu yes abuebu o re me friend sibe Madrid ne sibe ni Italian teams
1: Nesibe.
0: So what transebi? What yeah yeah woo yeah we cross here.
1: In Krunkume money at the
0: in Krunkume my yet na hot chair. Abuebu refer Nesibe. Sana Real Madrid I hear Italian teams no. So Abu is so nimuno.
1: Chim kakra.
0: Oh there be it's be there won't me and chim.
1: Because I mean
0: unim abu is be
1: maintain about some crada. Ni oh, pa mom na na mi se bi de SB.
0: O da bi de but abu bo wa your friend SB.
1: Eh.
0: Yes.
1: Ayere.
0: Anya si ye o re. Ye eh, tan wi. Ni suba inti no. Ni suba inti no.
1: Na so wo fo ana.
0: Eh.
1: O ya bo
0: 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Bi bia, de bia. We sha no rem bia na. Eh, inti SB de.
1: Ono a won dwane. Ono so a. Then say, "O betimi afa ni so easy."
0: Ni wey ni frem frem.
1: SB
0: ya bo bo ni en unti no me pen bro fudin ba to na pen fo kra an se na money bro fudin cause ni su ban unti
1: eh
0: yes SB o dey say pen fo ti show no
1: don
0: mo no mo ti da ba yes unti Madrid there we about 21 games the last 21 games against Italian sides we show mo 19 unti o mo unti no no wan ya dey mo team Real Madrid Unse ka game winka against any English side like a big game. Do you know why? Because Madrid lose a lot of midfielders. Most of them are not available. Because Bernardo Silva.
1: Yeah, we play.
0: Yes, it's out of this game. Kamavinga is suspended. Adagula any available. Inti
1: Adagula no see any prime boy.
0: Yes. And suspension. Almost of them suspension.
1: Okay.
0: Maybe being difficult. Maybe no. I'm gonna buy.
1: Okay.
0: Inti now they are squeezed our midfield. But any problem for them because they are playing against Inter Milan. And you say Inter Milan is a bad side, though. Obeka two seasons ago, Inter share Barca semi-finals. A year move free move. If you remember, two seasons ago, Inter share Barcelona. Urefi. I Madrid games are okay results in na, but Barca games are now want to okay because this was just two seasons ago semi-final. So injiji hono mi hu ni ye.
1: Ah o me kai.
0: E na Achebe. Achesa last minute goal bi no. Bro ni Jesse. Yes. I'm the Barca free mu. So you can't say that they also a bad side. But so share Real Madrid na Real Madrid team no. So share Italian side say na M Remano. It is just like at Arsenal and Italian sides.
1: Okay.
0: Yes. Inti obia obebia na sibe.
1: E wo
0: kwan enam. Inti this game ordinarily no. Na go say a difficult game because of players at Madrid e lose no. But and this time we are not talking about it like that because of team now money on mobile. And it's not as if say Inter Milan is a bad side though.
1: Nesu waka.
0: Inter Milan no anya sebi a oil fool. But in Madrid no ni hu en hu. And kobi we you come be break. We cup we ukobi. Madrid team ne e hu.
1: Oh, anya hu sa ntio. Where Christian Chivu versus Moreno. At this point Moreno coming into this game, unim the atono.
0: Yes, yes. Betis game. No.
1: Yes. Mm. Psychologically, a bit me and Susanso.
0: Oh, of course.
1: Unless we don't have to admit it.
0: Oh, of course, of course, of course.
1: So, no one sans about Real Madrid midfield.
0: Yes.
1: So, and then, Yanvani say, Ombenyo Biti say,
0: Valverde,
1: Bellingham, Alexander Arnold,
0: yes.
1: Piano, Edia Ben Finfinica. Yes. Otia say, and then, any more so no, what they. Ibrahim Diaz, Kylian Mbappe, Vinicius Junior. Nafe Etireno upon Pampe. Miami Barcelona former player Dumfries, Ibrahim Konate, Dean Huijsen, and Afi Marco Correa and what the aging him. And then almighty Thibaut Courtois and Adapo Nemo. So these are the lineup Jose Mourinho Eddie Eba Abejinemo and Yenja midfielder Ekita Inter Milan. Carlos Augusto, Curtis Jones, NFA, Hakan Çalhanoğlu, and a branch here, Nicolo Barella, Ojinem. Then Malik Diouf. These are them four midfielders. So I'm glad you need five midfielders against three. Our Real Madrid. Oh. So I mean, every game in you. Na young four coaches, you know, young compare the coaches and then the players are when they started this very game.
0: We are father and son. Kobe Ukai the last time Inter Uni Champions League, no Kai. It was in 2010. Now Christian Chivu and a ball left back. Edema Inter team, no. So Kai, no, I share a chair, be what the end of Peter check, Moshe, you know. No, a ball left back at the moment. Inti A. Marino, ne bad Christian Chivu. Chivwa yeah, dear Pao. In fact, season we were shed 3 out of 3. Oh,
1: yeah.
0: Okay, I'm gonna get Mambo weekend. We're in Napoli. No. Napoli shed 2 goals. She's from fast betting.
1: Oh, but
0: it's pretty, yeah, very high. But Edding, because Madrid L players are more quality to change and I said to turn the game on his head at any time. Or Vinicius or Mbappe. In that Mbappe or 70 goals in the Champions League at a 27, which is remarkable. And Obeso Oshie Bikahu, Obeso Otu Ronaldo, Otu Messi, Otu Lewandowski, Ejuma Oninim, Inti, and now he's scoring goals for fun. And the Ebema Ima Benia break run is there. And run all year press conference, the man, Real Madrid, don't know Jim Momo. And also, this year, Ballon d'Or, Nidia.
1: No.
0: Okay, we are here now, and there, I'm with the list number, 30-man list number. Yeah. Ah, this is a perfect opportunity for you. To announce yourself to the world, say, I'm pa in Rami Jamenum in the Miyamu Juma.
1: At least in Abana Medin's womb.
0: Yes.
1: Intimately, they are meeting me.
0: Especially the amount for on Friday, you know. So then, Katikano Kempona, Sebastian Bumana is saving. And so, what to born actually. So, today, our point to prove. Yes, today, it might be as a point to prove. And, yeah, I trust you, they'll be a friend of Faringini.
1: Yeah.
0: Miss on him, Faringini.
1: Faringini.
0: Yes, Faringini.
1: Hey. O Faringini no. I can't ask about what you know. Faringini has seven or can.
0: Faringini, you can't obey.
1: And you'll be an obey.
0: Debbie. Faringini, you'll be an obey. Debbie. Interview our Faringini now. So, do what was it? No, a cat also. In my poor
1: Faringini. Faringini no. Piandene now. Oh, cat. That's in a guy.
0: In my bed. Oh, Faringini.
1: Quakumadue. Ben adiano na jaye tobe. Okay, eti enche game no ebe shasie. Say na who game we yankasa defa, Isaac Asempa.
0: Oh, very, very exciting. Inter for spirit near very high. They feel that 2 seasons ago, they were in the final to the Champions League. Last season, you know, in the man said that Anku Yamo, no cat face no one free mo. They still feel that they can do better. Call for team ewo ho, Lataro mo, ewo ho no mo, and Turamo, they want to show that more quality against a depleted Real Madrid side. Madrid players in the night suspended red card, Camavinga red card, Silva red card, among midfielders in the
1: night.
0: Better than Edda Madrid, but because of the quality of more Nintino, this should not be too difficult for them. A gamer, Marino Bepeso Betchen to me over Christian Chivu, a Benunga assistant pass, eh? Wakora Ukuchi, no Navy Champions League. Na all Bakuchimu. No, Bab Santiago and a Babu in Massa. That would be unpardonable. Moreno, oh, Debbie.
1: It's Moreno, bet me, Asher Sabaka Semio and Bear 2010. I will lead the Real Madrid team. No, who for say, and also bet me, I have a factor over this game. So,
0: oh, only the Inter Milano.
1: Inter Milano, course, yeah.
0: Sa,
1: for that treble, no.
0: Inter team, no. On a building team, no. Nay, team, I know who's out. In Cocra Force, I'm a little. If you pass on, you see Mpeo, bra. Now if I lose you, bra. Even say Cambiaso mo, Zanetti mo, Christian Chivu mo, Diego Milito mo. And your players be na omo ye extraordinary. Na Milito no fi Genoa. Oh no, no, you see them no. Eto na pepper pamono. But Mourinho say players wey na me pe. Ombe tuma yejuma na mami. Shomu semi-finals against Barcelona. And shomu finals against the players against Bayern Munich. She no, no, no. Wa shati shop ubwa. Of fire question. And or this argument so she ni bani team ni bani himself papa papa no ban nti na dey obot three back me mu say 5 defenders or see your papa you want three
1: you go know there Alexander no dey
0: appreciate no me put me card Inter for no
1: okay but me I'm saying that Mourinho dey akra we abi shame fim no as e chese
0: o say
1: no
0: dey 40 yard 30 yard cross foot so
1: obviously no no me here keke
0: yes because in there saying they are short in midfield Yes, because in the Kamavinga, or Bernardo Silva, or any other. So they are shorting me for them.
1: And you're in Interdao.
0: Sir.
1: And they're in Interdao.
0: In there.
1: Anadri.
0: Oh, sir.
1: Oh, now that.
0: But fact is that Real Madrid obia watch Real Madrid season way. Even despite of four goals, almost our first few games, almost convincing. Yes, yes, yes. Obia watch. Say who share results ni unquadi ya. Ebed the other. Who share results ni unquadi say after match no. Oh, what could share watch four. But say who share performance. There's a different be performance and results. Performance need here. Who ye Madrid fan crowd unya convinced because almost been dominating games. What mean? Intina Betis a share no, because team are obey hold you obey ball no share. But my Madrid because they are quality no. Intina Muya Dia Vinicius beat my magic. Mbappe beat my magic. Bellingham beat my magic. So let's see how Inter obey hold you because Mourinho no see no because of results only against Betis Intina. The three eke karakra because I'm for Felice no at this time you don't go and bring Mourinho to Real Madrid. Now for say there be our aura. Until Omuhi will be able to control the dressing room of Real Madrid because of the ego, say Ohono, and Nunti Nomina Bano. So, these are the kind of games that he should be able to win. And record that last 21 games against Italian sides, Real Madrid has shown 19 times. Into all Nababe says a record. No. In fact, Inter put your match from the last 4 times, so much Inter. In Inter, say Madrid also now on Bukeshri.
1: Hey!
0: Oh, I'm saying NSCB, Kobe.
1: NSCB, no, no. NSCB, no, no.
0: Yes, Inti. We game when you give us all. Oh, I know. I guess Arsenal watching Inter Milan. Inter Milan, Arsenal home, I'm saying 3-0. So we Arsenal, of course, I'm saying 5. Inter teams were what? Or so, crown. Oh, we're there. We're there. We're there. I guess Arsenal watching Chelsea. I guess Arsenal watching Chelsea. Let's see.
1: Right. Isaac Asempana, Otten, and Kanomi D, Eddie Kobe Stone, or Kuman Krapa, Kuamaka, and Sruja, Dura, and you know, Refra Papenoma, Inter Milan. And one more Akeke Pono Ewo Estadio Santiago Bernabéu 83,186 capacity stadium Ewa Bobby Saint Chain Minkam Fendu Asun Ewa Bobby Inter Milan Pono Ewo Omachiro Sharon Sose and Inter Ebo 352 and Real Madrid Airport 4-3-3. Jose Mourinho versus Christian Chivu. Why not? Oh, we need him. And then Real Madrid all white as usual. Fitano Edia him. Sanso and Inter. Tuntum and Blue Nenso. Edia him come up. Bono Kita, Curtis Jones, Pierre Diakwechire. German Tempasso, Bonabedi. Hakan Chanoglu. But Chassia Tintin, they are tuning fast was out. Inter Milan. One more, and a Kitapono. Yes, Chassia, woman a passe. Woman a swear Kitamo Tintin, Curtis Jones. Was San Tintin, they are Babin Kumso. The Bono, Econanim Kakankra. Pastor Nidia Sainetti, Jones Abeti Bono. 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
0: Yes.
1: Yeah.
0: Because Madrid are not able to control games. And I make kai just before the game started.
1: Yeah.
0: But also quality, but so control games educated here. How much that any idea? So, but this is early days yet. Yeah, some best answer by G game free. Inter for some one, but they started very, very, very, very well. Inter.
1: Real Madrid. And your konya no one should be in mapi. Went to me and you know bono see. Bono every nase. Abedi. Martinez, Chassian Tempasso, Inter de Bonati Praka, Inter de Bonati Praka, Inter de Bonati Praka, that's the baby. Kosian Kosi Koda Koda. Akunya da Suori, my Inter Milan, where you put the Raduan Chanakarimu, that's the baby. And shot! Oh, goalkeeper! Goalkeeper, Thibaut Courtois! Nukurem yekase will be enim go to da. Tibo kotoa untimi enka enyini din frimo. We dey to say eke gie kwasi.
0: Very very good strike from Marcus Thuram, and that is why I'm important. So we have great goalkeepers. I was stage BC and Enye Kutuwa Anka were a 1-0. Fantastic display from Inter Milan. I'm just hoping that to meet me as sustaining the pressure, no, because Omar started game brilliantly.
1: A corner kick. Nese and Chiasu Osare se. Diedi Kai. Ya Pedja Boni Tete. A chance in a Sudebi. Boni Seye. Inter Milan. Andy Diof. Neso with the Bona Pechile. International Milano. Italian soccer versus Spanish football. Bona Trashia, Yabba Bodietia, Inter Milan. And Osha Inter, and Nipre, and Nipre, Almudia Ramua. Inter Sumina, Quenya, Quene, Cacroanesi. Istanbul.
0: Yes.
1: Oh, now it was wonderful.
0: Yes.
1: Wonderful final game.
0: Yes.
1: David Jidago Pabarasuna.
0: Ne wonderful. Ah, that game. Inter should have won that game.
1: Oh, yes.
0: Oh, Munya chances in now.
1: Rodria. Oh, Jim Fifro.
0: And Lukaku. Lukaku. Lukaku. We still chances.
1: We still chances. No. Emma Inter. Yen Tuaso. Madrid and Yakunya this time. I want much no. Omon Yune Sebun Yune Kente. 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We chasia ten ten ten, ria tu din fast waza no. And Majid, eshi she kakra, dem freeze. 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Refrage free kick the Amar Jude Bellingham. Do what you had a canoe. Meka say, we're be a bear 32 years, Anissa. Christian Tivu, head coach, Edema Inter Milan. And now a bonny gentle pass, simple dress. And a channel. Joseph Martinez, Gina Ponimo, or Shasta Senebekro. A pedia bona tete you. 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Real Madrid. 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Yeah, I said it here. 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Now, she, Natalia Shena, Cape Coast Festival, we almost say Orange Friday. Nessa Nwebi, and I was at the Aginem. Born up by Fifino, International Milano, Piabono in Tempaso, Kunyanapa, Ediama Inter, Nesso. Still, I'm gonna say kita bone musi chiche. And a bana afe, a man for two mwase. Bono ekita inter. Alexandro Bastoni. 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Inter Madrid imbiemu enti ono so onfa enko. 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That's why kita po ano echiro ye piano so buakam. Akonya pa e ma pe betimi afa na so da bi. Sima and watchy any apple. Oh,
0: yes,
1: Royal Game Party.
0: Yes, I'm not too cautious. And I've got almost size you on and it's been too long. You see, you're part the you are going to almost the 10th minute into also to me show how well they can drive the ball forward. I was almost passive ball or midfield not too much. And also to me show more quality. We have to enjoy the game. Also more explosive. Of course. I'm not too careful.
1: Say I finish your chance here. Why you careful net if as well? Wasu Bessie. Eti no, yewe, Isaac Asempa, ene ne, wabetina nidim, life, ewa Asempa. Asempa, kasa wa Asempa, ewa ufilize hii.
0: Owe, bruta.
1: Ye, tuwa so, Chanoglu, chapo na sentempa so, still referee, eno, nana, manfuwa, shasi, ebuisano. Referee way, oh Debbie, Michael Oliver, and no na home seven and go for Bisano. Waje infringement, you know, Adiama, Real Madrid, and National Social Power Specialist Hospital, NFA, Vena Sports Water. Woman, a kitamo tentin, then you may, ma, ya did live comment, you know, April, yeah, to us all. Bono kita Real Madrid. I won fifth in all. Kukere Pian de Apechiri. That's why Ginemo, I watch it all in my Madrid. Tiafaso, Bonaba, International Milano. He born in Tempaso, Kamapa, Carlos Augusto, Gemma di Amane Sahine, and Oshe. Martinez and they were on a Turan and a boss Rosano too. That was raw. Konyana Patia, my entire Snabby. Bonan Tottenham Tino Nessa, a Yakona Kikibium, a Kodia Mainta. Give way. On your vacancy, a food in my intagra.
0: Yes, yes, yes. And you see, game way is in. Chances and Ben will be brief. So the little ones, I'll be nyano. So the
1: so Juma.
0: Yes, Inter any chances no at this stage, but any other utilizes chances no. And I'm sure not call back, not call on Tiomo.
1: Corner kick. Your pigeon ten na ko UM na should be Vinicius Junior. One way back, also drama for power Vinicius. When you come out, Neso. Brantiano, Antimi, Engina Bonaso, Belliam, Mebuakam, Inter. Do a chair that can't see, and I'm with Diago Romo. Akunya ba, that's what I be. Bonasa Coprim. Inter Milan. I'm not sure Busan Sabra Kenyano, that's what I be. Inter Epre. I'm with Busan Sabano. Nenso, Eyano, Enya, and Maya.
0: You see, Saint Madrid, see, I'm going to go to the Champions League. I'm going to make the top 16 in the crowd.
1: Top 16.
0: Oh, there be because it's a ball. No, if you don't get on the ball, your best players cannot express themselves. It's a ball. Who you who are Mbappe, who Vinicius, who born from you born. I'm meeting your baby. Into I say, my no my boys, a ball ball ni bi. My monsoon ball ball ni bi. No monsoon, I'm a person.
1: Sharon so say, Lil Metropo, Asha Ribete, Sekabako. 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Real Madrid And Mbappe, Jermo Diama, Vinicius, Vinicius. A deep one in Tentama Bona trash here. A goal kick, Yabapo de Tia, Real Madrid. 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
0: Yaku, or the Consul Director. In quite a share, I know the corner spanker, Ivan Cosero.
1: So, who may be an agent? Who's on Yano Periano?
0: And
1: a child for Ramadan! So I'll be making use of a chance.
0: One chance, one goal. That's the difference. Oh. No, that's the difference. So our quality, who are Vinicius, who are Mappy, who are Bellamo team, one chance, one goal. And
1: a Quenya Bakubia,
0: one chance, one goal. Inter Milan, any three clear chances. I'm always seeing you now. One chance.
1: And I know Biani Pau Bonidi.
0: Yes, killing Mappy. We are 71st goal. See, here or is all his. Joint top on the fifth, and the top scorers of the Champions League. Mm.
1: Kylian Mbappe. Kylian Mbappe. What watching Eddie Kai? Eddie Amar Real Madrid. Yalla. And that's 7 hours. Come out with Nidia Oshako Koyade. Kokona did not be trained in India. Ah, I was ready to call a key. Sima, a Duna, any apple. Besha, Africa, Jopi. Watching in Wanji. A child for Inter Milan. Omasanya Kunyano. We meet me, Iguana. 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
0: no me yo wa come sa nochi
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0: yes yes o come sa nochi fantastic fantastic player
1: aye free kick aye free kick eda Etia boss nanu pe Adam Adam Mausa Tibo Kotoa Washishani Mrantiano Wopi Pio Bia Editu Baby Tino Yan Hair Chas no Koki pass up web ye Hey Tibo Kotoa and I was as India Aveni as Indiana.
0: No, he's a good goalkeeper. Oh, Kutwa, your best saves no.
1: Of course.
0: Oshano. Commodore
1: do.
0: Oshano, 3-4 crowd.
1: I'll come down to your team, Dodo.
0: Yeah, yeah, yeah.
1: I'll come down to your team. Yeah, to also, Paul Mwashi. Inter Milan. Mapia born in Tempaso. Yeah, yeah. Yes, Sunny born in Mutete. Tedas Rebi. Almost Sakunya Nina.
0: Yeah, yeah, yeah.
1: Almost Sakunya Nina.
0: Born on Inter Ebo born in Nina. Omunya chances in your but omunya clinical enough. And then maybe later on, a baba, how mono because
1: game win. Free kick no more.
0: Oh boy, power womb.
1: And when your position here, or dinner here, on the goalkeeper, no more dinner here, say, Anna, short and found it, said it, you're over poor pie. Real Madrid, I send your queen and Mbappe. Mbappe, 1-1, Mbappe, that's the be. Ono do nyanu uni na mini ese dia na so Frankano wo wiem de da Frankano wo wiem chirese na watra entino eni kwai said wo de bo ne ko sima edu enson ya bo akensie mo no live on asempa 94.7 fm UEFA Champions League Real Madrid and Inter Milan dia primsono. And also total attempt Interpol Ancien on target Omabo Miensa Madrid Abobako.
0: One chance, one goal.
1: One chance, one goal.
0: Yes. Six shots, three on target for Inter Milan. Madrid one. Imapidiano. One shot on target. Washe, we.
1: Yen Tuasuna, Yen Hesed and Emma Bakro. Isaac Asempa and out in Kano. Midi Eddie Kobe Stone. Okuman Krapa Kuamaka. And Suroja Edura Anyono. And a Bia Utim in Kabiano. Mamin Sumintonka. Mamin Sumintonka. 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Bono Kita Inter Milan. Brantia Pavat. Ginger Bono so. A chassier de Aquanimo Kama. Still Inter. Omra so Kita Bono. Nifafemo. A Jamu de Amane Sahine. Lotaro Martinez. A Piabon in Tempaso. Inter Milan. 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Bono Atrasie. 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Zanzananka washer him se. Abrantie Yan Bisak. Ebit Mianfa Bono Sono went Mianfa. 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Bisaka for Bono Pia. So Inter Milan. That's a born a flu of Vinicius Junior. When we are Plantero, Vinicius Junior, when Romo, Nasuna B. Ruffisa, BBNC. Vinicius Bianism. Moreno, sorry. One Tiasia. It's San Sananko, and Missa Kiabeti penalty. Adiamano.
0: But there's VAR. And referee Oliver was also very close to the action.
1: Mm-hmm.
0: And so who contacts Bianca? Obeji penalty. And so when Jim Pona said there was a contact, and Kavame
1: friend.
0: Yes. And it didn't look like there was even a contact.
1: Asempe from commentary, Muda Rough. Matches in the Bicosso, Borussia Dortmund, Vera Rare, Obian Shebi, FC Porto, Animan City, Obian Shebi. City DMZ, Aquarija team, no one, so every man would use it to etch it out.
0: Oh, za.
1: Oh, Maza.
0: Well, I'm going to bet this out.
1: Well.
0: Oh, yes, yes.
1: See, yeah,
0: he was born there. For City crisis here, I'm about 72%. Two shots on target. I'm a dominating game. No.
1: Yeah,
0: I'm for two. I'm for
1: I'm for you. Just like questions and passed. Yet was a Pia born in Tempaso. And Inter Milan. Sima Etiono Bakoni Apo. Bise Ketina Ponaso. Ase Inkita Udebi. Anko Suye Neso. I want to get a ball to come out. We jam a child for Inter Milan. And then Madrid are to buy a Jibai Sipempim. Pass a Upa. Sebe taught them there. Nipa the Sedin in the home by Jiboro. And no one a year who don't know. Martinez. Pia Diabetri. Lotaro Martinez. Still Inter. Curtis Jones. Jamu Diama Martinez. On a sweat jam or the aperture, come on. On a sweat kit upon him. Bastoni. A child, the aperture. So, Inter Milan. Bono to say, Omo Boninina, Nesso Acasse. Resorts in Ancassano. Ebeco, Ediamom, Nesso, and Coma home. Kylian Mbappe, 14th minute. And was a goal to Real Madrid 1, Inter Milan 0.
0: And Inter Milan abo almost 70% of ball possession.
1: Yeah.
0: 68%.
1: I'm
0: a born in you. And the who here power bomb possession yet come, but any one here power a goal no. I'm gonna make an attempt. In fact, let's place a record that Madrid as and so Ashe second goal. Mbappe.
1: Ha!
0: You see, you can play 70% of ball possession, but the most clinical team no. Obey the who here. I'm a show. It is not about just passing the ball around.
1: I have Fukra. Real Madrid has shared the second goal. 22 minutes in the airport. Supporters now. A loose ball. Goalkeeper na de chair, Cynthia. A loose ball. Goalkeeper no. A back pass. A mano. Wakochio. And it's a
0: Valverde.
1: What's it there be, Massa? When ye Adia Medibedia Grocra, Federico Valverde. What ya suchia Casiapa? Ako Adiama Joseph Martinez. Real Madrid Asimino. Inter Milan. Intimi and Shavy. Because we for you.
0: Aye.
1: Who the boat with the 12 million?
0: Ah.
1: Now, if you watch it, I said, no,
0: no. No, no. Ah. 30 million is 12 million. 30 million.
1: 30 million. Watch it.
0: Watch it, 30 million.
1: Watch it, Eddie.
0: Okay, for Nindi.
1: Ah, 30 million. Oh, okay.
0: Ah, but no, no.
1: Okay, no. I was
0: saying, Adabraka.
1: Adabraka, say, yeah. No, no.
0: Ghana, Chad. After Ghana, Chad. Friday, you may. I'm going to just your
1: Sima, and you know, and then you know, Real Madrid, and you and it looks like Omaya Jumane Viekura. Over 1.5 of when you're here. Aka over 2.5. Chef Fansero. White Angels. Omo Bodjiswa Gupaman is away. Hey! We're in your free room. And so, hey, we'll be boy in Confederation Cup. We will be free.
0: We'll be free gate.
1: Ah, Kwesi. Omaya Bepahani, your team is out. Who is serious?
0: Confederation Cup.
1: Confederation Cup.
0: Free gate.
1: Free gate. For what reason?
0: Debbie.
1: Huh?
0: Debbie, that's the biggest stage.
1: Me somebody ne sana omunti kura na fe Confederation ne kura no. Kafa saji e slot. Na se se o de bere house e free.
0: Oh, na se one di se one di ye be krimu sa.
1: Oh. Ah, upo bi a se ni tuzi free gate. Munya isa se mne ka kura na. Mon kasa ni ye ni enti bi. Yeah, to us and ball possession on Tuesday to Anako Ediama Inter Milan 25 minutes in here. Naso Nesiano Ayatine Diama Ube to me at the message in Abba. Real Madrid and Yakonya and Kilian Mape, where you want to come out, Akonya Pa, Mape, that's gonna be.
2: As some pair from commentary,
1: and Muta all rough. Real Madrid and Yapere, and Yapere, ye pa. Ain't you know, my message, you know, Emra. For mommy, 0244-340-426. We know, I'm saying, normal testing. So, what's up, Puniso? Normal test, now the upper. Nothing, Yakin Kai, Eddie Amal. And what's up, also? Tomorrow, message in Emra. No mano, and I'm a dear to Jamano 0244-340-426. 0244-340-426. O test message, you know, a ho and all day for the mommy. Yet was all in Tamilan, the former Camino Untiminti. Bonikita Alexandro Bastoni. 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And Oshé Inter Milan. Bastoni. Send him ten their course Rosano. Inter Milan. We brought to watch other Kadimo. Crossing the Bekwana. 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Yeah, no, make me a referee. And boy, not trash here. Chair Tamto. So no, my own say. Brian Diaz, Nase, Nenia Prese, Kiabeti, Bibidia Mano. And we know so
0: no. No, Vinicius nine call.
1: But no,
0: now contempt.
1: The nine contempt answer.
0: Yes, answer now. Yes.
1: It's your Fabo no call.
0: Fabo call, yeah. Yeah.
1: Hey, England refs. How many who are you?
0: Dem no croje,
1: croje. Hey. Yet to us all. Live commentary. Asempa 94.7 FM. Bebi Auti and Kebiano Sherenso. Said the headquarters of Ghana Sports. And they the 15 time winners. And Asabre, Wamu Lidi. Against Internazionale Milano. And Osha said the turn out to say Bono, I have four. Inter so boning in a way to cry into a classify anything. Inter boning in a and so Madrid and Ashe, headline anything.
0: I'm going to say Inter and Aero Manchin in a but Madrid in a or yet the real work, you know.
1: Hey, now romance out by here.
0: Oh, say a daily life experiences.
1: Inter and Aero
0: Manchin. The Huniano.
1: Inter and Aero Romance in a.
0: Yes, but the Huniano party here. E do out mean ye. No, I'm not
1: a Isaac Asempa. And I will tell you, can live was Asempa 94.7. Asempa from commentary, Muda rough. Sharon Susa DSTV. Oma Dauruma. And I did live commentary in so April. Kylian Mbappe, that's your 14th minute goal. And a Frederico Valverde. What about Kobe Peso? 23rd minutes. Sabre, you bought 30 minutes. Real Madrid, Asemi, you know. Inter, Timmy, Shabby. Madrid. One more take a can. Refrati foul. Diama, Carlos, Augusto. And Andy Cross, BBNC. Here to us, Inter. Omanya Kunyano, Bonaba, and I said, I bet me a cordia mount. Across the water, Tete, there are 2 minutes to that be. Still, Eraso Ginamo, Dua Chad Academo Ehuru, Acadio Ribetum, Acadio Ribetum, Inter. And Vinicius Junior said, I won't call any tackles in India, one really are. Nasubashi,
0: yeah, or the Bakuko box, Mudia Nasubashi.
1: Go box, Nimua, Nasubashi Bruta. Referee Jifao, the Etia Vinicius Junior. A bank, do a cheddar canapa, Nintabe Musano. A bank, do a cheddar cano. Chunemu Bami and Sanu Obra do a cheddar canimo. Yelchesteria, Inter, Omba Bono. And Utum said, and Nibra Panapa. Any breath and apa Hakan it up on a chance and Titan as Nabi Tibo Kotua, Peribon, Epia, Marufi, Ochessa, Frankano, William, offside Nesso, Tibo Kotua, Oko, William, and our Tishiano, what are Sunda form? Nemon Bonnet and A offside, or headed Anna.
0: There Nabasa and a Pim Nenim.
1: Okay.
0: Yeah. And Nabasa and a Pim.
1: I'm not saying China would have a problem. We have a promises.
0: We promise. Yeah, now if you walk up.
1: Never in a word, you know what to say. And China would have a problem.
0: Yeah.
1: Because every game, no, I did a Chivunsem and now for
0: saying, no, Chivu, the engine is him. It's just that his place has not been clinical. Born and casa de Wabo Bono. Attack is in a ammonia clinical enough. Ammonia all the chances. In fact, the two chances you have chances. In my PDA, we have chance. And I'm happy to share. And then Valverde did a mistake from the chair. Yes, you know, the channel. Umbo Bono, but that is the important of football. Passing alone, and no, and my results. There have been my results, you know.

0: 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Atuban Inter paso Vinicius Junior. And my job on the check. Bona Sabedi Inter. The Saka Chapon, the Amani goalkeeper. 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The German Tempasso. Still. Bona Sabedi. 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Ewachino. The Pian in Tempasso, the Quenim Kakra. 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Osian Quenim. 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O chasi area pa kama still. And o chasi area Inter. Omo nya bo na omo bossa Vinship no. E ye juma pa wo. Ko ya mo fa so si so mo. Curtis Jones. Jamo Chinchenso Jones. Jones what nya bo Inter paso. Sahine a chance for Inter. Next one e ka tu mo. Inter, the finishing Inter, Debi Curtis Jones and Inter. 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
1: And chances no, eh, ba neba. But I don't know. They are Inter for no. They are playing all the game. Omo nya all the better chances, but omo to me ain't utilizing the chances no. And Real Madrid is where the experience. And they have chances. And they punish them. And Chivu, you win you know. But so when to me and share goals no, I'm feeling your result. It's when all you know across 90.
0: Yeah, says saying that here. Sana sisi Inter na. 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Wo mo wachiro ano. And I feel wo mo the two wings being so account. 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Inter Milan biem. 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The chassier de bon abre. Carlos. Jemo Jones neso still Carlos ni. The chassier de abechiri kama. Inter Milan. O pinha boa no cama pana so debi. Kosi an kosi kora an kora. Gomwa jaman this year. Akwa bo white top e fatar ba. This is what food is so bad kama sika fru. Oh, we're heavy. We're heavy. Messages no obe timidi amane yei. 0244-340-426 0244-340-426 Nese Odi Ebromo Diamai Wase Yafeme Nanaya Oforitum Berima Ghana Ports and Harbor Authority. And I'm very impressed of your commentary. Keep it up. Wasu are impressed by our commentary. Jedi Epano Nana Yada se Chumberima Chumberima Ojaze Nana Yao Ofori Chumberima Kogu Chumberima Zoa Onsu bet me do message naba. Osi my name is Abraham Tete Kwao from Bon Katamanso Inter 3 Real Madrid 2. Hey, opening GDA. And here, Sessane Becro, Inter Sudie, Bononka, Omu Boningina. Still, Omni Kitapono, 38 minutes. Any a ball. Pia Bonapa.

0: come a pastor Inter Milano. Beautiful play, Curtis Jones, but Piadi Abremo, a chance for Jones, or Remo, National Watiari. Referee said, Debbie, where the air? A one Watiari. Where did you be at the piano? A one Watiari. Nemo yellow card, Edikai, our game, Remo. Coco Bokrata, Dedikai, Aquariama Hakan, Chanoglu. Ako Ediamano Entino Inter Milan Abrantiano and Wedikai Aji Akukosra de Krata Eno Ayakoko Bodiano. The Vinicius is the woman and my funeral.
1: I said, Nabogino, or say,
0: it's all my fusa, but the Hanina.
1: So, yeah, Nabogino, okay, you said Nabogino, so my if you said son of a city, I'm so young. I'm so young.
0: I'm so
1: young. I'm so young. I'm
0: hey, Sigaro, this is
1: Sika. Yeah, Sika.
0: And then you know, sir, he has
1: a winning here, sir. First of all, so make a winning fool, I said, I'm trying to know. No, also, because share about you know, to share enough for my winning fool come.
0: Hey,
1: yeah, I'm not more life.
0: I'm not more life. Yeah, what's it? Real Madrid 4 Inter 1 from Kwame. Kwame. Bangers inside. E yina se wasi nchia nkoma keke. Kwame onsu ye chiao. Onsu ye chiao. When she say Kobe, I love the combination between you and Isaac Asempa. I miss him so much. Where is Crucia? Hey, Ranford Ebisa say Crucia, Sima Ajanai, any apple? Ose Kobe, a ya goes no, na, yes, she, and yet possession cry. This is Ellie, listening live from Ashaman, Washington. I love your commentary. May and to us also bet me no message number, making kind of amount. Kasima Besa Nine Fedikane Badewe, Bonnie Tamto, Inter Milan, Power Specialist Hospital, Vena Sports Water, Power Specialist Hospital, Vena Sports Water, Woman Yina Kitemo, Lotaro Martinez, Pia Bono Diapakama, Martinez, Majemo Diapetri, Inter Milan. 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Mi ye. Oh. Tama na mi yesa kura no.
1: Oza ama.
0: Ah, me ye me hanisi.
1: Ko gi nyo.
0: Na kura da bag. Komi.
1: Meet me dwa ko baby sisi ya oyela.
0: Oh, ma. Me, meskino. Dabi ya ma. Eh ha o.
1: Ebeba.
0: How was that old woman? Oh, and your mommy toy was as usual. Oh, yeah, and you go, maybe so for we for away. Hey, sure, oh, be great to me for self. You cry and catch your mommy's second out of the baby.
1: Debbie,
0: and you. I just say, Mrs. Satan, you know that.
1: Mrs. Vinicius, you know, Nabogu, Yakuyi, Ashe,
0: Oscar. A chance for Inter Milan, Omnibon Remo, a chance for Inter Milan, Akasebetum, Bona Koyan Chiasu, the Kodiama, Inter Milan, Lela Semieno, Ribetis Asabaco, Remadrida Semieno, Inter Entimi and Shabi. A corner kicker, Eko Ediama Inter. Where Eya Diatoso Enum. A pija, Nasirapi. Kosia Kosi Koda and Koda. 5 corner kicks for Inter. 1 corner kick for Real Madrid. Yabo 43 minutes. Echo 44 minutes, Anisa. Yakikako 44 minutes, Anisa. You know, I have heard saying a back row. Throwing, yeah, better. Editia Inter Milan and Madrid players, you know, up to our Mubuase. Is that say, what's him, you know, FAD Kaya on Pepreo? Dumfries at 2010 Paso. Jude Bellingham. Dumfries. Neso. Refraje. Editia Inter Milan. Me unse. Captain Lautaro Martinez. What to turn in Sao Yim? What to turn in Sao Yim? That's what Butuno.
1: For my teammates.
0: What for? Omon Kano Kurebak.
1: Jamun Omon. For my teammates. Yes. And I'm so Jaina, Obehano. I'm getting any few, making so.
0: Why, yeah, well, Butuno to Baby Kura. A free kick, Yamas Saint Abacro. Yamas Saint Abacro. At that, I go permanent Tabamo, do a Chada Kano. A pigeon ten, as should be. Born and say, still Real Madrid Wakunyano. Vinicius Junior. Vinicius. That's what the boy Nache. Ma Inter. Throwing Ecodiama Real Madrid. Captain Frederico Vavari. Shannon Susse, one is your second goal. Edema Real Madrid. Sima Paco. And a referee there too, so fair because he said the engine in us.
1: Yeah, yeah, yeah. Apart from Kutua, Diana.
0: Yeah, auto formula.
1: Auto formula, yeah.
0: Fair pa. What's it? My name is Francis Quay, and Real Madrid will win by 3-1. Francis Quay, and our diapa. When she said, you, hey, you can me. Any other day, I fear police. I actually need. Clear my penny by the rebel. Go keep a premier. That's all. Oh, so. Clear the map. The body quiet. Yeah, you money. My goalkeeper. Pull body by it. Nazo. Bono. Entime. Antoatinem. Why, yeah, you money. Yeah, you money. And Jude Bellingham. And I don't care, sir. Question where you're not, Jude. Where you were born on my
1: chest. Yes, we
0: were there. How are
1: you? Now I was on the ball goalkeeper. No, I was on the page on the crack. Where you're Jude and Yadier. It should have been the third goal. It should have been the third goal.
0: Eti, Efedi Kano, Rafa Papano. Efedi Kano, Apa, Nevie, live was Empa 94.7 FM. So, Gwazi, first 45 minutes in the area.
1: Yes, sir. And yeah, the kind of explosive game man now, yeah, especially say you be hunu. And Real Madrid for now cautious. And Omenya mu 2 goals. What's important in the game, no? Omenya 2 goals. But they've not been explosive. And for Inter Milan, Christian Chivu, he's a very, very good coach. Why you draw power Inter team in home? Just that Omenya goes, no, yeah. But we should born no more born now. Because Inter are not used to playing fancy football, ne, sa passing the ball around near the end. How they need to get in it, but in the official game, they are possessing well. I'm going to be a chances. You chances. No. They are kind of say, I'm going to attack us. Nobody born, no, ever to at him. But that is why sometimes we have big boys, because big games are made for big players. In Tisha, Imape, Vinicius, and Mamizu Imape, for example, have chance, washe. Obeja, born, boning, 70%. Bo. Only half chance, no be punish him. And see, that's the difference between a team or quality. In the who are more player, man say Yama. Obeshao, Boboni na Obeshao Bako. And that is why Rafinha Obeshao. I'm the God in Abeka. Obeshao. Into oh no, no, no, we sound so bold.
0: But that's a game where no, of focus on so sound war. El Clasico,
1: oh, sir, it is the biggest football game
0: calendar.
1: Yes, in
0: our game,
1: yeah, yeah, in the world, in the world, yeah, yeah. Mm-hmm. In the game, I'm for anticipate, especially with Mourinho coming back and Madrid football building. Anticipate, but I'm saying that say today, Barca is playing very well. It's not because of their classical, but Barca, eh, boy, ye, pa, in there. As the league start, league now, Ashas, you know, boy, ye, in the just an example that me make, he said, yeah. Interfono also playing very, very good football. Christian Shivu, who ni handwriting, eh, team, no.
0: Okay.
1: Who say why ye a draw training grounds or my ye juma? Born a mu boni ye. Chances so mu create you. It's not as if say they're not creating chances. Oh, mu bobby. But let's give credit to Courtois.
0: Yeah.
1: Because it has been Courtois and now why the difference between Omo and Samunyan Shegu has been fantastic. Ever game in the moon. But I would hope to see Madrid for being more explosive because of quality. Bobby. You can't have all these players and be playing like Real Madrid Airborne. Udmi and what's that called? Udmi Nya Vinicius, Jude, any Mappy. Na ye who are more elbow in him. I say Bamukwa Koshego will be not on more poppy up. In big games like this, we need to see the big boys displaying. Ye per bone, I say if you're born, I say you're fair. I was say enjoy game no. In Tina, ye netting why ye shano. Ye who say Vinicius, eh, ye be, a Mappy, ye be, Jude, ye be. Na say I'm not going to mean your pass mom. We need to see some flair in the Madrid side. Me person is for come from Mourinho who never no cre. No, me person no. It shouldn't be that people have predicted him and the Mokano and you see they have scored 2 goals and no cre.
0: Yeah.
1: But the fact of the matter is that and you game me na benya ni say. Intuition Betis Bia.
0: Obenya
1: Betis Bia show one. Ne apon. Into you game bia na benya ni say ya. Ono be boy to when you to be a channel. So we need to and you second half the one back this boy explosive. Is that only 2-0 up? Or say we are confident and come back and come out all guns blazing the second half.
0: But all come about big guys, you know. Ain't any big guy be here?
1: Oh, more. Say Martinez. Martinez. But is it interplayers in United here? Most of them are near spent forces. Ain't he born a mabo beer, but a moon soon. Bibina, no, I didn't. Yeah, cheat. A moon soon. Until has Akan Chetanoglu. The moon, you know, your train pa Katakashina, any experience in Augusta, Eddie Esprit passes, no, and Augusta, Eddie Chair Esprit passes, no, Lautaro Martinez, very, very good player and age, so any side, any idea,
0: so
1: I'm a backline, and so, but they are putting together a solid display. Ever game, we move the big boys, they're there. Poster boy, the official inter team cry Omunibi.
0: Omunibi.
1: Oh no, poster boy, pa the inter team Omunibi.
0: Hey,
1: Madrid are 3 poster boys. Oh, game we move.
0: Okay.
1: 3 poster boys. Mm-hmm. Vinicius, Bellingham, any Mbappe. But you, Lautaro Martinez is a fantastic player. But on ye, your quintessential poster boy. On your poster boy kind of player, any idea? So, but in there, I've been impressed with Inter Milan for Bola Omabono.
0: Even though she has shown.
1: Oh, yes, I've been impressed. Bola Omabono. On performance, there, it's been brilliant. Results in the end, my performance, Nankasa, on my idea. Let's see the second half. No. As I'm called Dagout in Abano, your interest is every bit me about Marino. So, who say Marino? No, he doesn't care. Boy, fair or not, the coin. Oh no, boyfriend! Oh no, Marino! Oh no, Ukobo boyfriend!
0: Oh no, need the results.
1: Need the results.
0: Any effort to be on
1: the one no. Possessing the boy no more, no more, no more. Munya, munko sheba ako ne meti nechiri. Amo boa ne nyaba ako. Sa
0: same way. Ena, ako peja dia FA president kanya no. Ose style, amfaye endru bepia. It's now, no, and yet about style. I say, Ebini ni yajini.
1: Mentia say,
0: Unso say, for the past years, yesu about the style of play, yesu about how I boy a ball,
2: and some defensive,
0: and what I want, or sinning in ano, and more I am fire engine trophy beer. It's now, no, and yet about style. Eya ba hawa. Yebenya resource.
1: Men still na mentee say so does it mean that coach no or the World Cup and now so the AFCON. Is that the
0: AFCON?
1: So that is the assembly nyina no.
0: Ai.
1: Ne kra kra.
0: But them for one style e bebo.
1: Kobe me ba. Inti ne kra kra ni say.
0: Hey, di asema papa na kan on tie.
1: No, no, there be.
0: Men fa men mo ma on tie.
1: Ah, baba men. 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
0: Say
1: ne kra kra ni say. Yeni Asian, yeni Muntari, yeni Anthony Anan, yeni Asamoah Gyan, yeni Steve Napier, yeni Likens, yeni omo, yembo fancy football, yebo no nyefe. 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I don't know what I'm saying.
0: I'm not sure.
1: I'm not sure. I'm not sure. But those days, some of you enjoy game. No, I'm not sure. Some of you enjoy the game. In Seattle, say, born in Yafana, you're in Yafana, you're in Yafana, you're in Yafana, you're in Yafana, you're in Yafana. Ana unya me point
0: me told you as but ebia unso sele waka se untie no no but the old carba style no more no on found style no and atwe madwene agina so but tie no quick one.
3: 70 years or 45 years, style has not taken us anywhere. That's the truth. People hate it when I speak like this. Okay, but style has not brought us an AFCON. We've not won it. Okay? But when we played against Croatia, even though we lost, there were moments in this game that Croatia couldn't come out of the pitch. Ghana pinned them. That was Ghana being in control of that game in that period. Okay? So I'm saying this for us to look at a certain picture. The man took over the team barely 2 months to the World Cup. Had to scout 24 hours a day, had to put a squad together, had to develop the right strategy. It was not an easy call, to be honest. I believe that anybody would have behaved the same way. Look at how best to pull out the best from the players you have, given the circumstances, and see if you can win as many games as possible. Now, over time, if the same person has a chance to work again with the team, with different players under different circumstances, maybe the style may be different, the approach may be different, etc., etc. Now, what did you make of the style against Colombia? Was it the same as the style against England? My answer is no. Did we get the desired result from England? The answer is yes. Did we get the desired result from Colombia? The answer is no. What do we want as a people?
0: So what do we want, Kwesi?
1: We want results.
0: Results matters.
1: Yes, we want results. Inti, me, if me, I don't have a problem with your style. Me, I don't have a problem with your style. He said, "Yeah, per result, you all can create." And me, they not make any say. Okay, say, "Baba, bonu biara biara." That's still a yenya results now. And then, kaya ko boy, a grow no na yenya fi kran kaya. Then me kano. I don't know if you get my point.
0: Matu di na say. Odo solo person wo chile say. Odo ani say I'm first time biya mo. And I say, "Yeah, ko boni biara biara." Ni a full say no nebe ayenya results. Ne monki a boss style ni yenya results an kaya.
1: Yes.
0: They are all kano no.
1: The mechanic say, you're a boy, you're a boy, you're a boy, you're a boy, whatever. You're a boy, not even your results. I'm all for it. Me pe. Me pe pa.
0: But say, you're in your results.
1: Say, but say, you're in your results. Because at the time, I'm not a mobile. 2010, yeah, I'm mobile. Yeah, you were enjoying the game. Yeah, Coco, oh, and in also. But never, no, it's a general, the Mamuntari, or the Mapia, now a court, now Bonnie flow. It means you have gone, it means you are a but now at least, you're the chair, rare, say.
0: You're in born a
1: born, now. You're in your Yamka crowd, born. You're in trauma, and you're saying, you're born against Sudan, Mo, and in the Germany, Angola, in an AFCON grouper. You never, I ain't been winning one game. Whilst Niger, any Sudan, or man bought a more AFCON home game, say, oh, fee, they're playing home away from home. It's the same time, my mom penny my side, Nancy. In the sea, and it's the same time, mobile on boy, no, young pair, no, and no, and five year and brain. In the sea, no, Inaki, money, Jordan, mo, bono, every we need AFCON, my ear. Me, I'm all for it. So, we need AFCON, my ear, me, the minute, Jehopa, I don't have any qualms. But same to me, we need AFCON, my idea, and then I'm up
0: and again,
1: I'm up, boy, I'm up, boy, I'm up,
0: Omo boya bra isu.
1: Yes.
0: Okay.
1: because ball fair no afi amma result ni so a amma say first ni put here say results na amba at least we enjoy the game
4: fair no
1: we dey my encan kwetchi 2014 world cup no ye nya disaster of Brazil so kai ye backra betting commission but we played Obi Opibi Uncle back to the game say ball Brazil against Portugal against Germany. In fact, any Germany game no was rated by FIFA as the best game of that 2014 FIFA World Cup.
4: I know ball Feno.
1: Yes. See, I know crying. Confused crowd go see here. Your Pam Muntari, your Pam Kevin. Yeah. But your ball boy is the boy. But I see, I know. In fact, I'm praying. It is a way of the result. But say, we know your boy is saying, now, I'm mad.
4: I'm mad. I'm mad.
1: And the group had the end.
4: Okay. It's Isaac Asempa. And Otene
1: Kano. Mount Carlos Obewini, that means his contract Obewini Afcon. 2027 Afcon.
4: Pedia President TK.
1: Obewini Afcon. Oh, yeah, we will support him.
4: Official, omo nye sa target in him out.
1: Oh, no, and then his coming is very useless. Oh, and the banner is very, very useless.
4: Because basically, sir, tell me, well,
1: no, Kobe.
4: Minyan kain.
1: So,
4: and Homa Bia, na story Bia, HLZ, target, dear man, and son,
1: Koji. No, Afcon. It's a Koji Bagana in there. That said, the target is not yet so we have corner. They are pointing a coach in Oba.
4: So, I say, Sky, me am a boss. Samuel Kwadadi Yirinchi.
1: Yes.
4: Or I say, me oka. Or say, onam nam pobo ane tia. E tia. Uchina si. Ati wo kwenye.
1: Yes, yes, yes. Ube
4: china si li akuduru bebi ya.
1: Yes,
4: ube nye.
1: Yes.
4: Na fi wako nyafu flashe. E tia kwa eti se, he said, "Ni yeni she. Afcon o die chemu cry enti mi an qualify.
1: Enu cry.
4: Enti no yen ye be feel say sebi ye qualify mpo a. Dayade. That is where we are.
1: To the 27 Afcon.
4: Yeah.
1: Say ye qualify.
4: Seba akuni yankobi.
1: Okay.
4: Enti se say no coach we be qualify wa. O be cause wa yade an onyade.
1: O onyade.
4: O to am for one qualify o.
1: But o to no dey make World Cup. The last work. The last.
4: So we should work World Cup. Where dey onu cry na coach na mu say tibre kese na ngaza.
1: And I'm saying that coach na yeah tree and nasi or no aguswa ba yeah tree and nasi no into yeah tree and nasi na could do him we be you do you listen to make a home or no say obit my pump for one and say Gina Pam is that yes as old tree and nasi and go in beam you have a fan or not which I lend my 90 kakra me box no. We should make a box, no? A winning one. In the uncle, I'm a cop. If you do box, no, I'll send you a dozen coin for him. He said, I do box, no, find Jafko, no? You do box, no?
4: Za.
1: And I could be telling me that.
4: But,
1: are you telling me, sir?
4: What you will be sending a target in this uncle Jafko? Maybe Yanti, what you will be there?
1: If that is the case, sir. If his target's not coming, say, Uncle Jafko, I'm not fighting my mommy, I'll manage the team. Say, coach, no, and then a target. And if you give me, events, a free hands, with no target, seven good black stars players now. My boy Bonsuba, my boy Nyama, my boy Inaki, see, Inaki, I'm trying to change a crap. My boy Semenyomu, my boy, you see, my boy, my
4: old players, I'm so popular.
1: My boy Bonsuba, my boy Augustin Bachimo, my boy Nyama, my boy Rinchi, okay. Now middle. Now see, target in this area. Yeah, you should just qualify for the AFCON. Kobe, unye coach, me my coach that unye coach that. But Kobe, are you telling me say my black star team will say me when if I qualify for AFCON I want to be here.
4: Right, live on Asempa 94.7 FM. First, Tosumi and Ono na Pamono. And my name Isaac Asempa. And yeti live commentary no April. 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Now no I'm Enkasa. Chance for Real Madrid. Vinicius Junior. Vinicius Junior. Vinicius Junior. Vinicius Junior. Next to be. Zipon Epi. And Ocean Sakra Kakra Koswa. Nese. Inter Milan. One more Iron Sakra. A quick one. Benjamin Pavard de Frimo. I'm a John Stones up him. Do you know?
1: City's out too.
4: City at Watina. City at Porto. And I did that. I want for Zigar Yamamo.
1: Elihad at Watina.
4: Yeah, I have faith of money, baby. I gross out. Do you know? MSS and Yama bit me a call. Philippe Otuo, the gunshot man.
2: And some perfect and commentary. It went the whole off.
4: Wano and a producer to media come up. I say, and I'm producing all the two. Here to us all. International Milano, Omunshevi, Real Madrid, Ashe, and Le Metropo, Ashe Mieno, Ribetis Atikano. She say, a 2-2. A 2-2 and Real Madrid Ashemiano Inter Intimin Shabi Man City Ashebako Porto Intimin Shabi Borussia Dortmund in Shabi Villarreal Intimin Shabi so far and on a resource a PM Shannon so say Elia Ono Yadia say AEK Athens SL Lask Kabako Intimiante Sanso and Club Brugge. 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
1: of course and ne chance ano se Mbappe tumia ni 3-0 a player with caliber no any quality no. This was a chance, Ananka. Also, to me, 3-0. It was a glorious chance. Or dummy defender, no. But then, goalkeeper, no. So, hey, idea. Say, Otimi, a grab ball, no. And second half started just like the first half, no. Yeah. Inter grab ball, no. But Madrid for nya ball now. One pass, na crazy chance. Edia momo.
4: Yen to us na yen share. Se sen ebe kro. Inter Milan. And did you off Chelsea 10-10-10 the course Rosano Inter Mamushi Shedin Yina Sune Jiri Chanoglu Chadia Ba Diof Opianson Tempasu Inter goalkeeper Timo Kotoa Wapuwa na Pia Sao Akunya Hodima Inter Nesuna B Bona Pia Friduwa Chiada Karimo Inter Ebusan Semini Yina Poto Kase Yobakase asking questions. Nemum Eyanonema Eyanonema Ekania Grobia Niedi Mepe Kwayako was Wunya Mepe Kwayako.
1: Oh, of course.
4: Mepe Kwayako Wunya
1: Mepe Kwayako Wunya. Now there's a boom, Mama, you will have a boom.
4: Yeah.
1: Remember any man afraid this ago?
4: Yeah. Obey the man, Jedi.
1: Remember any man afraid this ago?
4: Akonko, and now Korani Yako, and this acronym. Pimpina, and I want a baby.
1: Debbie,
4: and now can't put away. Here to us all, Verna Sports Water. Refresh it every move. Whether you are at work, on the field, or the goal. Kope, Verna Sports Water. You pick up on the JJJ Inter. Next to that, be still. Questions in the Gusso. But Pia Bonne Diapa. Neso. Corner kick. 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International Milano. And the corner ninjina. One airport. Corner ninjina. Oko corner. Now Kwadima Madrid. 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
2: And some perfect
4: Pinabon, Chichi, Chichi, Chichi, Chichi, Chichi, Chichi, La ila ila lao Inter Milan. Where do you say? Ne ya kunya kesi ya pabiem.
1: Big chance on unko. It was 6 yard box ni nimpe on unko. Ya mau cross.
4: Marcus Turan.
1: A blasted ball over the bar.
4: Jipona to baby Kramer. Still Inter. Yenhe. Omra so busabi. Benkuma femo. Permanent tabamo. Wapia diapa. Do a chair academy. Wahidia Ramo. Nasurapi. So born in a baby. And a baby cry. And a baby cry. 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Oliver, Wofree England memo. One on a Jiremo Tentene. Michael Oliver. One on a Santa Man, Edimasa KC. Warhese BPA, Bitsmiakotote. Inter Milan, Weyakonya, Edma Inter Milan, Nesudepi, EBM. Lotaro Martinez. When Timmy and Far Cotton Young Quay, you pity born in the Mano, Nanka, Kuko and Tino, 1 year offside. Nesso, when Timmy and Far Porno, and yet you're here. When Timmy and Far Porno, and yet you're here. Kind of said, as you say, you're here, no DJ Viper. One on a Baba Bejidemo, Bibia Bibia. DJ Viper, Bibia Bibia. And now Kwadua won't dino. And then Kwadupa won't dino. Tuza Nadia, Ehupa, also. Charles for Inter Milan as a goalkeeper. Tebo Kotua. And then you Kotua, the why, Esia Kasia Pa. Why, Esia Kasia Pa, Diama, Real Madrid. Utu and two Inter Milan. Omo Pona Kutua Kitem said Trail. Omo Pono Kutem. Judy Bellingham, Jama Diama Kukara. 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I said Jama Diama Kotua. But in the Benkumna Prebona Benim Kakra. Kana Seneso, Savannah. Sports water. Ekite mo ten ten tene. Asempe FM commentary mo ta on rough. Club beer. 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Nafe enjoy refreshing taste. Na wanya achedi enso bebrebe. Omo ma brand new jersey. Now watch me as yet. Nessa Uchina on our subruta. Yes, sure, sir. Champions League, yeah, Remy. On my clubs in the Jesse in Sudia Pa. To your Magic fan, Abena Jesse. We are Bassa fan, Abena Jesse. Uchas here. We are Bassa fan, Ubena Jesse, come up. Yeah, to us, Real Madrid. 55 minutes. On my Semino. 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Madrid, we're jabbering with Jude Bellingham. Bellingham, 80 Abosimo, Bellingham, yeah, Nesurapi, we pia dia ma Vinicius Junior Junior ni we pia dia bechiri still Magic Kukuera Jamadi ama Junior Junior pia dia bechiri the Chelsea ten a branchia Federico Vavari we Jamadi ama ni mukama still shot na corner should be and on share Real Madrid Serie A Monso any abere. Tibo Koto and Juma Oye na no odi kozi Koto and Juma Oye
1: watch you watch papa
4: be boy
1: wow
4: first second wow. Ah Tibo Koto
1: anya mwa wa and he's stuck in trade and he's stuck in trade or a proper shot stopper Tibo Koto order post mo a ye juma ka clear bi bo ano or be save you he's a fantastic goalkeeper blan goalkeeper
4: yen to aso Isaac Asampaya mi ko commentator so bet me no message na ba ma o message na mra o de ba fa 0244 340 426 is it me jam no man bo bo ready show o ba no what's up for now I'll restrict me messages na ba no what's up o ma restrict me
1: oza
4: ah na so mo ma 136 days
1: inti na oyira yen
4: ko german ni a child for Real Madrid. Hey! Ha! Born on Tottenham. Dumfries. I'm the boy that jam two goals in the home. Because they are hoopa.
1: Chances upon chances.
4: Akonya pan a team sinin yani say. Akonya pa Neso Jude Bellingham first watch chesty boy ya chesty boy memo wani nkura na odie ento pom ni emesiesi wani memo aw yet to aso bona ba Inter Milan Neso da bi Antimianko Ose Yefreme Joseph Owusu Rema number 10 Eno Asa
1: Kobiena Coach Eric Nkiofori say unimuno
4: Eric
1: Coach Eric Nkiofori
4: yeah.
1: Formula of Lizik Sports Complex you see as Nkiofori
4: Nkiofori
1: where we say guys ala wadi no Coach Eric
4: okay
1: I was a few commentary brutal.
4: Oh, tear comment.
1: Only the players, only the coaches, staff in your head. See of OK Sports or some Mutia Mufilipa.
4: Oh, okay. Yeah, that's it. Pakochi, fantastic evening to you.
1: He was 62 years last week.
4: Oza.
1: Oh, yes.
4: Wow. 62
1: years.
4: Wow.
1: Oh, Nini. Still now, boy. Bomachpa.
4: Ojima.
1: Still now, very, very.
4: Oh, Banoji.
1: On the tuning in our
4: different.
1: We're very strong, so I fit.
4: We are strong.
1: We're fit.
4: Who's a mom? You're strong. No one pick back. Oh, no, oh, wow, Betty. I'm not so big to me. I'm
1: not going to be able to.
4: Nah,
1: where I'm able to.
4: Kochi. It's inter year changes. No
1: changes.
4: Yeah.
1: Oh, of course, because.
4: But who now possess you? Who change your day?
1: On your fresh energy.
4: I want him home.
1: Yes, because. Zelinski, you see, on your fresh energy, on my son, game on his head because Madrid has a tip game in the moon. On your one good, you see, the panic. Everybody, the backline of Real Madrid. So it's me, Tibacus, you see,
4: to where you Marcus to run a free moon on the young body of Bum. And you know, young hair said, yeah, changes in so at the moment. Young to us all, Sima Adiosia, 60 minutes, any ball. Real Madrid 2, Inter 0. Chance de man Inter. 80 a boss nano ehuru. 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
2: Asempe from commentary,
4: Muda rough. 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
1: Fata no ho. Se e ade a. E ade a wa so ho da ye.
4: E
1: fata no. 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Afata no.
4: E na ma wo luku mature kaka because the first name kwara no woni mo do.
1: Afata no.
4: Afata no, afata no. 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
1: Afata no
4: baba. Me ye ya me ye because me ye ya. Me don't go to oil.
1: Me never go baby.
4: Oh,
1: isn't your baby?
4: Ah, oh, well, yeah, yeah, it was so. Yeah, it was so. Awake, purified drinking water. Awake, purified drinking water. Vinicius Junior, the born at the Praka. Vinicius, Kukura Chum. Vinicius, the born at Sinechi. Neso. Majid Buafem Atiafaso 2 against 2 Bakon Swatin Hoha 3 Obetime Yima Tumana Wah Neswa Jabon Mintempaso Diaba Yemhe Serebe Kure Oh Oche Obon
1: No, now some match through pass.
4: Because Peter Susic called it that.
1: Yes, also match through pass.
4: Oh, called it that. And then saw the ball in Mano.
1: Yes, also called the ball in the two Mano. Simple, simple details. You see, that is the difference with Kobe. Simple, simple details. One pass and make a lot of difference. We or this pass need to one.
4: Well, who do you control as I control and know I am possible.
1: No, because if you know, only Kotoa, okay, 2 years ago, Arsenal show me 3-0. Ewo, Emirates, no, okay, yeah, there. Rice share free kicks too. Since for years, I don't know.
4: Oh, your bossman,
1: no, no, no, Kotoa is a very, very good goalkeeper.
4: Inter. You pay the apa, and Tirako Yem Nasuna be goalkeeper. Once again, Tibo Kotoa. Waso Bonimo Kamapa. And then you choose a Moruno Beto Adiacha, Moruno dear. On Chao Hono Akoton Pabuadia Chao. Moruno. On Chao, no Akota de Abachao. And you are searching headlines, Beppa. Said Jose Moruno, Akoto Gloves. Adiacha Tibo Kotoa. And then Juma why are man no and easy. And Moreno said no relax wo na kunya no so pao.
1: You see the reason on your journey didn't say only na cry no ni ba.
4: And
1: I go to so no chile say penini. Uh-huh. So just so penny. Yes, yes, yes. Na go pen show.
4: Na go pen.
1: Hey Moreno dear.
4: Na go pen.
1: Aba.
4: Na go pen. Yen to aso. Still our message is in the Gusua Epa. Ose Mbappe is the best striker in the world now. Real Madrid 4. Inter Milan 1. My name is Therma Love.
1: Hey.
4: Yeah, to us all, Kunya Ba Mbappe, where Germany should be. Nanka Ope Vinicius Junior. Nansu Wahuno. What's a good evening, Sempa FM commentary? I'm Adike.
2: Langton.
4: Meet you live from Tema, Community 9. And all day, more Eja Eguachiri. More fire, Eguso. Marco Kaya Nikita Boris Ese. Majid are relaxing your game anymore. A pia area petri come up. Still Real Madrid. Yeah, you're meeting me the boy now. A pia area to throw us out and then you're meeting me a father. A dinner bonus. A woman in Tabel Musano. You know, to me, they say Inter for us to cross. I relax it. Chance for Real Madrid. Pia Bono on a Sudepi. Kosi and Kosi Koda and Koda. Sanusu se Kylian Mbappe. And was a good Kai. And a Frederico Vavari. Bono so Edibako Epeso. Good evening, boss. I love your commentary. Fantastic. Real Madrid is winning by 4-2. I'm Kiddy from Budumbram. Kiddy, bro, from Budumbram. And what the message we buy? When should you about? I say Madrid 4, Inter 1. Kwame. Okay, my kind idea about the damn say my kind. Oh yeah, what's up back? No, yeah, no man is back. You know, so bet me the message number no man, I'm the two jama on. Oh, the fa was up, I'm a kind. Oh, the fa no man message up. My kind and so I'm on.
1: Remember, I couldn't say, what's the message? But.
4: Zero.
1: So, who do you have the
4: other? The old man, fine. Who bet me I can? Send me no one. Send me no commentator.
1: There be also, what's the number? Also, yes, also, what's the number? Ah, Zero. And Steven also a mini pa a Maria guy pa Otio also Philip Bruta. Yes, Steve. Yes, Steven. Hey, you also say Otio, Otio, Philip Papa.
4: Zero, dear, dear, say Afa Bana, so I'm going for you. Zero, me no ma bakuna, nyamenda dana. They say me more radio, so they over restrict here. No,
1: no, Asaba.
4: The honey say on the bag, Masaba bag, inti fafa. Aha, fafa, me kindi amau. Sanso and Edward Nestroy Celebrity HR Yantuaso Inter Milan Inter for the Omotia Omamoa commentary good shot now. Connect to be on no one in the Huakwaji.
1: Oh, a quack a bit
4: on no one in the Huakwaji.
1: But Inter coming back into the game again.
4: Inter is starting in a question, so one and
1: Bobo. I said last 2 minutes, you went to my dead father.
4: Do you know, Ernest Sainte Becroft, Vinicius Junior, born at Praka, Real Madrid. Vinicius Junior, meet me as a series runner, a child for Madrid. Next to that, be oh, where do you choose Ibrahim Diaz? Nanka, a Yakunya Cassia Party, mano. Ball, ball, World Cup in Bellingham. You know, I don't know who said Madrid crashed or money said they saw
1: ball.
4: Ball,
1: ball,
4: ball.
1: Ball.
4: Edward said, Kobe, please tell Asempa that I miss his fantastic analysis so much. He should link up. Edward Nestro. Edward Nestro. Or multimedia HR.
1: Who's that?
4: Nah. Or percentage so HR Ben or celebrity HS are married. John Friend is celebrity HR.
1: Oh, okay. Hey, Bruta.
4: Oh, I did it. I did it. I'm saying we HR for our celebrity one time.
1: You're a Nestroy. Say, Vanestroy, and we eat Van Nefrio. And I got Nestroy.
4: Yeah. I feel on the party that I'm a land. Radio and I'm a land.
1: Ray Nestroy.
4: Yeah, Ray Nestroy. Yeah, to us in Tamilan, I would watch at Academy Inter Nasuda P. Borrow your corner kick, Equadiama in Tamilan. I see Ike Asempa on Asempa FM. Nese, where are they? Hey, WIV, where
1: W and
4: I review my own Okita Thames.
1: I remember.
4: Eti Ramon Akume, Ghanaian Times.
1: Yes, yes. Mini Papa Bomo.
4: Ochire, ochire na okai, onse okai, okai. Vinicius Junior. Yechana shufom. Naso, ono asori awankom. Hey, akwa wa ya French boy too much.
1: Sika yo, Kobe.
4: Vinicius Junior.
1: Sika yo.
4: 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A pedal at 10, Tirako, you have Nasuna B. Time shot, no. Hey, boy, in the back.
1: Bavedi.
4: Boy, can it be put out? Wait, after my game, street.
1: Bavedi.
4: Anka Besseni Street. To my intuition, farmer Zire. Zire. Na. You heard. Say, and a name, Ebercro. Olivier Sudia Bar. I love your commentary. And you're laughing. Wow. We are him. Here to us all. In my attendee, Real Madrid, Simeone, Inter, Fonti, Mishabi, 72 minutes in the upon. Christian Chivu. Tumisha Bono, a Kwa Branchi, Mwankasa.
1: My friend said, Ube Dizi, Kans, Ube Daji.
4: Ube Daji, Ube Kumasa, Sara, Ube Kato.
1: Ube, Skandia, Ube Diu, Ube Mao, Skandia.
4: Ube Koji.
1: Ube Ueno, Ube Daji.
4: Aye. Nga Fosu Bekasa, Ube Ayes Kasa, Ube Akule.
1: Why are you
4: standing here? Scars your back.
1: You know this
4: canoe. Yet, also, Sima at your song, you know. Majida Semino, Inter Fonti, me, Shabby. Your boss made your song, and Sanessa. Awake, purified drinking water. Konako Pibi, Club Beer, and Samba Kwa. Yeah, the Sinkonya who say yes, Sinkonya. Club beer, dear, and one club. But I'm from cleaning me. Uncle Club, that if you are so club.
1: No, say, Ubono Club and Ede. Ubono and
4: Club
1: and yes.
4: But we talk club, no need chili. Ah, but I'm from Peru, Ubua Cra. But also, Minina, but we are number 18. Oh man, I can see about Cooper now. Oh, money, Minia. Oh, Guacra. Welcome to cry. Till the Cooper Club here, Ribbon, Jude Bellingham, Jamo Diama, Vinicius Junior, Mampin Sudi, Vinicius Junior, and Nafa Bonazo, but Jamo Diama Bellingham, Nesudepi. Born and Timianco. Ma Inter. Oh, my Japona. Said Otum said, Ayakanesa Lotaro Martinez was sent him 10-10-10. Bonama Carlos Augusto, the Pia Bono di Apari Fafemo, Bonabedi Inter, Omada Suguso, the Pedia Bono Nesrepi, Dua Chada Carechi, Kukara Suaman Quine. Neso, that's what changed us all. The Pia Bono Nesrepi, Bon Antimian Coma. The center man, goalkeeper, Josep Martinez. The trouble on the upper come up. Peter Susic. Susic ni. The Piazza in Tempasso. A chance for Inter. We make me across and across the ball. Next to the head ball up here. Now say Jose Mourinho, Mbappe and Sakraye. Mienu and Wabaya boom. Jose Ebessa Mienu. Wabe Kamienu boom. Kona Kiki, a pigeon, a ten ten ten, as it be. Kona Tinu, wow. Wahite, no.
1: You let us if you need to know.
4: Wahite, no.
1: Tintin gram, papa.
4: Can't attend him for another pool, and then put his name in a pool. You are working. No, a training. What's now said the Abel for some line?
1: Yes. No, what boss center back?
4: Not what boss center back? No, a preacher, man. Then to us, and I said, ene ma be call dia ma inta ego.

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0: 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But game on, Kobe.
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0: game on.
1: 2-1.
0: 40 minutes to go. 2-1. That's extra time. Game number she brutal.
1: Yet to us now, yeah. 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And Real Madrid. 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Vinicius, what rate your boss in more? Vinicius Junior cross now corner to be.
0: Na cross no, no ma. Ah.
1: So all cross
0: no for go. Because there was only one person in the box. And nani pan corner on baby be on the ball in corner. Hey. I say yellow card.
1: Inter any abide. Inter Eniabre, captain of the side, Lautaro Martinez, and Osha Sedia, Dean Huijsen, Oko Butun Enimino, Rafa Jifar, Yama Inter Milan. Ono Ani, he didn't fool me down.
0: Yeah.
1: Ibrahim Diaz, Eni. Lunch your man a bomb on it your Monday. Hey, and go for play. I'm going to find a banana. I'm going to have a African snatchers and a boy dimpa.
0: African,
1: African,
0: yes. In fact, it's currently one of the most expensive players in the world. Currently, it's one of the most expensive players in the world. African, you're not now. You're
1: almost same market, you know. Ah. Now we're in the boy,
0: on Ben Kura.
1: Ah, because in the boy, I did
0: too.
1: Come out in one year, Scar, Mom, Fabi Mayer, charity work for Africa.
0: We, when Yasika, born, what about 2 years ago? From Leganes to Leipzig. No? 2 years, less than 2 years in Po. I didn't go, but you see, I'm beginning to believe, sir, they are under dealings in. Signings, I'm almost here. There are a lot of under dealings. It's kind of man poor. Yet, Chema, go be bringing yes, Cano. Yes, and yet, there be even club no, Ucha, who be bringing just into my name, see, you don't cut me, also bed you cacra into me, and you see when you're in a yen is his. Otherwise, it doesn't make sense. Some of the price are little players. No.
1: Ah,
0: Yansa Bin, who got told Magar Regis, £160 million, says Saint.
1: Inter, ni apere, nesu de pi. And here we have the results in so. Borussia Dortmund, Asemienu, Villarreal, Asiabako. FC Porto, any Man City game in so. Imae Tare, still a 1-0. Sanso, and a little Metro Pomania red card. Rebetis, Asiano, Miensa. Watimo, Mienu. And I feel Real Madrid and so Ashe Inter Mieno Omatimo Opaco. None in
2: there.
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0: I don't think he's a bad player, but Sikano sube will kakra. 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It means will player no. 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

0: in case you're reasonable. 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
1: Hey, yeah, to us all. 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Andy Dioff. 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And Bonaco Yemama. 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City Bobo at this time now, young Jose. Overs. Because mine are through on it here. Still, I've been here since I
0: But you take time. Wait, take time.
1: Remember, I'm coming here over 2.5 MC. Yes, for man, is that?
0: Man City for the
1: My young man, I could be here, no 2.5. But since I tell me, you know, how much you want to go pay. Then no, I said, you say. Ah. Yen to us all. Simeti watching me and signing up on Power Specialist Heba Hospital Verna Sports Water Woman Yina Kitemo William DeBoss Our US Memo William DeBoss William DeBoss Ose Utie Jumedia Live Our United States of America Denver, Colorado Utie Jumedia Live El Honum Bien tu check as your pan fama on a sweet, sweet Melanie Okeke. But yeah, Jamaica Denver Bao.
0: And
1: Jamaica
0: Bao.
1: Annually. Annually. Said I'm going to name, welcome.
0: Baba fight Jesse's one.
1: Mefa Jesse. Mefa Jessica Cra. Say Clementa, or say so. Penalty for Borussia Dortmund against Villarreal. 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Nenso Utuze Okobrania Bamesin. 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
0: Emoyo.
1: Unyamoe. 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Everybody in tio, yeah, baby. Everybody in tea. Corner cake for Real Madrid. A pigeon ten ten ten. Jude Bellingham, where you poor one pa. Poor one pa. And our bottom. Watch it. 3-1 for Villarreal. 3-1. 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Into a coach the animal. And I said, I'm so at here. Inter. Omuguso, Echichapon, said the HM Quabodo, I saw them. Ubia Benyanidia. Chase a umpe. Drew Swabaji. 1 year so for Becca said, oh, and run a joke where a body be crying out undi a in Quabodo. Inter. Still, Kasima and 9 4 minutes. Majid Imranti and Ma. With the ball in every room. Kwenye napa. So, wapeja Nesu Depi. Depi. A goal kick. Real Madrid have a sign. Sakra Ebi. Vinicius Junior. A Fremont. Vinicius Junior. Chitafona Sassi. A Ponce Mano. Chita for Nasha Moreno, so Bonse Mano. Vinicius Junior. My branch here. And all the
0: high. Send them back.
1: Any bra bread, I pay, you know. There's a Moreno over. Jose Moreno. Oh, my way, dear.
0: What are you?
1: Yeah, say, say, never crack. Yeah, say, say, never crack. Still, 2-1. I got 3 minutes. Sima, me and son, and I got 3 minutes. Moreno, ye. The forward back of the defender Avaro and Abum. Do you know you're here? Inter. I'm on the Piri Apereno. Bono, that's why I get out Inter Milan. Watch it all. Trust your 10-10 today. You're here saying about Claudia Mao. And Simbusa no Gusso. Bon album Finfini. Neso still. Germo. Zelinski. Opinion in Tempasso. Trasia Kama still. Inter. Zelinski. Refini Janinim. Obe Tai Short Nana. Neso Debi. But Germo Bakope. Still Inter. Ne, Madrid Nebo defense. A defending against Inter. Hey. Area see who. Inter Milan still omo pewe bi bo nato nanso Madrid players ne ma no wore bo nato derby omada German tempasso Vavadi Chassia Kamapa chance nanso derby chance bo nako Inter ma club bo nato baby. Moruna Yan Sakran in Tem on Penuasem. My Yan in Tempasso. Moruno, only 2 pound of bitches in your money. Moruno. Oh, wow, are the supporters neighbor?
2: I said it.
1: Oh,
2: no, Semikai.
1: Yo, 700 fans, no car.
2: Bobo Nibi, who quality.
1: And then her money,
2: yes, Bobo Nibi. From the beginning of the game to. Yeah, we game. We see today, Kotwa na yomu sevia.
1: Aye. Yen tuwa suni yen hee. Sese yen ebe Claudia Mahom. Neso. Scoreline idian sese yen. A 2-1. Sime Diokron naso. Sime Diokron naso. 90 minutes naso. Inter Eguso Eponi nina. Omoguso Epo Ninina. Japo Nomadiapa. Still Inter. Rodmo Chad Academy. Cross Nako, goalkeeper. Tibo Kotoa. YSM PA. Cassia Pa Diamant. Manchester City Asemienu. Wait, I'm as well. Party, 90 minutes now, so I'm feeling Inter Asemienu. City Asemienu. Manchester City 2, FC Porto 0. Yan Diomande. But you want to know they about to say, Boa Pada, so no. So be a hell. Oh, be a hell. Obi Ahel, who said that form? Yen Tuaso, Inter, Akunye Chatuoniana, Simami and Sana Refidatoso, Kukera, Oba Kusesia, Nebo, Wei, Nekuku Nyeba Kuse, Makukera, Belhame Chassi and Tempaso, Yemhe, Sese Nebekro. Chance for Real Madrid. Nesu Depi. Jepono ma messages in be prepare Kasima Bako Simami and Unia Boss Simami and Sanimo. I say my name is Yao B. Real Madrid 2, Inter 0. We are not Sabet Troye. My name Akapo. Inter 1, Madrid 3. That's what Predict Bumza. Yao B. Ni Akapo, that's it. I say Kobe and Ike Asempa. Brother, Eddie Free, Ewutu, Bojiase. Real Madrid, Bashami and San. Inter and Shebi Patro Inter Sebaco. When you say it's Fala for Real Madrid, Asempe from commentary, Emuta Horov. When you say, I have sent my video, but no call from the next Asempa star. No, you say, no, you're the best Sunday. It's Sunday way, any Sunday beer. The next Asempa star, you made you know. Yeah, they brought our Doom TV so and Asempa FM. The next Asempa star, Professor E.K. Wallace. Oh, yeah, you kill a friend, kill a or your bosom. Kill a say, Wale, your bosom.
2: Prof.
1: Head of sports, no?
2: A brutal.
1: Or a head of sports. The Onone Jinem. Kukera, Obeku, who's America? Obeku, on open to go. Would you send a quarter of the men? Yakura Bob Bienuam, what Masha, Onkoda, Oba Kusia, Madrid players, not sorry. Jomo Chain, a final whistle. Referee, Wapapano, Jacques in Panavia, and Real Madrid, Asemiano, Inter Milan, Asia Paco, Quasi.
2: And yet, kind of game, and now, you perceive who knew who you know. Madrid didn't come to the party, but to bring your results, you know, and any important football, said, yeah, yes, you can.
1: Mm-hmm.
2: But if you're a Madrid fan,
1: I say,
2: you're worried. With the performance that team put you up, not the results. Results in there fantastic. In fact, in the Champions League, you see, the way it, you know, 3 points are very important. In the, you know, 3 points, I'll call him. But, we are a Madrid fan, pa, because of the number of games, I will buy 8 games. I will buy 7. And the kind of teams I will buy this year, with the kind of performance I will put up with it, you should be worried for both the league and then the Champions League. But early days here, this is the first round of games. And sometimes, opponent, you know, you don't have too much information because after the league, not starting for. So we can spare Mourinho and Real Madrid, you know. And Mbappe, in the equally, Raul Gonzalez, 71 goals in our Champions League. So today, the joint fifth top scorer in the Champions League. In the Kakra, or Babat, the only thing is that the gap between Ono is any Benzema and Ukrano. Kakra womb, and easy. In the, but he's 27, still now a lot of time ahead of him. And then the best player on the day, by a distance, is Thibaut Courtois. Oh, yes, by a distance today. Or the reason in and they score an 8-1 for Real Madrid. He's the reason. No other player. He's the reason. Otherwise, Inter Milan, Christian Shivu, fantastic job. What check clearly say Inter Milan in some team no. And who in handwriting? Oh, Inter Milan. Yes, who in handwriting? Who say we training ground drills? And Kosono. They are very well drilled side, very good side. And I'm impressed. Inter any team, even though Omo winning league. Almost all the time, the Serie A 2 seasons ago, they were in the finals of the Champions League near there. But Omunye Tibay are impressing me so much. But in there, despite Omu defeat, you know, I've been impressed with the performance Omu put up and Omungu Omenimase playing at the Santiago Bernabeu. Only one club pen we are seeing Ohoye Omu home. And yeah, Arsenal pen at DB Oko Sere Madrid, Oko Obi Oko Shen, Ohoye Arsenal home. But for Arsenal, no, Ohoye Fortress for Real Madrid and Inter Soko on us 2-1 with the kind of performance Inter put up now. I think they should be proud and build on from a game away.
1: Yeah, City versus Porto. 2 goals in the PMO and in our coma City. And
2: Haaland. Arsenal I share mean, two goals. No.
3: Haaland and so Akekane.
2: Yes, yes. Haaland. You see, there were three types of strikers. There were scorers of great goals. Your great goal scorers. And you were among combined it too. No. Among yes, scorers of great goals and great goal scorers.
3: Okay, what you saying?
2: Okay. Who say bro? I say similar. I say when you are dying, okay. But football terms, would yeah.
3: Great goal.
2: Great goals, yes. And a great goal scorers. Oh, Shabaka say the same thing. When you play as a son, but football mood here, and this football, when I say your scorers of great goals, that means a more share goals, great goals. This yeah, so they score great goals.
3: Okay,
2: I'm goals,
3: okay.
2: And a great goal scorers, a more share goals, baby.
3: Okay,
2: and a more combined it too. So scorers of great goals, that means a share goals, and also say a great goal scorer. And yeah, ain't he? Obit Helly Haaland. Oh yeah, great goal scorer. But only scorer of great goals.
3: Na Mbappe eh.
2: Mbappe eh yeah, a combination of both. Kakra. So Nteka to be a great goal scorer. That means Osho goes great goals scorer and Osho goes be brilliant.
3: Ti Ronaldo scorer.
2: Oh no, both.
3: Ojina tu ni nyinam.
2: Cristiano Ronaldo Osho great goals and Osho goes be brilliant.
3: Messi
2: ejina ho.
3: Both,
2: both. Okay. Or share great goals or a great goal scorer. Harry Thierry Mo. Obi to say, Signore. Maybe I'm not going to say it. Oh, Signore. It's early 90s. Oh, no, no.
3: No,
2: I don't know if you're home. Say, oh, you're about four times top scorer in the Serie A. But people will be N Kaino. Because he's a great goal scorer. Or say goals will be, but only a scorer of great goals.
3: Okay.
2: Obi say, Super People in Zagi. Filippo in Zagi. Inzaghi so ye Obia Inzaghi so ye Obia or is a great goal scorer or she goes baby but one scorer of great goals. What is Harry Thierry saying or no or ye boot or she baby inti Obi Helly Haaland or she goes baby but in the goals no ye and ye goals say memorable I wait my kai in the goals no and but you all ye need ye and one ye see on ye and then ye mwa wansen de oti minya asa two goals no and opot to start the league nigi digi disa samo so diom omuko wye ni. But yeah, I'm going to tell you, I'm going to show you, but pay you the penny.
3: Okay. Eti, my friends here. Na, Echina, you better send the live commentary in India, bro. But Echina, no, Team Fufro, ne de beba, Eric Mone, de beba. Echino, yana, washen, so am I. Send any of listening from home, no, so I need to be a head, pa. Or say, fantastic, good evening to you. Ni Manche. A.K. Appear Macho from Achim Kukrentumi. Or say, commentary, no, I enjoy pa. Na Asempa FM is live from Post City Camp. Tienio, Post City Camp.
2: Everything, no, no.
3: And na omutie live commentary. Oh, sir. Nipo de bae, no, eye ni manche. A.K. Appear Macho. Ona de bae.
2: Na unim, pusha. France for him,
3: man. France for him, man.
2: Pusha.
3: Meaning, pusha.
2: Oh, you brutal.
3: If you appear, we appear and pusha, jam alive, mommy.
2: Oh. Sir.
3: Oh, I'm telling you.
2: Evangelist,
3: the free time evangelist, we pusha. Many say, who need that?
2: Oh.
3: Me cannot crutch, opa. So I say, me boy.
2: France for him, man. Pusha.
3: Me cannot crutch,
2: oh, you brutal.
3: And so, if you appear, me call up, I could be a, oh, baby, I check that, you say.
2: Hey, check the name.
3: Hey, now push your hand.
2: Hey,
3: pusha. Francis of Forimensa.
2: Media meeting is on my sorry.
3: Of course.
2: On finding a push at the funny.
3: It's when you be Huno near seminar.
2: Oh, me
3: name.
2: Oh, baby, me Huno. Push at the many Huno.
3: It's push at my me who.
2: Push at my godfather. I don't know.
3: I mean, what? It's
2: me. Many Huno.
3: Me here ticket. Me the people call Canada. Me here about Consuaco US.
2: I call Denver, Colorado.
3: Ah, and me call Canada. And here is a Antino. Push at my me too. Canada. Yeah, I said it.
2: Weekend, we know. Say me what? Cooking to me, but who say me too quiet. But next 2 weeks, your home there, I'll be there.
3: Okay.
2: Yeah.
3: Oh, Kwame no beko.
2: Ah, yeah, beko. Yeah,
3: oh, Kwame yeah, beko. And you know, Jacob, answer the free Asaman Kese, but also the message about Chese game and comment. You know, Osina Neni Eji Huye Pa. Jacob, answer the odi free Asaman Kese. About you know. May you chance some farmer Zire Raymond Akume Ghanaian Times and Opoa Jumatin Raymond Akume Zire. Fantastic evening. And I encore and for a mao. DJ Imas. DJ Imas.
2: Oh, brutal.
3: Maybe I won't say Osha Mask. I said, from your bar on Shemask.
2: Oh, I'm asking.
3: I happen to you, Hunanim.
2: Oh, no, I need.
1: small boy.
2: Oh, you brutal.
1: But you see any dean in it, but you're a hard guy.
2: Oh, I'm coming so
1: remorse. Only me, you know, it's DJ Imas, or no? And a Otimi control machines, you know? Edema DJ Viper. Aha, na Prince Johnson. And so I produce you from actually. From afar, no.
2: Prince, mini mini papa, oh.
1: Prince Johnson.
2: Hey, papa, I say, I say, whom you?
1: Prince Johnson.
2: Mini papa, I'm coming here.
1: Oh, crow, okita, crow from la la. So I just say, oh, choose it. Oh, Prince Johnson.
2: Mini papa, I say, where in any eyes, whom
1: you? Oh, so whom so by where in any
2: eyes, whom you?
1: I say, they are whom you? Oh, so where in any? What's it like?
2: Oh, that's not. Remember me when I say me whom?
1: As where in any?
2: Mini papa, you want to say? Oh, from
1: me, also, Drew baby, a friend, Chesunta Kwaku.
2: Oh, okay.
1: Yeah, Chesunta Kwaku.
2: And you remember me, Tino?
1: Ah, Viper.
2: Eh, say me, Tino. Sports night, na. Na me, Tino, at Waso.
1: Okay. But Udine, ya Sempandiana. Because as Sempano, so they be, yeah, they are.
2: From other parts. I love listening to talk shows.
1: Ah, okay.
2: Yes, yes.
1: Oh, okay.
2: Whether it is politics, intimacy, you could see saying, I'm a tea.
1: Me boy open mo so no ubi e me. In fact, also a top guy. Me appreciate it, o time and everything. Me say the next assignment be answer no. Me say I get it close to you. Inti chasu nte kwa guni.
2: Ah, okay.
1: Ah, oh, DJ Viper. DJ Viper. DJ Viper. DJ Viper.
2: Stone.
1: And then you me go akwanzo adamba.
2: Oh, quick.
1: And come on here, Jane.
2: And come so we just so be to Panther be your wife.
1: Me met now no be at pants.
2: But your wife. What's your problem? What's your problem?
1: Well, it depends. What's your problem? Maybe I don't draw. But what do I don't say a problem?
2: There's a bit to shift. No.
1: Unim. And I know me to Arine. And I'm a day again. I'm a train. Say, we know. And I yet the promise be some day man.
2: Okay.
1: Me person me to ring.
2: Okay.
1: Before to ring in a common.
2: All right.
1: Now we to ring. 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Pese me media no ayesrun kunti me to beats.
2: And a man.
1: I hold war a 9-4.
2: Okay.
1: And I'm so funny nyina ngu na se.
2: Are
1: you we no ya dia intentionally e mo bi fa na ni hu. Intentionally. Uma bi di na ni hu.
2: Guy be there, send them.
1: Okay.
2: Oh, your bar now ban it them one. Sorry, I just it's. Oh, your bar now ban it them one. Now, on no, at the sign in the guasi. No one want the real with your son.
1: There be an inyet. And there be an abibu actually.
2: What have you been watching? Every year,
1: when
2: it's a toswama,
1: there be a name.
2: Now, many people here check about according to when he did say, or the girl, I had.
1: Ah, and then,
2: now, so she may know Baba cool, and my bed 10.
1: There be a
2: name. So, Baby or Babiano, who are in Yoguas, say, I know this. I mean, in Yoguas,
1: a teddy.
2: I would say, yes, and Ottoman,
1: and on our diamond in the wall.
2: But question that may be sound when Yano could be stone. Bosu, when you know,
1: men,
2: so no wife, say, not bear my for top pant. J string, B string, Cassese, Cassese,
1: a Cassese,
2: and no, you're little bit is a
1: pant,
2: what I say, Cassese, near pants, near paying him, Dadano. I'm not sure. That means only pant and my wife.
4: Now, who better than who's your wife's favorite panty?
1: No,
4: and you might be why I'm fine to about our worry.
2: Yeah.
4: Yes, we are Bema. Adibua, no matter how I need the panel, relationship at here and monamfa at here. Size or banish.
1: DJ Viper and what was the mama yenda Isaac Asempase one of my co-commentator and then you ready commentary no bro. Bidini Kobe Stone. Have a good evening. Uncle.

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Baby Bia Wabia, wherever you find yourself. 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So if you did that, some panel 4.7. Put to coin, of a contumo bar, who a jimmy of ye, baby, I would not be about Jim Brown with your summary. Tell you about your coupon shawati. 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

0: to what did you mean? What gentleman to me a fighting against the pediano? Or Gansanya coupon the Guyamuno say, I'm one bang and dear. A bit to me, I'm a problem. A bit ya may ya we are down. And on a coupon in Chaka. And it's a baby, I'm a catcher say, Yariano, Yaria Yeni Pano. The air physical, we hear drop, but the air spiritual. And the so bomb pie was unim susumasem. A radina coupon would turn a bit to me disusumasem, the amaw. 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Who bet to me a prophet? 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Name what did DSM and Koya? Yeah, we have come out to us and found the position our own. And it's in a debut, I mean, 2 meter for say. And did the air consumer, what did the air? 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The answer of Dr. Beckerson, a simming cancer, will say, Namia Duma Dachina, Yenadian Chamber Santa Maria, Abuya Junction, a 1 year Pomodin Shamu free, and yet Onipebia, a Pomodin Shamu, Yan free, and the amount. 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
1: That's right.
0: Nrenke tu ano.
1: That's right.
0: Why is it David no?
1: So.
0: David is siye ni pedriana. 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
1: That's right. Viper, me da wasipa, no ma cha 84. Dr. Bismarck ne ka say if you fail to me party clinic. Na Viper say I don't know asim ni nyina na wo bonu tofa. Wa summarize no. 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Won say mpa ifo kra ka ka say bi say ama me no wanse
0: eyawe
1: ana sebi oni padua no se odi ko program bia na ko be bia obetima ko boro ana obetima ko ji obi atade bia hye
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0: no
1: by permit to see se mapomudi ne nkoye na echi na wo se mko program bia metima beji wapomudi sem de kwa
0: oh no
1: never.
0: Yeah.
1: And nothing afraid to me particularly pen bia no ye priority ni say when nipa bia o ti yenka ade bia o hwe ye o ti ye no ye say wo pomudin no ane hia ye ye priority no e person bia live in environment bia ono no be fine ono ankasa ne health no e say e gina mapa sebi 31st December and 1st enko for your plans be brief.
0: Yeah.
1: A book are planning for the year and the trips and any of my obey.
0: Yeah.
1: Now, my debacle, you free or no, and a pomodin.
0: Yes.
1: Now, Busan was along the line, a pomodini failure or trip no better.
0: Untiminko.
1: And nothing here catcher say, you be up not to one more, eh, you free screening. A chair and boy make us see or the four with Timmy. So to him, Santa Maria and Tiaku Junction, or you say a chair and boy kidney, no, or liver, no, or lungs, no. Or digestive tract, no. So organs we are naturally one way detox in the pediano. You say, change your bra, ano papa, 7 o'clock. Brand new free screening, mount. Men okay, so bit me in sustainable. Vipers media bay 2 years, 3 years, men call hospital.
0: Yeah.
1: Oh, fair enough. Efe, Yanko Pon, our crowd, and I won't call it.
0: Yeah.
1: Now, Busan was a dabby be no. And I dare be ever born now, or better honomono.
0: Yeah.
1: A honomono satime, no, overcast him with you, won't keep you. Now, Shannon Sunetian say, and you're my brohan, I say, you're a brohan, the clinical symptoms, you know. A better than the amo who won't cast only pedian,
0: not a damage.
1: Uber feeling, no,
0: yeah.
1: Not damage you, dada.
0: Yeah.
1: A honomono, Baba show kidney, no, Baba show liver, no, Baba check your lungs, no, or digestive tract, no, Uba was a problem, no, hono, and what ding. A honomono, Baba Tomo, Bush, your japa, dear pa. A phobia mo was a sibia down, sebia den be a kukresu on mokoko tones, kano modi beba, as we be a satan in Timmy Yonk.
0: Yeah,
1: and to order for daily at the better. I didn't know what an hour. I must annual anyway, either at all. Nashe, research me by last, this year, much more. Yeah, health minister, Cobinami can't a yakando. Oh, yeah, and what the research in the buy and was saying 4 million Ghanaians. Yeah, Ghana here, and now across Africa, yeah, Ghana here. 4 million Ghanaians, approximately 19% are battling with chronic kidney diseases. March here, this
0: 90%. Video being a trend in Nigeria, kidney issues.
1: And as I say, I am rampant. The rate I increase daily, no. And what thing? Obey kwa kushem no neo underlining causes bia. A bit dear air pressure. A bit dear air sugar. The sugar level ne black because no a kosro. What the name honoma since no man no manifesting when you need to be no. A man you know, oh, what way I gave him when he said, be any horse. And so, Babana sent me in the kidney, no, once I can't one man and I see Pedia Pediano, and so 9 years from Nakasa Cray, Pedia Pedia, a dear friend, Puffy Face, Nemo, Hono, Nessa, Pedia Pediano, or Babani Abeshano. Underline of courses, no, na it be an pressure, or you be a ten be an pressure, el yade, a washroom. Na kinesha no say, who kidney say active, and I say in good shape, and no mother be when you pay any man, a chain of film, true or sweat, with you win, and the sun your money in even crown, who be free outer, and my no mother be yade, a filmuba. But the kidney in your juman, Sebi, I dare electrolyte be a friend of phosphorus, so we only pay any and a potassium, we only pay any. You're good for muscles, no, or nerves, no, and more coma function. Come on, but the access it's more heart failure, it's more heart problem.
0: Yeah,
1: so access, no, I dear quite about quite a finny pedu animal kidney, no, and a chinny pee. It's why imagine so kidney in your juma, a bad chinny pee.
0: To
1: now, but fate on your particular in medical contest, and as an a bay detox, no, you believe in say ye that addictive substances are in your own pedu animal, ye yef unipedu animal. It's a canary, not come off a part, it's a mere boy to me, Jane. And so say you're ribbing tea, say unipedu animal, a jija. Oh, come again to my Jimmy Dio, maybe the animal born whom I'm in for mount. And ye yumpo. First, no, Nanka was skin any daho. Say, so why you pale? Why you are? First, no, Nanka, when you know your bashano, Nanki, and white, come on. Say, so when you know your bashano, are they yellow? join his ass at in. 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
2: Yeah.
1: Yeah, you're trying to say I'm over drew can was me as you do call no 1 week, 2 weeks time. No. Baby, no. Yeah, the Fidian and Juma. As aside the Fidian Ukraine, as I show mujem. Cause you're able to on one show mujem now, yes, I wish your guns in the quaum. So we show mujem, a coche, said the corner how no say a virus, say a bacteria, say a parasite. Will be or baby and your infection, say some no cussing. Baby and your infection, ama viper, say what in the session, but tomorrow him say you is cut to adieu. Je wo dwise bi na se hona him na na kosu kuma
2: no no dwise mema no
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1: 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Ana doctor bi a friend Dr. Samuel Henneman. German physician bi. Sa time no mo o time na no mo ono. 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Inti no mye 6. Ano mdi homeopathy ni buy it. Now compare homeopathy to allopathic medicines. You know, homeopathy, you know, yet tested, first tested. It was first tested on human being.
2: Okay.
1: But according to allopathic DNA, omo normal test say ewo mo aso. Na nipa ni aboa ho an nya side effect obi tumabi na no aka. Eye nipa. 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Enti ano no mo develop principle bia ye friend of the Similium principle. And ye friend of Similius Similibus Carentor, a Latin word. Open in English, I have friend of let like be cured by like. I don't know. Doctors knew when he say, so uti o ya, o person o person ya o ya, wa yemre, ni ema o edro e, ni ebe kwa. 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Let like be cured by like no. E di fight homeopathic clinic, homeopathy no. 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
2: landry manager road.
1: That's
2: yeah.
1: Right. That's right. Your landry manager road.
2: Police station. Yeah.
1: And attack crowded. Aside when you know your energy police station.
2: Police station. Yeah.
1: Obo kumasiya. 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Yese kubie branch fufo wa elibu.
2: Elibu, ya. Yeah.
1: Na, if he survive pambusa kwe shimi. If he say, usha siye ye interviews nisa animo inya. What he say? Herbal hospital be and also homeopathy hospital be to make a to coin outside Ghana.
2: Dabby,
1: I could be in the branch.
2: Dabby,
1: fate homeopathic.
2: Yeah,
1: I'm no cassis is here. Your branch, our China, no, near Mammy Waho, and run will be Drew Ghana.
2: Mommy, a Mokaba,
1: Yamana Kaba, and in Chasson Consumano. You could be a branch
2: almost at the branch in your China.
1: Ah, China for boy, so
2: yeah.
1: It's we are gonna need now, and our diaspora, our home by chance, be an answer. Be wonder do or call China or Tianyin. Yeah, we are one at Michel and
2: Sabia Meko.
1: Sapa Pepper, I could punch a sign, say, Bukran and ourselves, no, a beer, a dear, and you be beyond a year, Drew. You're showing some near activity, activity, says, and an idea, a winning in Anno, a mass are regenerating. Now, a woman in Pediano, a twas
2: okay.
1: Now, Pomodima Panaya Media.
2: So,
1: for number is here.
2: Okay,
1: that's right. Mama number, no, no, Monfre, no, okay. Camera. MTN number, no, 0540 0540 710 940 940 0540 710 940 940
2: All right, Kofta number, no,
1: that's right.
2: 0275 0275 611 611 016 016 and no number be free and a 0271 0271 985 985 0271 0271 985 0271 985 0271
1: That's right.
2: And
1: tell us
2: where we be at.
1: What
2: do you hear?
1: What do you
2: hear?
1: What do you
2: hear? Free.
1: You 7 o'clock now. And Misha send me kind say your organs be a. Naturally,
2: mm-hmm.
1: Or several as detox I know I detox in the pediano, or kidneys, no, or liver, no, or lungs, no, or digestive system, no. Ninya naturally, sir, the film be a bar, if any film. But due to problem in the sentiment, ya, a chamber of brand, never show liver, no kidneys, no, sour organs, you know, free!
2: And to Otsima, we are real. Bomade Cosanta Maria,
1: that's right.
2: Abuya Junction,
1: that's right.
2: Fake Tomopati Clinic,
1: that's right.
2: Yeah, yeah, a pomodini shemu, and the amawa yen use kabia. Nemo, sir, yari when he pedian mo in yedro,
1: sir,
2: and drun yabeto. Nano Christi, kabia crop yabet to me a yedro, and fake Tomopati Clinic.
1: That's right.
2: Doc, see, a canaman is maybe you.
1: A canaman is 0540
2: 0540
1: 710
2: 710
1: 940
2: 940.
1: That's right. It's in Yambo, Dr. Abigail Chubia.
2: Okay,
1: we'll be around, right? You better
2: say.

Uberfra 0540 710 940 and another number for now. We need to particular. Upon when you show more echo free, I was Santa Maria Abuya Junction. We don't know if it's a fate of a particular car. We'll be able to show.

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1: Namia dom. 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
1: Aha.
0: Ene se oba besi a wote aware ase.
1: Mhm.
0: 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Na ben ma fofro aye wadanfo.
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0: 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Ben ma fofro aye wo oba no wadanfo ukunukura nim no.
1: Okay.
0: Na wotumia to plant e dia beta wo a only say normal na
1: na say normal
0: okay e dia ntina ma ye normal
1: oh your friend is saying what's madam for keke eh. You kun kra nim so

0: the idea behind it. What if I am a childhood friend?
1: It's a question we are no. A yes, a bema for the top pant. And yet, oba or toa or tia yes or no, then you explain.
0: A rhetoric. It's a rhetoric question.
1: No,
0: depending
1: no, you have
0: on...
1: question now. You have to answer the question first.
0: No, a
1: before
0: rhetoric.
1: You explain.
0: Because I may answer
1: no,
0: question now.
1: Question
0: now. Debbie, so may answer question now. It will bubble me.
1: It will bubble me
0: in a sense that...
1: No.
0: It will bubble me in a sense that...
1: You be so say. What, Ebia, I don't know how to put it, but say, oh, show exams. Near mouse say... Adia we ye say kwadu yes or no.
0: Vipe hanya hanya exams hall.
1: No.
0: Vipe hanya exams hall.
1: Beba, utumi ka say dabi na ko chechiri mu. No. Yes or no. Then you explain.
0: It may be so. What's
1: it
0: that? Yes, no, or maybe so.
1: No, I'm asking you a question. Yeah, listen to the question.
0: I'm listening.
1: Oba otia wa we are saying. A yes a bam of fobeto pant at your channel. Yes or no?
0: What is the problem with a man buying another woman? Okay. And you're right, say bema ebeto pant. Abre your friend is saying, Oba otia wa we are saying.
1: Okay.
0: The American ones say, and you're right, so obeto pants are bread or bow a tear. I say, but to me, no, a gift is a gift. Looking from the angle of where it's coming from, what if I am a childhood friend and all to have a bechem or Tony may be in a pants and a kawana as a pants and unquana or tobai?
1: My mobby before be a mess of pants, my cassette pants, no, na tripod account. Messi obia to panta kwetcho bi obie
0: there is nothing wrong with another man buying a pants for another woman.
1: Then explain the entire
0: because it's a gift. A gift is a gift. I don't need to, like your friend is saying, oh, can we say me kun nim be ma we the American what I say on chair me say me ne she baby. Meaning you not to honor them and about a toy, dear, dear, baby, chemi.
1: Okay.
0: It is disrespectful for a woman to say, oh, I am not going to accept the gift. But what I do with the gift later matters. The American, what I say.
1: I don't get you.
0: What is your stand?
1: No.
0: You, what
1: I'm,
0: is your
1: not
0: stand?
1: My stand. I mean, be so question.
0: And America,
1: I say, oh, Kakosi, no, I say, Kabasi.
0: Because I get very dicey. It's a dicey situation.
1: Who are na ye de pants na beche uno? Who to me get se pants ye de beche uno? Di a odi koye ne be bone. Ko pants adi ba kope no be tumi aye. Sa o beche. And you get se di a odi koye ne be bone ya. Eno no eni pants asamo no.
0: Obi fira bro chire ba no de ni ama breme. Oba no pants enko ano de breme ya. I will accept it.
1: Yes.
0: And I make a choice. Oh, can mama what is it? Is a yes.
1: Oh, say. One dia a disrespect. I'm a bemana or the pants in the betono. Why would you move? One dia a disrespect. After you say, dear, what the pants in the quayano? Pants no, I didn't back up over to the pants.
0: Let you. On a more serious note, Viper, I know what he is. So, mommy, there. What I choose to do with the thing is none of your bloody business. Any own business. Se pants and se meshe. It is my problem.
1: Okay.
0: The American want to say. Okay. But it's ketsy enough for me to receive a gift you've given to me. And I make us say from the angle the person is giving to me from into one of the church mama and we say, okay, pants and now what their mama and what their mommy because upe mintia. But who question who person or chemi say, oh, obema or chemi adie. Ah, Oba, me meti a worry. I say, of course, I will take it. Say me worry, and then on chest, I don't have the right to have a male friend.
1: That is a question, man. Can say, when you need to date you.
0: I will accept it.
1: My message is to be you.
0: Me say, I will accept.
1: Say, Oba, I will take a worry. I say, you are one day. Be my fufu, be top pant, and the abeto.
0: It's okay. It's okay.
1: And the internet money.
0: It's okay because, and then American, what I do with the pants later, no. It's none of, like you, who gave

0: gutter, no, your business. So it's cursey for me.
1: When the gutter no any issue, right? Now, the issue is you and your husband.
0: Exactly.
1: Yes.
0: My husband, I'm sure, said definitely I'm going to marry a wise man, not a foolish man. So me je pants, no.
1: O kuru so unso biya be chopan.
0: Aye. What we discuss, sure, mamika be being true. I can be foolish. That doesn't mean my husband has to be foolish. I can be foolish and humble enough to accept a gift from someone's heart. You understand? But what I talk to my husband in a room is different. The American, what I say. Intimino, me and Vanessa, for instance, me and I'm a magic pants, you know. I am a foolish woman and I'm a magic pants, you know. I expect my husband, who is smarter and wise enough to tell me, say, hey, Yvonne, pants now, what you know. It's okay for curtsy purposes, waje, but I don't want this pants in my house. As simple as that. Be mane meku on a pants, and then problem no one or tell your motive. You are never meku.
1: But a year.
0: It's okay.
1: Any pants benya sajini.
0: It's okay.
1: Oba wa wari mento pants.
0: It's okay. It's okay. Me, I get a lot of gifts.
1: Some worry.
0: Emfahum.
1: Oba wari is different from so oba wari.
0: Oh, and I make catch you. See, let me tell you something. I have bought boxes for a friend who is married. My two gifts, my two gifts, and part of the gift boxes. When you say my no one send a boxer, I say it to you. But it came with a package. It's as simple as that. You okay. See, we need to be matured about so many things.
1: All right. So, about to say, nase obi top and coach na emanu kun coach enkoye she. Because anya.
0: Oh, anya say mo enkoye she. The American
1: what I say. Pant, no.
0: But what yeah. The Oba use the pants for becomes the problem. The American, what you say?
1: Na be mena woto ade na ba no kwana. Eye so beto sa ade na ba.
0: Oh, and America say, you see, say the awu weni ebie no. Eh, enye sa na maybe obentin.
1: No, eni ebie bia doesn't mean say ono na yeto up top. Ah, no one get yourself be top and beto ye na say wo problem won. E just woni mie.
0: Hwe. Say obi top pant ma wo yire no nche so no yira kwoda. Then na make a chere obi say ya say. For a woman to sleep with a man, even in her drunken moments, is not a mistake. A mistake, sorry. Say me no woda ene. Me pe se me no woda. Enya wo na wa force me say me no woda. A woman who a woman
1: say,
0: sleeps with.
1: Benghazi da.
0: Oh, enya be Debbie. Enya se Benghazi na da da me na me na do. Me na me jam me who say Benghazi ne me nye de enda. Okay. The American, what I say. Into a woman's mind is different from, you see, a woman's mind is different from a man. A man fills with attraction. Into maybe oh pants, no, she said, I'm a toss one, I said, maybe said, yeah, bibina, I know, first, oh, toss, I'm a man, mamia. Like, to fulfill his fantasy. But how I receive it and coach, what if I took the pants and told him that, oh, I could see an viper. Pants are what I'm going but may your bow wire force the CEO.
1: Exactly.
0: Okay,
1: what do say?
0: Two fools. I'm quite a fool, me, and I'm going to move
1: my. Okay. Oh, then, maybe you're quite a tier for now, you're quite a on my venture, Kakra, on this issue because of time. And because of Champions League in Inti, yes, yeah, time no ketuebi, but still be managing. So full lines no activated. You be at to me active CCR. Ube to me afre na oso waba a humano so na yano wo edi and komo. Na yano wo edi and komo. Eti number ube fre. And I'm a little bit too gay. Okay.

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So, I have some 94.7. Bibia, Bibia, Jumadino, so you can see number no is 0244-340-426. 0244-340-426. IMAX 0244-340-426. And no, and the number, my friend, now we ain't a D and come on.

0: enti enye se oba otia waria se bema fufro beto pant edia beto oba no oba na agi pant na ose eye
1: eye
0: pa. 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
2: Pacho, your friend, Johnson, kasa free, fishy.
0: Johnson, yeah, tell. 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Uba, tu, ni message na for Facebook, adi, amaya, sampa, 94.7 FM. Johnson, yeah, tell.
2: Pacho, oba, tia, yasi, die. Me no me hun say enye right say enye wadan fo a na bi bo mo ntima obetin ya top pants bi akoche no.
0: Okay.
2: Say o dia dia mo obi a obe express o expectation inside me pan be issue no hu ade kro no at least now so enye age. Na obe issue na e pants a he fan abe hu pants na so ase. 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I see the bubble in sort of pants of question. And the Mingin Tumsa.
0: All right, Mingin Tumsa 0244 340 426. 0244 340 426. Hello, good evening.
3: Good evening.
0: Bibia, Bibia.
3: Bibia.
0: What do you know, Sophie?
3: If I'm Mohammed, I'm a guest.
0: Mohammed, and you, Mohammed.
3: The patrol only say, yeah, yeah,
0: okay.
3: Scars to my way, I'm off to my yay, yeah, mum, ready, I'm my name, you know. Ever worry, moon, we, yanjin, too.
0: Okay,
3: when I put it to the desk, what's the waff how you who met you?
0: The better top pants, one of general salads of Okunichi. All right, Ebaya Ding, Ediama, Ono, and Adjincha, or the Abba 0244 340 426. Hello, good evening.
4: Good evening.
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0: Udi, Nagasafi.
4: Nana, Oseko, Sinifosiko, Foridia.
0: Okay, Nana, Oseko, Fi.
4: Oh, okay. Yeah, discuss, I'm discussing part here. Say every pan and the wife, and I say, be out before from another before we did the other kind of bad. Yeah, I did not remember packing your macro.
0: Oh, my banner packing in your macro.
4: Oh, seriousness, because a embrace will say, I can't bremble. A young brass say, my foot with me, Yama be a bread will be so I say,
0: okay, okay. All right, Nana, and I say, me check for your phone in 0244. 430 0244 340 426. Hello, good evening.
5: Good evening.
0: Would you know Sophie, please?
5: I'll tell me the Emmanuel.
0: Emmanuel, lower your radio set. Radio lower the camera, me na your mom come on, please. Yeah, Bosu Bibia Bibia. You can tell what you on this issue.
5: I'm the dancing. I will program a year this year, be brave. Oh, I can't cast a man. I say, yeah, before the even the waru, Nase, will be a who panta, and I say, who, what did your mukurana? A bit yam, I'm a yare, you because you knew Biasia or Bema for Freshia.
0: Okay,
5: Babu Krasa, you were Yaman in our own coins, and
0: Yaman Fata, Bema.
5: Yeah,
0: it's true.
5: Be ready, Beman to me top pant, and the chem, yeah, let me say Jack or Sabana to the Bierada.
0: All right, thank you for also view. Or the Abba 0244 340 426. 0244 340 426. Hello, good evening.
6: Evening, boss.
0: What do you know, Sophie?
6: Because I feel I wish a very Selassie,
0: Bibia, Bibia,
6: Bibia,
0: okay, until.
6: But so, as I'm working, ni tintin ni tietia ni se enye enye se aware fo wa ware oba ya ware o be ma wo for better plant abrel na there's an abema wo for na se o pa tres o nya something u be be be oba di kun na na
0: yeah
6: in ti simple enye.
0: All right, thank you, thank you, thank you, thank you, thank you, thank you, thank you, thank you. Hello, good evening. Hello, good evening. Good evening. Good evening.
1: Fine evening.
0: Udin.
1: Hello.
0: Udin.
1: Mr. Fori.
0: Mr. Fori, Bibia, Bibia. Bibia bi, jisu bibia bi, eka bibia bibia. 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
1: mo.
0: Na aka bibia bi, bibia bi.
1: Bibia bi.
0: Enti bibia bibia.
1: Bibia bi.
0: Thank you, enti o.
1: Mpasha, asema na muka nende, ni mkwa sa wato, obani ma wato pa jaku mobia ukunu. 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
0: Okay, let us see. So mo amara comment for Facebook my Kofi Mauko. I say good evening. For me, no 100% no is bad. And better da GH. I say good evening. I'm watching you live from Old Abrim. Yes, and no any better than Sudebae. This one says, okay. And to submit to the message for a few minutes. Yes, sorry, Jumadi, so over to the message for you. For hello, good evening. Good evening. Good evening. I'm Max. Hello, good evening.
7: Good evening.
0: Yeah, what do you know, Safi?
7: Good evening,
0: I'm a cafe. Oh, mami.
7: Ebenezer,
0: Beniza, Bibia, Bibia.
7: Yeah, Bibia.
0: Thank you, and you.
7: And yeah, I did Papa Kora. I did see some Kora after the course. But Obi, I was already. Yes, yes, Obi, the top plantful for my Bibia dad. I did see some.
0: Okay, okay. Okay, 0244-340-426. Last caller. Nafi, yani Yvonne, asedi nkomobiyo. Hello, good evening. Na, emano, amu nse mwaje. Emano, eye. Hello, good evening.
8: Good evening, sir. Good evening, sir.
0: Yeah, udi.
8: Maka, me dene papa, Mr. Bismarck, Mr. Fee Kasua.
0: Mr. Bismarck Kasua, yinti yo, eye. Bibia, bibia.
8: Eye, first of all.
0: Dabi, jesu ansa, bibia.
8: And come up, and
0: First, you see, tribe you are, Oko form of Bemetia, Ubeu, San Yaman in a Yubium, San Yaman, Bua, and Sabame Prince, a Yas Owaria, and so we are Yamabusu. Here, come touch Abacoha, it's true. Yeah,
9: and Emma Ben, I don't want Jinny Pan in the Addent in our
0: DDA, Miss Anna. Yvonne, you was
9: strong so. 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
0: 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Yes, YAF secretary, Beatrice Amoako. Happy belated birthday to you. Yesterday was a birthday from all the members of Trinity Presbyterian of Ghana, Tema, Community 4. I'm so happy belated birthday. Andra and Anaya birthday, Beatrice. Yes, secretary, God bless you for whatever, backwards never. Enjoy your day. Happy birthday, Nkoma, to our sister, Martha AEC, our Trinity Presbyterian, Ghana, Tema, Community 4. Presbyterian Church of Ghana, Tema, Community 4. Yes, wife Prince Johnson, end of the message by Prince Johnson, me producer, papa. I say, Yami Show, happy birthday. Sister Martha, enjoy your day. Yami Show, na on Tunkum, no more uniche, na on your Kuma Swadina, and fa mao. Okay, happy birthday, Koma, Dr. Charles

0: So, Dr. Charles Appiah-Kubi, the new independent candidate for Asogyaman, yes, Yamau Shal Yechiao and the Enbre, Wefi IMAX DJ, or say Yen Chiao and Enbre, yes, yes, so the hope, and it does so, and your Juma Ebre, a man for more Asogyaman, and see, Mumbwa, na Yama, ya papa, yadin a Dr. Charles Appiah-Kubi, Emra. What I say, not any that saw any. Oh my, boy, if IMAX DJ, and the message we buy. Let me show Bibia Ibon. Chia de okoy.
1: Ah, yeah, do Bibia say, me chia Mac Bruce or Shame, me chia na pa, me chia no.
0: Okay. Yeah, koy, let me add too much na. Atsa Prince, atsa de, atsa. Okay, Nyamia Duma Ochina Yabesia Bengazi, the social media, Pre Johnson, the producer. Show no, I must DJ the boy, Dean Eddie Shake. I would boga one some pure to Harga Uriga Wagashi, Tusi Baba, Chesunte, Kweku, DJ Viper. Skittles, it's a cure. 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Nyami Adumwa, 2nd October. Ebaso, our La Palm Royal Beach Hotel. Dome war, yes. Ewo. Yeah, La Palm Dome. Ewo, and a Jumedian Ebaso. Tickets, the single 150, double 250 Ghana cedis. Eti Nyami Adumwa, 2nd October, die. The whole Bangin Nation. Obibia de Nichemu, our La Palm Royal Dome, La Palm Royal Beach, yes, hotel. I want a Jumadino Ecoso, Senator Power for mine. Yako, Yamia Duma, a Chebisha.

0: Give a glory to God. Give glory to God. You never dare say. For he has done a good thing. He's going to be done a better thing more than before. Give glory to Jesus. Give glory. Open your mouth and give thanks to the living God. Give thanks to the living God. He has done it. He has done it again. He has done it again. A merciful God. I am not a man. I am not a man. Everything we are looking for. We give you praise, Master Jesus. We give you praise, Master Jesus. To holy name, we give you honor. We lift your name high. Oh, there's none like you, Lord. Father, we lift your name high, Lord. We exalt your holy name. We thank you for your goodness, your loving kindness towards us. We thank you for your mercy, your grace that is sufficient unto us. We thank you this day in the mighty name of Jesus, Lord. We lift your name high. We lift your name high. Imaka Papa, Indurumoka Papa. You deserve all the glory. You deserve all the thanksgiving. Oh yes, Lord, you deserve all the glory.
1: In the name of Jesus.
0: Father, we thank you for the time. We thank you for preparation. You are preparing the heart of your people.
2: Yes.
0: We thank you to touch life and also preach to life.
1: Yes, Lord.
0: We thank you to minister to all of us.
1: Amen.
0: Everywhere. The life I be.
1: Amen.
0: Let your word read there.
1: Amen.
0: Mawasemko baby piana ni pawo akrawo.
1: Amen.
0: Let your word change life.
1: Yes, Amen. Lord.
0: Let your word bring life to
1: full. Amen.
0: The Bible say when the day there's a darkness in the land, you command light to shine and also prevail.
1: Amen.
0: Let the light shine the people room.
1: Amen.
0: In their houses,
1: yes,
0: in their places,
1: amen.
0: By the power of the Holy Ghost,
1: amen.
0: Bring miracles and
1: yes,
0: signs.
1: Lord,
2: amen.
0: In Jesus' name, amen.
1: Amen.
0: Amen. Amen. This is the time I've been last week in the SES by Emre Amemukai, the T4 Auntie. No, Thursday was very powerful.
1: Amen.
0: As your body causes a shoot, the audio no reach far.
1: Amen.
0: Also, we all appreciate for our listeners is always listening the
1: Amen.
0: Gospel through the voice of Prophet Emmanuel,
1: yes.
0: And also the voice of the pastors and the voice of Ashim Faith.
1: Amen.
0: So, what you have in car, sorry, in the Ashim Faith internationally. Leading by Prophet Emmanuel Usu, having great men of God in our mix.
1: Amen.
0: We are all gathered here.
1: Yes.
0: My pastors. The pastor Frank is in the boat.
1: Amen.
0: Yeah, Prince Head. The pilot also is in the boat.
1: Amen.
0: Co-pilot. Yes. Hallelujah.
1: Do Amen.
0: I have a co-pilot here.
1: Amen.
0: Pastor Frank.
1: Amen.
0: Prophet Frank.
1: Amen.
0: Reverend Frank. Yes. Apostle Frank.
1: Yes.
0: Evangelist Frank.
1: Amen.
0: Teacher Frank.
1: Amen.
0: Amen. Amen.
1: Amen.
0: And also have another co-pilot.
1: Yes.
0: Making sure that movie will be sound.
1: Wow.
0: Now my brother in everything.
1: Amen.
0: That is a Pastor Prophet Owusu.
1: Amen.
0: Yes. Owusu the demo.
1: Yes.
0: Amipa.
1: Amen.
0: And Chianka Onere.
1: Amen.
0: Sister Angie.
1: Amen.
0: Pastor Frank in Chianka Onere. Sister Angie.
1: Amen.
0: Your man be chrim.
1: Amen.
0: And you didn't so soon on the divide.
1: Amen.
0: Burning in I read the Angies and Angie.
1: Amen.
0: And I seriously, they also from the same town.
1: Wow.
0: Hallelujah.
1: And Amen.
0: At your much in the form by the one, praise God.
1: Hallelujah.
0: Amen.
1: So,
0: body and papa, papa, Baku, you're a kitter, Baku, you're a hairdresser.
1: Amen.
0: About look out food in the
1: Amobope. Amen.
0: Hey, Prophet Emmanuel, and Messi,
1: yes,
0: Uncle Pandom, this year, and Kashim Fate.
1: Amen.
0: Hey, Yame Petra, one is the we have a very brave prayer. In Achimota Station 42, Station 42, Kena Land, Kena Land. I mean, Shram say, in Abishimo.
1: Amen.
0: Makase, the 9 month, a ya womre.
1: Yes.
0: Every 9 month is a sign of delivery to baby.
1: Wow.
0: And you don't joke it.
1: Yes.
0: And you know, it's a word you need to be. The 9 month bring joy.
1: Yeah.
0: The 9 month was perfect and also perfection.
1: Wow.
0: Baby.
1: Amen.
0: And the God said, "Oh, baby, you send the 9 months, the life ending the month or the ninth.
1: Hallelujah.
0: Amen.
1: It will call our security side that they believe is a prisoner. Must over free in the 9 months.
0: Okay.
1: And from there, you know, the 3 months you will cut it off.
0: Okay.
1: And they believe say when you get the nine, you are getting the mature days.
0: Okay.
1: 1 year.
0: Okay.
1: It is the month of ninth. We must receive our own miracles.
0: Okay.
1: Don't need traveling documents.
0: Okay.
1: Don't need favor.
0: Amen.
1: Don't always waiting for the God.
0: Yes, Lord.
1: After this month, they are ready to receive it.
0: Amen.
1: Praise God.
0: Hallelujah.
1: Now we shall be a phantom brutal.
0: Amen.
1: And our local English.
0: Yes.
1: Wow. Hallelujah.
0: Amen.
1: The phantom brutal.
0: Amen.
1: It's going to be happy in that Chimota first.
0: Amen.
1: This man to Ankasa a different
0: wow.
1: Because the JSS 4 course in school. And I see in school for so we
0: yes.
1: go invest
0: into the
1: family, you know, or the Abushiano.
0: Yeah.
1: You go to come and
0: share. Yehua. Yehua.
1: I praise God.
0: Hallelujah.
1: Jesus, and we need divine.
0: Jesus.
1: To turn it around. To receive the God.
0: Amen.
1: And we thank God this particular month, by the grace of God, we'll be turning around.
0: Amen.
1: Turning around. Do that they need from God. God will supply the needs.
0: Amen.
1: And do that also waiting for the Lord.
0: Yes.
1: God will fulfill their waiting.
0: Amen.
1: As the Bible said, a man like this,
0: wow,
1: we need somebody to have hope.
0: Amen.
1: In the word of
0: wow.
1: God. Also hope in God.
0: Amen.
1: Because there's nobody can help you this month. Holy God.
0: Amen.
1: The okay count the ache need them kola me nsa. Obi dey here nine.
0: Yeah.
1: The day there are on no grass.
0: Yehowa.
1: But God will make a way.
0: Amen.
1: God. Praise God.
0: Hallelujah.
1: And we are just announced to a China a prayer session.
0: Prayer
1: session. Friday, Bianca, we have a program in the meeting hotel. This week, Friday, any possible. We just go there the Wednesday.
0: Amen.
1: As a middle of week and pray.
0: Wow. Wow.
1: And pray and declare.
0: Amen.
1: But the Wednesday, at yesterday night, are you on the Facebook? Oh,
0: yeah.
1: No. Our page.
2: Yes.
1: Yeah, you see the different thing. The prophetic declaration.
0: Wow.
1: The prophetic declaration. You say, he saw that by Elisha was waiting to God to say. By Elisha rather prophesy.
0: Okay.
2: Yeah.
1: So I would never wait for Samaria to continue feeding the famine. But rather I prophesy.
0: Hey.
1: Now because the demon cries and then he said, what prophesies no sound so hey ye bibi to say the prices of the food.
0: Yeah.
1: It's so powerful.
0: Yeah. Commodity prices. And
1: he can be set profit.
0: Yehua.
1: No member
0: wow.
1: will be paid. The entire members of Africa was going to pay our message.
2: Okay.
1: Our message sometime. Okay. I say it become like wish.
2: Okay.
1: It become like we don't want people to believe say, something good is ahead.
0: Okay.
1: But we preach to telling them how painful in Christianity. But it's not painful. Bible says God take the burden out from the people by the grace He gave.
0: Amen.
1: Oh no, nyami onu betina si odi o how ne koi.
0: Yeah.
1: No di eni je ni mai.
0: Mai.
1: And I rather we are preaching how. So we are preaching, our people are so in pain. Now God said, the people in the Lord, they are the product of the message.
0: Wow.
1: The one you see your member is going in pain, it shows you your message is wrong.
0: Wow. Wow.
1: Yeah.
0: Wow.
1: It shows you your church are too painful. Elisha said, no, tomorrow by this time.
2: Tomorrow by
1: this time. The food will be plenty. And the whole Samaria, they use you,
0: the
1: bread is here, and a bear back.
0: Wow.
1: $60 will be $1.
2: Powerful.
1: When you are set prophet in your church, then will not things will not change.
0: Things will turn around.
1: The prophet will tell you, yes, he will not fear bitter fire. But when you say that, then what flower called that the internal glory. The end of glory. We must preach about the glory.
0: Amen.
1: So that the people will testify.
0: Amen.
1: Prophet Emmanuel and Antimike, a time where you may say, station 42 in Atumata Forest. And listen to me, all things you are going through, a charger bring a short sword. Sword could be, you just bring it. Friday, Sunday, we are bringing cup.
0: Amen.
1: Other your tea cup.
0: Yeah.
1: Other will bone see our car me pa.
0: Amen.
1: Let me think of something. Because sometimes the spiritually, the church in Samaria or Israel, tamom kudin kwasum el Babylon.
0: Yeah.
1: The people coming took their cup into the Babylon.
0: Yeah.
1: Do you know, say, when time a king and then prom for share for celebration or you attempt to the cup, king get a stroke.
0: Wow.
1: That they will experience that spirit of stroke. Default. God has spoke to me in the song that I'll talk about.
0: Wow.
1: Song
0: that
1: I'll talk about.
0: Deep,
1: I have just tried to telling God, may it turn to the members to be see glory.
0: Amen.
1: And because I will show you keys of pockets.
0: Amen.
1: I will tell you where to people to break through.
0: Wow.
1: We are calling people Sunday also must come to church.
0: Amen.
1: All the churches in Asia will station number 42 Hachimata Forest.
0: Wow.
1: Hallelujah.
0: Amen.
1: We need you to come there to come and testify God glory.
0: Amen.
1: Amen and amen.
0: Amen.
1: It will be as I say my English.
0: Yes.
1: Fanta Bruta.
0: Bruta.
1: Hallelujah.
0: Amen.
1: You will see and you glorify God.
0: Amen.
1: Papa, today we let him preach the gospel from the Luke chapter 13. Luke chapter 7 right there.
0: Okay.
1: And verse 13, only the B. So, only the B. Just a B. And then we just blow the system for people
0: Luke 7,
1: to hear
0: 13.
1: The word. Yes, sir. Luke 7, verse 13, sir.
0: Okay.
1: But just a B.
0: Okay.
1: Prophet, if you say, Prophet, those who are not going to be for 2 days, so who complain and cry, who did 2 days? The prophet who is a furniture.
0: Amen.
1: Yes, I can't pass those on furniture. Do tabula, sorry, down.
0: Yes, Lord.
1: Furniture can see your quanoa. A jampani, the old does what you see.
0: Wow.
1: And the China for bed, and under war, and on the yarn or the friends, my trap apart. So,
0: yeah,
1: I'm a new boss, so available from good to happy.
0: The normal function,
1: yes, Dunam, tabula area, or Bomonia. And you never throw me as old family.
0: Amen.
1: Mean to be you, baby.
0: Yes.
1: Amen.
0: Yes.
1: One child, dear friend.
0: Yeah.
1: And you discard it.
0: Wow.
1: And at the end, the form
0: power.
1: The form power.
0: Amen.
1: Prophet. Was it the Nagoso?
2: And that is how you can say.
1: Yes.
2: You know, say, I'm a channel. They may catch it at your voice. It will be your tea and can be.
1: Yes.
2: Ochina.
1: Yes.
2: Say, I would decay. Young for no more. Now, even dream members now drink gun of mine.
1: Now,
2: drink a quiet gun of mine.
1: We fire to my
2: son.
1: Yes,
2: two pong, a quantum. Yes, then young coupon, a two and or
1: two men and
2: I know a channel.
1: Yes,
2: but in the dear chair,
1: the
2: pound of
1: soccer crabby.
2: Yes,
1: now teach your bow, young walk,
0: or
1: band the sick as a man lock on your duties, who shine as she will be in your duties, can be a
2: such
1: as she will on Tony. And so the Bian Sikas, that's a Bible said, and China so hey, ran it down, find your
0: share,
1: a China baby,
0: yeah,
2: I mean,
1: Emma Saint School. How Moko University. Emma, the mentor Moko, a Saint School. Asia,
0: Asia.
1: Me juno wa mentia sa so mo say that some betty akunye because yam pay phone in our more allowances. They have allowance. And also the chop on. I'm telling you, the money these people chop.
0: Yeah.
1: They don't think they're we citizens. Your mom push you here. No more be ya in it.
0: Oh.
1: It is just they don't serve us because I don't know 2 weeks to be crashing.
0: Yeah,
2: 2 weeks
1: I
2: crash.
1: I crash you.
2: The bank. I didn't want to say about 1 week in Anas and some crying.
1: Just imagine. Results bad. That
0: thing.
1: As you say, I'm quite 18. And then Ajimota, a friend saying. Now, Ajimota school. That's the they are saying school. Number priest is present as well. For their children, armor. They don't get it. Today is how many?
0: Yeah.
1: Is it seven or eight? Nine. Today, no. Is it nine?
2: And eight.
1: And eight. And eight.
0: Eight.
1: And eight. And eight. Daddy. I can't just say 10 days.
2: Yeah.
1: I 10 days. Na 10 days are crap. Ben, you have a pump daddy. And many people see a nyai. I'm telling you. No, because I'm crap.
2: Thank God, my corner. Okay, any pair of former trunk.
1: Ah, on my Benny. The on my Benny. Now, on my way, looking crass. I say, we are village in terms of when you compare to Europe. She last me my baby by Eco Invasi. US.
0: Yeah.
1: Me see a dino a omu jamuna ye party no.
0: Yeah.
1: Aye the amon the room no. Yeah. Papa more than be here. Wow. Empa be an ye man welcome.
0: Yeah.
1: Nam sin ti Africa kwala de no muna de. Ko from Kuala Broad baby school. Ozungwa.
2: Ozungwa.
1: Parents isu. No no su su. Tse de nya baby nam si education. Education one bo education minister this time no wow bon pop I got education as I me see MPP education side to this side if you make comparison I'm say is a darkness now if the mama that you know sir Drew so someone no me now I didn't believe so of purpose of the president this education there the action sir no I say baller. Since they are moving from the double track,
0: yeah,
1: on the about single track, Yeah, there's no any facilities.
0: Yeah.
1: They are not doing any facilities, but it's a single track. Because I said, the engineer called double track. Say any part of
0: it. Yeah.
1: And
0: yeah.
1: I'm going to F any part 1.2.
0: Yeah.
1: 1.2.
0: Yeah.
1: Single track.
0: Single track. Single track.
1: What is this? What is this?
2: This time we say, I'm crying before any many schools.
1: Was all my share no man farmer man. Because I cry 88.
0: Yeah.
1: The fair choice is you know,
0: Wanya.
1: B school no kukonya. Now, why about and then no pay B school?
0: Jesus.
1: Why about no pay B school? Yeah. Double track and got him out. So 1.2. I was down for 1.2. No, I've been 2.7.
0: Yeah.
1: And then we will come away. And I had on my way. And this is how we are banners or shabby near 12. Now, banners are bush or share. Wouldn't me end yen and now? It's a new one to one. Friends, he promised and said, 24-hour economy.
0: Yeah.
1: So, but when we saw the economy, and you know, 24 hours, hair market. Who didn't cast that TV?
0: Yeah.
1: Now, we have market in one. What's that? 24 so that me drive you kuwa, me security be good. On the third, you know, security be good, my kwa kotadi. You can't just road marketing. Who didn't want you 24 hours? Because the thieves will get advantage and kill. Lot of people. Just the midrums, what a key, what a good thing. Any amount minimum broad marketing.
2: Yeah.
1: This is a marketing
2: yeah.
1: We are giving our mothers rest.
0: Yeah.
1: Whoever your police station, whoever your hospital.
0: Yeah.
1: It's nice.
0: Yeah.
1: But why the education side, you know? One more bonsa. I'm a boss. Road is going. Yes. Abandon yard your roads. You can see nice what you say. It's not MPP, it's not NDC, it's not bad. Do bet me any year.
0: Yeah.
1: And now do I show my any year? Do I pass you any bad? Say, we've been quite young, can't send you all to see. No, I'm in the education.
0: Yeah.
1: Me that single track, no, I'm the other. Me, who need to buy? Since you are 10, as soon as you are 10, you know, I'm going.
0: Wow.
1: Now, Columbia, she saw woman Quakutia, that's my daughter.
0: Yeah, yeah.
1: So called pneumonia at the attic. I want you too much. They don't have good place to sleep. Food is wrong. So I'm saying, she only got himself one shabby.
0: Yeah.
1: It's in even though. So I'm talking about salary from our machine, bed 2 o'clock, even bed 18 on yabby.
0: Oh, yes.
1: But I guess that in Columbia, Brady, Mary, a bad school. I don't want you to see, say, that is that the crowd pray. But so what you know, I cheat out and say, we are weak in our children. What about Kosko Wunyari? He said, maybe a tip you water, no, dear Jare. And I want to be holding the school, no, so holding the educational ninja as a border.
0: Yeah.
1: This is the idea of Kosko Ghana. He's so. Yeah, percent of buying your school, Papa. No, we said, no, as Obama and Cotter school. Wow, then, because why a grumma? Sam Minister, see, Oh, what is it? Who do I don't know, don't back up with Jesus. Yes, who is carrying back up with Jesus? Who is carrying back up with Jesus? But we must also see the civilians in a citizen. Yes. We must also to be happy.
0: Man.
1: The school, people who are money, or person, or by young raising. So what is it? I didn't say, man, if you say, I am raising. Very nice. Just one of the women, we bow. What best is San Sister, Amazia, and Rebecca A.
0: Yeah.
1: So the above every year be so team tune and you see school bed 200 no raising to the A school.
0: Yeah.
1: Anna Nina and as you go send you go.
2: Nina
1: go say go. We all say something about celebrate your mind because the radio is a very big platform.
0: Yes.
1: And as you can you know I mean say to assume kwan dia o tie fo bi di be adjuma. Na bi so be minister or kajere ni say say you span no and then most of the ban. Then my as a team minister of parliament. I don't know the parliamentarians so do moye. They must call the minister to come and explain. Say I don't know who they call back. To sing or more promising tea, and a more shy and a facility, not permitted. A co school, you know, or my facilities are a deserve for set a one and choke. Nan Kalanya, yare no moon wound, not parliament in the tomb. No moon, yah, so my jama baku for ordin. Yabu, come a
0: amen.
1: But when Yamu,
0: amen.
1: Hallelujah.
0: Hallelujah.
1: Some of our mumma quaint and go down my manum.
0: Yes,
1: I will cry. I am manum cosco. When Yamu,
0: amen.
1: But some superman board in the Muncha board in Namunya board in
0: yes,
1: any pamper bread.
0: Amen.
1: Maybe I best sense of a baking a sense school called university called Yako top forms. I had Yako university. Yes, so bar had now called a sense school. Yabeding. And a tossero. Qualanso. School, and your third, and your first year.
0: Yeah,
1: me were first. Yeah. Boost.
0: Yeah.
1: Hey,
0: where is you?
1: It was head.
2: Very tough.
1: It was head. Oh, my beer school,
0: my beer school.
1: Because then I was Silicon Valley, and Colano, parents, you know.
0: Yeah.
1: They'll open next week.
2: Yeah.
1: But parents and every top bus. Now show bus ayata. 2000.
0: Book I'm going to enter Kwame Sayemi ya. I'm kita. I'm so.
1: And so I'm going to enter so.
0: But then
1: I'm going to enter. It was something. Jesus. God bless you, sir.
0: Amen.
1: And yes, you're tearing your analysis, Kakra.
0: Amen.
1: Because a Christopher Kwanua to my chair, we don't speak, we don't say anything.
0: Yeah.
1: And they come off for Ira. Daniel bless you, no, we're politicizing him.
0: Yes.
1: Or we're burning him. And to be being what me can be.
0: Yes.
1: Amen. Say Samba.
0: Amen.
1: Ghana suffer, you're treating with your politicism. And I am for a tree on. And they are my one, no, they're so moving you. And no, my fat Ghana no moon. And no, my policies are. And from where be I'm ready. Now, police. Amutre, you see a man to a Uba Cosco from Ukutia, Uba primary, Ukutia, Ukotopu, who was on Doc Red or Cosin School, as I have sent school, Copay and Yadu Pewosu.
0: Oh,
1: is your main batim so Wosu? You go when your school pay, and you have to make sure so in your school pay. Ninina Ubetia,
0: Ubetia,
1: who has some gravity.
0: I'm going to perform to Sabafi, almost Sababu.
1: One more confirm to a baby 2 weeks. Prince somebody to hear from Marco Fau by Fakutia. I top petrol. No, I somebody 2 weeks. No, I saw Tony Amadinaco.
0: Yehua.
1: Hey, on my bed in the Achetri and Seguichi. Where they're quadrum pow.
0: Yehua.
1: Quadrum pow. Quadrum pow. Who cry your quenching that kind of shame. Your japa, the Aya, oh, what you are. Yes, you are. Yes, you are. Or say radical. You're naive for a grand boy. Your friend say, a Malkui, a Malkui, a Grofo. Or say radical, and you're buying so. Where do you have a cause? I'm by Ampa. Yeah, you
0: have
1: a cause. Said the
0: man.
1: Almost says it's a good swan. Oh, as you give a break. Mama, give a break now. Your door. NDC, we love. But in your mail, cause no one here. Have a hyena.
0: Amen.
1: Amen. Amen. Amen. Amen. Amen. Amen. Amen. Amen. Amen.
0: Amen.
1: Amen.
0: Amen.
1: Amen. Amen. Amen. Amen. onyen fefefefefefe ne kwanso ne kwanso moye ni ya ebebua yi
0: amen
1: amen
0: amen
1: papa read this
0: okay Luke chapter 7 verse 13
1: yes sir
0: or see when the Lord saw her
1: when the Lord saw her
0: his heart went out to her.
1: Yes, sir.
0: And he said,
1: yes, sir.
0: Don't cry.
1: You are reading from translation, man.
0: NIV.
1: Hey, a heart went.
0: A heart went to her.
1: NIV.
0: And said, don't cry.
1: I learned the word that
0: when the Lord saw her,
1: I think the king
0: his heart went to her.
1: God bless you. God bless you.
0: And said, don't cry.
1: Yes, sir. Yes, sir. The translation, the new one, I be man. Hey, okay. And you are not on translation. Oh, me okay, me okay. You are not on translation. The Domatron and Wakano.
0: Amen.
1: But King James said, and God have compassion on her.
0: Yeah.
1: Tablo for him, the prime. They were compassion. And then once you are born, cry any more to me, just say. That the compassion in which is acquire rich rabbin.
0: Amen.
1: And God have compassion on her and said, Jason.
2: Jason.
1: They said, Yaki can boom with your gun of food.
0: Yeah,
2: my God. I'm God.
1: Now, God will make a way.
0: Amen.
2: Make a way. Thank you.
1: Daddy. Anybody that you are listening the word of God, listen very carefully. Samuya Dina, when Yamini Freno,
0: Yehua
2: Freno,
1: Samuya Matitigua, when Yamini and Indian Compa, what did you mention?
0: Yes.
1: Who can come back when I saw the 40 year? Was the Munya Kum?
0: No,
1: Munya Kum,
0: Munya Kum.
1: Yet what do I do? Ben Sobia, Yaki Kesses, who are Nama, when you should brew, Yaki Kesses on your forward, the two Kuna for
0: Dabada. Yes,
1: yeah, somewhere I want to for you, Kuno, young Puya complain, no Kuna for.
0: Oh,
1: your business will tell me, Kuno, no Kreni, Boya Usia, no Usia, so good now, Papa Ben, no one at the home, Patana Junior, yes, I'm
0: saying.
1: China will say,
0: yes,
1: if you say, have compassion on somebody that you have been rejected, have compassion for somebody that nobody helped. We have compassion for somebody that people say, who bear then why you say, Bible shall obey your Kureniba, not to crumb your phone name, and Ukrainian Kunefrimo, and Feba Queer did nothing, you did nothing, Siadano, the Maya Nisunan, the Babberima. What one was said, well, every university, so one was so a chat, and yes, well, bad, yeah, and I was a obeyan to a kukru, obeyan to a kumba, obeyed in second seven, Jimmy, me won't obey yeta, me ya be yeta, that's what I could say, me couldn't want it, and me be want it, then the be yatomaso, and I'm say, Jawaso, and the be yaka, who your barbons sound, and was a buarade, when I'm a dao, many das one. We don't copy our Randy Humabo and Bible said, yes, who PA, a chrono, a yenny gate anymore. Wonderful, he didn't step the town, but he was in the gate. Anybody in the gate, it is far from where the town, at least it is over him, and San Juan Refium, and San Juan Casa, but yes, who drew gate, you know, and who said, and news should be costly, the same news, you know, you come for Belkun and Nibi, our friend Neha. Say, now, brother.

0: and was so bad. How compassion of you, man, you whom Abraham, man, you take mama, many a rade, you are singing a rat, the impire, a bompire, who are wood tear me when I'm your pemo, Namasama can trust it, men shoot,
1: men shoot,
0: men shoot, men shoot, and you are a whore, a quiet baby, and it's what you who are, who are a raduamano, a bemusa, and the Bible so told Joseph, who could be Egypt, who could be misery, papa, walk on 17 years. He took him to 30 years. That's a 30 year. And the Bible said, "I ran into Joseph." Now your year biara.
1: Jesus.
2: Oh, my God.
0: Why are you crying?
1: Who are?
0: Men kun wate baby I want to know you said any akikam bi no just say where ba nkola where yes where is me Jesus he will not fail
2: man ka to ya
0: ready will not fail. He will make a way. This night is a night to move.
1: Amen.
0: May God move for you.
1: Amen.
0: What you say?
1: Yes.
0: Bible said, man, you say, when the baby boy yamaya.
1: Oh.
0: When after the death of Jesus. Now Mary, episode of the ham, come yes. Now one of them come yes, you know, and a boy at so. It won't mean yanano.
1: I'm
0: far and you have to
1: be.
0: To do one more kind of say. When the baby boy. Papa, one more do won't come on. No more won't tell us. No, one
1: more.
0: Hallelujah. The stone I wrote.
1: Amen.
0: Move in.
1: Amen.
0: I pray.
1: Yes.
0: Jesus. A stone excavator.
1: Yes.
0: Yes. A stone of bulldozer.
1: Yes.
0: A stone excavator. All the heavy duty machine.
1: Yes.
0: The stone,
1: yes,
0: somebody with 2 years in us, son and Yamin and
1: Sabuapa,
0: Buffo,
1: Appali,
0: and Nanadi, Buffo Bayajuma,
1: Amen,
0: Yamitum Bayajuma, Nawachi, and Rani Besano,
1: Amen,
0: and your Tuesday,
1: yes,
0: Memo out to Wednesday,
1: Amen,
0: Memo out to Thursday,
1: Amen,
0: Yehova Bebe,
1: yes, Lord,
0: Yehova Bebe, Mary Mandy Tilson. Na a bonum,
1: bonum, and pa.
0: No bona free home,
1: free home,
0: no hound of you,
1: amen.
0: Not a tin of you,
1: yes,
0: O Cranibus. I will see a bishop, obey the obibisa, semi crutias, semi crutias,
1: oh,
0: Kanya Biara, Kanya Biara, Kobe Pebis,
1: yes,
0: Anya Biara, Kobabua,
1: yes,
0: and the Hebemeko,
1: oh,
0: Kinkasi can get of the five of Babus and Obani Kunio Divu,
1: oh,
0: Obani Kunio Divu. And what you for San Monica?
1: The
0: catches were come for no. Some young Ukraine body. Who done a car? Now what sound do no? And for who come pa? Eddie. That's what you call your new premier. Ukraine body in a car. No could have worry no. Was a mebe joma. Just imagine. Just if you are saying that you will be Timua. What Timua? What we say? Who do we are saying? Bed in one bread. Somebody I want to say, yeah, car, yeah, school day.
1: Yeah.
0: Obisu down kati
1: yo. Yo.
2: Yeah.
0: Wo pem kwala ne die.
1: Oh.
0: Asa tu

0: a pukase, oh, amen,
1: hallelujah, amen.
0: As a friend Joseph,
1: yes,
0: Joseph,
1: okay,
0: a friend granite seller,
1: okay, granite seller,
0: the talk granite,
1: okay,
0: my money, dear, why are you and mommy, papa,
1: yes,
0: why are you in the
1: granite seller,
0: granite seller,
1: Joseph,
0: God bless you, hallelujah, you're preaching, you're out there,
1: amen,
0: which is a who are strong,
1: amen, amen.
0: Yeah. Mm. All sizes, all places.
1: Okay.
0: But wouldn't the dear Yam, yes, sir? Well, yes, sir, and was Shen Hunday.
1: Amen, Elunyam.
0: He allowed all things to come together. He will shove it for.
1: Amen.
0: Because I'm not sure Yam Yam Yam Yam Yam Yam Yam Yam Yam Yam Yam Yam Yam Yam Yam Yam Yam Yam Yam
1: Yam
0: Yam Yam Yam Yam Yam Yam Yam Yam Yam Yam Yam Yam Yam Yam Yam Yam Yam Yam
1: Yam
0: Yam Yam Yam
1: Amen.
0: Amen.
1: Amen.
0: So then I held it.
1: Oh, yes, Lord.
0: We are just caretakers. We are just caretakers.
1: Mm.
0: God will give opportunity.
1: Amen.
0: For children to be right.
1: Yes.
0: Amen. Amen. Bra, na fam chere bra. Na Yehovah,
1: obehwa.
0: Hey.
1: And
0: so I do remember. Do you do do do Bible so bad way yes God just say Jesus.
1: Oh Jesus.
0: Why the woman must know? Because it should be her.
1: And
0: you will be. The debut be a wussu be an only decision taking.
1: Mm.
2: Okay.
0: Debut wussu a fawunyan sabi.
2: Okay.
0: Fawadun baby.
2: Okay.
0: Wouldn't me yes she be
2: okay.
0: A brewasse. Then I come back with a Philippian 4. Was a mammon you be a hammock.
2: Okay.
0: So what I say, no my dear no mom pa bone mon ko to say, help fu no adum
1: ahemane.
2: Okay.
0: A shoe, help on the pan take decision.
1: Oh.
0: A shoe my wife dwene mu ya. A shoe my personality and kasa.
1: Yes. Yehovah.
0: At the ready say Jesus, and the God wanted to do something.
1: Amen.
0: But the crying, you know, and disturb you.
1: Okay.
0: I'm a statement making, who's a biao bumpire, yeah. A statement.
1: Yes.
0: Now, who make a statement that we must be meditating.
1: Yeah.
0: So that you bring fundamental or something better.
1: Yeah.
0: Now, who didn't make us? I know who's so sad.
1: Hmm.
0: A soon come.
1: There be.
0: What you say?
1: Yeah.
0: You must be sound man and speak to God.
1: Yeah.
0: So everybody kind me.
1: Exactly.
0: The Bible said there was a man called Ezekiel. And he ever said comes to be
1: remember. Yeah.
0: He present the case.
1: Yeah.
0: So everybody kind and see a man and do it. And Papa, go change it.
1: Yes.
0: The Bible doesn't say he crying.
1: No.
0: But
1: no.
0: Rather he turned his face into the wall.
1: Amen.
0: One it says he are gonna become his eye.
1: Mm.
0: He doesn't want anybody to be his eye.
1: Mm.
0: So that would that when it's a Pastor Franka, let you are ready to share your problem to.
1: Yeah.
0: But Frank is a woman miracle.
1: Yes.
0: But when you turn toward here, a cow near
2: okay. Okay.
0: So sorry. It's Ezekiel who said, my right place was God. Jeremiah 33, call me and I will answer you and I'll show the deep things in secret things.
1: Amen.
0: And this is a man, he shows where we can go to be here.
1: Wow.
0: Yes.
1: Yes.
0: And then a sister will tell me, brother will tell me, and then will charge me. Yeah, you are the. Oh. Yes, when one door closed, how many doors? Seven doors. It's not one to one.
1: Seven
0: but
1: doors.
0: One to seven.
2: Yeah.
0: Isn't all right?
1: Hey.
0: Nice. Hold God.
1: Hold God.
0: Hold God. Hold your faith. Raise it. He will bless you.
1: Amen.
0: Isaiah chapter 6 says, arise and shine. Your light is coming. The glory of God will shine upon you.
1: Amen.
0: Arise. Sister, sorry.
2: Sorry.
0: Walking according to the John 11 verse 4, was it
1: Amen.
0: 11 verse 4.
1: Yeah.
0: This is for the glory
1: of God.
0: Let's say, he's going to be testified

0: receive the glory.
1: Amen.
0: And also witnesses.
1: Amen.
0: How powerful of God.
1: Wow.
2: Amen.
0: Papa. Amen. Have faith in God.
1: Amen.
0: What's so bad, Jesus? Just some kika. Trust in me. Bible says, "Well, my head is full in general."
1: Jesus.
0: Wow. If we are a prosmoter, yeah, you never hear from what that fridge, Marie? The death sentence. The beatrice. Why are you worrying yourself?
1: Is anything hard for the Lord?
0: He said, God. God, I'm God. I am not anybody. I am God. I created man.
1: Yes.
0: Man, I'm good.
1: Yeah.
0: Baby, I'm your name. Come on, sorry.
1: Sorry.

0: Adi, and then Michelle come go see. Come or come your demo.
1: Amen.
0: Come your demo.
1: Amen.
0: Come.
2: Yes.
0: God will lead you.
2: Amen.
0: Don't share to woman be. Share to God.
2: God.
0: He will cause people. He will cause people.
2: Hey.
0: He will turn heart.
2: Amen.
0: He will bring favor.
2: Wow.
0: He will bring success.
2: Amen.
0: He will bring bread to
2: yes,
0: you.
2: Lord.
0: When the Abraham, when the day of end, according to the Genesis 22, and the Bible says he was taking his own son, that name called Isaac, for to sacrifice the boy. Why Abraham says so? Say, God will help.
2: Yes.
0: Again,
2: God will provide.
0: So Abraham put his confidence according to the Romans chapter 8.
2: Wow.
0: Babs will jira the end
2: horse.
0: Amen. This is the Abraham. He can be a father for all, a father of faith. Would that testify how power God we're talking about? What you mean, yeah, a ja, mo, a win, yamimo, I won't testify, yamijidi,
2: he says,
0: yamijidi, and a yokani,
2: amen,
0: yamijidi, and a yo step,
2: yes,
0: shabe, be a Abraham, I could do. Shasitremu, said ye kikai, kwale a kosku, ebi yewe, ebi ko investi, ebi siyajuma, naso ti de Abraham beka, e radi bechire, sika, yeribe mankola,
2: amen,
0: e radi bechire, panye be faswa,
2: God will provide,
0: siwe, ebe kwewe,
2: amen,
0: be siyabo somin kron, e ya womre,
2: amen,
0: e yen senjene mre,
2: amen,
0: e ye die mre,
2: amen,
0: e yen peja mre,
2: amen,
0: nyamin provide,
2: amen,
0: upon some and yet, good son. Then, yes, some you did you. Yes, some you did see you. Show be a ukun,
2: eh?
0: And so be
2: who
0: is a gun,
2: ha?
0: And never yen your boy,
2: pa?
0: Never yen your boy,
2: ha?
0: Ah, God, that's when Yamia, have you compassion on her? Show here,
2: mercy,
3: mercy.
0: And my Bible say,
2: amen.
0: But Franus,
2: oh,
0: but Franus, I'm
2: one
0: or so, or to Hosanna,
2: oh,
0: I'm one or so, or can praise the Lord,
2: I'm
0: one so, or Tiamu. Kase nijia ben
2: amen
0: and radin and opro
2: Jesus
0: babia wutie ye you are outside in Ghana you are in Europe with documents in my ubibia my you just call a pastor I will pray for you
2: amen
0: this night I will pray for people
2: amen.
0: And bring God mercy
2: yes,
0: and
2: Lord.
0: Bring God favor
2: yes,
0: and bring God power
2: amen.
0: And anything that you are praying
2: Jesus.
0: Anything that you are working
2: yes,
0: I am serving God
2: amen.
0: He will provide
2: amen
0: he will do it
2: God will provide.
0: He will provide
2: yes.
0: He will open.
2: Amen.
0: He will bring glory.
2: Yes,
0: he will bring faith.
2: Amen.
0: God bless you.
2: Amen.
0: The prophet Emmanuel, the we want you to bring only salt and we pray together.
2: Amen.
0: And our God is merciful. He will merciful you.
2: Amen.
0: The woman gone to the point and Jesus said, Jesus.
2: Wow.
0: If you want somebody to say Jesus, that's all shut the Bible. Want to be provided.
2: Ah,
0: say yes.
2: Now,
0: here no. No, on Timmy and your Pama, you are Nazin Shankara, a bound man in this
2: ocean
0: desire. Then, in the Shire,
2: you are saying,
0: a woman keep
2: going.
0: And Jesus said,
2: yes.
0: I will raise your son.
2: Amen.
0: Again,
2: ah.
0: I am the life,
2: ah.
0: I am the way,
2: hey.
0: I am the everything.
2: Amen.
0: According to John 14, verse,
2: wow.
0: verse, I am the life.
2: Mm.
0: Nobody goes to Father except
2: through
0: me. I am the Seji daughter. I am the one installing
2: broken
0: artists. I am the one that do it. I am the one preaching to the poor. I am the one preaching to somebody as a widow woman.
2: Hey.
0: I am here. Rise.
2: Amen.
0: This night, God is speaking to you.
2: Amen.
0: He will rise you.
2: Amen.
0: He will lift you.
2: Amen.
0: He will open a door for
2: yes,
0: you. Every miracle will be part of
2: Amen.
0: You. God bless you.
2: God bless
0: it's
2: you.
0: A prophet here. Me penena kasa. Me di me phone. No ma betu.
2: Yes.
0: Now what frame is here? Me free. Mary is who calls our Madiachi.
2: Amen.
0: Namino Bompa, any Mipa, and Papa, and the Hey Tokro, let you mediate the Costal Station 42 at Mata 40. We want you to come there and we'll pray together. Utia Yanano, who the Mary, and your cancer, Messo May Day, my Yishira, who befell Jesus, so Ura, and Okrajan.
2: Amen.
0: And the church that's a believing cry, you can join them there and worship God.
2: Amen.
0: May God permit our location is just at Timota. Timota, Mar 7 Metting Hotel, very close, and at Timota Mar 7 Park every Sunday piano, a journey demo from 8 o'clock to 11:30.
2: Yes.
0: We also call you
2: Amen.
0: To come and worship God
2: yes.
0: there. By the grace of God, any church that believes Christ is coming. you must also go there.
2: Amen.
0: And worship God. But you all believe a prayer.
2: Amen.
0: That you will be on the whole world, the whole Ghana. Come and join us to
2: Amen.
0: Pray together.
2: Amen.
0: Join us to pray together.
2: Amen.
0: Because it can be the machine. Because it's ready, yes.
2: Any day.
0: When you are
2: oh,
0: a dear Bakupen, who will say, and Quadian Chino has a church or Bible.
2: Amen.
0: No, Yan Yasimu,
2: yes,
0: so that Ubersipi,
2: ah,
0: Nuasita,
2: Amen.
0: Ubertimia Feminum on May God bless you and
2: Amen.
0: Lift you higher. Receive the glory of God. Lifted and also increased.
2: Amen.
0: In Jesus' name. Amen.
2: Amen.
0: May you may God will bring revival to you.
2: Amen.
0: God bless you. 0244702656. Hello, Fairfield, did you say?
1: 0244702656.
0: Hello?
1: Hello?
0: Yeah, who Fairfield, did you say? Okay, Manso. Ache Manso. Hey, Manso.
3: Ache Manso, Anna.
0: Okay. Manso, Kwanta, hey. Mm. God bless you.
3: Okay.
0: God bless you. They are coming from far. Then they call you. Father, in the name of Jesus, may God bless you wisdom, power, ideas.
2: Amen.
0: May God multiply you financially.
2: Amen.
0: In Jesus' name. Amen.
2: Amen.
0: I brought them if you are 11 o'clock, you are some friend. I'm more contribute. Why? Because they are on a quawa. We are on a quawa. Hello, if you didn't say 0244702656 0244702656. Hello, if you didn't say. Okay, Tema 25. Then I go. May God top you grace and wisdom. May God impart you wisdom,
2: Amen.
0: Ideas to service God.
2: Jesus.
0: Also give you prayer anointing,
2: Amen.
0: Prayer spirit
2: Amen.
0: To pray Amen. And seeking face of God.
2: Amen.
0: God bless you in
2: yes,
0: Jesus'
2: Lord.
0: Name.
2: Amen.
0: Amen. Pastor Bomodia, read the Bible more. Why? I want to add the Bible. So soon, I mean, it is the Bible. Read it where God will interpret it for you. Why? Okay. 0244702656. Hello, Fairfield, did you say? Five in a box. Who Fairfield, did you say? Okay. Then, of course. May God open a big door for you.
2: Amen.
0: In Jesus' name. Amen.
2: Amen. Amen.
0: Who can me nyaman koye me ye juma a tre jumati?
2: It's
0: a song for car baby. Na de nyame de man akuan. Oh yeah what you mama.
2: Oh.
0: Hello, if you did the same. Don't do a den ekosu. Who you crani? Okay, yonko. Okay. And that you, who shall send a ban, were bound to be all bought for and your woo. Well, would ye? You know of your yanifu, you know of your yanipa. That's when Yamia and what the point to that woman is endo. Bounce and Yamiba and Benjamin,
2: yes,
0: it's in Opus K.
2: Hey,
0: Ska, Nipabua, and I'm Yamiba Tamsi.
2: Amen.
0: I pray for you.
2: Jesus.
0: May God make a way
2: Amen.
0: For you. To you to bless so that you and your children will be survived.
2: Amen.
0: May God bless you.
2: Amen.
0: Amen.
2: Amen. Amen.
0: From your children in common, 024470-2656. Who have you been saying?
4: 024470-2656.
0: Hello, Frefi, what did you say?
4: We didn't do Miliki.
0: Okay, who Frefi?
4: It's Kotoku Papas.
0: Kotoku Papas, where the Aya Kraya. Then I go.
4: What can somebody me me do with your pa?
0: Ade.
4: Oh, it's a school phone. Akwala Eshia, dear. Now, Ocha 40, Ocha 30, near the Naman secondary school.
0: Sa tete no 40 minutes okoya angwa ba school. Ah, was okay. So band the mami bacho, mami bacho tie. So obetwa 40. 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Obetwa 40 ehdo no koya angwa. The obetwa 40 ehdo no koya angwa. Education service no obi amon. Education wo ba na urade aye adom. 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E ma ya o president fo buo so manyame nkofo.
4: Babom, I was saying unko so adwuma, ya fo unko
0: secondary. Ana wona beka to obi ba so abon. Mama me pacho wuna beka to obi ba so abon. So your bad time, you your bad time. Sis, you okay, go. Now, we're gonna party now. Do a nito so for any 12 radius in a journey. Okay,
2: man,
0: who feels you didn't say? Oh, you man, my name, Upa, then the Koso. Okay, a patrol etch and a patrol chanapa, find trick a crabber and I mentioned what DNA. Why? I was stationed for church, mother, because I'm comfortable, you know, he said, did you want him?
2: Okay.
0: I brand you because I already have my own problem.
2: Wow, wow.
0: And, you know, but you man, but more than I'm blessed, mother, for now, I'm here, and what mama, why? Simple, for the baby new year, I see a donkey and two. God bless you, Mr. Imando. God bless you. Bye. Jemami minim se ne man hemse o ma bembia ma hemse ne ma bembia ne banyi 40 da ne se bi obi ba kwa yi 40 o mon why ne ya mo susu nka hello free few did the same hello God bless you hello free few did the same yeah 024470-2656 o free few did the same. Hello, Fifi, you did the same. Hey, just a man of one quarter. Just a mere man. How connected he man was. Yammy no war. Yammy no war. Yammy no war. But to be dear, my wakra. Away.
5: Western
0: of. God bless you. Then, and yammy no. Have you said now so I will end your bar?
2: Amen.
0: Yeah, who are you? Come on, receive power and deliverance. Come on, receive it.
2: Amen.
0: Have you said say enumpo?
2: Amen.
0: Enu because I was swimming and grooming you.
2: Yeah.
0: Who are they? 6 months?
2: Yeah.
0: Who are you? January, February, April, May, yeah. June. Come on. Tell me about June.
2: Amen.
0: Baby.
2: Amen.
0: By the power of the Holy Ghost.
2: Amen.
0: Amen.
2: Amen.
0: Yeah, Iman no be won afraid ya dance.
2: Amen.
0: Afise se so beti me go radio.
2: Amen.
0: Why? God bless. Oba krabi home. Why? Bye. 024470-2656. 0244702656 0244702656 Who free? Hello, Pato. Hello, Otemiga. Yes. Five in a boss. And to say. Yeah, then I perceive that in your mouth. What's it? Come on, come on. May God give you grace. You just need grace. Who fear me and I'm missing my mom for grace. Take it the power of grace.
2: Amen.
0: In Jesus' name. Amen.
2: Amen.
0: But I'm sorry. I'm sorry, Ben. But I'm going to assume what? Because Mufia and I'm assuming you. Mufi nyam sum ni obi a bobro pe won erade de safo na kura sum nyam ye why 0244702656 Okay. Or soon, Uncle Paul Bemoud will come every day.
2: Amen.
0: Receive God's grace.
2: Amen.
0: In Jesus' name. Amen.
2: Amen.
0: A chapel modi be umi atimata for us. Why? Never had any idea, man. 0244702656 Okay, bear 5 minutes. Run up.
2: Amen.
0: 0244702656 Amen, amen. Papa will be catching you, my dear.
2: Oh, what you my dear idiot? And one walking in an. How kind?
0: My baby will be by you 14, or so will be by you 14, or so by you, robber.
2: No, Uncle Bisa, former finance minister, or so CTSM 7 times.
0: Who's that?
2: Who to me pass you over here, finance minister? No.
0: Oh, wow.
2: And yes, I will be near 40, and I just an adjunct.
0: It just, you're not party seven. They don't want you to hear something. Yes, and no more so TBB.
2: Yeah.
0: So more party are blessed. Yes. Concern negative. Now some more party are blessing. Education is sink.
2: Jesus.
0: Education is sink. Some more. Go ahead. More than ever single. Who name single? Education is sink 44. No.
2: Jesus.
0: You can't. President to 44. No.
2: Yeah.
0: Say because Bishop Juma is at school. Nema ye kenge zo bi banko tana school dem na oko she nyuma is a part of school.
2: Yeah.
0: But rarity no. Yeah. You can't judge the person. Charles say oko school you have a young
2: robber.
0: Na mama ipo aye tete no hi.
2: Ah.
0: Oko asore de. Repent in Jesus name. Come mama me bi na afiro.
2: Hallelujah.
0: Oko school you
2: have
0: a young robber. Oko
2: ako young robber.
0: No pa je school mo no chan robber. Oko chan robber na. A gun education.
2: Ah.
0: Very straight.
2: We've been tip by chassis by being assist.
0: I the be oh yeah me fan a bonin channel who saw who tea our banya 40 no a man will be brave. You can just push him to try yes. again because a quanja
2: yeah
0: you better grass starting from 3
2: yes
0: but you about form 2 hey baby yeah. Sir, you can start him for even the form 1 to make it
2: yeah.
0: and become so powerful
2: yeah.
0: He's very wrong but I'm fan chairs here back of the video so that's how seven no he beto janya kasapa mama no be obi on see the trace no on penya meche nyakasapa wankasa yi obi benya photo kosko nko ya robin na obi sun kasa mama mfa nko mama ntimfo obi aba nko school hono de hono ane de na eko what you say
2: wow.
0: Save your president there 4 years obeba abese ye ne a na so di buo ne ani die be ma no
2: yes
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0: 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so be sorry a born a day yes to national yet be pushy with that woman energy with that a man energy and a wow no and a born a radio year for so and so yeah it's okay me to me zafro a change me dino a watch matter for station 42 come you shall receive blessing prophet he bet she out frantically she me when I'm a man is as kusiada I'm pay because yada they would cap and ever when I'm a faso as she would dink on kono and I'm a man to men cool men can't show baby so a bone men can't show babies one can't throw we say who dread you know enkoyi ebekoyi echina bra nian kamu mompai all believe prayer Jehovah. All believe prayer our tomato for station 42 me say empire ebeja nyame tina nim chiro onyo kese pa prophet in Jesus ni he nyame pa teze and at 11 o'clock near upon 12 o'clock to me to safre hu nyana onua e fan to asempa 94.7 na catch on so abru chi say omo show me Facebook live hey Reverend Emmanuel Osu ko hon kwaria obehun okwasem pass on liar oba ko nyam na me di for ho ye de e se de program ni 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
5: May you increase to thousands upon thousands, and may your offspring possess the cities of your enemies.
6: Now we shall Rebecca ka say no say. Ye nua ba danim pim du ahodo ampem pem na wasefo emfa wan atamfo apno eni
5: our sisters. May you increase

0: the one
1: who has authority to increase and to decrease.
0: The
1: one who has authority to make great and to make small.
0: To bestow
1: divine favor. Upon someone, something, or some place.
0: So
1: I'm saying that to bless
0: is
1: the request of God. To bestow divine

0: They were actually requesting of God to bestow divine favor on her.
1: That
0: favor is a kind act of God. Favor is a kind act of God. Because it was a request of God. It was a wishful prayer directed to the Almighty God. So what this

0: divine oath made to Abraham in Genesis chapter 22.
1: Na eka nsamwa wodi ma Abraham ewo Moses wo medi kan tie di onu mienu ho.
0: Now when he attempted to sacrifice Isaac, the one Rebecca is going to marry.
1: Bra, oye na dwen se odi Isaac ni Rebecca ebe wari ni ekoba for.
0: So let's go to Genesis 22 verse 17.
1: Di yen tem ko Moses wo medi kan tie di onu mienu ho, yen hwe yimu dunson.
0: I will surely bless you and make your descendants as numerous as the stars in the sky and as the sand on the seashore. Your descendants will take possession of the cities of their enemies.
1: Now
0: listen. God had told Abraham several years before that he will bless
1: Abraham
0: to be a thousand upon thousands, and that Abraham's descendants will possess the gates of their enemies. But now, Rebecca is going to be married to Isaac.
1: Rebecca, who
0: already has a promise on his life.
1: Ah, Isaki, or that's what I was saying.
0: Or a blessing upon his life.
1: When you
0: that he,
1: so no, Isaac,
0: hailing from Abraham.
1: So

0: pono ediso.
1: Somehow.
0: Kwain bi so no.
1: Rebecca's family.
0: Rebecca so abusua no.
1: Do not know this.
0: When said the name we
1: they were not there.
0: No one knew her.
1: When God was giving the promise to Abraham.
0: No nyankopon ni Abraham. E kasa o sha ne bodo.
1: But when Rebecca was going to be married to Isaac.
0: Now so bra Rebecca wo ji na wari ama Isaac no.
1: These siblings, they have never seen Isaac before.
0: But
1: they also lifted up their hands. And they blessed their sister. They said, our sister, may the Lord increase you to be thousands upon thousands. The same blessing that God has told Abraham. And may your offspring possess the gates or the cities of their enemies. This may sound like sheer coincidence. See, some people think that what we call answer to prayer
0: are
1: mere coincidences. They think that what we call answer to prayer
0: are
1: mere coincidences. Like what the siblings of Rebecca had pronounced over her, which God has also pronounced over Isaac. And the two of them are going to marry. Now, when they meet to marry, their offspring, according to God, and according to the plea of the siblings of Rebecca, their offspring is going to possess the gates of their enemies.
0: Then you could see, bra, walk with you, Rebecca, warrior, and the Emma Isaac, no, and somewhere you come for Isaac, and this is me, Rebecca, and so, Nebusia, and your goodness, no, I say, yes, yeah. Now, as if for ever forward,
1: like coincidence,
0: I say, a symbia,
1: coincidence,
0: a sea,
1: and I'm saying that,
0: and you make kind of
1: some people think,
0: you put in his hair,
1: the answer that God gives us to our prayer.
0: Why on Yamedi Mayan way and Pai?
1: A mere coincidence. They say it would have happened anyway.
0: Now what can I say? Where or one month by crack a bessy?
1: Now it's not because you pray.
0: And yam fire boy and tia.
1: But Archbishop William Temple has a response for them.
0: Now so Archbishops of Penny William Temple or Assembly Mouth.
1: This is what he said many years ago. In response to people who think that prayer, answer to prayer, is just mere coincidence.
0: And
1: he says this. I find that when I pray, coincidences happen. When I cease to pray, coincidences cease to happen. So if even it is only a coincidence, it is reasonable

0: not saying that my prayer is just coincidence. He's saying that when I pray, I find out that coincidences happen. Maybe the prayer of Rebecca's family for their sister is just mere coincidence in meeting what God has said concerning Abraham.
1: Rebecca, mpaya ne busu body amanu na yade bia e won se besia keke se o ko Abraham.
0: Now this morning I have good news for you.
1: And
0: I
1: no pay me wasem pabi di mao.
0: The new creation, you and I, like Rebecca's children, are descendants of Abraham.
1: We are descendants
0: of Abraham through faith in Jesus Christ. And therefore, we share the promise that God gave to Abraham that his offspring will possess the gates of their
1: enemies.
0: So it's not Rebecca's children only that are going to enjoy it. Those of us who are born again, that blessing is upon us. We need to possess the gates of our enemies. Why am I saying this? Galatians 3 verse 13 and 14. Galatians 3:13 and 14. Christ redeemed us, all of us, from the curse of the law by becoming a curse for us. For it is written, curse is everyone who is hanged on a pole.
1: Now what the Christo ye busudia mayen amano ato yen efrimra enumimu if you say what you say what do me obiara or send you.
0: Now verse 14.
1: Do not know.
0: He redeemed us in order that the blessing given to Abraham might come to the Gentiles through Christ Jesus, so that by faith we might receive the promise of the Spirit. He redeemed us in order that the blessing given to Abraham might come upon us through Christ
1: Jesus,
0: so that by faith we might receive the promise of the Spirit. Every one of us who is born again is connected to Abraham's blessing, that you will be strong enough

0: is this like
1: that?
0: Verse 29 of the same chapter. If you belong to Christ, then you are Abraham's seed and heir according to the promise. I want you to repeat this after me. If you belong to Christ,
1: you belong to Christ.
0: I want you to shout it. If you belong to Christ,
1: if you belong to Christ,
0: then you are Abraham's seed.
1: Then you are Abraham's seed.
0: You are Abraham's offspring.
1: You are Abraham's offspring.
0: An heir according to the promise.
1: According to the promise.
0: The promise that God promised Abraham, we are heirs of that promise. So by virtue of our faith in Christ, we have been made partakers of the blessings of God upon Abraham and his descendants. Let us know this and keep it in mind and confess it daily, regardless of our circumstance. Let us know this and keep it in our mind and hide it in our hearts. And let us confess it daily. I want you to lift yourself up a bit. And then I want you to do this confession boldly. I like people like Ezra. And then Nehemiah. Ezra will say that the hand of God is on me. Because of the hand of God upon me. Now when you are born again,
1: yes,
0: you are Abraham's seed.
1: Oh yeah, Abraham, Abba,
0: and trust and believe that the hand of God is upon you. There is no space for the demons who are after you. There is no space for the evil from your hometown. Now many a times we believe what the devil can do more than who we are in Christ.
1: Now,
0: many times we talk about devil. What about God? What about who you are? I want you to confess this with your mouth. And confess it daily. I want you to repeat this confession after me. If I belong to Christ,
1: if I belong to Christ,
0: now shout it, let the whole world hear.
1: But we are
0: let the forces of hell hear. If I belong to Christ, then I'm Abraham's seed.
1: Then I'm Abraham's seed.
0: And heir according to the promise.
1: And heir according to the promise. Now say me Christo dia. And me Abraham asini. Na me nambosha no so. Ye odidifo.
0: Elijah will say.
1: Elijah can say.
0: When the man said, you man of God, say, if I be a man of God, then let fire come and
1: finish.
0: But today, you should also say, if I belong to Christ, if I belong to Christ,
1: if I belong to Christ,
0: then I'm Abraham's seed.
1: Then I'm Abraham's seed.
0: An heir according to the promise.
1: An heir according to the promise.
0: Please have your seat. If I belong to Christ, then I'm Abraham's seed.
1: And I'm Abraham.
0: An heir according to the promise. True confession.
1: Yeah, no,
0: it's not the declaration of something good.
1: And you say can be a fire and I say dark
0: all positive unto your soul.
1: And I be a yeah the papa and my cry.
0: But true confession is echoing what he has said.
2: And he said,
0: declaring and claiming by faith what he has said concerning you. Your circumstances notwithstanding. So the request that the family of Rebecca made for her is this. May you increase to be thousands upon thousands. May you increase simply mean, may the Lord prosper you. May the Lord enlarge you. May the Lord make you fatter. And then they said, may your descendants possess the cities of the
1: earth.
0: May your descendants. Now, if the offspring of Rebecca or Isaac will possess the gates of your enemies,
1: say Rebecca and Isaac, na se for ebe for a time for Punediswa,
0: then what lies latent in the request that they are making to God is that God make our offspring strong.
1: And then they are war strano and they say Urade ma yasifo when you ding.
0: Now make them strong enough.
1: Ma when you ding
0: to be able to possess the cities of your enemies. Because if you are not strong, you can't possess the gates of your enemies. Tonight I pray that the Lord will make you strong. Strong enough to possess the gates of your enemies. Hallelujah.
1: Amen.
0: But our true strength as believers comes from our submission to God. I want you to take that to your spirit. Our true strength comes from our submission to God. Deuteronomy 11 verse 8. Observe, therefore, all the commands I'm giving you today, so that you may have the strength to go in and take over the land that you are crossing the Jordan to possess. Observe therefore all the commands I'm giving you today, so that you may have the strength

0: submission to God.
1: James chapter 4 verse
0: 7. The Bible says, submit yourself then to God. Resist the devil and he will flee from you.
1: When you
0: submit to God, it is there and then that the devil will flee from you when you're resisting. Brothers and sisters, greater is he that is in us

0: But life
1: Asempa
0: is
1: FM.
0: Full of challenges and adversities. And one has to be strong to be a victor. Or you be faulting. You waver in action. And eventually stumble. We eat out of the sweat of our brow. Now there are examinations to pass. There are battles of temptations that we have to overcome. Now when you have to eat, you have to work. Sometimes we fall sick. Other times we hear bad news. Other times they are disappointments. We need to learn to acquire skills. What God has said about us is true. But I'm saying that life is sometimes tough. But it doesn't mean that we are not like who he says we are. So we need to be strong. Despite the adversities. So we can be victors at the end of the day. Proverbs 24 verse 10 says. Proverbs 24:10. If you falter in a time of trouble, how small is your strength? If you falter in the time of trouble, then your strength is small, it's weak. But we are not weak. If you have to possess the gates of your enemies, then you need to be strong. So brothers, from today forward, I want you to say to yourself, Lord,

0: courageous.
1: And
0: then he looked at his face again. This book of the law shall not depart out of your mouth. Submit to it. Observe to do according to all that is written there. Because in your submission to scripture, you will be strong. And then God told him again, be strong. And this time, instead of saying courageous, he said, be very courageous. Because you are going to cross the Jordan. To face the Anaks. To face the Jebusites. To face the Canaanites. I'm not going to drive them away from your face in a day. Don't be afraid of your face. Be strong. And very courageous. Tonight, I want you to be strong and very courageous. Don't fear the exam. If you have failed one, put on your strength. Try it again. If your business is not going on well, don't give up yet.

0: It's a connection over your life. What was Jesus Christ? You are connected to Abraham's promise. Through Jesus Christ. You are a seed of the promise. That you will possess the gates of your enemies. Be strong. And very courageous. One day God told Jeremiah, get yourself ready. Stand up. And say to them, whatever I command you, do not be terrified by them. Or I will terrify you before them. Don't be terrified by them. Don't be terrified by situation. One day I joined this
1: taxi.
0: And the driver was not speeding the way I desired. I've chartered the taxi to take me to headquarters. Because I wanted to get there early. That is why I chartered the taxi. Not because I have too
1: much.
0: But he was not speeding. So I had to ask him, my friend, what's your problem? Then he praised the accelerator a bit. But just for a while. So I said, my friend, what is going on? Then he looked at my face. Then he asked, are you a pastor?
1: And now Obusam said, who are you so for?
0: Then he said,
1: and he said, okay,
0: I've had a dream.
1: So
0: then I said,
1: I realized, oh,
0: there's something on his mind. Said, can I tell you? Since I perceive you are a pastor.
1: I mean, who said,
0: then I said, okay, tell. Then while we were in the car, he was narrating.
1: And
0: I wanted to say to him, we are.
1: I can't tell and say, ah, look. Just
0: but,
1: look.
0: But when somebody is telling you his matter, you don't have to belittle it.
1: To be kind of hear some trouble.
0: He has had a dream.
1: When ya die soon.
0: And he is disturbed.
1: Now Adiana Hano.
0: Whilst he was narrating the dream, I was telling myself,
1: do you know the things that have pursued us and we are still alive? Not these mini dreams. Hurry up and let's go.
0: Yeah. So I guess encouraged him. And then from there, this guy was speaking.
1: If it's happening, so no tiaso.
0: Be strong and courageous. You are going to have dreams. But don't wake up and cow to the images you saw. Because there's a prophecy over your life. That you will possess the keys

0: Number one,
1: having or showing or able to exert great bodily or muscular power. Physically vigorous.
0: Now,
1: physically robust.
0: Not just any pedium, no.
1: Now, when you have to have strength.
0: As I said, we will be a warding.
1: Physical strength.
0: You pedium one warding.
1: Now, our forebears, our elders say that if your enemy will actually prevail over you, then it will be because of sickness. Now, when you are sick, you cannot even write an exam. So your strength will become weak.
0: And you are holding a power.
1: So to be strong,
0: it's
1: to be physically robust.
0: And it's a one holding.
1: I want you from today to try and be exercised. When somebody meets you trotting, he says, why is it that these days you are moving up and down

0: called it.
1: Try and macho. Try.
2: You know, Asempa FM.
1: When they ask you why,
0: you say,
1: I want to live beyond 80 years. Build it. Now, don't be drinking liquor. Don't be drinking just soft drink anytime, anywhere, because you'll be weak. But you need to live long to possess the gates of your enemies. Number two, when we say you are strong, it means you are mentally powerful, mentally vigorous, like Solomon. Wisdom and knowledge. He kept his enemies at bay. Now, without a sword, with the wisdom and the knowledge, he pulls his enemies out of his boundary. I want all of us, because we have gates to possess, because we have nations to possess, let us study. Learn very hard. Don't settle at just being an elementary school teacher while you can be a vice chancellor in a university.
0: Now,
1: don't settle to be just a lecturer while you can be a professor. Now, study. When your friends find you learning and changing because you have changed your attitude and they ask you why, he says that I'm practicing so that I can possess the gates of my enemies. Number three. When we say you are strong, it means you are exceptionally able. You are competent. Powerful in specific field. You are an expert. See, when it comes to refuse in Ghana, you have to go for Zoom Lion. Powerful of with influence. Now, when it comes to that field, you, everyone will have to stand aside. I want you to be strong. You are studying. But be powerful in a certain field. So that you won't be irrelevant in this life. Now, be powerful in a certain field. Don't be jack of all trades. And master of none. Let it be. When we are talking about electrician, let your name come top. When we are talking about an electric engineer, let the whole country know that you are the number one. Brothers and sisters, we need to possess the gates of our enemies. If we can do that, we ought to be strong. We ought to be very significant. Now, number four. When we say you are strong, we are talking about great moral power. Fairness. Courage. Strong under temptation.
0: Now what ding na social being to me found passing.
1: You don't have to succumb to any temptation.
0: And yet and say and social be out now you are to form. Debbie.
1: When we're growing up,
0: bra ye ny say mrante kwa.
1: We went to this fellowship one day.
0: Ya ko baby ana ye ye.
1: And then one of us, a lady, she picked the microphone. And during testimonies time, she was coming to share her testimony. And then she said that, brothers, this weekend, I almost backslided.

0: ofnum na wotu atwa mi ei e ka de kamete ahwe.
1: Then the leader of the fellowship looked at her.
0: Ana ne oda ya anom pipe mu na okase ah ohwe nanim ha.
1: Then instead of allowing this girl to continue, the man, the brother just stood up and then took the mic from her.
0: I've never forgotten
1: what he said. He looked at the girl's face. When we are forward sliding, you are backsliding. Go and sit down. Now listen. Don't be indulging in evil and sin.
0: Men nante bone anim ne bonim.
1: Don't have your girlfriend in this same compound.
0: Men tena han twempna.
1: Now listen,
0: dear,
1: you will be weak.
0: Obeyamre.
1: Go and ask Joseph.
0: Odi akobisa Joseph.
1: He will explain some of these things to you. You must be morally strong. Don't give yourself to any man. For you will be weak as a factor to possess the nation. You won't be able to possess the gates of your enemies. Joseph said, how can I do this wicked thing?
0: Joseph, not same near.
1: Against my God. And for his righteousness' sake. God picked him out of the prison and placed him up high on the social ladder. We need to be strong. Morally. Number five. If we have to possess the gates, we need to be strong.

0: on means of prevailing or succeeding.
1: Now,
0: I want to say that he ought to be prominent and wealthy. The Bible says prominent people join the church. If you want to possess the keys of our
1: age,
0: you need to be somebody who is influential. Somebody who is worthy. Somebody who is prominent. You should be someone that gates will open for you. You should be someone that when you pick the phone and you mention your name, the other person on the other side of the receiver should have to go and call the manager, not try to respond to you.
1: You should be someone that gates
0: your beginnings today may be small, but your end can be great. May the Lord make you prominent person. May the Almighty make you worthy, so that no gates will be shut before you. The last man that I want to reign, that you need spiritual strength. One day a certain man brought his son who was demon possessed to the disciples. And the Bible says they could not cast the demon. Now they could not, meant that they tried, but they were unable. Then Jesus came and said, this guy does not just go except by prayer and fasting.
1: Now,
0: we need spiritual strength. So Paul prayed for the church in Ephesus, that you may be strengthened with power in your inner man. Strengthened with power in your inner man. I want to encourage you that you will be strong in your inner man. Be studying the Bible. Fast on your own volition. Don't wait till we say we are all fasting.
1: Now,
0: practice it. Our sister Vida says develop deep roots. You can be spiritual. You can be spiritually strong. You can be morally upright.
1: In
0: the end, you can still be worthy and significant. Now, Job is a great example. There was no one like him. God himself testified about his righteousness. But he was morally upright. He was a wealthy man. The whole of the East, he was richer than all. So we can be highly spiritual and

0: Christ,
1: then I am Abraham's seed,
0: and Abraham asini,
1: and heir according to the promise. Now from today forward,
0: if you never echo,
1: may you increase to be thousands upon thousands, and may your offspring possess the cities of your enemies. From today forward, if you be Abraham's, if you belong to Christ, then know that you are Abraham's seed, an heir according to the promise. And know that there's a prophecy over your life, that you will increase to be thousands upon thousands, and that you will possess the gates of your enemies. In the name of Jesus. In the name of Jesus. If you believe this, rise to your feet. When I got born again, I was nobody. I was a young man, small boy. I should say. My dad used to be very rich. But at the time I got born again, he was no longer rich. He has suffered from the revolution in
0: 1979-81.
1: He has sold all his vehicles. Sometimes creditors will come to our home and carry whatever they want to carry because my dad owns them. My dad owns them. It was around that time that I got born again. I had nothing. I had no hope. And when I turned my face to God in prayer, I prayed

0: mind.
1: And then I began to understand scripture. Until God opened my spirit. Then something on my inside began working on the outside. Oh, though your beginnings may be small, there's a prophecy over your life that you will possess the gates of your enemies. All you need is to submit to the strength of God. Submit to the strength of God. Be strong. Be physically strong.
0: Yes.
1: Be strong.
0: Yes.
1: Be morally strong.
0: Yes.
1: Be strong.
0: Yes.
1: Be mentally agile. Be strong.
0: Yes.
1: Be spiritually strong.
0: Yes.
1: Be strong.
0: Yes.
1: Be a prominent person.
0: Yes.
1: Be strong.
0: Yes.
1: Be strong in wealth.
0: Yes.
1: Be very significant.
0: Your
1: you can become all these. Oh, Kayemo
0: Satusahandalaba.
1: Oh, Kayemo Kasa. Your era.
0: Back.
1: Your

God, make me strong.

Sometimes when I was growing up, I'll overhear someone saying that